0: business in prayer has made kings become beggars and beggars are riding on horses. According to scripture, 1 Peter chapter 4 verse 7 says, the end of the world is coming soon. Therefore, be earnest and disciplined in prayer. For this reason, Freedom Time Praying Partner, FTPP, is inviting all to join this power-packed prayer program every Sunday, Monday, Tuesday, and Wednesday midnight, 12 p.m. on... 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
2: Jesus,
1: by the blood of Jesus Christ of Nazareth, we kill it by fire.
2: Amen.
0: Don't forget that the fervent prayer of a righteous man availeth much. Therefore, be part of this program. For any information, call 0244-115-618.
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0: We kill it by fire.
1: Amen.
0: Ya don't know Jesus name.
1: Amen.
2: Don't forget that the fervent prayer of a righteous man availeth much. Therefore, be part of this program. For any information, call 0244-115-618. Freedom.

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We thank you for loving us. We thank you for your divine protection over our life. We thank you for our family. Yet our sima ye mami. 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Yet our sima ye nebusu ye nyinara. We thank you for our family. Father, we thank you for the life in us. We thank you that we are not in mortuary, but we are in your sanctuary. We thank you that the enemy has not won over us. We thank you that we have not lost it into the hands of our enemies. We thank you that we are still standing. We love you and bless your name, King of Glory, for your loving kindness. In Jesus' mighty name. Somebody say amen. Quick one, I want us to lift up our voice and pray and ask the Lord for forgiveness. Maybe today happens to be your very first time tuning in. This is Freedom Time Praying Partners, your prayer family. We do pray from every Saturday to Wednesday. I want to please encourage you to be part of this wonderful prayer family. Empire dear a year. Empire bo dear blah a year. Mama a year. Daddy empire bo year. Adia wo bonye funusuru. Enye suku awa kone nguma unim. Yes. The other time the word of the Lord said we should be vigilant like the serpent. Yeni na hosa otrias ye. Adintia chese bronsam neni ate. Die unim nu unim. But the devil knows your dache. The devil knows your future. He knows how you will be and how your life is going to be. Who you are. That is the reason why we too susa. Soon someone who namu. Said the baya will be sell. Nano babu kind. Just wash you before mansa. But I want us to pray this prayer. This is your prayer. So Lord, forgive me of all my sins. If you should be ready, my father, me, Nana, dream, I mean, Bible, and drew, and him said, "Do sham." Forgive me of all my sins and answer into my prayer. Please lift your voice and pray for forgiveness. Open your mouth and pray. Open your mouth and pray. Lift your voice. Lift your voice. Ask the Lord to forgive you of every sin. Thank

0: With your cleansing blood and answer into our prayer tonight. My Emra, to your feet, be a way of Famoya or your home. Nana to my own too. 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I read a bosso Malikanuma Surra Katasa. 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Labaraba Shanda Rabana Masayana Maha.
1: 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But your catch will be no funny radio on tour. Your TV is as a can was solid, no maba. Your question, da your shana watch for us. You name your day, your name. The candy be answer, I dear, ne ye ding. A young pipe. Pipe bobo na for most of us, a ding. Nasunu crew, Missa, see whom me will need to me the Awarden bo, a cuckoo drew bar, and near my fat, near Messi, maybe I yet come among. Nemums who jabble wants so dear. And yet, a bonnier for the best sell upon an honor the book of James Kain, Yakubu. Was he seen the quine? No big grandier from Chenessa, when seen the quine or Ben when chain the air. Ubi Huswaba. Quick one, I want us to pray this next prayer outside of the Mama Huadin. Mama Huadin, and I do remember my name, Red. 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I want to be fired up. I want to be filled up with your power. And I dream Mama Huadin. That is our next prayer. Please lift your voice and pray for the strength of God. Pray for the strength.
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1: Isaiah chapter 14 and the verse number 27 and 28. 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
1: And yebebo mpaye pa unti misro menyemre, Father Roma. 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Okay, I read. Ose for the aso for memo kan twi na mamenti yebo ano. Get ready, mommy. Well, see, for the Lord of hosts has purpose, and who will annul it? Or say his hand is stretched out, and who will turn it back? Can you hear me, mommy?
3: Mekai odi for Isaiah.
1: Jesus.
3: Eti do nai enti temu aduonu enson. Na asafu aradi aboni trim. Why na obema no aye okwa? Nen so atene why na obesanka no
1: yeah afi 2018 assembly wono give me the 28 or say this is the burden which came this is the burden which came to the year that King Ahaz died we assemble afi e ba King Ahaz and our die wu ya wan so libim ote also for country no mamere
3: me kai I aduonu enwotwe no afi a ohen ahas wu yi no mu na enkom sei bai
1: 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When him say, sometimes because of who say, my memory revelation be you will get it. Sometimes and come she be a dao so it me attracted a lot of attacks.
4: Yes.
1: Kobusa Joseph. After Joseph brothers on one kasani and one mother, one father. After they realized and they saw that our brother is going to be head of all of us. Their own brother, their own blood became their enemies. Yemu bebere tie mi ade ntia watamfo adoso. 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Ompai boni, o se witchcraft power fighting the word of the Lord concerning my life. 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
1: 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Can you tell me so? 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
1: Assign.
4: To destroy.
1: The word of the Lord concerning my life.
4: The word of the Lord concerning my life.
1: Can you tell me so? Obi wo honom se nyame bie wani am wo hu nipa ban abon se unye nipa fon sa. 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And I want time for Dawson, sir. At the papa be a ubabe ye dachinti. And I want time for Dawson. Ye fight, he said ye be ya di nyamiya kano.

Every witchcraft power is assigned to fight against the word of the Lord concerning my life. Witchcraft forces fighting the word of the Lord concerning my life.

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1: Amen.
0: And by the blood of Jesus Christ of Nazareth,
1: my
0: I declare,
1: God,
0: may you be free, restored, and delivered by the power of God.
1: Amen.
0: In the mighty name of Jesus Christ,
1: Amen,
0: the Son of the living God. We want to quickly go for the next prayer topic. The next prayer topic. We see every word that is said, I will never do well in my life. Every evil word that is said, I will never do well. 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He. 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We see every evil word that is said, I will it shall never be well with me.
2: Yim
0: rebuking in

0: Because sometimes when a certain evil word has been issued on your life, they sit somewhere to watch what will happen. If what they have planned or what they have said will manifest, declare. Can the Tumi Super? Can we share it on Facebook? We are live on Facebook right now. The name on Facebook is Original FTPP. The Lord has done it. Original FTPP, the Lord has done it. Or FTPP, the Lord has done it. Just type FTPP, the Lord has done it. Ye bebo empire bi nepa temisron. Menna, ya sha na watch for frase. Men yemle go to Facebook. Type Prophet Bernard Usuansa. Prophet Bernard Usuansa. And I beg you, share the link for me. Share the link for me. And quick one, let me remind you with this. There is some criminals on social media, on Facebook, on TikTok, and also Instagram. They have created a page with my pictures. On one castle creepy pages. And I'm giving me pictures at all. It one way, you might think it is me. Oh, honey, I send you a message. I was going through your profile and the Lord told me this about you. And the Lord sent money. Among you are criminals. You have to be very careful and don't be victim. Oh, no, be a send you a message, sir. Aye, me, na me, who says, ni, physically, call orphanage, and you are criminals. Criminals, I pray that the Lord will just arrest them to bring them to salvation. Ladin fan and sank, no, me, I'm not doing such a bad. Ni, he, and I said, men, you're victim. Don't be victim. And fall into the hands of these criminals, especially on Facebook. Sometimes when we are praying like this, somebody will be busy sending messages on the comment section, trying to get somebody to scam. I am why you're very careful, pa. They are all criminals. Quick one, we want to go for the next prayer topic. You're born again, pa. Alakade padahaya. Iya padakatosa. Every evil word that is said, it shall never be with me. Every evil word that is said, it shall never be with me. Every evil word, declare it loud and clear. Every evil word,
1: every evil word
0: that is said,
1: that is said,
0: it shall never be well with my life.
1: It shall never be well with my life.
0: Yakubi, can you tell me so far? Sisi, yes, why so full? Sansem no miso bi kan so full. 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Hey, sa, ene ye be hwe. 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
2: Yes.
0: Na mo si ste fia way. 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Na mo so why dey evil words declare. 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I am ye chains, I will never ye ya, ye chains are contour, never basua, ye

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0: By the fire and the tender of the Holy Ghost. And Sembia Yan Mumin Samayakagu Abraboso. Every spoken words of evil that is hunting your life down, that is frustrating your future, by the fire and the oil of the Holy Ghost, we command it to scatter. We command it to scatter. We command it to scatter. 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I prophesy and declare over your life. May you be free and restored. May you be free and delivered. By the power of the Holy Ghost, be restored. Be delivered. Be free. In the mighty name of Jesus Christ. Freedom. Thank you, Holy Ghost. Can I get every one of you, please? Thank you, Holy Ghost. Go ahead and please share the link for me. Come on now. Go ahead. Just share the link for me. Be a blessing to somebody. Go ahead. Share the link. Share the link. Let us be a blessing. If you are live on Facebook, look right now. The name on Facebook is Original FTPP. The Lord has done it. Original FTPP. The Lord has done it. Or FTPP. The Lord has done it. Just type FTPP. The Lord has done it. Ye bebo empire bin ne pa timisro. Menna. Yashana watch for frase. Men yemle go to Facebook. Type Prophet Bernard Uswansa. Prophet Bernard Uswansa. And I beg you, share the link for me. Share the link for me.
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0: Let me please quickly remind you that we are live on Adom TV. 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

0: By the fire of the Holy Ghost, I declare every evil that always happened to you when things are about to get better for you. After tonight, somebody declare, catch fire three times.
1: Catch fire! Catch fire! Catch fire!
0: Yes. And whoever that the enemy uses, my God. Die by fire three times.
1: Freedom.
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We are firing the next prayer topic. Ma weni nye den. If you are live on Facebook, please share the link for me. Share the link for me. 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

0: 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I can't pay Bobby for. Near the baby, yeah, you know. Let us fire it hard one intensively. Yeah, call the next prayer topic. Every agent of the devil, Shadia, programming to my life of today and my future. Nekabim. Every agent of the devil, programming to my life of today and my future. When you say you're to mission the you be ye ni hon boni be my sofo. And necro na wunya ye no. And wo ye to ye wa share with that chance. Sada be a woman home. Titi mpaboni yipa. Can we share it one more time on Facebook, please? If you are, if by lucky you are live on Facebook, come on now. Come on now. Please, I beg you in the name of the Lord. Share it. We are almost there. Share it. Be a blessing to somebody. I beg you. Come on. Come on now. Let the Lord use you. Share the link. So this is our next prayer topic. You're born in the new. And this is it. We see satanic agent programming to my life today and my future. Yasheda programming. Yasheshew. I'm a menne. Send them a member and copy me that in a baby. Check the condition. Santa la patela haya. Thank you, Holy Spirit. Yeah, fire and then you. Don't be tired. We have few minutes to go. Satanic agent programming to my life today and my future tomorrow. Shalabadia. Be you then who was one who say yes. Pigeon San Yanko, fire the hard one. Every satanic agent. Programming to my life today. And my future. You are a failure. Kanadeng. Shalabadia Kataya. Yakubim for the next time. Declare. Every satanic agent. Programming to my life today. And my future. Empire is about to move be mama mano. Because you are correct, you hold on. She last week testimony be a. You tell what happened. Meaning say you Tuesday, Nasa Wednesday na. Or bad time be or send ba. Akwani ko school abonsa. Just akwani kwa free school. Na obefia or see homework. I just someone ebuano. You busan if she kwa just say ah or say be. On until she just wa bon nip no sini kuno so on pesa kwa school fees kurano. Until so for some colour we say na ni muchi kakrebia penny, yamana kushe fit juma. 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Yes a kaunko pe you maybe sia. Academics nem wow. 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Or the guacolana soon. Was it for so? I did change, you know. I credit the homework. So for sister, any testimony is zero. So,
1: yes,
0: I credit free. If you or the office school, the homework be fear. I credit and homework. And I see, hey, and our way we will be one by one. I see there be me more poor. Me and my dear, I credit the baby my fee. I fe almost school, some year class 20. I credit the toss say
1: 18.
0: Yes, I worry. We're failing with F minor. But say daddy, fiti dana ye boss sampen we no. Me bano konenima to the stand say, omu ye exams we ye akwani ba no. Na wabetoso tre. Eh ye radi nyame. 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

Canadian. 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I bet you a chum wishing himself, we see can he be here. I bet you a chum wishing himself, we are one of the biggest businessmen. 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

Satanic agent programming to my life today and my future. Let my every satanic agent programming to my life today and my future. By the fire of the Holy Ghost. Every satanic agent programming to my life today and my future tomorrow. You are on a vampire. What's a word? Bayah, yes, and that's so sad. My memory fit enough for you. You don't tell me, you don't tell me, you don't tell me, you don't tell me, you don't tell me, you don't tell me, you don't tell me. Yeah, yeah, yeah, yeah, yeah, yeah, yeah, yeah, yeah, yeah, yeah, yeah, yeah, yeah, yeah, yeah, yeah, yeah, yeah, yeah, yeah, yeah, yeah, yeah, yeah, yeah, yeah, yeah, yeah, yeah, yeah, yeah, yeah, yeah, yeah, yeah, yeah, yeah, yeah, yeah, yeah, yeah, yeah, yeah, yeah, yeah, yeah, yeah, yeah, yeah, yeah, yeah, yeah, yeah, yeah, yeah, yeah, yeah, yeah, yeah, yeah, yeah, yeah, yeah, yeah, yeah, yeah, yeah, yeah, yeah, yeah, yeah, yeah, yeah, yeah, yeah, yeah, yeah, yeah, yeah, yeah, yeah, yeah, yeah, yeah, yeah, yeah, yeah, yeah, yeah, yeah, yeah, yeah, yeah, yeah

Yeah.

Amalia, Amalia, Amalia, Amalia, Amalia, Amalia, Amalia, Amalia, Amalia, Amalia, Amalia, Amalia, Amalia, Amalia, Amalia, Amalia, Amalia, Amalia, Amalia, Amalia, Amalia, Amalia, Amalia, Amalia, Amalia, 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Amal

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0: empire you ho bone dedede pa you ho bone dedede pa we say demonic bodyguard demonic bodyguard when him say sofo me nim say matter say me da obi ti make say reverend me na ma no obi di machi
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1: Sabe ye na ye ye ni se wonyo na onye ti se onipa woni wachi na bibi papa bi e ba no about to go by the thunder and the fire of the Holy Ghost, we command that body guy to fall down and die. We command that body guy to fall down and die. Every agent, demonic bodyguard, satanic police officer that has been assigned to destroy everything around your life, we command their words to scatter. If you necro, Eradin Francis, I am Rosica Simo. I want to Mrava Brabunimo. I declare restoration of God over your life and your finances. 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I want you to begin to thank God for answering your prayer. 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Father, we thank you for answering our prayer. 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
1: Amen.
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1: Amen.
0: Fa wo to ma wo mai.
1: Amen.
0: In the mighty name of Jesus Christ.
1: Christ,
0: I declare freedom.
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0: over your life.
1: Amen.
0: Now and forever.
1: Amen.
0: In Jesus' name. Somebody shout amen 3 times.
1: Amen.

0: Father, we thank you for doing it for us in the name of Jesus Christ, the Son of the Living God. Why are dear Paul? Why are dear? Why are dear? Ojemu, Timijina Mubom Payesia, Emma Wajuma, Usikasem, Vasitana, and Yemenina Dani Yema, Emma Ahotoba Menijian Susuba. We bless God and thank God and honor Him for answering our prayer. In the name of Jesus, Yetisia. 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If you feel like not doing it, you can forget it. What ten can say, yeah, yeah. One ten can so be to me a jai. And yen shit. My main fan number, you mount. By media, come in kwa. I will bomb pie be when I want to send my bomb pie pa. No boswa for dear. Say a 10 CDO, 5 CDO, 20 CDO, 50 CDO. Do be near Bia Sabade. Me bomb and pie boy swa for dear. I am a money, you my pa. She and a bebo. Now, if you want to do it, you can do it.
1: By a means, happen. 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
0: Wow.
1: The no crana. A Sunday in Pipe 1 year. 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I write a shush, you. Na or sons or so, a quiet passport. A honey money as one send him ra, and I don't know a penny, keep his view on Mamma GSC. 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Yashish, and I yet.
0: Wow.
1: The ever starting pipe when I'm catching Raddy say, Radon for poor me. And seeing me and pipe when wash of money, William. Fedia, the air one say, you go so a bomb pie and now, baby, ya decay, yashish, when you know me. I feel my chest and me who will become a sanche, and become some in some in Chisar draw one, yes, I assume. I didn't decay that bed 2 years in him.
0: Hey.
1: Now we say, and so as I share. Sir, pass a book na yeshusha no. I bet 2 years yehu no. Na di yeshusha ne immediate yi. And also sa shimua. Yehu ni miyo ni nina abu.
0: Jesus Christ.
1: Yehu na ewa
0: nwa. 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Maybe bomb penny be my bobby, you know. My documents na yeah, you know. Yen sanka. One documents be the kind that are 2 years. God of freedom. Wow, this is incredible testimony.
2: Yeah. Pastor Bernard, Pastor Bernard, many a chia brusu. Jesus, yeah.
0: Ah.
2: You have done it again.
0: My God.
3: Oh.
0: Jesus. You until last one, I am fancy. Every year, my show, when you make a sofa, I already in Shroud, me too, I will Adom TV. TV show me who will know, and I'm who will every day. Patch of answer to Akuma, so please say this after me. Say, dear Lord,
4: dear Lord,
0: I know I am a sinner.
4: I know I am a sinner.
0: Forgive me of all my sins.
4: Forgive me of all my sins.
0: Come into my life.
4: Come into my life.
0: Write my name.
4: Write my name
0: in the book of life.
4: In the book of life.
0: I accept
4: your Son Jesus.
0: As my Lord.
4: As my Lord.
0: And my personal Savior.
4: My personal Savior.
0: Lord, I thank you.
4: Lord, I thank you
0: for saving my life.
4: Saving my life.
0: In Jesus' name.
4: In Jesus' name.
0: Amen.
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2: freedom the lord has done it Weakness in prayer has made kings become beggars, and beggars are riding on horses. According to scripture, 1 Peter chapter 4, verse 7 says, The end of the world is coming soon. Therefore, be earnest and disciplined in prayer. For this reason, Freedom Time Praying Partner, FTPP, is inviting all to join this power-packed prayer program every Sunday, Monday, Tuesday, and Wednesday midnight, 12 p.m. on... This power pack program is being led by Reverend Bernard Owusu Ansah.
3: Everything in you that attract evil people, by the blood of Jesus Christ of Nazareth, we kill it by fire.
2: Amen. 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Therefore, be part of this program. For any information, call 0244 115 618. Freedom, the Lord has

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0: Bringing into agreement or harmony.
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1: Na eno akwa akwa kudu se ye betumi di nkunim nya ayonko fasronko.
0: But we are looking at the same text.
1: Na ye hwe
0: Matthew chapter 5, 23 and 24. Matthew 5, 23 and 24. Therefore, if you are offering your gift at the altar, and there remember that your brother or sister has something against you, leave your gift there in front of the altar. First go and be reconciled to them, then come and offer your gift.
1: And she said, what do I hear ba for him chia no na ho kai say unia no wasemwa ja waye ye de no for him chia no enim ho na ko na woni unia no enkobom kane ansana waba abemma waye ye de no.
0: Now we said that this is a new form of righteousness.
1: Ya kan se we e yetri ni sunku a onyame di adom
0: ye. And that this one,
1: as has the new way,
0: the spirit within, that the born again spirit is able to meet the demands of these scriptures.
1: Huma e we ye mu a onyame awo no foforo no obetumi adi sansem yi so.
0: Let's take the scripture again.
1: Mumye hwe chiro ni biwe.
0: Therefore, if you are offering your gift at the altar, and then remember that your brother or sister, now this is very kind, your brother or sister. Normally the people who have things against you, they may not be your brothers or sister. Yeah, has something against you. Leave your gift there in front of the altar. First go and be reconciled to them. Then come and offer your gift.
1: Jesus biwa enti saudi wa ye de ba for imuti anu na eho wo kai se unua ne wasem anaso wasem bi tia wa jawaye ye de no for imuti anu enim wa na ko na woni unua no kobom kane ansana wabema waye ye de no.
0: Now what Jesus seems to be saying here is that we cannot be right with God until we are right with one another.
1: Ya Yesu e pa chire ni se entumi ma se ye ni Yakobon e betuma tena kama ye ni obi e wasem.
0: We cannot be right with God until we are right with one another.
1: Entumi ni nyame tena kama a ye ni obi e wasem.
0: So let's take the scripture again.
1: Enti ye hwe chire no bi we.
0: Therefore,
1: enti
0: if you are offering your gift at the altar, and then remember that your brother or sister has something against you.
1: Say, what do you want for you? For you, Muchiano, what can I say? Unia wa asembitia wa.
0: Leave your gift there in front of the altar.
1: Jawaye ye diano afori Muchiano enimwa.
0: First, go and be reconciled to them. Then come and offer your gift.
1: Na ko na wuni unia no enko bom kane ansana.
0: Now my interest in this particular verse is also the word first. Now the word first means being before all others. Or before anything else. In respect to time, order, rank, and importance.
1: So he said,
0: leave your gift there in front of the altar first, before all others. Now, before anything else, including opening prayer.
1: Na answer na obey your bribia. Just say, "Uwura saw them walk around. Yenyam wampa yekura."
0: Before anything else.
1: No, ne adi di kanya. It says, "We your crown, so why
0: bribia?" In respect to time.
1: A brimpo. Enu ne di brino enimukani. Tanya yesi achisha nwamano.
0: Rank. importance. So what Jesus is saying is of utmost importance. Leaving your gift on the altar, going to reconcile, is it comes before any other thing.
1: Not just uja waye ye de na fori mu tia no na wakoni unua no akobom no enu hia e chen bribi e se din nyina kane.
0: Now it towers above your offering.
1: Na hwe e hia e chen wafodi eni mpo.
0: It is more important than any other.
1: E hia e chen bribi ara.
0: First go and be reconciled to them. Then come and offer your gifts. Now, reconciliation with the person who has something against you takes precedence over offering one's gift in worship. Reconciliation with the person who has something against you takes precedence over the offering that one has to offer in worship. Now pay attention to this. Now according to the scripture, the one who initiates the reconciliation is the one who has wronged the other person.
1: Nia oko akoche nkabom na se no eye nia wafum obi no.
0: He says that if you remember that someone has something against you,
1: o se se wokai se unua wasem bi etia wa,
0: and so the initiative is taken by the one who feels that he has wronged someone.
1: Na che se nia otu anamon akopre nkabom no eye obi a eye ni se obi wo biribi etia no.
0: Now when Jesus was speaking to the disciples, they actually understood him.
1: Bra Yesu ni asuafo no kasa no otia se
0: pa. He was just reminding them of the Jewish principle which they all knew very well.
1: Na okai kai won Yudafo won sise ya na wonyina enim dada.
0: Now, so for a sacrifice or an offering to be effective, the sacrifice has to include confession of sin or true penitence.
1: And se afodie ebetumi adimu a bribia no esese bonika eka ho.
0: Now we have said that to confess is to acknowledge, admit by way of revelation the true state of one's heart. It is the pouring out of facts hitherto suppressed to God or to someone or to a perceived offender with the intention of making peace and or receiving forgiveness and favor.
1: Yedi kan ka se wo pemu aka no ene se wo ka bibi afri mu ana diye mu efa bibi a ye wo se obi eye atia wo ana se bibi a ema wo ni obi ntem enyo na we no nia wo yi ni nyina ne botai ne se wo betumi ni nipa no anya nkabom ana wo benya boni fafri ana ne nimu adom.
0: Now we have said that confession must be true and sincere.
1: Yedi kan ka se
0: you see, all true penitence or repentance involve the attempt to rectify any consequences sin or any action might have caused.
1: Bribiema obi esa kira na dwene a oyɛ no nokuremu no nia yɛhwɛ ne sɛ ebekwa kɔ wie sɛ nipa no obi nnu ne ho ɛwɔ deɛ wayɛ no.
0: Now hold this one. I want you to pay attention to this. And then if you like, let's read together. Any true penitence or repentance involve the attempt to rectify any consequences, sin or the offense or an action might have had.
1: Bribiema obi epe maka ana wasakira na dwen a oyɛ no nokuremu no nia ɔhwɛ ne sɛ sɛ nipa no yɛ bɔne bi a nsinsansoɔ bɔne bi ɛbɛba no so a obetumi adane saa deɛ no ani.
0: So in true repentance, we are expecting that someone will do some reconciliation or some restitution.
1: Enti nukredie pa ye di no ewo adwensakyere mu no ni ayehwe ne se nipa no obetumi de nkabom aba ana se se baso obetua biribi kampo a wase no a obetumi tua ka.
0: Now you make amends for the wrong or the injury done or you make some compensation.
1: To bo modin se ade bia wase no ana se wan fan tu yi no wo be modin se wo betu aka ana wo de betu yi.
0: Yeah, so when we talk about reconciliation, we are saying that we are bringing to into agreement or harmony.
1: And ye kan se ye kan bom ana se ye din ka bom eba na che se ade no se ne na menti me ho ase ewo mu no ye bo modin se be boa no na yonkofa aba.
0: We are winning over to friendliness.
1: Ye bo modin se ye de ayonkoye na ene odo eda ye ntem no e be ba bio.
0: But when we talk about restitution, we are saying that you are making amends for a wrong.
1: Na ye kan se obi etua biribi a wase no ka na che se ne wase no no bo modin se obi nsiesie e be ba.
0: Some compensation.
1: But
0: reconciliation and restitution are products of genuine repentance.
1: And so, yes, such a yagin, Nanya Yasen, on a year to Yakano, if Yakuma, I am proud to say, a best such an agony, no criminal.
0: Now let's go to Luke chapter 19.
1: Mummy and Lucas and Pano, it didn't grow.
0: It's a very popular illustration there. I'll take from verse 7.
1: Luke 19
0: from 7. All the people saw this and began to mutter. He had gone to be the guest of a sinner. Bazakios, that is the sinner's name. Bazakios stood up and said to the Lord, "Look, Lord, here and now I give half of my possessions to the poor. And if I have cheated anybody out of anything, I will pay back four times the amount."
1: Nasakio, jina kachre, urade se, urade, she. Medima hudiye fa meche ehia fo na se menam kontompo so magi obi bribia me bon emprene nine mechiaka.
0: I like Zacchaeus.
1: Me need Zacchaeus mon papa,
0: especially when he use the word if. He himself, he knows that.
1: Now, okay, say
0: my knows what he has done. But he said, if.
1: Oni mudi awa yena so ose se maye bribia.
0: Yeah, because he was a tax collector. He's now born again, so he was coming in.
1: Sachranti or sachra ba.
0: If I have cheated anybody,
1: enti se mbedi kontompo aji obi wo bribia.
0: Out of anything, I will pay back four times the amount. That is compensation. Making amends.
1: Me bon and prenai mitia zani panika na chese or bon modern send ya wase no no obesi.
0: But this is an evidence of true repentance.
1: Now we yinina so a chese nipano was such an agree.
0: So let's listen to Jesus. Jesus said to him,
1: "Yesu kachira no say,
0: today salvation has come to this house.
1: And then about fear you mu.
0: Because this man too is a son of Abraham."
1: If he say or non so ye Abraham ba.
0: Now,
1: yeah.
0: Salvation has come to his house. Because he's willing to reconcile, he's willing to make amends. Now, I had this friend. We used to be going to church together. Very good friend.
1: Yeah, madam for you.
0: And then I was preaching in a classroom.
1: Now
0: it was his former school. Then I was talking about repentance, genuine repentance and all that. We're going to have a protracted meeting. At a point I was not seeing him. He got lost. Then he appeared.
1: And was saying, "Baby,
0: you know what? When he was leaving that school,
1: bra, all free school no more.
0: He stole a number of textbooks. Number of them. Later, I was wondering what he was going to do with them." But he had all these textbooks with him in his house. So in the middle of the message, he decided to go home
1: everyone.
0: And so when we closed, he said, "Rick, See, I took this test. I said, I'm not the headmaster. Why give it to the headmaster?
1: See, a point, you know, and also Eric. Mama mi wi anu ni nyina anu no se suku nya me na me dano ni o dano wo ho
0: and the following day
1: na ade achi ye no
0: for the boldness
1: o hwe akukuduro pa anu anya
0: and the spirit that is born again truly penitent spirit and send these books to the head teacher
1: and huma anu ne ho se o be sacha na dwe no o de ni nyina akọ ekọ ma suano ana se suku nu mu peni no.
0: The teacher was shocked with surprise. Instead of receiving the books, he rather told him to sit in his office. Went to call two other teachers to come and listen to what this young man has done. What church do you attend?
1: No, Bisano said, "Asori ben ena woko."
0: Then he mentioned the name of his church.
1: Eno kan na sori echire no boni din sori din.
0: Then the head teacher said,
1: "Ana church of openi ne say,
0: see I'm a chorister in this church. Otherwise, I would have joined your church."
1: Oh. Asori amekwi me ena me hwe kwa afọ so. Enti sa, ke me di wachi akwa sori.
0: See, we cannot be right with God.
1: Adofunum yentumi ni nyankopon emmom.
0: Until we are right with one another. When Jesus taught the Lord's Prayer,
1: he said that,
0: "Forgive us our sins as we forgive those who sin against us." Now, which one comes first? You forgive others first, then God will also forgive your sins. You cannot be right with God until you are right with one another. We cannot be right with God until we are right with one another. Until we have done our best to remove the practical consequences of sin or an offense has caused. But there's a big but. We need to examine this scripture carefully. Otherwise, all of us will have to leave the church house, go looking for fellows who have something against us.
1: And this I see in our sword and yes, you are free. Or near questions will be a will be tia.
0: How many of us here don't have somebody holding a grudge against
1: you? You mean why and no, or how would be any woman as a poor?
0: I don't want my church house to be empty on Sunday.
1: So
0: please, let's examine this scripture in the light of the broad word of God. Yes, because someone may have something against you, but is that really the case? Is that really the case that he has something against you? One may be offended because you took your stand on a matter. You set the record straight like we have taught. Or probably because you didn't give in to an evil demand. So this fellow has something against you.
1: It is Adam for no obenya bribi.
0: And you can remember. So do you leave your offering and go looking for this person?
1: Obe kai said down for no obribi tia unti obe jai wa for die no akohwehwe down for yi.
0: We'll continue next week.
1: That's a ne nyamiri chaya.
0: Yeah, we'll continue next. We have to just look at the scripture again. So let's go back to the scripture. Therefore, if you are offering your gift at the altar, and then remember that your brother or sister has something against
1: you.
0: And I'm saying that people have things against us.
1: Na me kai se nnoma nkofo wo nnoma tia ye yo.
0: Leave your offering in front of the altar.
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0: 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Come and offer your gifts.
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1: In the name of Jesus,
0: I
1: say that by
0: the way, my empire,
2: Your hair, my baby, my baby, my baby, my baby, my baby, my baby, my baby, my baby, my baby, my baby, my baby, my baby, my baby, my baby, my baby, my baby, my baby, my baby, my baby, my baby, my baby, my baby, my baby, my baby, my baby, my baby, my baby, my baby, my baby, my baby, my baby, my baby, my baby, my baby, my baby, my baby, my baby, my baby, my baby, my baby, my baby, my baby, my baby, my baby, my baby, my baby, my baby, my baby, my baby, my baby, my baby, my baby, my baby, my baby, my baby, my baby, my baby, my baby, my baby, my baby, my baby, my baby, my baby, my baby, my baby, my baby, my baby, my baby, my baby, my baby, my baby, my baby, my baby, my baby, my baby, my baby, my baby, my baby, my baby, my baby, my baby, my baby, my baby, my baby, my baby, my baby, my 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
1: Mandaraba, Loose that grip in the name of Jesus. Loose it now. Bye bye, and Norobo Sunday. Biri anda da da da da. Loose it in the name of Jesus. Bye, Osubebue. Mwaye bebe radin fan in Sankau. Ewa yesudi. Loose that grip in the name of Jesus. Bye, and Norobo Bolo Bolo Bolo. Bye, and Norobo Sunday. Loose that grip in the name of Jesus. Irade, irade, irade, irade. Loose it in the name of Jesus. Ah, Sunday. Ah, Kayan, da da da da da. 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Ayendo, Masanda. Biri, Ando, Mondo, Robo, Bolo, Musu. Yeah, take it, take it. Take it, take it. Take it, take it in the name of Jesus. Loose that grip. In the power of the Holy Ghost, I minister to you now from the crown of your head to the soles of your feet. Be liberated now in the name of Jesus. Be liberated. May the Lord meet your needs in Jesus' name. In the name of Jesus. Lose that grip now. Lose that grip now. Lose that grip now. Lose that grip now. Lose that grip now. Lose that grip now. Lose that grip now. Lose that grip now. In the power of the Holy Ghost. Zunda bakatenda. Biriyan doroba sonde. 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In the name of Jesus, loose that grip now. Soon the bakata. Soon the bakata. Loose it now. In the name of Jesus, loose it now. Loose it now. Loose it now. Loose it now. Loose it now. Loose it now. Loose it now.
2: continue to pray, continue to pray, continue to pray. 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
1: wa yesu demo
0: wasa wonachi
1: amen
0: wasa wonachi
1: amen
0: wasa wonachi
1: amen
0: wasa wonachi
1: amen
0: wasa wonachi
1: amen
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1: wa yesu demo
0: wasuru abia nti wa yesu demo sawachi
1: wa yesu demo
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1: amen
0: wo hie atadie anopaye yi
1: amen
0: yaria atadie
1: hey.
0: Anopaye yi
1: amen
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1: ah.
0: Anopaye yi
1: amen
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1: amen
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1: amen
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1: amen
0: a super biara
1: a
0: super biara a super biara i want us to tell you
1: Jesus Christ
0: anopaye juri
1: juri
0: anopaye muri
1: muri
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1: muri
0: anopaye muri
1: muri
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1: o Jesus Christ
0: anopaye muri
1: o Jesus Christ satonde
0: ye nyankopon no
1: yes lord
0: se okon okon a what the asadi be fie anopai wo yesu dem mo
1: kasonde
0: anopai wo yesu
1: wo yesu dem mo
0: anpai boy mo asadi
1: yes wa
0: anpai boy mo asadi anopai yesu dem mo che
1: yesu dem mo
0: anopai yesu dem mo fa
1: amen
0: anopai yesu dem mo fa
1: amen
0: anopai yesu dem mo fa
1: amen
0: asadi ni bilia wari
1: yes lord
0: anopai wo di ama ho
1: amen
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1: amen
0: yesira wudi kasi sentini se wuye nyame a wuti asedada na no pai so ni abetena ni di anka wudi
1: amen
0: e wodo ba Jesus Christ demo amen
1: amen. Now the title of my message is The Presiding Elder. The Presiding Elder. The title of elder in scripture refers to leaders and rulers of community or heads of households. Now, eldership in the Bible represents wisdom. It represents leadership. Eldership represents tradition. In fact, elders represent example. So I will look at elders representing wisdom. The elder represents wisdom because they are supposed to give sound judgment and counsel.
2: The
1: elders represent wisdom, nyansa. They represent wisdom because they are supposed to give sound judgment and counsel. Now in Exodus chapter 3 verse 16. Now this is God's instruction to Moses. He was the one he has called, the great leader, yet God instructed him to speak to the elders. Go from verse 16. Go assemble the elders of Israel and say to them, the Lord, the God of your fathers, the God of Abraham, Isaac, and Jacob, appeared to me and said, I have watched over you and I have seen what has been done to you in Egypt.
2: Mo nananum nyankopon Abraham Isaac ene Jacob nyankopon no ayi ne ho akyerɛ me sɛ hwɛ
1: enko
2: na mabɛhwɛ no mabɛhwɛ mo ne de wɔre yɔ mo wo Misri mu no.
1: Now verse 18 please.
2: That was so yimu wa tun wa twɛ no.
1: The elders of Israel will listen to you, then you and the elders are to go to the king of Egypt and say to him.
2: Na obetiewo ne na woni Israel mpanifo no akọ Misraim hene nchen akọ ka kire no se.
1: Now the elders of Israel will listen to you Moses, then you and the elders will go to the king of Egypt.
2: Yeah, Israel mpanifo no betiewo na woni won akọ Misraim hene ho.
1: Exodus 4:28.
2: Yeah, twaso Moses home tosum yenu no 89 yimu adu no wotwe.
1: Then Moses told Aaron everything the Lord has sent him to say, and also about the signs he had commanded him to perform.
2: Now
1: Moses and Aaron brought together all the elders of Israel. And so you see that whatever God has given to Moses or Aaron, God expected the elders to hear, so that together they will be able to execute what he has said to them. Because they represent wisdom. They represent counsel. They will give counsel and sound judgment to Moses and Aaron.
2: Now,
1: elders were a council. Now, when we talk about council, we mean an assembly of persons summoned or convened for consultation, deliberation, or advice. So elders always form a council.
2: We
1: can find that in Acts chapter 15, verse
2: 2.
1: This brought Paul and Barnabas into sharp dispute and debate with them. So Paul and Barnabas were appointed, along with some other believers, to go up to Jerusalem to see the apostles and elders about this question.
2: So they were going to consult
1: the apostles and the elders for advice. In the church, elders can also be an ecclesiastical assembly for deciding matters of doctrine and discipline.
2: So
1: the elders are ecclesiastical assembly in the church deciding matters of doctrine and discipline. We can find that in Acts chapter 15, verse 1 and
2: 2.
1: All and Barnabas and the rest had to go to Peter and the apostles and the elders for them to settle the issue on circumcision. The doctrine, the practice, they have to settle it.
2: O hwese ne yekin kan ye no na se Paul ni Barnabas eni binum ko asomafo no mpanifo no na wo kwaji won ho adwen kire fa twetie twa eni no ma tete sa ho.
1: Secondly, we said eldership represents leadership.
2: Ebio ye kan se mpanini wo ho ejina ho e de ma akanie.
1: The elders were leaders in the community as well as in the church. So they represent leadership. Acts chapter 5 verse 21. At daybreak they entered the temple court as they had been told and began to teach the people. When the high priest and his associates arrived, they called together the Sanhedrin. Now, this is the Sanhedrin. He is going to describe what the Sanhedrin was. The full assembly of the elders of Israel. So the Sanhedrins were the full assembly of the elders of Israel, the council of the elders of Israel.
2: It is Israel.
1: But here they are representing the leaders of Israel.
2: As
1: chapter 4 verse 23. Now on their release, Peter and John went back to their own people and reported all that the chief priests and the elders had said to them. The chief priests and the elders, the leaders, had said to them.
2: Na oja won no wo ba won ara won fekuo mu na wo be kan de asofo mpanifo ene mpanifo no ka tre won no nyina.
1: Now these were leaders of the community.
2: We num na eye oman no mpanifo.
1: Now Acts 20 verse 17.
2: Ye to aso asomafo no nyuma etiadio no yimu dunson.
1: From Miletus, Paul sent for to Ephesus for the elders of the church.
2: Na ofri Mileto somako Ephesus.
1: So you see that here the elders are leaders of the church community. But the earlier reading, you saw that the elders were leaders of the community.
2: And so I can somebody can you say some penny for no dear now where you won't Now,
1: if we have to go in back, maybe to the Old Testament, you see, Moses appointed 70 elders as intermediary between himself and the people. Numbers 11 verse 16. Numbers 11:16. The Lord said to Moses, bring me 70 of Israel's elders who are known to you as leaders. Elders known to you as leaders. And okay. Officials among the people. Have okay. them come to the tent of meeting that they may stand before you.
2: Okay, you mudu nsiana. Ena erade kachere Moses say, Bwabwa, Israel mpenifuo mu merima edioson ano emame. Nipa, unim se wonho eni asem omano mpenifuo no eni wonwa. Waye atrefo na fa one bra sia entumadano enho.
1: 70 elders known to you as leaders, people who are elders and leaders. So the eldership represent leadership in the Old Testament.
2: Enti nipa di oso a woni mo nso wo yam penifo enti uba penin penifo ni mo a ogyina ho e de ma penifo a wo wa.
1: So both in the Old Testament and in the New Testament, elders were associated with leadership.
2: Enti wo apam dada ene fufuro ni mo nyina no penifo e gyina ho ma akanie anawo a wodi nipa enim.
1: Now number 3, elders represents tradition.
2: Ye toso miensa mpeninie anase mpeniye no ejina ho e de ma amamre.
1: Now when we talk about tradition,
2: ye ka amamre ho asem
1: a, we are talking about a long established or inherited way of thinking or acting.
2: Na ye chere abrabosu anani ebi anipoakuo bi wodi tu won mu ejina anase wodi bo won bra.
1: A long established.
2: Ah, ofi yes ade no akye ye
1: or inherited.
2: Na enu achi no wonya edifi won penifo
1: way of thinking or acting.
2: Na we no wo ye no send won adwendwen ene wade ye nyina no saa ene tie.
1: When we talk about tradition, we also mean a continuing pattern of culture, cultural beliefs or practices.
2: Se ye ka mamra na eno eye amania sabia wetwa ede ato ho a nipa ko bi da wo fa so.
1: A continuing pattern of beliefs or practices.
2: Na de bia no eno ene won gidi nyina so nyina no e fa so.
1: Now Matthew 15 verse 2.
2: Moma yenhwe Matthew asempa no etidunum enyimu mienu.
1: Why do your disciples break the tradition of the elders? They don't wash their hands before they eat. These were from the Pharisees to Jesus.
2: Sei nana Pharisee for no wo bisa Yesu. Adenti ana wasua for no enni mpanifo atetesem no so.
1: Why do your disciples break the tradition of the elders?
2: Adenti ana wasua for no wonni mpanifo atetesem no so.
1: What the elders did and said became an established or inherited way of thinking or acting, consciously or unconsciously.
2: Ya mpanifo no ye ye no waka ye no ebeye sa e de da to ho e de manchirima da bia no ofa so a won hunu se ye kra.
1: So these Pharisees were questioning Jesus. We know that we have a tradition because of what our elders did and said. Why are your disciples not following the tradition?
2: Nti na Pharisee fo wo bisa Yesu se mpanifo a hyehya to ho aden e na wasuafo no woni so.
1: See, for example, the Samaritan's woman's debate with Jesus was based purely on tradition of the fathers.
2: So for from the ma one say o hwen kita hudi aneda nkoma na Samaria ni ba ni Yesu di na ni nyina so nyina no na efa amamre ho.
1: Now John chapter 4.
2: O me hwe Yohane asempa 89.
1: Let's project John chapter 4 so we can interact from verse 10.
2: O ma yenken kan fi nyimudu.
1: Jesus answered, if you knew the gift of God and who it is that's asking for a drink, you would have asked him and he would have given you living water.
2: Say,
1: the woman said, you have nothing to draw with and the well is deep. Where can you get this living water?
2: Kachire no se owura wonia dia wode tunsuo no na ebura no mu nsu do enti ehe ana Now
1: let's pay attention to the next verse, verse 12, the big one. Are you greater than our father Jacob, who gave us the well and drank from it himself? As long as Jacob drank from the well himself, it becomes something else. You cannot say you are greater than this one. So for them, they pace after their fathers. Because what the fathers and the leaders and the elders did were a tradition, as did also his sons and his livestock.
2: Obano okasa no say we yakese esene yen agya Jacob a o ma yen abura yi na ono ara ene ne ma ene ne mwa enum mu no na kyese Jacob anum abura ni mu a oyɛ wɔn pani ana wo kandi ni die abdane amamre e dia ma wo
1: Jacob their elder
2: Jacob
1: that is the well, and he drank from it. As long as he drank from it, that well, it becomes sacred for them. And you also have to drink from it. You don't have to think of bringing some different water. This is a tradition.
2: Now,
1: eldership represents example. The elder's life is an instance serving for illustration. It is an instance serving for illustration. So when you are an elder, your lifestyle is serving for illustration. The elder's way of life is a pattern or a model.
2: Yeah. Okay.
1: As of something to be imitated or avoided. And all elders should know this.
2: Now it's a same penny.
1: We are saying that eldership represents wisdom. Eldership represents what again? Leadership. Eldership represents tradition. Whatever you do, it becomes the way of life that the members will also pick on. And the eldership is example. Let's read Hebrews 13, verse
2: 7.
1: Hebrews 13 verse 7. Remember your leaders. He says your leaders. I don't suspect that he's talking about pastors. I'll go for the fact that you'll be suggesting to us that these leaders is about the elders who led the church, who spoke the word of God to you. Consider the outcome of their way of life and see, imitate their faith. Because the elders are example. Their lifestyle can be rejected or imitated. Elders represents example.
2: First Peter 5:1.
1: To the elders among you, I appeal as a fellow elder and a witness of Christ's suffering, who also will share in the glory to be revealed.
2: Mia meye openimbi ni Kristo amanihunu ho dansefo ani ne nu onyam a woribeyi edie no fafafo no nso.
1: Be shepherds of God's flock that is under your care, watching over them, not because you must, but because you are willing, as God wants you to be, not pursuing dishonest gain, but eager to serve.
2: Mitumofo se monye ni onyankopon enwe nkwa owo mumu no monhwe wonso enye ohye so ne mum odomu se di onyankopon pe enye.
1: Now let's pay attention to the next verse, verse 3. If you can read together, ready, go. Not lording it over those entrusted to you, but being examples to the flock.
2: nyimumye nsane se enye se wo a odi asafoto no so abakoma na mmom munya nhweso ema enwankuo no.
1: So in this we are saying that elders are represents wisdom, elders represents leadership, elders represents tradition, because what they do is carried on. Sometimes we talk about what our apostle Painter did, what this elder did, and if somebody wants to veer away from that one, we say no, this is not how we do it. Elders represents example. Let's look at the pattern of establishing the local church in the New Testament, especially the place of elders. See, the Christian church followed the Jewish tradition of appointing more mature men of wisdom as church elders. But in this sense, the maturity is not in the gray hair, but in character and in spirit. Let's read Acts chapter 14.
2: 12 through 23.
1: They preached the gospel in that city and won a large number of disciples. Then they returned to Lystra, Iconium, and Antioch. Strengthening the disciples and encouraging them to remain true to the faith. We must go through many hardship to enter the kingdom of God, they said.
2: Verse 23.
1: Paul and Barnabas appointed in each church, and with prayer and fasting committed them to the Lord, in whom they had put their trust.
2: Paul and Barnabas. So
1: as they were winning souls and establishing churches, they planted elders over
2: them.
1: Titus 1 verse 5, Paul says that the reason why I left you in Crete was to appoint elders in every town as I directed you.
2: Okay, kan Tito homa no etie di kan yimu num no a. Kero sem ne se de enti am jao e wo create no ene se wo be sisi asafo no so mpanifo.
1: You can add Acts 20 verse 17 to your nose.
2: Obeti me de asomafo no nyuma etie adu no yimu dun son aka ne
1: wo. From Miletus, Paul sent to Ephesus for the elders of the church. So in establishing the New Testament church, you see that they were appointing elders as leaders over the churches.
2: Now,
1: but when you read Acts chapter 6, 1 Timothy 3, Titus 1, you see that we also have other people coming on board like deacons and deaconesses. In Romans 12 from verse 6, others also come with all sort of talents and graces to help in the building of the church, the local church. However, the role of the elder was pivotal. They appointed them to oversee the churches. Now, I want to turn to qualification to eldership. I will give you three instances where the scripture spelled out the qualification of the elder.
2: Me do be fa no ma be mi ensem wa kero sem no eyi na di pefe ni ayehwe ansa na ya pawo.
1: I'll pick three instances.
2: Yes. Me come for ni be mi ensa e di akere wo.
1: I'll start with arguably the most popular one, 1 Timothy 3 and Titus 1 by Paul.
2: Then ya yin na yin mu no me di Timothy ho ma e di kan no etimi ensa ho e be shase.
1: Now 1 Timothy 3 from verse 1. If you read from verse 1 to 7, for the sake of time, I will not go through that one.
2: Okay, can you move soon? It is kind of
1: from 1 Timothy 3:1-7 and Titus 1. All the qualifications that are listed there, the summary is that these qualities talk about a morally good fellow able to teach.
2: We any Tito Romano.
1: A morally good fellow who is able to teach. Then the second one, I'll pick it. So the first one, I'm picking it from Paul. Then I'll pick the second one from Moses. If you like, Jethro. Exodus 18 from verse 21. I want us to read together. But select capable men from all the people. So this one is talking about capable men from all the people, men who fear God, trustworthy men who hate dishonest gain, and appoint them as officials over thousands, hundreds, fifties, and tens. Appoint them, if you like, as elders, leaders over thousands, hundreds, fifties, and tens.
2: I will say, Omanu nina merema wafata usro nyankopong na waya no kwafo na wanshiche anasa wanyesika enibre na fa wongsisi nipekuno anu anu anu anu.
1: These qualifications here seek a capable, trustworthy person. Capable, trustworthy person.
2: Saa suban ya yehwehwe afi okanifo ho ansa wa pa onu no eye ni obi a wodi bibi ehye ne sa eye yie na otumi de.
1: The Paul's one in 1 Timothy 3 and Titus 1 seeks for people who are morally good and able to teach. And this one is looking for capable and trustworthy person. I'll touch on Peter's criteria as number 3. For selecting leaders to help the church work.
2: Bra, or pow.
1: Now, Acts chapter
2: 6.
1: Brothers and sisters, choose 7 men from among you who are known to be full of the Spirit, that is, of the Holy Spirit. Acts chapter 6, verse 3, please. I want this one to be projected, if you can. Brothers and sisters, choose 7 men from among you who are known to be full of the Spirit and wisdom. We will turn this responsibility over to them.
2: I'll move to verse 5.
1: This proposal pleased the whole group. They chose Stephen, a man full of faith and of the Holy Spirit, and also Philip, Prochorus, Nicanor, Timon, Parmenas, and Nicholas from Antioch, a convert of Judaism. They presented these men to the apostles, who prayed and laid their hands on them.
2: Now what the one, you know, asuma for no enim na wosore e de wonsa egu won so.
1: Now please lift up your head and listen to me.
2: Modia ma oti so afi na hwe me.
1: Normally we think that these were Dickens.
2: So de bia odwen wa beka se wenum no wa yasomfo mema.
1: But I don't think so.
2: Nanso menwen sa.
1: Peter was just calling for a certain kind of people.
2: Na Peter ohwehwe nipakuo bi.
1: They sought for people with spiritual capacity and wisdom.
2: Nipa na honhom no aye won ma.
1: So Peter's criteria is about people with spiritual capacity and wisdom.
2: Into Petro ni susudia no ohweni ahomom no amye no ma na osan enimi nyansa.
1: They were not just selected to man tables.
2: One power on keke se won mra mesum apono.
1: They were called to help the apostles.
2: For power so won meboa asomafo.
1: This is far beyond the Dickens as in
2: First Timothy 3 and Titus 1.
1: You realize that Phillips went up preaching. Stephen was so much, he knew the word of God, so filled with the spirit. These were not just Dickens. It was a criteria to bring on board people to come and help them. And you see that in the New Testament, you always see apostles and elders moving together.
2: Stephen oni Philip no ma wo power we no wo ye adwuma din pa ma wo hu se ne wo wo mu no eye kese wo power so wo mebo asomafo.
1: They were men full of the Holy Spirit and wisdom.
2: Na wo ye nipa nkonkron ani nyansa aye wo ma.
1: Now it is important that when we are selecting elders to serve the church, we balance 1 Timothy 3 Titus 1 with Acts chapter 6 and Exodus chapter 9:18.
2: Ehun ya se se ye
1: these qualifications were and are not just prerequisites, something that you need to become an elder, but it's a standard. It's a standard. When we say a husband of one wife, it doesn't mean that today you are a husband of one wife, so qualify, and then tomorrow you become a husband of two wives. That does not mean that. When we say that you must be respected, a man above reproach, doesn't mean that you are now a man above reproach and then tomorrow you are not like that. When you are not like that tomorrow, you have to we have to take it from the eldership. It is not just a prerequisite. I'm saying that it is a standard. You must stay in that and live in that.
2: Sa susu dia ye hwa nsa ya pampanifo ye no esese eye pani na brabo su.
1: In combining these three qualifications, you will see that the elder is not just a wise, well-behaved leader, but a spirit-filled person as well. Now in Numbers chapter 11 verse 16, God asked Moses to bring on board 70 elders. Their business was to help him lead Israel.
2: Their
1: bringing them and finding them as leaders or elders was just not enough. They needed God's power to be able to lead Israel well. So in Numbers 11 verse 17, let's read verse 17, Numbers 11,
2: 17.
1: So in verse 16, he says, bring them close, bring them, and so that they will come and stand together with you. And then

0: misery that is on you and put it on them. They will share the burden of the people with you so that you will not have to carry it alone.
1: Enyimu dun so no say na mesane na me no abekasa na me de homa e wo so no bi me gu on so na woni wo aso omanimu na wo aboa wo aso adezoa.
0: So for you to become an effective elder,
1: you
0: just don't have to be a morally good person. Nice man. Wise fellow. You need to be spirit filled as well. So if I have to recap, from 1 Timothy chapter 3 or Titus 1, the qualification was about morally good fellows who are also able to teach. In Exodus, it was about capable men, people who have the ability, capable men and trustworthy persons. Now, Peter's criteria was looking for spirit, people with spiritual capacity and wisdom. So when you put all together, the elder should not just be a wise, well-behaved leader, but a spirit-filled person. Who appoints elders in the Bible? The Bible, who appointed elders and who are supposed to appoint elders? Let me remind you of Acts 14:23. And Paul and Barnabas, these were apostles, appointed elders for them in each church. So who appoints elders, apostles, prophets? In our in the scriptures, apostles, prophets were appointing elders.
1: Now we see mpenifo ewo asafo no eso na ohwa ahai na eye Paul ene Barnaba ene wo ye nti won a wo see asafo no so mpenifo no eye asomafo.
0: In Titus 1:5, Titus, an apostle, was also supposed to do that.
1: Okay, Tito huma ni mu ti edi kan yimu ni mu no a na Tito ene oye saade no.
0: So you see that the elders were closely with the apostles.
1: Na cheta mpenifo na asafo mpenifo no woni asomafo no ye adwuma
0: bo. To man the churches.
1: Na wo ye sa edi hwe asafo no so.
0: What is the role of an elder in the church?
1: Obi asafo peni a na adwuma ne sen.
0: What is the role of an elder in the church? A church elder is a person who has spiritual authority in the church. Now, in simple terms, a church elder is a long-time church member, typically mature, who is there to offer guidance and mentorship to fellow members of a congregation. Shall we read these lines together? Ready, go. In simple terms, a church elder is a long-time church member. Now, we don't want to pause is that when somebody gets converted and is a new convert, or somebody just comes into join a local assembly, don't make him an elder. So we are saying that in simple terms, a church elder is a long-time church member. Let's go back to that. Typically mature. And in this sense, we are talking about the maturity, not just in character, but in the things of the spirit. He is there to offer guidance and mentorship for fellow members of a congregation. I'll open up that with time. What are the duties of an elder?
1: Yes, we'll be as a funoso penia, the human is saying.
0: Now I'll sum it in this. Their responsibilities are

0: to preach and teach.
1: Ondwumadie ne sɛ wɔbɛkyerɛkyerɛ na wɔaka nyamesɛm.
0: The elder is to preach and teach.
1: Enti wɔka nyamesɛm na ɔsan kyerɛkyerɛ.
0: So when you are an elder, try and know the word of God, you must be able to preach and teach.
1: Sɛ woyɛ asafopanin a ɛsɛ sɛ wotumi kwadare wɔ nyame asɛm mu na woatumi akyerɛkyerɛ.
0: Preside at the celebration of sacraments or worship or church service.
1: Wo osom no nyinaa mu no ono eno hwɛ osom no so toto bibia.
0: So the elders preside over church services and sacraments.
1: Ti ono eno hwɛ osom no so.
0: Administer the church through pastoral guidance.
1: Obomodia se asori no enhyehyɛ ene na brabo nyinaa no ode asafo no nkyerɛkyerɛ ebe kyerɛ kwan.
0: Administer the church through pastoral or pastoral guidance.
1: Enti ode asofo abrabo anasa asofo ne ye ehwe asafo no so se ohwefo.
0: Na so obeyen asafo.
1: Odnam so ebeyen asafo.
0: Yeah. So administer the church through pastoral guidance. There's a lot involved. But this, if you have to open it up, you talk about all that is involved in pastoral guidance. Visitation is involved, Bible studies, discipleship, all that is involved in the pastoral guidance. And to lead the congregation under their care in service ministry to the world.
1: So
0: he leads the church's ministry life in the church house, and then he also leads the congregation out to serve the world.
1: Enti order one no na want me abo asafo no mo bra no na odi wanim so na wo abo asori na bra bo papa e wa bonte.
0: So we go out in rallies.
1: You call abonte senka.
0: We visit prisons.
1: Na ye bobon ya kwohwe won da fiase.
0: We visit hospitals.
1: Enu achi ye call wa
0: e yari yari. Touch the society.
1: Na enu achi no ye bobra wo.
0: He leads us to go out with the gospel.
1: Say ye the asempa no e ko.
0: Elders have always been volunteers. Elders in Bible times have always been volunteers to help manage Israel or help manage the church.
1: If you throw ni muni na ano oye ni pa na oye tuwache eduma edema Israel breswa besi apamfufro.
0: Now they play supporting roles to leaders and to the clergy. There is nowhere we had this group that is the elders of the people demanding some compensation for the work they offered. They served voluntarily. However, they served with some expectation. Let's go to Hebrews chapter 1. I'll take 1 and 2. Then we'll jump to 13 to 16. Hebrews chapter 11, verse 1. Now faith is confidence in what we hope for and assurance about what we do not see. Now look at this verse 2. I want all of us to go home pondering over this verse 2, try and get some message out of this verse 2 and preach it in your local church. So the first verse is talking about faith. The substance of things hoped for, the evidence of things not seen.
1: Say,
0: this is what the ancient our forebears were commended for. So they served God in faith. Verse 13. All these people were still living by faith when they died. They did not receive the things promised. They only saw them and welcomed them from a distance, admitting that they were foreigners and strangers on earth.
1: Gidie ena yenum nyina no wuya won sa anka boshe no nemom won hunu no akirikiri nko na ogidie ye no atu kan se wo ya hohwo ene amamfrafo wa

0: They served with some expectation. Verse 14. People who say such things show that they are looking for a country of their own.
1: Now, one wakasa ano wode chese wohwehwe krobia ebeye won ara won dia dachi.
0: If they had been thinking of the country they had left, they would have had opportunity to return.
1: Na se woni die wo firi no mu bae no na wo ye ho adwuma anka wo wo.
0: Instead, they were longing for a better country, a heavenly one. Therefore, God is not ashamed to be called their God, for he has prepared a city for them.
1: If a war if you cry, a yachin swore any or sur de anti and you young coupon you so be free won.
0: So they said voluntarily.
1: Yet
0: they served with some expectation. They look forward for a better country. They look forward unto God whom they were serving by faith to be their supply. Now this was their sustained energy. The faith in God they served. The presiding elder. So the term presiding elder is used differently in many jurisdictions. Now, in the Church of Pentecost, the presiding elder is an elder commissioned by leadership to have the oversight of the local church or assembly. Now, so lift your hands and can we read together and ready go? In the Church of Pentecost, the presiding elder is an elder commissioned by leadership to have the oversight of the local church or assembly.
1: So
0: I'm saying that if you hear the title presiding elder, it may mean different things in different jurisdictions. In other words, presiding elders are the assistants, like middle managers, whom the church appoint to supervise or head the lay workers.
1: Not just say, oh, yeah. Safunano da fo na se presiding elder no oyobi a wo pa ono se omoa e wa safuno
0: so
1: hwe no.
0: So the presiding elder are assistants
1: or your boyfo,
0: like middle managers whom the church appoints to supervise or head the lay workers, the other officers.
1: Nti ono e na safuno apa ono se asafuno mu asomfo ono ona wa no na wo mo anhwa asafuno so.
0: The presiding elder is the first among equals.
1: Wo asafun panifo nu mu no ono e no da no kra we ba no deni.
0: As in primus inter pares.
1: Oh yeah, ba no deni.
0: The presiding elder is the first among equals.
1: Nti won infefo asaf asorin panifo mu no ono e no da wa no.
0: As in Proverbs 31 verse
1: 23.
0: Now, this gives a picture of the presiding elder. Are we together? Can we read this one? Her husband is respected at the city gate, where he takes his seat among the elders of the land.
1: Now, when you knew crop no emu bra or tiase ewo and penifono emu.
0: If he says he takes his seat among the elders, what that means is that he presides the elders.
1: Or Cassia or Ginega ewo and penifono in Tamwa, not just or no and a damwano.
0: Where he takes his seat among the elders of the land.
1: So the
0: presiding elder is the first among equals.
1: And a serpent, you know.
0: Now, what does that mean in practice? If we say first among equal, we mean it's a leader of a group of people who is officially considered equal in right and status to the other members of the group.
1: Yekase ono ena odemfu a na chese nipa na oni won wo ho no onyina ye nipa kro de nemom oyesronku kra wo.
0: Shall we read this one?
1: Oma yenhwe we.
0: The presiding elder is the leader of a group of people who is officially considered equal in rights and status to the other members of the group. So the presiding elder is equal in rights and status to the other elders, but he is considered the leader.
1: Now, Usha say, Oyo Asafunano Dafwa, ye wasafun penifa wudu bebre, e wasafunim nanso, o yobia odanwano.
0: In other words, he is one leading within a company of leaders. Now, in this instance, the presiding elder leads within a company of elders.
1: It is ocean year, presiding elder, no, you were elders, and I say, penifobibri or nanso or danwano.
0: Now, what does this really mean?
1: Say nature.
0: This means that in the context of the work or the ministry at the local level, he is the person with the most immediate responsibility for the work.
1: Not just say, oh, shall Safunumwa, or no, the Jumano Ben, pa.
0: So once we say that he is a presiding elder, we are saying that he is not more than, he is not over and above the elders. They are all elders, but he has been considered to be the leader. So he is of the same rank with them. And then, but what it means is that he is the person with the most immediate responsibility for the work, because he has been made the leader. Are we together?
1: Not as sorry, baby.
0: So, what it means in context is that at the local level, he is the person with the most immediate responsibility for the work.
1: Ni atrenye wo asafunumu no ono ani nipa a wodi adwuma na aso ano ana okuta aso die kese.
0: Now the others assist as servant leaders.
1: Wo akanyina no eboa ewo adwuma ye no emu.
0: He as a director encourages collaboration and considered himself only first among equals.
1: Ono a
0: the presiding elder, as first among equals, the first among the elders, should have the humility to treat the other elders as equals.
1: Se osha asafunano dafo a waye tibrekese no ese so bomoden no brene ho ase na otumi etutu no me yedi oboni ni die ema ne mfefo asore mpanifo.
0: Now so when there's a problem in the local church, because he has the immediate responsibility, the presiding elder cannot blame any other person but himself, and then you must have the humility to treat all your other elders as what? Equals. Have the humility. Don't lord yourself over them, because you are just first among
1: equals.
0: His job is to bring all the components together, all the elders together, all the deacons, the deaconess, the church together, and make the whole better than the sum of its individual parts.
1: The
0: presiding elder's job is to bring all the components together and make the whole better than the sum of individual parts.
1: Enti obomodin aboaboa wo nyina ano na oye wei se na ebe ya wo mu ano no ebetumi aye adumaden achen akwaakwa no nkuku.
0: But say this after me.
1: Afi can we do mechi?
0: If you can. A good presiding elder should always put the theme of elders above himself.
1: Se obi asafo no anodafo na oyɛ sa oyɛ sɛ adwuma ni yia bribia mu no ɔde nipa kuo no esi nani so ɛkyɛn ɔno ankasa ne deɛ.
0: So now come to how the presiding elder should see his colleagues, how he should see his fellow elders.
1: Se ehwɛ sɛ ne asafo no anodafo no obehu ne mfɛfoɔ asɔre mpanifoɔ na asafo mpanifoɔ.
0: Now in the first among equal situation, each person comes to the group with their own set of responsibilities, their own perspective, and their own commitment to the overall interest of the group. They come to contribute.
1: Sɛ woyɛ asafo nano dafo yi sɛ yɛwɔ asɔre mpanifoɔ awodoɔ no wɔka wo ho a obi bia aba a ɔwɔ nea ɔde ɛba bɛboa.
0: Yes, they all come to contribute.
1: Bibia aba a ɔde okura.
0: So when you are presiding elder, don't do it alone. See that everyone who is with you, all the elders have also a stake in what you are doing, and they all have something to supply. They come to contribute.
1: Enti sɛ woyɛ asɔre panin na woda asafo no ano a wɔmmɔden a sɛ wo nuanom asɔre mpanimfoɔ no woyɛ ade a wobɛma wɔn nsa akom na obiara de n'adwenkyerɛ aba.
0: Let me quickly touch the presiding elder as a leader.
1: Mom yɛnhwɛ sɛ obi da asafo no ano a nakanie adwuma.
0: See, the church is an organization as well as an organism.
1: Sɛ wohwɛ asafo no a ɛte sɛ adwumakuo ɛna ɛsan te sɛ adeɛ bi a nkwa wɔm.
0: As an organism, the life in the church must be kept, the fire must be kept burning.
1: So we can say the Bible and come and come and wash our sins. I said the biara at the receipt.
0: Now through the power of the Holy Spirit.
1: And
0: it is the presiding elder's responsibility to make sure that the fire or the life in the church is kept.
1: Now
0: as an organization, the church as an organization, it needs to be managed like any other organization is managed.
1: So it is the
0: responsibility of the presiding elder to lead his colleagues, elders, and the officers in the management and the advancement of the local church, both spiritually and physically.

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Yes, yet you would the you would the train. 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Some crunkrun you would the train. You Christo a ditch train. You came to review Christ.

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0: verse 1 to 3. 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
0: 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How to administer hospitality? When him sani ya ya ho ho. 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When him saw one of my opam, I'm not being a me above war. Nano, it is a Nigerian pastor, be a cassette. And was it a software, a wussy capano, do one one if Nigeria. 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Na he made sense to me.
1: Oh yes.
0: Aw ye momo homodin. 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Remember those who are in prison. Remember them. Those who are in prison. How best can you remember those who are in prison? I thank God for my brother Bishop Yao Owusu Ansa. Yeah, he called prison. He called share with him. Tibia, he was with him. Was he befaso enya ambulance? Amma Ghana prisons be befaso. Sika nyamenam no so ejeje yano. Na oyonkuobi. 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Hey, Croft will be heartless.
1: We all
0: would be a young fan to answer. But remember prisoners. Baby, a yemi hoopa, say, as though in prison with them.
1: Oh, yeah.
0: As though, say, oh, kai, a fiasse for Fanesania, wouldn't Croft want a da a fiasse, Fanesania, wouldn't you want the da a fiasse? Imagine yourself, say, with the prison. Oh, for the sake of what the prison. Eh? How will you feel? How will you feel? Now, no, never, baby, because jail them, jail them. You don't understand what you are saying. Jail them. Oko prison, caution, crofo condition, one womb. 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

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David Medase. 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My brother, Reverend Geoffrey Paul Manso, Ewa Hamburg. 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Preach on. 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My brother, thank you and God bless you. 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Even one polit among in one political party, so one office. 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

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It has ended them in prison. 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Oh my God. Fortunately for Joseph, prisoners in the back. 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

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You have a prison for working on what? Ne kone kofe, Yeah, Chris of what is a menu? Yeah, you see a year with Joshua in the first. Who's will be a trouble mouse when you pray for? Johnny, I walk a can of what? Obi will hot challenge our common was he. Me we fasting and prayer, and because I'm an yam. Nintia Tisan, Obianim, Miss Row, Obia one challenge mu. Bear with him. And Galatians 6:2 says, "Monsoa soa mo ho mo ho ni soa bia carry one another's burden." Unse obi ko how bi mo a, "Mesrawo, don't condemn that person. You don't know why and you don't know how." Obi wo ha wo se me wie 7 days fasting. When him say David wie 7 days fasting na ne ba wie. And was a mama me Tony, mama me Gianini.

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So, Fioco, the Sacra, we are armed robber. A cray radis yen kaiom. 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Or say, Motasuo, who nem we. 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

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Kofo Gidra Endest. Lord, thank you for counting me among the living this morning. And I'll say good morning, Daddy. Keep doing the good work. Thank you. From your son, Kofo Gidra Ernest Akiko. 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Obi en genuine crossing awu entry akampache obi entry ameka. Eh ye voluntarily na meka mi ura Yesu asem. Enti ni ameka na say ya no wa be support me. Why? So what is me the number 2 ja? Support. Support. Show some support. 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
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Well, one day he took almost the whole chapter of Matthew 23 to address that subject of hypocrisy. 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And I'm speaking this morning. And you cannot shut my mouth. 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

is another brand new day, another brand new Monday. Yo, Timmy Kobe, I didn't shut down on you because yes, we feed you that sampa 94.7. Many a day, Pastor William, for the sir, and I pay me to Kunya Kessia, Mamma, Mamma, Papa, your humble servant, Pastor Kobana Akrofi. I was here, we are and the day, Monday, the third day of August 2026. Lord has been faithful to you and I. So wherever you are, have every reason to thank and appreciate him for the great things he has done. From January, June, July, and then you're August, third day, the first Monday in the month of August. Are you ready? Na dum, na mini umino, sitting kwemu. 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Psalm 124 verse 6. The Bible says, blessed be the Lord who did not let dirty tear us apart. We escaped like a bird from a hunter's trap. The trap is broken and we are free. 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Join your live on Facebook. Asempa 94.7. What's me a join us with TikTok? William Fusese. William Fusese. We are live on Facebook. Asempa 94.7. And live on TikTok. William Fusese. Before you be zooming into a time of worship. The first Monday in the month of August. I want to tell you that just as God turned the famine of Samaria into abundance overnight in 2 Kings chapter 7, verse 3 to 20. So I declare over your life.

0: month. 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Sydney, Homsi, Samaria, Nidra, Didi, Dakro, Emedria, Nibu, Sono, Sasson, Yankupum, Betumi, Dakro, Asa, Obra, who fame from January up to July. I'm a cat to a bra was so used to the maybe I would have been kind of peace. Radin Yen is Hamma. Usumi, we and sue ye and sue cry ye. Radin to two and amo and see ye. A baby will be could be a no. Yen June to Radin be a pono and mount. Yes, a pono be a remoisy. Radin be a pono. I didn't find Kudim D. in Jarrow. Soon we and see ye. The Audi wins Sabbe soon will be a Enyan Shira. Eka, Animuguasia, a Baiman, a Quinchia, Petu, a Radinji won Frimo. Non funny train in the far. And what Dino in Crowmo. Yesu dim. 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Ma ne ensi wo yie. Awo Yesu Kristo dim. Amen ko studio bi. Na ye funko odoma hengwane nemu. Abra so fo peni pastor. Benedict G. Kayan Sano. Madi and Yemeni are sorry, Iradi. Inti Mayenko, Mayenko Studio Bi Nafi, Yenfa or sorry, Embro, Yenko Studio Bi Nenfa or sorry, Embro. Baby, we are joining us here, Abrana Sofu, Edi and Yemeni are sorry, Iradi. Join us here, Aba Kwaba. Iradi, Shiropa, say, Waba Kayan Sa, and Afi. For every mana, you tune to me, Iradi.
1: And I know pain, yet that a radio sick. And when the bumble pa a radio at your chance. Ebusia and a first Monday of August. And then the shame you must see a mama conuma, the building number quest or a mo conuma. A mama shall sense the room of fear on the quejuma. I know pain, then the catch a crystal. I know pain, a damn cranny catcher or hidden. And when the name of Pa Radi Wayamai from January to August, Nyame Wayibi Nyame Wayibi. Ebusia, Engine I am Mum Nian Sorrow Tazifonia Uncopon. Engine I am Mum Nian Tumoka Siano. Maybe I'll be a one. A dear Grand Bessel name. Be a one. Lake up.

Yes, sir. Yes, sir. Yes, sir. Yes, sir. Yes, sir. Yes, sir. Yes, sir. Yes, sir. Yes, sir. Yes, sir. Yes, sir. Yes, sir. Yes, sir. Yes, sir. Yes, sir. Yes, sir. Yes, sir. Yes, sir. Yes, sir. Yes, sir. Yes, sir. Yes, sir. Yes, sir. Yes, sir. Yes, sir. Yes, sir. Yes, sir. Yes, sir. Yes, sir. Yes, sir. Yes, sir. Yes, sir. Yes, sir. Yes, sir. Yes, sir. Yes, sir. Yes, sir. Yes, sir. Yes, sir. Yes, sir. Yes, sir. Yes, sir. Yes, sir. Yes, sir. Yes, sir. Yes, sir. Yes, sir. Yes, sir. Yes, sir. Yes, sir. Yes, sir. Yes, sir. Yes, sir. Yes, sir.

Yeah.

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1: Pacho Facebook Bernard AJ Ministry.
0: Okay.
1: And I say AWG.
0: AWG. Okay.
1: And I TikTok.
0: TikTok.
1: Bernard AJ.
0: Bernard AJ. Okay. My name is Wadi Jumidi Bibana. Can one some kakra? Yet Berber na Jumidi Ben.
1: Okay. But Jumidi Ebe, as we gather.
0: As we gather, okay.
1: Yeah, as we gather. Ejumedi onwasubia.
0: Okay.
1: Yashishe. Okay. Ebaso.
0: Okay.
1: On the 11th October.
0: Okay.
1: On the 11th October.
0: Okay.
1: A programa yashishe ni ye. Because say nyankopon nkofo ishemwa.
0: Ishemwa.
1: And name of friending. Isi.
0: Correct.
1: Into your team da as you get on see his spirit moves.
0: His spirit moves. Okay.
1: Yes. Until on the 11th October no.
0: Ebeya serious.
1: Yes, serious.
0: And you to phone him penny for bebre ojumede.
1: You to phone ojumede no so no. Ebeya pa Francis Samu.
0: Francis Samu. Okay.
1: Francis Samu. Your brother Prince David.
0: Okay.
1: And your mama Alessandra Abuaji.
0: Okay.
1: And your youngest AWG crew uplifted
0: AWG crew. Okay.
1: Watch your age name.
0: Se obi tie wa na pe na opese woni wudi nkomo me nim se wo ye sofo yi no nyamede wo ye juma bebere anyuma watu yi no obi nam tibie bi mu ana pe na na nida so asa na opese woni wudi nkomo obi pese wo invite you for a program no ma be ho a wo de betu jana ye tie for etumi afrew
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0: 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opa na onye o social media handle ye dey
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by Minister Rose Backman featuring Great Ampon. 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This month, share with divine power assemblies of God. It was serious. I didn't man and Sasso. This is a Jenny Bibris here. And you know, what do you say? Oh, family, no, mommy, you back up prayer group. Na yen to me and Bompire. What do you say? The young Bompire. Mom, Uba program, no, so I mean, Shrao. Pray unto something happen. Prayer group for you, Naso. Already, and Shramo, Papa, Papa. If you say, Oba Majimidina, IFA. Already, and Shramo, Papa, no, you can see. Na normal wo frame ya me di obeka ho 0546 700 299 me personal number no 0546 700 299 me this is for the last time 0546 700 299 me papa Johan Bo 7 Pastor Kwabena Akrofi da Kwabena Akrofi Ministry Foundation and also in control so jimili kesia every year bia yeye impact life through education. This month, no. Kosupa. 18 September. 18 September. That's next month. 10 a.m. exactly. Watching the WSCLA primary and GHS. 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Omodi yense wun yun hun frimwe. Edmirin diye no Monday to Friday 6:30. Na 8:30 no mapon. And a Sunday so. Ayana pa na. Men yun hun frimwe na obe yin shirapi. Afi mpa chashe no sumame se. Ya ye classmate. Ya ye bibi ya. Owo Assemblies of God Theological Mission Seminary. Pastor Nuhu Abubaka. Si wun yan hun kafu. Edit. Mauto Kuloji. Tinyami Adoma this coming Saturday on the 8th. Mo kabum sa awari for na engagement ni mekosu. Awa ho around Juhas New Campus. Ho around Juhas New Campus. Aho na jumidi mekosu. Close to Christian Assembly. Intimate your home frame. Now wedding now kosu. Christ is the same international ministry. And upon nine, I jumedi be shasi. 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

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jume when you're live on Facebook, you're Sofu Nelson, I'm in Shropa. Many will feed any free. Enjoy the rest of the program. God bless you, young K.

0: Asempa 94.7 FM Shafo ne eye Juada anopa Brasun se ye de sports news at 6 no April. Monsoon for set does in Guma Jam and this and se ne eye 3rd of August 2026. Nene Asempa sports news at 6 in Sma. 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
3: It was a physical game. I felt that Cameroon played more physical, especially in the first half, than us. They won almost every life field duel, and sometimes you think that you have a little bit unlucky in some situation, but I also think they deserve the luck. And I think they worked harder than us. They wanted this a little bit more in the first half, and that's why also they came out with 1-0 in halftime. Of course, it's tough for us with penalty against us, and also in the second half, well, I think we played pretty good, and we great chances enough to score the equalizer, and we did, and they took it away, and then we were keep fighting, and like I said, like we had a chance enough to score 1-1, and we could there to win as well, but it is what it is, so we need to learn from this game and move forward.
0: Winning in summer, and there's a Black Queens of Ghana head coach, and there's a Kim Lott, where the Etu Jahana, where we are, Evelyn Bedu, and Redu Baby, no boss out in Nago Keeper, and Yaba, or boss out in Nako Pemba, and watching us match Bakwa, and that's a Bob Bakwa, and they are deflected by Evelyn Bedu, sort in Okotat, and also na Akwa Koye, and Bononese, advance, and some Nakoye upside, and Ra, Nelson Kunimdi Amma, and Evelyn Bedu, see one on the onion disappointed, Nitim Ninyan. Near disappointed because second a bomb boy, you know, a year boy, and a new pana, no man, uncle ye into a disappointed omudi, a year present in yina, a quack of gumale for Sunyamia Duma, a da yawada.
2: I'm not feeling so much disappointed because I believe in our quality, and I know we're gonna deliver in the next game, so not too much disappointed. And we all know it's football, it's sometimes good, it's sometimes bad, and we're gonna learn our lesson and take something positive into the next game. We've just been together as a team, fight forward, stay positive, and just going into the next game with so much confidence. And it's a game like, and we all know that Cameroon is also a very good team. So yeah, it's really good that we got to see what happened. And I think in the second half we came like really great and responded to the game. So yeah.
0: When in someone else, Evelyn Bedu, aha, me no ekese eja, na ye sempo no, wadin sem wen so di atuja, ewo yemfi, Black Queens of Ghana, sunyen kopim, ewo under 20, Black Satellite of Ghana, womu 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
3: Everything came here to, you know, compete the way. I always said that we know there are some one or two teams that couldn't go on properly, but football, you get everything 100%. It was a difficult one. Togo also wanted to win, and we also wanted to try the day, wait for what happens between Nigeria
4: Azeba
3: and... Yes, it was keenly contested, but I think we were slightly ahead of the Togolese, but we find the nets, but I don't know. I have to watch the goal again. I can't tell whether it was... I don't know what happened. We scored, but the referee disallowed the goal. So we are okay with that. It's part of football. It's only that we have to move on and try to reorganize ourselves there when we get home. But like we are the ones when it comes to the AFCON proper. But that did not, you know, demotivate us, or that is not encouraging us to give up our best. Came here and tried to come. This team has seen too much success during the past years. So anytime below the cup, you know, Ghanaians will not accept it. So what happened here, I don't think it's what we came here for. Yeah, the under 20 in Ghana, we value this team, and we know the standards this team has set before, and that is what or where we want to get the team to. So we came to win, but it didn't work out. That's what I said. We have to reorganize ourselves very, very well before the AFCON proper.
0: Maswa Kunadu head coach at the Black Queens, no no Ghana form fanche anti winning small dia to ja elho na yenko ora Muhammad Polo the dribble magician na so ye na Polo akaso osi omo time ne pa bo 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
4: commitment ni de e nya pa pa pa yeah, your committee, your sacrifice. You know, and to me, and do your sacrifice. You know, patriotism. It's about money. Now, Sikano Tutua is your time. Now, time, no dear. Yes, look at when Omuko woke up. The way they started, everybody was happy. But at a point in time, I didn't know a cut. All of a sudden, why did he cut? It shows that you know there is some sort of commitment, and you know, some sort of local base players. That sort of Ghanaian style of Indian, because almost majority of them. From us, foreign base, there is none of them. Only the goalkeeper. And that character and that sort of commitment was lacking.
0: When in some former Blasters nurse winger, Nasim Bonane player, Mohamed Polo, what they are to ja afa and number 4 months can edema yene national teams especially Blasters. 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
5: We have proven time and time that we don't ask for bigger, like how we don't want to be compared to our one of the lovely girlfriend Ghana have, the blaster. We don't want to be comparing ourselves. But I believe that Parasports has proved time and time that we don't need much to win laurels for Ghana. Zinabu has demonstrated. Hayford, the 70 years boy, have demonstrated. Tairo have demonstrated. Promise, Paraswimi have demonstrated. We just need an equal shade of the cake. I will say it once again. I would prefer for the nation to invest $9,000 in me in terms of preparation, in terms of equipment, in terms of everything. And after winning gold, they can give me $1,000. Then I can believe they have vested in that gold they wanted. So I've been running for Ghana for 20 years now. My equipment have been bought by myself all the time. I'm just hoping that, as the minister has said, they are going to invest in the athletes. It should not be just a waste. It should be action taking. Samson Dean, the president of Africa Paralympics Committee, the president of National Paralympic Committee, is proving it day by day. Our coming here, preparation for back home, pocket money support from him and the management has shown it's a part of motivation.
1: All that. 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
0: When you see my name, say, Betche, aha, ne wade atuja, aha, ntini sem ensu enono, na Ghana Olympic Committee, edi ababo ntinse, ene obeda, eye team Ghana, ase, ewo mwadimba, mu kokoboye, ewo 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

0: They be selling say winning football. We experience the progress of work for normalization committee. Every so omo they are on track and assessing the city amount.
1: No comment.
0: From time omo share adwuma se ebepem na aka mre kakra yi na omo dwuma dwuma dia ba wiye no wo jojo fie sign na hu normalization no
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0: in the first time when you had the opportunity yan hwe adwuma omo ye se ebwa football people and as I feel se adwuma na enya so mani
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0: George, dia uye dia se ehu bi na abọ wo e bia doctor na usuru no and as a fear of victimization ti untimi nkyere wa dwene
1: omo e Japanese team a barracks boy zongo boy also na dia
0: Enjene mama opportunity yankoy say na hu normalization adwuma no
1: no comment
0: ko four capabilities all ba on that committee no and so who is saying
1: no comment
2: competition I organize e hu la balua aba aba can for back and forth am na yentimi organize here am ma dia share say last week are you telling me say George do your opinion say na we now let what you are telling us
1: okay no jojo no comment

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1: Samampo. 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What dia dear to do in a kuwo. 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No wa beme. 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Nim tieni. When I was a fan of FM, that man I was seeing swung one ham. Umriki Sayanti Miano, a Siena Bredania Yapuania San War, a Sia Dukatabra Wadia Sampania Triwo, that man I would demo when I'm saying, Papa, what bear men, or being Quaku Andy, what bear men, Piafo.
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0: In the name of Jesus, let us pray. Father, please walk with us through the bad times as well as the good. May we be heard and understood from the suburbs to the hood. May you judge us by our hearts and not by our mistakes. And see that we get a breakthrough, however long that it takes. May you fill that void in our souls that will lay our fears to rest. Because there's no way we can live for Jesus when we're living in the flesh. So I pray that you allow our spirits to be born, grow strong, move on, know right from wrong. 1 John chapter 2, verse 15. Do not love the world or anything in the world. And we know what that means. But listen, we know the distance we need to be away from fire to keep it missing. That doesn't mean we'll listen. Lord, you take care of fools and babies. You teach women to honor their men and men respect their ladies. But lately, so many of us have gone astray, doing wrong for so long that we've forgotten the way. Please bring us back home, instill in us the word, which is our backbone. We're just children that act grown. There was so much that we're entitled to, yet we received so little. Because in this time of spiritual warfare, we're comfortable in the middle. So I pray that you open our eyes, give us the anointing to recognize the devil and his lies. If we keep our actions wise and our prayers sincere, our heads to the sky, you will diminish our fears. In Jesus' mighty name we have prayed. Amen and amen.
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Sempa 94.7 yes in Konya, the Monday's edition of the Ultimate Sports Show. Yeah, Brenna Song, if we shall make up him say, no, Kuno Ababa Pemuno, Eddie Agriamun Sem Aranope, Yadi Asia live on radio, live on a Sempa 94.7 Sounds in the air live, or Asida 105.9, or Takra de Sounds in Takwa, yeah, live, or Mediama 92.9, or Takwa Babia will be a 80. A very good morning. Ya chacha obia, ya chacha obia. Arope baby out timin ka baby out timene. A very good morning to you. Ya dasipa, said Tony Brenginano. Mokipi the faith and trust in us. A ba a goodie munsama. Ya the reference point, the headquarters of Ghana Sports. And I'm saying, ha, and a Ghana kasa, a hana Ghana tie, in chino asubia, in ye chiano penso. It is our time, it is our duty, it is our responsibility, sir. Ye shiamo, na ye di a goodie munsam, the Monday's edition of the Ultimate Sports Show. Ano pay ye de ebe dan wo ye de eto e yak bamara so ye twene srane abasa na fe enkoma wo se ye die na ebua maragana sports na enya ne champa fre nyina no ano pay production team na daruma ye nsa akan koma nyina e wo ha ye be srane wo join ye live on our YouTube page, live on the YouTube page Asempa 94.7 Asempa 94.7 live on the YouTube page. Shami one ten tempa. And I'm saying, and they young common do na every free YouTube page, you know, so and I ba and wasembisha. What 10 years, what in a tinano or the far with the bar. Ya jibre to me a king can yina Eddie Amao and Sakra and I be and lines on Eddie Atum 0302216545 and 0302216546 I know any lines are ye be tuma usubenya kwenya na what to me a fre na wajin chebia diabebua madagana sports and so na ye be kwane dia tum. 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bibia so etumi akwe today Monday the third day of August, the year 2026, the year of our Lord, and our prayer tonight. Yeah, yeah, the and that you are the end also, and the Asia, and what you may be also, and into Ayana, Waka, now you're to me, Eddie, and come on, baby, and what you may be also. Production team, no, I am set and ready. Dennis Asamoah Alatula, Ekayeho, Erika Sirubwedi, Ekayeho, Seth Dazi, Watininka, Dada, Ken Kaninja, Ewaha, Sanso, and Aima, Pablo, the original, and so Ekayeho, Bernard, Paddy Butre, and so Ekremu, Din, Nanama Usua, Kobe Stone, Professor E.K. 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Yadi ye Monday's edition of the Ultimate Sports Show no Yadi Asia Yanchia those in the diaspora ya chacha mopa and I'm say weda no e pijam sana chimse mwaye shi baby so e mwadropa and so tutwana ayaswa. Omu etie the Monday's edition of the Ultimate Sports Show. If we are sempa 94.7 and we see Ayana Wake home and then Komano a dross pa we say if we can deba na and Komano aye pag na said it tibiano ya betu ya buase na ya tase makumako na ye to me a dimun koma 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
1: 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Gold Board CEO to diasporas. And it comes with a picture of Yura Samuel. 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Man jailed 10 years
0: okay
1: for defiling step daughter.
0: Wow. We are here, yo.
1: And who man? A baby walk on the moon in it. If ya,
0: wow, wow, ban.
1: Wow, wow, bow. No.
0: Hey, I wrote a moon.
1: A mumpire.

0: of the Daily Guide and Opeya was in Mediama to host CAF Champions League matches at TNA Stadium. Yeah. Last week, we did some story we and so, now, speaker urges MPs to support Third Democracy Cup in Kumasi.
1: Okay.
0: Now, there's a Democracy Cup, and so, I guess, Bosumi, I have TSC, we need a Tosuma Kumaku, Edunu, and what, 28 August 2026. Our Babanyara Sports Stadium, El Kumasi, and Santi Kotokonia, Cry House of Folk, Woman the Bearing Town, so a Democracy Cup near Tosumi and San Ebaso.
1: Okay.
0: Now, and a Speaker of Parliament, Yewa, Aban Smala, Kingsford Babin.
1: Sumani,
0: Kingsford Babin. HMEA passer and they Obian Fan Hunjim, Sumana Babin, okay. Nurse Obian Fan Hunjim, na M1 BPN so and to me and Koye a hot titu and piece of
1: And Obiamna
0: and Koye. Ghana miss out on Commonwealth Relay Medal after Canada appeal. And also a Kaka Ebetoga and so Ewaha. Referees begin mandatory assessment ahead of 2026. 2027 season. And also a story ni inano etimi aba ewo Daily Guide kuwaka tanensu hu emu. Na udweni echim ewo adumonline.com wa.
1: Okay.
0: Enano pe story se dahopa ne se anu eya ya shie no eye MPP formu protest ya uma chese ya mi adumu wa against SIF on mayesa protest no.
1: Yeah.
0: Na edie daswom ene so si MPP announce democracy under attack protest. Democracy under attack protest for August SIF. And no air story or call adumonline.com and pay Ubenye binafe wait to me I can kind and so a war a ho and no more in Tisan and Honsam and so a city and afe education ministry clarifies language of instruction policy for basic schools.
1: Okay.
0: And also you'll be an answer woman swine a day would do babeko school near no person tin your masia. Nina no you're a hurry na drusu. On myam fui and in some kaka to your ha. Okohanes and nusu betumi abuama itumi akoyi. Na bakwa me debe chatu anise. Wasi ECOWAS approves $250,000 donation for Ghana flood victims.
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0: 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Yewura Mahama Charlie. Akasafa hon. Wase Mahama raises concerns over unhygienic fish drying at Tema New Town.
1: Yeah.
0: Nto mampenin so ate neye bus stop boys, you know.
1: Yeah.
0: Ene ko eku hunu sa anyo manua. 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These are stories ha. Ene Monday yime no kase e dominity headlines. 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
1: Okay. Very well, Kim Kaninja and Motin and Kano. Okay, my show, me didn't the Koku Anansi watching you live from Noom and Edikan, a real mood that I'm for the messages. No, I shall say, Eba, Malam, aka Breastfeeding. Good morning, my show. I'm enjoying the Great Sports Show. House of Folk and Liverpool will take this season's league. And on also, Eddie Abba. Maybe I'll tell my messages in my name, Rantem. My name Rante, and I'm saying, yebeshwe na ye yi messages ni nante tempa na ye di a few na fi ama kwenye anso ama moso mutimi akabi. Horma sempe FM sinye 94.7 ye damo eti enkunya so the Monday's edition of the Ultimate Sports Show Edanu Pei ye di Asia o ewo enjume di yenisi. Yemfa eye dadwene no emfamra. Yemfa dadwene no emfamra na major on the table. The national under 20 and a more abysmal performance and that's abysmal sure on the my ever the ongoing a year wafua a Kosovo a year Ivory Coast and Shedda and Yenikas Empire was a it me a dear home a gym a demon come up. Can you mammy and you need and come over office mammy and you that you know our office now if you are you become my son and painful to me at also
0: yeah Papa Medasi na. Oshe and the 20 nkoma. Me tena se pa na me ye madwene se mpese me hwe mu ye me pese me hu the reason why ya ba be do at this level. 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And papa, the interesting part in NSA, ya yo maya asa ye ka asamu a ye ndi so na ye ka asamu ye ndi so a medi ewrem no ye ko tournament ye the players makumaku eduno 20 and they call this particular championship.
1: Okay.
0: Na players 20 ni tio. 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A rising African star. Osafuentri, ewa Accra Great Olympics. Kevin Nkrumah wo Midiama Sporting Club. 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
0: 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And Afri Joseph Bedu Efri Dansuma Liberty. Dansuma Liberty in Kwanya two plays. Papa.
1: Yes.
0: Having said all this, my argument in NSA. It was last year. Enna. Yeko Congress ya, ye de best started the campaign this season. Efe fone tina se, you know, some of the policies ni a denom di re your local league ni mu. Ebe bwa ama ye to me e jina ye when it comes to your football ni a de. Proud to the commencement of last season's league. Ti e story ya efe fone de bayo. Ghana okay. Football Association.
1: Okay.
0: Om official website story om de bayo. Ghana Premier League Division 1 and Division 2 clubs mandated to use U19 players in match day squad. Now, ukwe ni mwa kakwea. Wasi, this directive announced by President Keith Edwin Simeon Okeku during the 30th Ordinary Congress held at the Ghanaian Soccer Center of Excellence is set to take effect from the upcoming season. Under the new rules, Emarano Fofrano, Premier League clubs will be required to include a minimum of 4 under 19 players in their match day squad. Okay. 4. With at least 2 of them starting the game too. Ever starting game, you know. This policy underscores the GFA commitment to nurturing young talent and providing them with the necessary exposure to top level. I mean, fancy where work can I hear me?
1: Mate.
0: Papa Usha Butaye Techira. Ah, Ayam Mara Yadi ball last year league. Maswa kuna dunne ne charges. After 20 players, kwa kobo, if I say, waffle tournament.
1: Okay.
0: Papa 20 players, you know. Yenya 10 players from the Ghana Premier League. I'm a man making 20 lists. Man squad, yadi kwa under 20. Yenya di. Nyame, I'm a meet you when they say, apart from, say, club will be an 18 clubs in the Ebo, mebwa.
1: Yeah, 18.
0: Apart from clubs, you be a say, obia and register. 4 under 19 players, you know. And papa, me no uti se ukasa uya calculation. Na u multiply 4 by 18 na, it's supposed to give you 72. So what it means is that we have 72 players. What I say? We have 72 players, mebwa.
1: Sure.
0: Say 4 by 18. Until 4 by 18 should give you 72. So it means there were 72 players. Omo ya under 19 players ah. Omo bo Ghana Premier League. Ah, you're born last year, yeah. In the summer, 19, up ebi a young fan is averagely. So, who quantify quite a passier chim, mamin chim mount? Say, young quantify the enter by ratio. Ebi a man say 72 no quen, you're munyan a bedus abrin age, you know.
1: I don't fall it.
0: In the end, 72 no uchamu minua, saying 72 no uchamu emi nua. Then, ubenya 36 mebua. Nti emfa ni say 36 players kwa do ma bura na 20 ne so.
1: Okay.
0: You still have 36 players to choose from mebua. Wo say we another 36 players I be age you know ever fall within that the 20 year born sabri because this initiative was introduced just last year.
1: Okay.
0: Nti it doesn't make sense so because omo ina bru so nti na ma ye say 36 players on me fall within that the 19 on me to me qualification to if I'm saying national the 20. Now, Papa, having said that,
1: me too, Pa.
0: FF1 me say, I am mandated, say, March be a club, will be a bebo biano. Or say, under 19 players in 2 players, it will start this game. No?
1: Okay.
0: So, if any friends are has a team, no? It means has about 34 matches, me boy.
1: Yeah.
0: Club will be about 34 matches. It means 34 matches in Ninano. And the 19 players from your crown ball be 2-2-2-2-2-2-2-2. So I'm your crown every single club. So you're constant in putting 1 rotating 4 and the 19 players. So it means 2 players now more when you're constant. You know, obey your 2-2-2-2-2. And they will multiply 2 players by 18. I will say my 36. It means 36 players in the league. Are your boy, you know, each Premier League club will be at 36 players or more fully within under 19. No, or more, you know, to mean your match playing time.
1: Okay,
0: and they should be able to be fit. Mass work, could not do any team almost select and the 20 players. Yeah, they could bought this particular Wafu Championship with FF1 but INT or me introduce this system. They say, you bet me your players, they are your juvenile national teams and Papa Premier League players. A bam. I'm on board 5.
1: Okay.
0: Summer test, am I a player back?
1: Mm-hmm.
0: Karela, am I a mienu?
1: Mm-hmm.
0: Summer test, my back. Karela, am I a mienu? Anna Basake, Holy Stars, am I a back? Dream Sepsi, am I a back? Anna Adriana Stars, and so am I a back? These are players that are to me a making squad. No?
1: But any compose yourself for a Premier League players in Kwanzo. Because you have the whole of the Division 1, the Division 2, in fact, the whole of Ghana to make your selections.
0: Mm-hmm.
1: And I just say, let's take it to Premier League players in Kwanzo.
0: Okay. Nice question. Now, we'll be Sammy. Ejumana wo ye no page ma dia na so page ma ebe boa ama dia no ayem na
1: o open ye se ne o open ye trophy aba open ye
0: aha open ye na se wo short time frame na ye dia ejumana ma
1: okay
0: na se the time frame no em boa for you to go with your long term planner. What is the next action? The next action the immediate plan or probably the midterm if I say the short term plan or the midterm plan.
1: Uh-huh.
0: And the midterm plan and I say FNA the kind of introduce initiative will be a boy
1: guide
0: you. And for this, you know, yeah, we have Premier League players or Matisse Ghana Premier and the Ghana Premier League for Kroma, your kind of club league. Aye, boy, it is the apex of your domestic football. Aye, boy, and I'm a boy.
1: It is the elite, yeah.
0: Yeah, the elite, you know. Mm. So if you are bringing a player from that place in everybody, a human inquiry thing, because this kind of exposure in Bibia and Omehunada. It's the question, and I say, yes, you are selecting 20 players, like I made mention. So, Papa, won't you mean because 20 players in your Ghana Premier League players? This is a working.
1: Yeah.
0: But I find it difficult. Say, Uko Wafu tournament. Now, FF4 search an initiative, Baba. Not even 10 players to me make it from the Ghana Premier League. I want to be where you should.
1: Me, baby, I'm a person who signed Boa Minimity for this. That directive, if anybody, you know. In full compliance, obetimi am make analysis for us to understand. Say clubs in the Premier League ni nano. Omo bo samra no omo diso. Yebo game who under 20 players no, and as under 90 because they minimum say a lot of the clubs no. I register certain number of junior players, but obi all match day kra no. Ebi mko campo kra. I will see timi conclude by saying say clubs na kasa no samra no omo diso ana omo diso.
0: Papa, once. A requirement not match this squad about one thing clearly usher squad that would amount for you so any day. I am tempted to believe say
1: comply.
0: Yes. Okay. Because a part of the requirement you the starting league, you know. But you know, make a part of the requirement you the starting league, you know. Now Papa, even so make it argument, you know. Nebi won't find it say omo bobi nkuampa na odebe argument ya.
1: Mhm.
0: Shekotoko, TNU,
1: me tiopa, me follow pa.
0: Kotoko mu youth team no. we should be our Ashanti region.
1: Yeah.
0: You're making and the 20 squad. Kotoko, you team or show be a ball middle league. What show be a winning qualification as you say, you're more promoted or more bar. I think second division. Kotoko, you team. No.
1: Oh, my bar, second division.
0: Oh, my bar, second division. What for 20 players? Kotoko, you team player be a back Ukraine. When we all know how dominant as our team, no, aye, elho. Again, house of folk. If this is the system, and I said this is the way to go for the FA, it starts with the big clubs. Yet, after the World Cup, we were analyzing under 19 player World Cup with all the defenders about World Cup for all the 48 countries I call World Cup. No, you see, a certain 19-year-old Pau Kubasi, and what did the defender of the year, Patrobo team, may. Obo FC Barcelona.
1: Yeah, no credit.
0: You graduating, no? Yeah, Ben, you graduating, no? How many years no buy? But you didn't real system anymore. System na you now, mama, national team na benefit. When and supervise what? I will not. If I'm saying this particular initiative, the FA for the buy, no? When they supervise it? They say they will be saying, is it in full compliance?
1: Yeah, I'll say, yeah.
0: What are the justification? Tell man, so could not do selecting the 20-man squad here. Young, even 10 players from this particular initiative, Mama make it 20 man squad. When FFO no are stating categorically clear in their release, say this policy underscores the GFA commitment to nurturing young talent and providing them the necessary exposure to top level.
1: Okay.
0: Intimidating her. She said, me won't come out see a DB.
1: And come out with the name of the
0: yeah, boy, ne ye dim come on. Policies in a dear two way, or say to me, guide national team coach, is he aware of this particular policy? Because I'm not sure. The technical team of the national and the 20 team, coach and the Eddie Winfred Dormon,
1: yeah,
0: or coach Dream Safsi. He is part of the technical team. In Tanya Shekurano, with this policy, CFG. You can't say youth development, dear. I don't think it's a way you're coaching or coaching national juvenile teams in Noir. It should be a difficult task for you. Okay. And don't say you're police anymore. Where are we? And him funny, you do. How many players and you track you? Because how you coach, next year the national team, you're fancy national and the 20 man. Papa, the moment you did, you're the man, you're the active season.
1: Exactly. Yeah.
0: And you have to crown to me track a certain players. It's okay. My penny down 15 players from the Ghana Premier League. Then may show 5 players from Division 1, Division 2. Let me do my Ababi Rim. But because me per se players way on me cocoa at the top level, I will carve organized competitions in tea. Uber here players or more bought at the highest level. Not limiting the conversation to only meaning I'm for coast players in this annual manner. But again, Papa, yeti hey. Obetians as a national team, a right to dream academy for Omo players, be APM, Omo Koba Blasters, Mebua, Yantibi,
1: Yantibi, pa.
0: Right to dream academy. Yes, so I'm United. Now, Papa, I don't right to dream academy for any day, banana 20, hey, the young
1: home. So, my biggest challenge, they say, we are called performing abysmally. We are hosting the 2027 AFCON here in Ghana. Pedi, who are Ivory Coast? No, must we keep this team? Or Yensan she shared the team all over awaiting the 2027 AFCON. And I said the technical handlers of the team, you know, and I was dissolving as soon as possible. Now you pair a year new a year handlers for year the national under 20. Because you see, Kaninja, you're under 20, you said under 20, you know, it said the year we are. It means that the Black Stars is dead. Under 20, you know, it said the year we are. Now there's no Black Stars for Yenbium. What you say? But mami mountie we mra. Now if we are messing a mwatu also amame kakra. Now if you message is about
2: good morning. May drive into mint to message and answer mint to me. And your call. And I'm seeing your voice with yes and no. Ganama honey, Ganama honey, a ya cleansing, Ganama hono, a ya cleansing. Pram, Ganama hono. Maestro, don't say me, I was once a former team manager for Anglo Team United. From Pure Joy to Anglo Team United. Then I hear no pram, Ganama hono. Oh, if ye train you a ho, your boy matches a ho, your camp you a ho. Maestro, your camp you a ho. Not me, in Yama mini me near who? I just am a soul. Cleansing, Nangasan, and Aganamahono, Omuya, cleansing. Every worker sitting in our house, to the coaches. Cleansing. Business or the business center. Ganama Horo. Just like the way you are saying. A business center. Big time business center. Ah, now you cook camp for Honor Zen.
1: A simple
2: battery one. Tell it Casa Bahono. Casa a Bahono. And then even bless me be cry yet drop woman. Eh? Bless now. Ya drop a bean. Who frame in I say? Who be some say, ah, are they a banner say? Plan to be Casa, I say. Manager Amba. You see, excuses they give the boys, you know, when you listen at all. Minkasa say that. But, yeah, Ganawa Honu, a young listen. Sir, type of coaches now. You know, sir, one way coaches now. Yeah, Mitmabu Bakudiama, Jacob Netty. Jacob Netty, Juma do, I don't know. Jacob Netty, Jacob Netty, do, oh, I don't know. Dom Munina, when they go there, that's what they do. Jacob Netty, especially, I don't know, Kimpin, oh, I'm telling you, Bomidi, Jacob Netty, I don't know, Kimpin,
1: oh,
2: so what is going on there? They're telling a serious, and then Ustadia, acquire one way coaches me, oh, some particular faces of coaches, I'm gonna tell Biano, you see them there. It's very, very bad. I am home to you. Meaning, new Ningo Nameti, Pram new Ningo, Honameti. And you know, I've been a team manager for
1: a simple FE.
2: So I know what I'm saying. Hey, what is going on there? Hey, very, very bad. Ah! Good morning. Jacob Netty, Sakwa Jacob Netty, Sajacob Netty,
1: a simple
2: Sajacob Netty, how many names you are, Massa? Or no, no, dear Jimu, Jacob Netty, and a 70 or a 20 or no crown or not to me, phone, or to me, phone, Fred. Players, managers.
1: FM.
2: I just say, SEO. Me, I know what I'm talking about. Jacob Netty. Saga, how many names you are, Massa? One way, some time ago, you play with my friend under 20. I'm dropping. Look, he was told, sir, Ahano, I didn't drink never because Titi Brothers player. And Titi Brothers didn't come there as a friend. Player. No. Going to the tournament, the boy was dropped. They told him, sir. Young man, don't drink waha just because he was of Titi Brothers team and then Titi Brothers didn't come there. Why? And then, see, what you are saying, me, I'm listening to you, but I didn't want to. But you see, you per se, man, you are talking like only on the hormone. And because they're all coming in, it is true. And you see, one silly thing about we Ghanaians, Sebi, it is for evidence, bruh. What is going on there? It's very, very bad. Maestro, you can't track a case out, but you're very, very bad. And the business aspect there, no. And yeah, and my third sister, so to you as a manager, also to you now, or hey, she knows all this, but why didn't you know?
1: Okay, we and come back no, so can you buy a whole business community and but me the way betray move because Tim Niba straight away was a movie to camp. Now I say about 20 preparation, so
0: yeah.
1: I'm a woman awaiting the 2027 year AFCON Eba.
0: Yeah.
1: Sa squad ya ene be boy. Sa pram business a year mentality allegations are ebe and one yemu ma betinemu. And I say a new set of technical team and a betting a boy. Uwe the oye ni we are Mosha ban ba. This workout ukofa ba no pay. Maybe some Mosha ban say, oh mommy, the 18 Premier League clubs no. From the last season, I boy, you know, players are almost boy, I know me below 19, almost falling into sure, that category. Sure. If you know, at this side, because media me feel said a lot of the clubs, yeah, and to me, I'm comply yeah, a lot of them because of the 3 points. On to me, forcing from that 19 beer, won't try any beer, metumti. We'll do that one too, and then you bet me be the discussion. We and Jeff,
0: but that's a protocol. Omu Pamu coach, your friend say, Karim Zito,
1: no.
0: Okay, so Hamza Besom,
1: but you see, at that time, no more in the third division, and in the third division, it's very difficult for you to play for the national team.
0: No, me, just say. Obeso Kotoko Munu. The registered 19 for and
1: That Lawson boy is a granny. Yes, I'm a friend under 20, but we're sure any age, you know. Not during the tournament, you know. But yeah, a little over.
0: Tournament
1: quickly also more.
0: And tell me, because you've been here clarity, because you can't tell me, it's a pool of 72 players. Not even 10. I'm falling below the age in you know, a Yeri Kobo tournament. And then I don't know the importance of this policy on the buy. But Papa, voice note now, boy.
1: Yen snappy, we are. You're best bar.
0: Voice note now.
1: Kwampoku issue, Niso.
0: Voice
1: and the message I will share.
0: A man in Swansam,
1: a man in Sodiano, and Tianiano, snappy, and your family.
0: Papa, Tifonso. Voice note, your boy. Asemhia, but some
1: Asempa
0: of them
1: FM
0: or say ye condemn. Say one silly thing about Ghanaians and then they say, okay, some may say for proof, bra. And yet, and yes, silly comment. The tennis, Oman, ye the man, ye the Oman.
1: Yeah.
0: He who alleges must do what?
1: Must prove.
0: Must prove. Adamebwa. Would you assume to obi so? So, so prove.
1: Exactly.
0: Inti, obikase prove wa. It doesn't necessarily mean say nimpa no nim ne worker. Internal no you're just by the by.
1: Yeah.
0: But the key issue here, players are selected omo, and what influence the player selection? Whether the players merit to call up no, whether they are competent enough to go into the national team or not. And Papa Unim, sir, no ye no. We are coach ya, and your radio soon over here, no.
1: Okay.
0: We are management committee member. We are executive council member of the FA. We are spokesperson of the FA. We are sympathizer of the FA. We are FA president. We are vice president ya. Sir, no, ye no. And your radio soon come over. And your park, and so.
1: Okay.
0: Because the justification, I will hear, and say, these are the best players I would do on Moko tournament.
1: Exactly.
0: So the pool of talent we have in this country. What's the we justify your inclusion, a selected place in a. These are the final 20 you settled on. And we do make a tournament. Nigeria shall we fall, say,
1: 4-2.
0: When we Burkina about draw, when we Togo about draw, countries are only on question, when we can't be
1: I think they apart from Nigeria, they mean who the entity was said Burkina and
0: Burkina and Togo, who struggled to beat them. Now you sign banner, say, yeah, Papa, no, I think, sir, last 2 weeks, I was telling you, say, Papa, KG of 4 me disika kwoshe sa regional and the 15 and the 17 tournament mu pa die. Also mu san sorry no mbi say fin questions.
1: Faso ma
0: so. Yes na faso be na baso. Ya go KG and the 15 regional tournament. With the motive says our tournament ya sasa place akogu pram pram. Senya me nwe yi ken san ka me mpese meji sa asem na dia. Ya go regional tournament each region be in this country. I represent it with players from here under 15. You're born the 15, you're born the 17, Miami Wafa. No, draw Safo. No, you're in charge of that regional competition here, KGF for this game, remember?
1: Yeah.
0: You're born in our pram pram, no man's work, we still, when to know your team to beat Burkina Faso only Togo. What is the relevance and the importance of Adena here?
1: Assembly, you can agree on
0: radio.
1: Because the foundation of the Black Stars is no more. They say we have lost it as a country. You need Black Stars Foundation, the over dependence on. Players here who are blue who are born a blue chile, and no one has to say,
0: I'm not coaching in Super Blasters, I'm on some misbehave, no, a bumuba, no more pen, almost obey, no, because the last under 20 team a year successful. Hey, Karim Zito, the under 20 normal AFCON, no, unfortunately, because of COVID, the uncle woke up, no, yeah. Time. Almaji AFCON. That team, no, had a Brenton, he did it, Abdul Fatah, Ishaku. It was our team. Papa, you call woke up, no, Ishaku, Ruben, and that, money play.
1: It went pure time.
0: Of bench. No, I've been in Mukaka.
1: Super sport.
0: But, Papa said, you're okay. Say, you'll be a Yeji, say, you're not a place into a national team. Now, you proper transition. Now, you blueprint to be Daho. No coach before national team. And you say coach and you say be a man into a giant man on one and your pay. No coach and understands the system. Last week, me can say no more year argument be about coach and he did it Luis De La Fuente.
1: Yeah.
0: For the past 9 to 10 years, he has been part of what Spanish football for normal year. We coach your man the 19, we be coach your man the 21, we coach your man the 23, and we be coach the national team. For the past 9 to 10 years, he has been part of the system and he knows what they are doing. Into about national team proper, no be coach ya. And you have no coachina. One year won we Iraq. Ni mami free Spain ya de. Yanko convincing on me bo national team. On in place or do mube ye juma. So just look at Spain performance at the World Cup and the coach and he did Luis De La Fuente. Go back and check the Senegalese national team. Papa, how many years in a Senegal for? Eddie Man coach and he did Eddie Aliou Cissé. Papa, how many young players at the time of promo to Ismaël Assar Mo national team?
1: Yeah.
0: They were 18 years old. Ismaël Assar Mo, at the time they were playing for the Senegal national team, they were 18, they were 19. and I'm starting here coach, you know, and coquette or integrate or move a national team proper.
1: Mm.
0: Ali Usese or Senegal and Ali Usese, how many AFCON finals on board? Omo two. Omo bo AFCON finals two and Omo winning one. What are we saying? What are we saying? Everything is serious. Or Ba Pontia. No, I'm a catcher, so policy. But implementation of his own policy, you know, always becomes problem because who watches the watchman? Why nation you why ye? Why nation you why ye? Job for the boys. Ye be watching, you know, ye be ano, ye monitor ye nyashi. And the Abinanso has been irresponsible. Abino has been irresponsible because the sports ministry there, anke ye nominate obi na ye do obi eba. Sabi ye info obi a obeye on top of issues. And you will be a buyer, no, ni FNO, akoye in bed. On to me in cast and papa beer, on to me in fa initiative, papa beer ma, ni in answer, blast us, oh, hodia no behuno. Blast us, oh, ha, and no behuno. Sense upon the woman, sir, menu can say, sir, sabi sabi in predecessor. You bet me alpha national the 20 coach. No national the 20 coach, no, abiding in Tianica. Papa. What is the sense in it to say? You're from national and the 17 coach. Mm. Now national and the 17 coaches, you know, we don't give them contract. Abani Tianaka.
1: And seriously.
0: No, on the name, sir.
1: Yeah.
0: Now, go pram pram on your business.
1: No, business, I say, by me, what coaches' voices were. But because of victimization, Timmy, person, me, book coach be our voice. Any woman, Munyabu, Tefre, mommy explanation, including a young Masu Didi Dramani. In fact, Masu Didi Dramani wore a different view.
0: Voices, you know?
1: Didi Dramani then they had a message.
0: Okay.
1: In fact, he listened to the program
0: okay.
1: And called later. Mm. And so, different opinion about your development.
0: Yeah, discussing, okay.
1: And you know, no, yeah, no, in a document form.
0: Okay.
1: What you say? And what Troy Bibri, that is a new name. Didi Dramani Dini. We'll come back and have time because Osha academics are.
0: Nah, it means that. Then paragraph by paragraph, day by day.
1: And yeah. I am very, very vital.
0: Mm-hmm.
1: But beyond when there's that business aspect. Let me tell you one thing. Yeah. Swedo Oblaks.
0: Mm.
1: Apart from Momo striker friend Rudolph, no,
0: yeah.
1: There's this young boy, friend Messi. Mm. Messi. Menim ebi abenya ni dia mame. Messi.
0: Messi.
1: Messi. Okay. But at a point, me dia mepe. At a point kotokope.
0: Mm.
1: Of football or me eye Swedo Oblaks team no ma. What me dribble chese when be bia ye. The boy was in camp. Wouldn't baby a drop a boy no? Yeah, drop a boy in our airport because that time no business na so we needed to drop somebody at the airport.
0: I
1: am telling you this. Me say yeah, drop a Swedo Oblaks player Messi no. That fantastic young boy no. Yeah, drop in our airport oh. Yeah, squad ne we were pram pram. Ah, yeah, boy ni dinya count say pram pram no. Oka hon any do oko. Ah, wa packing a new man. Ese oko AFCON asin. Yeah, drop pram pram ne. Passport to Kutano, ne ticket I read. You drop in with a ticket. You drop in, boy, no.
0: Your friend Abdul Aziz, Anna.
1: Your friend Aziz, eh?
0: Abdul Aziz. And also the Abdul Aziz.
1: What you say? And to what you these are some of the things. And to know my best, you say, okay, the more than you beat my man. They say, team, we are the engine team, say, under 20 team. And to Max, on sign, met Tinaso. Now, on sign, she said, and Fabi Mekaho. And now, she said, you have a new set of under 20 technical team because when I try a perfect say AFCON hosting, you know, a zero. Every cry be hosting team qualify. Per the year we ended the performance, I'm ranting on at the command. And so this business is no, yeah,
0: I'm if you say the FNO should demand immediate technical report from us, we couldn't do. The reason why we couldn't win a single game, the reason why we couldn't beat Burkina and Togo, the reason why, yeah, even your first half, you know, you're caught down by 3 goals to Nigeria. And this annual manu. Or see a technical report from us.
1: One is your friend Eric Yefe. We are fit.
0: Eric,
1: okay. We are fit.
0: Danqua.
1: Young boy. And suddenly, not all blacks here. Few clubs in here.
0: Okay.
1: Me, I'm a media sporting club. We will register young boys bear 10 at the fry. But a lot of them have an opportunity to play.
0: And come on, no more than a coin.
1: What you say? Because we was tasked at the side. Certain clubs so honoma wono ore anko nya dagye mfa under 17 19 for no metum mo and the few clubs that me enya kukuduo ewisu wo mo under 19 for no and typical example is what I've given you. Sir Eric Riafiboy, our friend Messi, he plays like only born a ball wakɔ camp wa prove beyond all reasonable doubt.
0: I agree.
1: Yeah, yeah, the final squad. Ebi a camp kura na ebeti meja akwa. By the way, yeah, squad na yedwa
0: tna airport.
1: Kemu dru airport.
0: Na yakɔ drop wo airport.
1: Yedru airport na enkomo kɔ so a, e wo sɛ sɛbe all blacks dey any more hurry. Ti enyini film obi antumi nkasa.
0: Ɔse ye scrutinize
1: the second division for yeah do madu
0: mo. Ɔse ye scrutinize team no. I don't belong to the school of thought. He said yen saki the entire yen dissolve the entire technical team of the under 20 no.
1: Okay.
0: I don't belong to that school of thought. But what I believe in and I say yen scrutinize maso kunedu ne team no the call yen. What you say? Enyo mu ina na enye. Because on court tournament, 3 games, who you shoot 2 goalkeepers? How? Then it means he say, "Kwan a ukoi." Either say we name players now with the coin, you know. And now say, it comes back to the business aspect, you know. Because what court tournament? Papa, who bought 3 games? And you say keeper will plow with the way that, no, with the way up.
1: Because you're not too sure.
0: You are not too sure of your team. And Maswa Kwan, you've been with this team at Pram Pram. Tisen ena genuine airing. We no man at Pram Pram ho. Uno man a training side training shadow so near them. Why we standard I was setting and what's the way we no meet? Now we could do tournament now, we say quite rotation. Then it comes back to the point he said, did you really know the place you selected? Were you forced to select this place? What are the reasons in Tia Okoye Sadino at that level? We need to demand this kind of answers from us through the technical report.
1: Before the 20-man squad, the initial 32-man squad, any Mame Mobonchro.
0: Yeah.
1: Rafiq Shaibu Samates. Elisha Asante Wafa.
0: Yeah, goalkeeper.
1: Rahman Osman Dreams FC. Ishmael Azagano Right to Dream. Emmanuel Kunedu Inter Allies. Benjamin Chivanyo Eduana Stars. Boniface Blee Baseke Holy Stars. Abubakar Adams Eduana Stars. Evans Aditi Wafa Academy. Isa Barima Ewo African Vikings Academy. Kofi Kuma Jr. Dreams FC. Hamid Fuseni, Heart of Lions. Ashawa Samuel, Rising Star. Hamza Idrisa, Tram Divisa. 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Fatao Ganiu, Ewo Aye Avrantix. And Aboga Wings, Ewo Young Wise. Fuzi Taylor, Mediema. Daniel Goku, Ewo Rising Star. Mohamed Zidane, Ewo Karela United. Eric Wiafi Dankwa, Swedru All Blacks. Augustine Sasu, FC Ashanti Gold. Isaac Champon, Northern City, business. Godwin Sefa, Ewo Samates. Joseph Bedu, Ewo Liberty Academy. Gideon Otabel, Ewo Mavericks. Edmond Amachi, Ewo Accra Lions. Vincent Clu Eje, Ewo Brekum Chelsea. David Anane Keke, Ewo Hoho United. And Osofu Entry, Ewo Accra Great Olympics. Godfrey Sapon Dreams, and Solomon Ose Tutu. 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
0: Provision you cry, Ewo Boyen. Dream Self Cement, Ewo Matibe, 4 players. Provision now, Boyen. They are the only Premier League club, apart from I think meti media man so twice e wo mu.
1: And Samates the only one. So,
0: Samates twice and ba ko pen e make ye. Dream Self meti be 4 players. Squad 32 year obo ye. 32 year meti be 4. E wa. Obo boy na me 32 ne meti be 4. And na me bi sa no. Out of 72 players are e mandated say or e mandatory say also mo e registered for the Premier League clubs. Na 2 every match they be on mo bono who quantify 36 no nti 36 no send e nya wa ha and if you kwa no who go by the philosophy, the simple philosophy of okay every Premier League team bia no should have a player a provisional squad mo dey fan say every Premier League club bia should have an under 19 or under 20 player in this squad. How many players can be nya 18
1: mamin ka the reason why business no magia dipa business no kanija bi sa me say di ntia hwe time I dey under 17 in my lie Kingston.
0: I lie.
1: A grooming and quadano. There was this young boy, 16 years. Near friend no a Kagawa Mensah.
0: Yeah, Kagawa. Ah, on the name of my captain.
1: Kagawa Mensah. Under 17 for no. Say a DP pa a Kagawa. What you say? Kagawa was 16 years. 16 years. In fact, he was one of the spotlighter under 17, you know, during lie time. Omitimi, a discover, you know. I just yeah, my new war akodano wa. Sa akodano kwen timi ya miki the provisional squad for the next under 20. And tinka neya ye babo 2027. And kakwano obe 18-19 years. Ah, obe timi ya bo the under 20, you know. Na ye timi ya monitor the progression. That Kagawa boy, and in fact 99% of lying quada under 17, you know, none of them Let me make it under 20 squad, even provisional. Ah, just a bit my money town. And she said, Obi Babo, and Tinova, because a TT brothers play your coy. And me catcher and say, TT brothers, and my higher my tongue drinks or ha. And you could be in Sunny and no Ewa, and the Unqua, Set, maybe I under 20 management committee in here, my
3: Papa, under 20 management committee, no. Eni me ba wan kasa bo hu se ebi nu ho no mo kra no ne adwen ekuta no na ase wono a ebia bibia eda no so no nya na 20 na se mo kra ye wo Alhaji Abu Hassan Raizu
1: Northern Regional chairman
3: on the chairman edema committee no Anna Lenford Asamoa Buadu vice Eastern Region Anna Divine Chey member
1: Look at the management committee.
3: And Stephen Atukwesin, Swedro Oblast.
1: Swedro Oblast.
3: Atu. President.
1: Any Atu, tell me the one and any player.
3: And Tina may catch all say, Ubisa won't say, oh, Cote d'Ivoire now, Mokoyen. Management members saying, and they all.
1: Management members in the Nano, Nanasa Food Ruber, but they say, junior national teams are. So me four, two of them will join. Not the rest, no, at Nanchen. And then the Nanasa food do betray mu, and so mina and to me. But I'm saying that, say, I took question, Crano, a management member. And now,
0: you to meet you, yet to me, drop there.
1: You drew airport, yet to meet in a drop. And now, two questions, why it did. That's a one come once, Amadia.
3: Moses Ama Pack, I know, and yet my member and my blasters.
1: But on the
3: Salim drop on the player.
1: But Salim, the Abia, no, or no one make it the final squad. Where your squad are, you call no pram pram, say, when you did two coin. Ya pam o ma ya pam no. Yet what do airport, yes, the Sanford bag of coffee. This is what you are talking about.
3: Unim sanda 20 who can under 20 history and as under 20 aya dey pa we dey cocheki. Omo anu mu dey under 20. 2009 na ye koji World Cup no. Aya saji African Cup pay so ansa na ye ko world no. Wan mbokra be bo eye Jona Anagba blessed memory. Ye won penifo bi wo ha team manager te say Smart Akrofi. Old play of visa we betim abo anu be drop on pene.
1: No but enu kra no ebeye form of interference say be a management committee member betim insist say me ma on drop kaninja
3: ah proper say nipa no hun say o ya de na coach ni drop
1: and say you are not a coach
3: ebia
1: you are not a coach and you there coach ni be ba be defend why or drop here e dey achro until ebia untimi impose kese
0: me ba dey but the defense be na che results abi.
1: That is the point. So that is, it brings us back. It brings us back.
0: I agree.
1: Sir, say your gentleman acquired your pen and wabano. They say resource at the enemy. And to the management committee must sit up. They have to demand for a technical report and question certain players or drop it. Yeah. Now the management committee in ensign resolve is Maxwell Ba Wabano. So we're back to us with the and yeah, sebi team we dissolve your moi team of flow.
0: Yeah.
1: Because and now me know it here. Because you have more than 20 players, no, and you're listed there anymore. You have for your team, mommy, you know me and Zakra. But I could create one where spotlight tournament here.
3: Papa, me dear, Asima may can say, hey, baby, I need
1: to be a good team. Asima may be a team, I have a very solid team. What do you message about?
3: Me see, I have a solid team, but I mean, Pratchen is a Juma, I saw me, you know. A Juma, I saw me. Now, I have two questions on the Oblast Navy. Alex, wait.
1: Kwame Chiba.
3: Dr. Kwame Chiba.
1: Team
3: no no. Divine Chiba. Onu ni timu awi mo odwe ho. Ena Lenford Asamoa Buadu ni timu asa awi mo odwe. Me say, hey, management committee na eho no. Omo ya in terms of individuals so obi anya ne de. Papa me so obeye. But so mbeba together. Na famu beye adwuma no sesi ye hu se ye coaches no nyade ah anya nansia na David Desmond of Ekuta na 20
1: yeah
3: and all the time bia no management committee any on mine now which is the ministry no aye nhwaha no o jai de ma omo a o jai de ma coaches no o jai de ma omo o mbese no
0: jai de ma efe no a
3: o mbese no na efe no so a kire sesi na 29 fa no I'm telling you
1: what's at the management committee
3: what's at the management committee Maybe what's the amendment committee no more here? Odo Safu under 17. Odo Safu US or buy ever say call
1: Senegal.
3: Senegal. Because then you have no person a man qualify. And to me, the end of late under 24 now, amendment committee now, Papa, you do a more banner. And so, me, come in your corner 29 Queen, FA President Nankasankasankasa, should be the chairman
1: of the amendment committee.
3: Omen and you come. Aye nyo mo mu jai coach sunu se se de ka se player ko nimbo pa e wo airport ni adrop no
1: you see the work of the management committee no I feel say em say omu assign one limit Omo limitation. Because they say even the Black Stars management committee free say and penfo ku dan wosi. They have a limit. Enti Moses Park and Timin can chere Carlos Correa said no one drop Salim. Enti me prepare me team now. I'll come to the management committee and say that this is the squad. If you were question bia, u baby sir. Now me the technical reason. I tell why I'm keeping set Namajai Abednego. And to the committee will say, okay, fair enough.
3: Papa,
1: fair enough.
3: I'm here when you are mad and employee. And you say,
1: if you say supervision.
0: But near certain, if open so original supervision is what? At the end of management committee, or raise questions na nin sam no can irrelevant yen fan yuma. And the committee now or take
3: no one better now.
0: Now
3: fan will be
0: animals. You have a co-worker. You're a Moses Ama Parker. You're a Moses Ama Parker. Erezi relevant issue on this platform, sir. Yeah, mpesi eji injury prone place where they ebeko walk up no injury prone place yedi koyana yam fanko.
1: Yadi bikoi.
0: Yadi bikoi. Bonu koma umobi kura ani if you walk up nim. Any yadi bafi. So if management committee members ever cite all these things koso, and they are there to give advices and to keep the coach on his toes. Ni ebe huni say interference in ti. See any results, no.
1: And that is what I'm telling you, sir. So, coach, you know, why business or squad, no man?
0: Or
1: before the management committee, or be more technical reason why player A or B should be part of the team because of the business aspect of it. Okay. You get my point,
0: Matthias.
1: And he said, Oba now, we send a questioner. Nebia, Bevan say, ye, Oblast chairman, are two questions. So, I didn't play your A, means all technique B, or you say, obey me a boy. I didn't name Varanko. But no, I head coach Metro said, yeah, we bet me a boha boha boha. And to me, yeah, compare, we were options be breached. Obe mount technical reasons why, and also you buy into players, or they call. But media, the supervision, our pram pram honno. The community, as you carve the community to be a business community. And the honno. GFA president, Ebianya de Bianotio. Management committee members. Woman Tinaho. You know, two saw your management committee member. And no answer obey your meetings, no agile team, no. Aquatina pram pram. And they will be doing business with the team. Our pram pram. And no be any voice here, Yakatri. Say TT Brothers player. Our mutual pram pram. Abba camp. Yes, TT Brothers are Mahunti. Yen ton drink or how. Now found your Makofi.
0: And Papa, you see, all this way in a Okikani na Buma. Won't mean for Pope, won't mean for blaming in Uncle Befino. And I make us say, I don't know, Obama minister, I found Wedi.
1: Okay,
0: the national team belongs to the state. I don't know, national team coach in Tianica. I don't know, won't Tianica.
1: That is the point.
0: What's
3: that? That's your Tianica. I mean,
0: no. And yeah, Numpo, I'm talking about what for Maswa Kunedu.
1: Yeah,
0: a full grown man as Maswa Kunedu, who is a family member. What for Nejuma? Papa wouldn't say the professional Yedi did,
1: and
0: I'm a boy. And now we see my for Maswa Kunedu, Juma. Now Maswa Kunedu. For 2 weeks, 3 weeks, 1 month, 2 months, 3 months, in Yinano, Maswa Kunedu's burden as the national team coach, you know, is at the doorstep of the FA. Won't they do the business?
1: I'm by business, no?
0: Business in Timama Ninja. Papa and Tuba, Juman Multimedia and Chalka, won't your business?
1: Oh, but just in Kamabe and Kamebonium.
0: Ah, Nakam Monium fell be Payola. But serious entities will always tell you, say, hey, you're more Payonium. Oh, boy, you will be all track of Hobbe Catchers and you may obey it. Sanyum way, Bibu Womb. Into Papa. And your ship crano offer your local, you know, your crew moon and number, or be a catch or say. Yes, what you will come out yende. The rate at which the government is becoming irresponsible through the sports minister when it comes to your juvenile national teams, you know, and you're too sickening. And we have to rise, we have to talk about it.
1: And look, quite a member, obey you so irresponsibility on the part of government. Maybe let's center it on the minister because the minister okuta budget. Okuta budget was say utria will be our utrianaga. And I won't tria. And you have a minister and sa. Because I buy no mouse cardia, you can blame the government. Government amount of budget for the whole year. For all the activities of the national team calendar, no, Eboho, the budget is covering every activity. And to minister and nebia, one on a bun and yaguso won't ya. Young farm more minister and say, one on a year.
0: Inti papa, Sabi Sabin Predes, a call walk up here, you could run of 32. A buy moon penning for and then penning for Mubumano. Yen ye from me comment to him.
1: That will be a beba.
0: Inti issues be say a coso. A yakasa fan will say, in 3 years a buy no. Ebe fa national team, a corner national team, na obe fa coaches, nebe do a yen tuan kenta bain enti.
1: Abainati. Abainati.
0: And the moment no to a fahu.
1: Abainati. And tell me, because you
0: said, maybe problem, no.
1: I get your point.
0: Sir, but it, because some of this in common, it goes beyond the ministry. I think it's the nation should show interest in it. No, no. Mami, yes, no, I have to. You're done. You're quite manikoi. Yes, no, yeah. Sikasem.
1: Kakrabi, yeah.
0: When they took one among. What you say? Now, no, say, you're quite, you Papa, media, in some way, I will come. Obi Bejua and Racy Bonnie. Ne coach ni nso ye wo black queens no hwe yo ne ball na wo body there ono nso akọ match se ye boy na wo nso rotation ko a wo nso as a team na wo wo ba first na ye car se na wonnim team no nti ye jaa wo ye na wo obetumi ayi de aye ye ko ba ye ko tournament aba betena se close to about a year wo ni team no ananti adan ye do tournament coach ni ntumi coach
1: ye to papa so eno de on game na ntumi ama
0: wonnim said the last half con. Oh, we need just one game per within regulation time. The last half corner you call your fans a half corner. A manager, he won only one game in regulation time. That is game now you share a fan saying Tanzania 4-1. No, South Africa say you need Mali ball draw. You call quarterfinals you share Algeria. You need Algeria ball draw extra time. You need a fan saying Morocco. You need Musu ball draw extra time. You need. South Africa were third place. You both draw extra time and send you the penalties in question. Into a core, you know, about best 6 matches or couple of WAFCON. No. He won only a game. Your core tournament will be an himself group. Obviously, can't you bet me a channel a Capo Verde? Because I'm a member of Bukrada and you're to me show Mutu is there. And no, you who quire on Michel and coaching any or name gas and all your changes, no, or and no bomu, a bimu out of position or to talk me, my Casami, the coaching a day. Ne tuma na ho ye ne de mission pa. Ma monitor from last wolf corner bani nyina. Coach ne nsa ni team ne so sa.
1: Mate ma me na say King Kanija edie enono na minkin ka few of your messages about let's employ wide coaches for the national under 17 and under 20 simple and obi edie eba e osagifo edie eba osi boss player. That Linford guy is very corrupt, but if he is part of the management, then you are not far from right. It is the truth. Business day inside under 20. And Osajifo, you need to be confirming, corrupt there. But the questions, you can raise questions one or two and all that. We'll come back and look at the management committee and the Omo composition well. And then we'll see how it will go. Nana Safo Road, the Medikain Akain. The coach too much be dropped. Or the coach too must be dropped. Okay, shelter, send your dovi shelter and watch your message, you know. Hey, na Ode Aba, Ewa Hanama. Na, we say. I say good morning, Mr. Obin. Kindly let Kaninja know that Kotoko third division players cannot play for the national team according to GFA. Selection begin from only division 2. Thank you. And Ononso Edibai Amfenidin Ankan. This was the lineup for Ghana game against Togo yesterday. Okay, thank you very much. We have that list, you know, Ewaha Edada Enwinti Ayana also. Okay, Mamin Kainway, where see the coach is not serious at all. Lawyer Fifi Ewuzi and our lawyer Eddie Way, Eddie Ebaye, na Oba Siha, we are not serious as a country, as football nation. We are never serious. Alex Akumi, and so they are one also Eddie Ebaye, and no, a lot of the bylaws are not being respected. Papa, your question suggests that the GFA needs about 2 compliance officers to see the compliance of the clubs in all these rules. And Inko Joseph Ediway, Eddie Ebaye, and again, I say happy birthday to Mrs. Peace Akoli. Mrs. Peace Akoli, senior house mistress of Eliso House of St. Mary's Girls School, Kolebu from Inko. Brightina and all the girls, and we say we love you, Mrs. Akoli, and our Inko Joseph Eddie Wainson Eddie Abba Ewa Hanama. Now, Elder say, okay, good morning, my show. Greetings to you and the fantastic crew. The business aspect will not stop because they also go to do account to their appointees from Oyarifa and Edway Eddie Ebae. Timo, I say, when you watch Morocco progression in football, it is the government who is managing the team. I see no reason why Ghana national team is managed by the Ghana Football Association. And also the by Charles Barney said, the government has to ban all GFA members. So, Tom, and also Edway Ebae.
0: When Morocco, my football, no. I'm going to introduce you 4 years development plan at my mouth football in 2020.
1: Mm.
0: 2020, no, I'm going to introduce you 4 years development plan for Morocco and my football. No. Papa, in 2022, 2 years within the development plan, no Morocco, Edu final, Wako final of WAFCON.

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4: 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Now you immediate major play be quiet. 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Massa. Some stories say I'm fresh at them. 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
6: Yeah,
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6: 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And up. On Monday, I'm going to be a Group B match na Mabu Boss. I'm going on Tuesday. Now on Monday, the baby. Omo ye newly promoted side omo ni atrambe bo na RTU ni dwarfs so about
5: okay.
6: Ebe bo a ma
5: super cup re dede bi ani ho ka adan omo da so
6: oh da bi say
5: dede bi ani ho
6: ka ti bo ase onzo bo ase na ye continue em say noise ni na jina bo ase but I was say start feeling no wa anti yes super cup
5: yam ya transfer ni kaka
6: super cup ni ba super cup anti say obi an hye no next week from Monday e bia na obi wo ho a kwa kwahwe teams the preparations. Okay, we say from next week Monday, you know, a chance we obuase. Until we could to Sunday, a Monday we obuase. Now I start, Papa.
5: Yes.
6: Girls now there. Now say the last week, yeah, and now live on YouTube, and now yeah, no, often we on the street.
5: Now, Abednego. Lions, no, I. No, mumu nyer lions ni ye. Huh? I just say you can't. If you say interviews, you say you know, you interviews. So, so, so, oh, my you are you? Most abandon koi. If you say line, you know, you want to mean your call. Call us coming to me line tomorrow. Until the abandon.
6: Yanko, but Papa, transfer window nuna. Imwaya she won't say end if you waka 20 days because he be closing on 23rd of August. Inti we and come where we want 20 days to count down. Inti clubs no will be here. Oh yeah. Inti Joshua Adai goalkeeper you know break him Chelsea. Me no can say DBB. And for a year completed deal. Next DBB so marketing no more year pa. Oh she players some more far. Oh more try some Benjamin Maxwell Ajima. More former Hoho United captain Kwame Paul. More now a player sir. Oh more now for the squad. Inti goalkeeper a year Adai. And see one of the potentials are no movie deal no
5: okay
6: and now I could come on that's a day on a life on YouTube when you say come on a young man of the baby United very young goalkeeper now Abdul Aziz or your Swedish blacks left back now season the baby you know and Phobians corner
5: okay
6: and I'm a dear man so I come now, as it stands now, this week, player and maybe key decision because Swedish Blast are called replacement. Aba
5: player and make a decision, and yeah, I say,

0: question.
1: I said player and club ni but na say ha na me pese me den.
0: But I took question any abri o.
1: Yes. Say player no o making intention say obekọ no. E no to left back. Inti na just say see akwa no oka. Onya baby yen
0: demo.
1: Inti now he has to make a decision. And o hwe team wa me dear my build ya. Currently omo Ivory Coast.
0: Yeah,
1: they say yeah, players na no I know the way say one of the exceptional left backs are. Premier League ne producing tea between Heart of Oak and Medeama Sporting Club. This week, Abdulaziz be make a decision. Possibly, na we will be obi obuka ko see a kind one. Or your finest obo out you and sana or basue drop.
0: Last year,
1: Bano experience Abdulaziz Aziz. And so it will be powerful in one day. Okuta, usually, Odyssey na Kayanes, a brand and also a solid player pass season. Okay. You know. Obeji ne mwesi akain for e ye ida medium anase house of folk and negotiations ni na e koso nti e hwe how our teams ni betumi a make your deals na ma come ni na abante o kind Francis Akwa
0: Francis Akwa betim to Kotoko
1: na ob making the debut ma Kotoko in July 7th, 2025 and they are Kotoko officially on the party ways
0: on the
1: area nti there's a technical advisor football advisor no any head coach no omusi dabi
0: menzo ne tinkler
1: menzo ne
0: tinkler but chale omu ya de bia coaches ne ni akukuduro so mbe yo the first team players oba ya preseason I was say my friend
1: we no omo ni omo ye training kakao
0: na me ken say oba ya no omo ye training na ho
1: yes
0: kwa me ko o so ko they say four players omo nyina
1: since Francis Akwa one season pair also all man not only daddy Aziz Haruna
0: goalkeeper.
1: So goalkeeper no omo ni na fi bechim na Francis Akwa no kwa no starter wo bechim o and all man na me ni so ni Patrick Esi Eduku abe pre position but Patrick was still the starter and at a point to kwa no say Patrick pra na nya Francis Akwa na den ebo enti na sendi Francis Akwa mini obesa ko bechim bi mu ana
0: well back to Batan na yeba
1: 20 days to the transfer the bechim so bre last season pa enti omunya na enti enye bad kwa enti that's Francis Akwa just a season with Kotoko no and they omunya na party with so ntumi to aso ensia kan emfama the porcupines no biom for next season but oba e no na potential no wo ho enti enko yenim na hwe players ni bi enti Francis Akwa is off. He will not be part of Kotoko for next season. Now, Kotoko players say few words. No, a bit more contract. He will call Henry Ansu, Eko Mohamed Kamara, Eko Samba Unel, Eko. Then Kwame Poku ensure the next, and they Kwame Poku so I exit Asante Kotoko. Now say Menzo. Any tinkler at not to make a decision said this players will not be part of the team.
0: They Kwame, don't need them.
1: Papa, but Kwame Nankasan can need a potent striker.
0: Well, me name the coaches name here. Mint me can I say coaches now?
1: Yes. Says I'm saying almost person we see different players, different couple of players for this season. Inti nese Kwame Poku buy, but then Papa not at the point they will buy now. All my players need now buy or muye training. Now we feel so be keep your money now.
0: Assessment.
1: No. Yes. Inti nese Kwame Poku so now. Or yeah, the next player, or no, so I exit as Ante Kotoko. Inti, yeah, sure, the next players, no, so
2: na you know, you're more mobile, more competitive football, more now the coach, you know, striker, no, oh, by a chair, say, or no, Baba Kotoko two times in, and no, be to me, go in chain, no, say, yeah, some I teach you, Padia. We should train you at the coach in our plan and yard into a janaqua.
0: Nanka even
2: Papa, no more ramp up.
0: Where you may not be right entirely is that, you know, Oman Etran also train competitive games. I was all registered. And to register for the season, near statistics, you know, into me, Mario. That is the time I will be done because that time maybe I also could share compensation. What about maybe I may share what they are as a striker, your movement to trap your ball, and you say, wouldn't you mean trap here?
2: To those who move your mind as well.
1: Four players nini Benjamin Chumuno. I'm saying 2 seasons ago I joined Kotoko. No under 20.
0: Under 20.
1: But Oko Kotoko no acquired third goalkeeper. Yes, into me sure so need your playing time in tea. Me sure your playing time because on also no one is a potential.
0: But Kwame Poku is a huge player.
1: Yes, a huge player.
0: Sir, a sporting director,
1: performance. There were a lot of Ebia factors be
2: brief.
1: Ebi kwa coach, Ebia papa, me am your coach, meet me what's not to say. Me sure this is Ebia, me my own start. Who you okay, Anna? Ebia, oh, me you okay.
0: Then a major,
1: then the major, and there could be a lot of factors.
0: I didn't remember Kwame, I trust our message.
1: Ebia, Ebia, and Komona Mudi, you know. Ebia, and Jana say, Obe Felice, Ebia, obia kan bibi ana bibi so usually players no ebi wo ho no mo a omutumi omo amutumi ki kam ho asem what I say so a lot of factors could even result in Kwame Etro sa but him saying naibu fo ba me yes sure assistance now on trophy bium yes assistance now on trophy bium yes inti on now Elvis Chamber for and so Awuchi former Liberty professionals and player no so a can players no inti we four players we few are Henry Ansuko, I have 5. Then you talk about Samba Unel, I have 6. Mohamed Kamara, Ansu Kanwo, I have 7. And all these players, then you're part of Kotoko for next season. And Tines, a players, the can Ekikakuni. But where your message are already by the but apparently, Ivan Sose was a papa. Ivan Sose was a medical ahead of the permanent move to house this week.
0: House of Fook, eh?
1: Yes.
0: Ivan Sose was
1: a Obabo.
0: Hey, you are a normal.
1: We
0: are a fantastic player. So, boy, we can't the few guys are injury. Yeah.
1: But last season,
0: I
1: recover you, but when you're playing time or
0: but the latter part, yes. Carella, right?
1: That's the time the team they take his shape.
0: Yeah, but time will take it from Pire the media in summer test days, no?
1: Yes, summer test.
0: Brandy, Brady, and you.
1: Yeah,
0: Brandy. Let's enter Moody Dia and I see a moment, Kelsey,
1: the
0: moment.
1: Yeah, the moment.
0: God, Brabba could permit me more tonight over there a year.
1: Yes.
0: Now, what if yes,
1: but there's something about players. We'll be over. Every officer be a we now are returning back fully.
0: No, no, Evans will be yes, one of them because the yes. Speed no ho.
1: Yes,
0: and our sign here young.
1: Yeah,
0: the
1: pace
0: no so bad. And he
1: then so bet me to sign. I'm a fans are buy beer. Has sign Evans or say we so bet me the fans.
0: Bet me Carella Timiton. But as of now, say yeah, Evans or former. Why better ahead than House of Fug about half of their players? Evans. How's any winger be what is Evans? So they
1: will bob.
0: How's any winger be out to say boy?
1: Yes. Now Emmanuel Aban and see a Bitchem United attacker and the Diana and in the year we internet say Mr. Collins Atapo Kunsu moves no deals in the Yano and the season we or Peso G League no
0: and that's
1: Kaguana Peso G League. So last season, me dear my if you con and a FA Cup and also Omen to me Anje into this season, Ediana FC and so our marketing will power the Amankona bar, Samotini Duaba, Udi Abane bar, Udi Boat Legani bar. Hey, there's a deal, sir, Omu Yano. I know them pass, so that is for Ediana FC. Emmanuel Aban making progress in signing for them. But Darvin Yeboah, not at the point near if he said Darvin Yeboah on Bobby Chim, but between the video about a brand sending your move year pre-season.
0: Okay,
1: yes, internet you say that's a reported moves. I hear come about Darvin Yeboah. No, if your name to me, I hear them ambassador because between United, I'm a brand and I'm a camper and they were about signing even a year. Contract extension with the club. Internet is a brand here, no? And yeah, they are also Bibia Asat now. Bibia bet Messi on striker Darvin Yeboah.
0: Okay.
1: But as we speak now, we are returning back to Bichem United on your Muye preparations. Darvin Yeboah, one of the good players, a darling boy of Bichem United. And they were returning back on your Aminu Mohamed Munina, a year training. Bichem, you're yet to appoint a coach, but information about a foreign coach and a Babi take you over. Ahead of the new season, on so Baba Papa and Romu unveiled Nebosha Kapo to the technical team last week after so returning here. Yeah, Ofi Amona Nebaye now, and then you're starting the training.
0: Say, yes,
1: so starting the training. Ewo a year, Pobiman into Nebosha Kapo, and so and the Yehunin. But Obebwe Juma, because the last time Ofi Ghana in 2025, Ofi Ghana and Chess,
0: and one justification to Obebwe Juma.
1: Dabi se Ghana terreno ni unim Ghanaian terreno waye juma obitim waye juma tema youth and unim se Ivan so se usu deal no kra no se eye progress because of Nebosha Kapo.
0: No but ano person me can say onim players bi dada enti onya has contact na o mudin koma na no wa share here go back to ne calendar
1: no man te so aye juma o de ma enti se o pema no man te oni team mu a enya wanwa.
0: Coaches, you'll be our interest.
1: Now, when you're a super fidelity player, Bako, yes, there's a Samuel Osekufi and the Swedish Blacks on your preseason will win. Yes, it is Samuel Osekufi. No,
0: Nana Boateng,
1: who plays
0: Nana Boateng?
1: Who plays?
0: Oh, I did the end and not there. Nana Nuendo, who bet you what is here?
1: The players, no, what told me now, the players, well, on your bubble.
0: Enzo Bruno, I fell from.
1: Yes,
0: I like you, Bruce. I can't say. First na me yen entwe. Se se me ton ni ba. Asantifo nyina ka ho.
1: Na udi ba dia bi. Epson labo at super cup here ko boy ko. But ba top
0: to yes. But nana is strategic.
1: Yes.
0: And now we sign what in kwada o ho a omo san afefe dia ba. Se
1: ni insupo ni omo omo youth team. U15, U17.
0: Nana
1: oboka.
0: Oni yeah one other guy a friend saying. Say to nipa no a friend saying. Oh, okay, what do you
1: have? Yeah,
0: Supunu, ko unano.
1: Ko unano. Yeah, ko,
0: eti. Yo, kana. Baga on. Say to nipa no.
1: Oh, okay. Iti, someone say ko fidu do, nana tom as we draw blacks. Our branch and I started trading. Ti sisi we, so we draw blacks attack, no. Ube hun vya fi. Ube hun, oseko fi. Na we hun, fai sa cha wete.
0: Katre Samuel, your friends are two questions. All blacks are your president. Kachene says, "How horizon bina last season? Omo ye no. How horizon no? What the bad this season? Yeni nuni
1: betcha him.
0: And now last season the all blacks ye ne yove.
1: Performance ne yove.
0: All blacks it me appointment of a coach. Na sweat roof Emma so mbe roof draw singina. I'm a yet me a be shisho mo no mbi a pam coach.
1: Yes. What is that?
0: All blacks ye we na we si kai we si kai. Kachene ye atu questions. Ordinary si kai ya. I'm finding Nancy one on control the supporters. No, I'm per supporters leaders, papa. No one control educated fans. No, and yes, sir. Yami and Fifina or call relegation. And can I say, I've been taking about
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0: 17 years more and some baba. And tinya me a dinner for free no. This season, catching the new horizon. Okay.
1: And I said supporters who could react in a band, sound back crowd. Yeah.
0: Nene,
1: because
0: start this season, you know.
1: Yes.
0: What do you say? With the help of ADB.
1: What to
0: no, but a bad team is a share. Oh, yeah.
1: Faisal Chawete, your top striker. Yes, or the
0: catcher is on your own. No, one man, a young noble. Sir, noble, no. Sir, noble, no. One man, noble, sit up. No money, Juma. Yes, I'll be my team now. Yeah, Kajira took
1: his papa. I'm sure the deals no quickly now. Young Koya Nimna, where you're someone that's a coffee and you're in the story about from Supun Fidelity to Swedro Blacks. There's a Supun talent. Egu hopa or the omo bo mo homo denti. There's a teams need talk. Ebi susu make it progress. Ebi susu passe omo saka players need this week. And Abdul Jalilu, when a time and not dreams FC bo Africa, the center back captain. No,
0: okay.
1: Also called Rwanda. Waba oni Heart of Lions ye training. Inti Abdul Jalilu to Heart of Lions and also make it progress this
0: very
1: week.
0: Well.
1: Or make me make it progress. Now Jalilu. And they center back here be see a kind at the Ama Heart of Lions. Lions a lose to Aban. And it looks like Ruben Hennessy. And so call Omo 4 and 5 ni na echo. Then you talk about Kojo Obin Jr. And so call Chelsea Freeman echo.
0: Okay.
1: In the Lions team, let me say experienced player, I ho ebe one or two people in the net. Jalilu by Godfred Boache, former Vision Ediana, na Ediana playing time in the one to also in Siaka and Brookum Chelsea.
0: I make a players this season. Yeah, Pamo, Afina, Cope Club.
1: I got 20 days.
0: Yeah, Pimpia, sir.
1: And I got 20 days, Nukana, players in Yemishi Show, Mopa.
0: Tell me, baby, I'll
1: yes, who baby, I'll call. In the Godfred Boache, or no, so Mino Cassa, Brookum Chelsea, Nina Cassa.
0: Okay.
1: Our best sign, Idiama. Chelsea season where you top out almost top underground because some players no call so not to call you to Italy then Clue AJ Vincent or also call internet just say pavy way scanaba into Chelsea super spread this kind of kakra and their mass and players be a almost person munya in the coming season the lad ni kotoko training the lad ni kotoko training and they say chumko into aka dad goalkeeper back open aka internet just say was say almost yet yombe ye bia no munya the lad but they are not the lad deal na ye. I hear baby, I want say Ethiopia. Or now Ethiopia coffee person more extending the contract.
0: Oh, okay.
1: And Ethiopia, so also two clubs are show interest. But as we speak, and they kotoko so on your training.
0: Yeah.
1: Jamu more advantage, you know. And as we speak, kotoko nene kasa said the lad 2 seasons ago now call ye. What about there? And they be kanye on na Billy D number one.
2: Now,
1: but so training.
0: I'm going to go to the board. A starty league in a first four or five matches and a tija pressure beba.
1: Pressure beba. So many has a debia pressure.
0: Hey, Debbie, yeah. Nibosa say, Retiana could be Jones Retana.
1: Oh, yes, this season. You know, I'm an Abu Jumantin. That's the lad. To Asante Kotoko so make it progress here. Share how deal ni bit me akone che se and they back to Batan. Yes, baby Ofi no or rest of bit me but a word dramani and you will fit some attacks called Bekum Chelsea. Eh kwaku see a kind of mom and Samba will also call Samba.
0: Yeah.
1: Samba cross South Africa.
0: Samba the near clear.
1: Samba cross South Africa.
0: Near clear.
1: Nature send the only South African club. Okay. I'll be see a candy amount. The season win.
0: Very important question.
1: Season no.
0: Most about me name off head. Obey me a boame kaka with the your friends and directive at the Ghana Football Association at Dubai for young elite clubs. No, on registration of players are more below 19 years. Ne, where does it the clubs are compliant? Say match they be at least I'll see who. Two of such players in match games, no. Obet me, I can't confirm the achievements. The clubs, no, I comply. Match days, we timu. Because there be a 10 clubs there. Players are only in Vinicius Amro 19. No, it me a ball.
1: Yeah, yeah. Do one now more team squad. No,
0: I can't listen. I know say do I would listen. But taking part in the match days.
1: Did say Zaid? Zaid, no, yes, 16 year of joining House of Folk.
0: Mm-hmm.
1: Yes, at a point, no, you're playing time. Even the last but one game, a House Boy against Bukum Chelsea, winger not crossing ball, no. Honestly, around 16 years, or no, so a buyer. Then you talk about Wiafe, Sweet Draw Blacks. Yeah. Some of them were able to break through.
0: Yeah.
1: And at a point, you know, the Indiana omen to me was a boo avoid the relegation.
0: And
1: you grab a hurry. Usually, omen to me, Betcham United.
0: Actually, yes, sir, analysis. Yes,
1: and a vision. Vision crowd, omen to me, you su. Omen has game, omen you su under 16-6. Vision, you su under 16-6.
0: Yeah, now say, omen comply.
1: As for vision, dear, a match with. Development, philosophy, you know, into a mamu you see more of the players, but Obi Owa or the league, into next year also my players now we move to bench, we move in the second half, but so
0: but they majority, should comply.
1: Yes, majority.
0: Because two of the players they are saying match this squad, no, we move to Bobby, they are saying we move to Jermaine.
1: This season, no. You be pay full attention to it. You bet next year. You be share team sheet. You share under 16 year. Omo play
0: when you hear the work of the competition department. Also mo monitor omo pe compliance officer we anke kan ke bia data no kra da ho e say emra e dey this season no e bia 10 clubs dey omo comply you so under 19 for you na be boy in our development of them.
1: Most of them you see here because even Oshe under 20 omo ko Zaidan Mohammed or Karela or you under 19
0: yeah
1: or ko bi Chivanyo or you under 19
0: no so onko na the only player of free I like 99%
1: also call yeah. So Osha the crop of players in the crowd now I'm making it now. Most of them are from the youth team of the clubs now mobile Premier League.
0: Yeah.
1: And some of them because they progress earlier into the starting 11, Obeka say we're mature. But then the performance near Niden Aqua could also some of the players also omunye opportunity now as a youth player, U16, U17 now. Justify Tariq Jibril those days. Not about 15 years, not about or starting for the you're about or starting for the Phobians. Inti, it is about set player and senior opportunity now. Obit me take Kotoko. Abrantia na Kotokoni media maboy midfielder, the young midfielder Dabi recently, even last season. Dabi last season not can Kotoko team. Dabi Dr. Ibai Lawson was below 16 years. Not Lawson, but my Kotoko.
0: Under 20,
1: Lawson was playing. So a lot of them had the opportunity to play in their clubs.
0: Mo, Mamenasi. Mo Shaban, a GFA statistician, and OTA, all the latest, OTA transfer, and they also Union Nana Unsa Aka. I was your first MPFM, senior 94.7. O message, Biaba.
1: Yes, I'll see. Good morning. Please tell Kaninga that Manomante is not a rejected media ma player. Yes, yes.
0: Wait, Moses back and Adebayo.
1: Dabi enye ono na ba. Eh player na nkasa ni manager.
0: Ni manager.
1: Yes, said no. Okay. But so onye rejected. Said we can.
0: No, onye rejected. Say we dey how I know describing now.
1: Yes, yes. And that Derek Fodjo also onye.
0: No, Fodjo dey a very huge player pa.
1: Two teams need now promote their next year. Yes.
0: Mate, my emfa eno entry ha na ye home so na Jamestown. Yeah, this dedication na ye emfa ma this fantastic player. Nimfo ni ne da hodom no. Daddy Joe. Legend Daddy Joe. Daddy Joe, today is your birthday. Happy special birthday to you. Daddy Joe live to be 94.7 and beyond. Yami won't share papa. And this one specially is coming from the Super International. And if he's skillful, Dodona Friend Kofi, skillful, Dodona Friend Kofi, and the CM wish you a special happy birthday to you. And Tiwa, we name Daddy Joe, legend, Daddy Joe, and they are now with Yami Winshano, papa, Omanunye Kesi Kopim se, Obeye Kesi Pa, Enti Eno, Ene Kakra. Yeah, the FM. Now, yeah, can Daddy Joe say, no, Mamenchia, international. And then the core group, international pioneers. And we copy more Kolebu, and I say, Kolegono, Roman Park, Mikoche, almost Sunday special, Nibi. Nana, enye easy. In fact, super players. In fact, many bro, even a Koya and Kobeto players, but hey, players who Ghana. Players were Ghana brutal. Now be here international Gina midfield. Now Cheche passes. Charlie, I was shocked. Super international. Oh, too much. Wonderful players be Brinano. Oh, the governor. Oh, me na ABPM. Super international. Tell you too much. I was a form no so kakani rubber bo. Ebi a Black Queens bi a ana se on national under 20 ne man de ne kra na nka wo cheche passes no super international tale wo ye too much general passes no efepa enti on Sunday nyamedum ye besia ba ye Kolegono Roman Park na the Sunday special. But if you get time, pass by. Never heard talent am kasa guha omu training and the discipline omu de ball omu games no and runa efeke kepa. And to obia any players I would wear by in fact players there because me bubu dinya Benjamin some super players, former players, current top players, omu nyina ebi pio mo ewo. Yeah, Kolegono Roman Park and Ra Sunday and Pa, not just say, and that's some quan. A very good morning. Yeah, Chacha will be our skillful international and all the wonderful guys are and Ra, a BPMO. Yeah, woman, so I am Ra, Medicare catch us, me lines singing a blocky. Me lines singing a damn day, yeah, me interview in the callers and the befriends singing a Mufanchemi, and intina and naming to me, and for a year, course, no, Mufanchemi Pa, and Yamipe, and Yamipe, na. Coming here and come here, nothing be here. Come, I bet Brian, nothing be you in a few, mammy, nothing we are. You into me and queen him, with the other ones, nothing be here. Come, hey, we are. Oh, yeah, sure. Okay, and see, okay, my union, see. Okay, and to check in, mammy, and now I have Franco Trading Enterprise for us.

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1: Yaberan Woman Hudua, a won't perform my soi, you bet me the Abuagana. I'm gonna fan it to my paper. O my impuntu, now have what a sign. Passport won't send some, Nina, yet a bro, a wa bruchin, come with you, medium. Yabesas one Wakonia, no one share what you
10: Robert David.
1: Germany. Kobe.
11: Yeah, Amsterdam.
1: Project no for I will give a woman and an woman. 6 p.m.

traffic in the chair. Make sure baby ever dodge afa. And you must so. The other man echo. Funny stories and feelings in na. As soon as this one. Messiah man. Name woman can't show be out. A book of concert the AMIA. Just a BBA. BBA. BBA. BBA. BBA. BBA. BBA. BBA. BBA. BBA. BBA. BBA. BBA. BBA. BBA. BBA. BBA. BBA. BBA. BBA. BBA. BBA. BBA. BBA. BBA. BBA. BBA. BBA. BBA. BBA. BBA. BBA. BBA. BBA. BBA. BBA. BBA. BBA. BBA. BBA. BBA. BBA. BBA. BBA. BBA. BBA. BBA. BBA. BBA. BBA. BBA. BBA. BBA. BBA. BBA. BBA. BBA. BBA. BBA. BBA. BBA. BBA. BBA. BBA. BBA. BBA. BBA. BBA. BBA. BBA. BBA. BBA. BBA. BBA. BBA. BBA. BBA. BBA. BBA. BBA. BBA. BBA. BBA. BBA. BBA. BBA. BBA. BBA. BBA. BBA. BBA. BBA. BBA. B

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5: 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So,
7: you dream me, Dana, saying you are no more man on it. You almost see a cracker. You almost will know. Yes, you are tea. You need Nasia. Yeah, Cabum.
8: 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Yenyeno eni kwa se yeye.
7: Ze, neje se, abrochin kumo ne dimu. 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
14: I'm the best in the world. 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I got experience. I got to everything too much. And the old man who want to challenge me. Hey, I'm okay here. This is my national flag. I'm proud of it. And I'm proud of Africa.
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0: 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Here, what up? Wait me, the hood job. 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We're watching. 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Of Rainy Ebejo. So, Franco Trading Enterprise. We know what's it, the ultimate online shopping experience. And Franco Eddie Emma War. If I try to Franco Assembly, my main sanka compu gun and common on show. Would him say, what would you know? A gold rush season, pa. I'm the air walking through the World Cup. Yes, she goes, baby. Now, yes, I did. We are the ultimate football experience. And now, pay me no watch. What the answer? Say, Obeba compu Ghana. Bibia, say laptop, iPad, iPhone, Bibia. Uyo sueni na unko kompu Ghana. 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And anope me share edi ya mawo. And inti anu wa sende son. Demo ebase yen stones yo Ghana hadia. 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
0: Durable. Now over 300 agents are Ghana. Tibia Wobia. Udi Anis Obe Frey. 0244-335168. 0244-335168. Ofrey, I bet you so. Near deliver quickly. Na ye the amount. Nebibia et miakuye. Eric Essie Dubue D.
4: Zoom.
0: Mr. Machin.
4: Yeah, I'll be at it.
0: Now, who ye?
4: Yeah, Atom.
0: We can in there, yeah.
4: Of course, and Kwani here.
0: Okay.
4: Nakupon di Aqua Baidia, we can't complain. Mm. And, you know, we are still hoping for the best. I
0: okay.
4: mean, as much as Abia, Oberhena, debut our person, oh, yeah. Now, unto me, yeah, no. Mm. And Kwano Honua, it means there's hope. And
0: so okay.
4: We have nothing more to say than say, didn't ask yes, Shonko. And the more bad dear Nyankopon is, what dear name so idea chain? So, at the bar, I asked him, 94.7 FM. You're live on YouTube, Pacho. I asked him, 94. I don't know if you're a mobile boy, Pacho.
5: And then about yes.
0: Why?
4: Anya kwere wa repinde.
0: Ah. E ya se.
4: Make us an mania ko bonani. 10 years. Ah. Ana 19 ana 20 no mo kan as 10.
0: Adeyin. Eh 10.
4: E bia 09 no ama.
0: Eh 10.
4: Eh 10.
0: Eh 10.
4: Ah 10 eh na bibi wo hosa e chini pa won.
0: Eh 10.
4: Ana. Se se. Nyama ya ya bia wo hu a wani ji hu. E bi wo 10.
0: Oh, I'm running there. Say do one, do.
4: And budget is a 10, like who 10 year older? Maybe a nice one.
0: Oh, Nipa, you know, crown call, crown.
4: Hey, you know, yeah. Hey, yes, so, who?
0: Be an idea, pam pam.
4: We all say, be pam pam, we say, we, Jimmy, we actually not all born lashes, bear 20.
0: Yes, I didn't go prison, I could tell you an eminent.
4: Born lashes that no papiano abajin 10 and no papiano abajin 10. No papiano jin 10 now because he said, yes, no, you're president numbers. I can't even wait. My show was sack on a life.
0: Yeah, they had labor can't work out with your mind.
4: Ah, yeah, Pega Nipa can't take them or do you can't waste him now, say, or don't don't anymore. I just have been to me. Banjo,
0: yes, sir.
4: Yeah, live on YouTube recently. Young Connor be here to me and call a year. And Rebecca, drop from Poma or Dansoman. And then Rebecca did a birthday. Yes. So I wish her long life, good health, excellent marriage, peace, and financial breakthrough. This is joining the entire Dompoase family in Tema. I wish her all the best in her life. I wish her a happy birthday. Rebecca, drop from Poma. I want dance, so man. Make sure. Birthday, dear, yeah.
0: Yeah, Papa. Yeah, Papa.
4: Yeah, Papa. Yeah, Papa. Yeah, Papa. Yeah, Papa. Yeah, Papa. Yeah, Papa. Yeah, Papa. Yeah, and quatente upon the womb, and yes, Jama, papa, wafi, nana safo kantanka ho.
0: Okay,
4: nana safo kantanka, or say, I'm famo, Yamisha, papa, on the onye, a you, on your momo kunibu,
0: and Yako finam kantanka,
4: kantanka.
0: Oh, okay,
4: yeah, papi, and nana pep. Mushu, Yantisi kwanimiyako, Sana jetia twasana, and bring your quenna, so I quare dwadia, ketim, sa, tink creaking, creaking, crook, group, panyan, near the assembly of Kona Vivia, so it's meako ye. Unusa, I did a quack. Has I in a quack, where say, I obias or peg, bia, the biara nanoto to guess the susa, ale,
0: may
4: I know, but we have as on Shadan Castle or Castle Onka. Says Cano, Etriano. I said, rest in me. I can see Fabek as, oh, go ahead. And I'll pay play as a crofon for so you're done.
0: Yeah. A delay, you know, baby, a moment.
4: But do not go for as a place, Nico, and I still can't go
0: home. But the bill home, do one not to talk to some more assurance. Ntibia, umbe chain.
4: Assurance, no, be so, that I no fan chain. Bless, man, stop to send my own.
0: But there are players, you heard my, what catching on some more house, Mebo Kotoko, Mebo Mediama. And she said, "Media my banner, she can create one man. Yes, it change out, but so now
4: hey, not the sound of transfer anymore. That's why we do no more.
0: A dream team. As I hope it's about multimedia. Yes, it will change a crap.
4: And this will be another transfer. No, be
0: a better half with seven. But they be open multimedia. Hannah, hope it's over headquarters.
4: Now, train
0: and to so train. Or train be ye.
4: Sir,
0: or train be ye.
4: And yet, please. Montrain, Bibia Bear Fine,
0: Bibia Bear Come.
4: Drink your kang. Maka. Majo!
0: Yes, sir.
4: Now, when you say if you work up, you buy your chins and be brain near my brain, I'll cost so near dear, you didn't know me. Hey, if I am a man, you. Master Gradwall.
0: Maxo.
4: Maso, experience the person, yes, I know. And I never.
0: Hey, Bibiba, I never say.
4: A whole Master Gradwall.
0: Hey, Bibiba.
4: Ghana 20. What's me said to go? Ah, my shoe. I have you there. Maybe your barber church and say, from my saying. Now, we did. Togo. Ah! Mato, Jenny Fantino, Sadden, no kind of one here? Mian, my cat.
0: Mimi.
4: What's my error? Poor, I'm a pretty old man. Sadden, none of the born voice on our cast. And yet, Chester, what the Chess member associations are called. And just a proposal is an idea of Phyllis a discount a club of passport. Nemo. I'm a one more crowd forward there. They bear a the various associations. No, Ebe Kosro. It's a communion tomb. 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
0: Ayamu yi atuwa miyana mekane.
4: Yue fasere. 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Iti kwa miya yue fasere. 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
0: okay
4: court same ni abeba mu no you can't you team fire football and not to play go na ye gani Infantino yesi ayaya aya as a finger crown ho epo ebom wo
0: na
4: so set this on na wo wo ma oja fa po finza
0: director of football
4: agbrade yakopo te so mu ni na mo fa mu ni e be mo wa so e che papa it can be so no paper nothing should move. Keep everything intact. I say you and FIFA are required to take immediate steps to identify, locate, and preserve all documents and electronically stored information described in a notice that are in your possession,
0: okay.
4: Custody, or control. I say mon fami pari mama, mama fanya sa mo kwashi fe pebi hadi bibia koto bolem.
0: Oh,
4: na.
0: I'm
4: sad no utresi anye.
0: But I didn't cry. I said, "What did you say on Farmadi?" I said, "Case."
4: I was saying, "We are not going to do it. We are not going to do it. We are not going to do it. Next time, back, we will be able to afford it. We are doing maso. We are doing maso. I just want to send a message. I just want to send a number. I just want to send a message. I just want to send a message. I just want to send a message. I
0: just
4: want
0: to send
4: a
0: Yes, sir.
4: Yeah, cap. I yeah, FIFA 7 and the fun fact. I yeah, national teams don't care. Ghana, the Australia, just a fair report to number. It's German or Tosso and I want Tosso.
0: Yeah, train your school for no.
4: And Chay,
0: oh, young train kakra.
4: Sa. Master South Africa, so you may be a coach bow and chess how. And one of the coaches are bad chepa Hugo Bruce.
0: Okay.
4: Who got it? But the FIFA suffer all the way, but they say Hugo Bruce ain't been to us. As Hugo, you see. Now I break Nanwada about 2021 and you watch 2026. That's what child is. Yes. Well, to me, I call AFCON, but I did to me a qualifier about the World Cup. To me, to me, and qualify for the next round of the competition. But far now, for to be a who out me, who share the next round, who get there, much to channel by show. Then say, work, who yana quadrogeno, Nadia. So, and come on, I go so Koso, I was South African, they say, Kuturian in Chaneko.
0: Okay.
4: On top of the list, if they want any manager, there's none other than Peter Motsimane.
0: Motsimane,
4: they
0: yeah.
4: should bring him back. Yes, and they Motsimane is 62 years.
0: Okay.
4: Why are you paint now? Meeting the CAF Champions League with Sundowns, you know, El Ali, what do you want my J Champions League? What doing the picky pass? I'm a pre coach. I'm an edge nice, so I coach there, Bafana. I think he's the man.
0: Okay.
4: But locally, yeah, maybe a Ghana coach is all that level. Everyone say, say cross the corner between my edge man and my
0: Ghana,
4: Ghana coach, what a level! Yep, Edmundo is a man. Local coach,
0: Ibrahim Tanko.
4: Sir,
0: okay, Ibrahim Tanko.
4: I'm not for saying so. Say, met your son no one to me.
0: Aye, but say, party. I mean, the league leader. I know, elite league, Ukuma. Isn't it? Ni di brano sosinobia.
4: Oh, sir.
0: Currently,
4: any different?
0: Of course,
4: our so, league.
0: Of course, yeah, the better. See, I check Ghana coach party. Young guys will be 2019.
4: I'm saying those are the Pamo, Nigeria.
0: I'm for J. But currently, coach our form party.
4: I say, go be to my Japan.
0: To my Japan. Eh, onwa. I be my Maxo.
4: Maxo, they
0: were. What be my?
4: Zero what they see from.
0: What be my Didier?
4: Maxo, onye breaker.
0: What be my? Yeah, Karim Zito. Ana coach Bash. I mean, Obi
4: Oya. Bash, they be Didier. Bash, they be Didier.

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1: Daniel do papa to natale ne so pa o.
2: Oh.
1: O share start won.
2: Zanya correct jan.
1: Oh baba nyida. Aje. Mato.
2: Yes sir.
1: Daniel ba amfo ntiasse one Jordan dey say na amfo na Chelsea 35 year old there. Maybe Chelsea need an experienced guy around to be able to mentor the younger like because Delap mo dey and I got Daniel Welbeck yo. Delap. Ah, Daniel jina why?
2: But certain players can change under certain coaches.
1: That's true. I may be one, so. We are 35.
2: Yeah.
1: He might be the man. Sabi Alonso might grind something good from him. So he's here. I just saw a boy, and of course, Otumu Sebeko Ye Papa last season, 13 goals in 37 games. Edmar Brighton over Pio. And to all Bebeko Ye, he's a journeyman. One in the Mubia. Babe, Chelsea. New signings via Baba near the idea. When you say Marco Palestraba, Morgan Rogers, Ababidu, so Chema Baba Kahua, and your bad is the idea. The other guys who are also on their way are more Bani idea. Then he said, Nana, oh, Chelsea for Funa Floss, and Nana, Bramia Mobile. Oh, more. Oh, I can say, me more Brighton, Chelsea Permimco. Any also home, Beko,
2: Beko.
1: Tidani Webek.
3: For me, it's a privilege, really honoured to come to a club of this stature, you know, and really exciting times. Great project and I can't wait to get started. When you hear of the interest of Chelsea coming for you, it's one that fills with such immense pride. Also knowing the history of Chelsea Football Club, they want to win trophies, they're pushing to be better every single season, and I feel like it correlates well with me because I'm somebody who wants to keep on pushing every single day, trying to improve, trying to be better. And yeah, it's an amazing feeling to finally be here.
4: Yeah, sure.
3: And as I said, I can't wait to get started. I'm thankful, grateful for the opportunity.
1: Right, brother. And on this, I'm going to join you in 2014 of the United Co Arsenal. One in them, Mubia, Nemo called Watford, and then to Brighton.
2: Yeah,
1: blue. Oh, yeah, we're going to go to Ghana. There's this guy, a friend of Valentin Bako. Oh, no, about Strasbourg, Chelsea. You know, Strasbourg, not Chelsea. Yeah, yeah. I don't need the echo. He said, oh, no, so about Chelsea, Dian Odeba, said Dian Odeba, Blue Kofona, Ekosotoma, and he said, War Joy. Now I'm back at FM.
2: Yeah.
1: The sound of pay. My girl go on TV. My girl go on FM. I stand on my bed now.
2: Yeah.
1: I said it's such as I broke off in Strasbourg for you. Oba uncle baby. And when you had ya. And I say can be a fan saying can be a for fro. I don't make my for Adam FM. Can we see Cabaroso?
2: Can be mopa.
1: Can I broach you? Can we meet you? What the hell? I can't TV. We are 2 hours. My baby help you. My baby help you. Some of you just sound on my man. I see. We have five. We have three. We are no better. Can no one say go to us? You see now.
2: You can't say never. And there's one thing so
1: never until. Chabi and say will be our boss of a manabo busy. I'll say in this time, go to Nanja doping some. I got to chance. I'll buy him. I'll be dreamable. I was saying, so I had more chance. Kovacic, so my show. Kovacic, Inter Milan, no, Ayafa. Inter Milan, Ayafa, so a bar, my name, the press, someone who's a sick grand, go to Jenny Boncati, a boom grand. I'm sorry, I'm not just a judge, I'm a crammer of people before the Kakabo. The few of Banano, Rafael, also so. Ya sempani one for about in 76 so at times I say similar for my sir to be akwara bi owa and then say one person giant attack everything can so that own
2: dabie
1: everything can so that so I yell singing ujina ho singe oh bonosi hey who do say when you say was one cock
2: me ne tram
1: we said that lusulu match say when ya the papa assistant and one open
2: hey
1: we said that na jege was me pedi ajege
2: then the agape love no be fun sir
1: I did a bag of bread.

0: Leon is in the bear near the Colomani. No, okay. I can't juvent to say, he said, one of the Bopiers, you say, yeah, yeah, yeah, yeah, yeah, for the way. It is a very good move. The Juventus, and the Colomani, we permanently obese a kind anti Amomo, and of course, Suzuki, yeah, what can be so baby? I Zion Suzuki.
1: Okay.
0: Goalkeeper, I was like, I'm a palmer. Yes, in Chief Gano. Suzuki. Yeah, yeah, yeah. Ti Paris Saint Germain so mra metna bench ka kramwa. Nah, I need him. Express no ho. Me call work up, that work up gida dia na. E ba be bo apa ni adada. No need the by one summer. Hurricane, man, oh, you should look for life beyond. So Bayern Munich are looking for life after hurricane.
1: Okay.
0: On just so of course it's here. Real Madrid be tell ho amfa ni adada. But almost dia be be able to miss him, man. How one is our own.
1: Eh possible.
0: Be able to miss him. Okay, we nyake say change say unji.
1: Obi atena mu.
0: Na mate tero ba na.
1: Ma pia.
0: That's a baby. Na o ma nyo obi asa Chesco. United Chesco. Benjamin no anom se obi ho no bo bo. Wa bo ba ayaya ayaya. Germany hoping.
1: Okay.
0: Lives the good. So onim terrain no. Ba bi wa wa adwuma pen a. Woni ni pon adwuma pen te enye den.
1: Okay.
0: Se si ya ka cho so woni. Ai papa yesa ko adwuma. So woni mo ni to besa ko.
1: Me nim ni ntikura na me nkor.
0: Sa woni mo ni ti weti na adwuma. Ana. Oza. Oh, go on, so also see me, you say, and then another thing, you monosambra.
1: Then you need the crap.
0: A sand rubber back to you, Adabraco,
1: and you know, crap.
0: My dear, I'm going to back with me. Make what Lewandowski has set a life in MLS, as in the yes, and of course, oh, perfect start, oh, but to go soon on your debut, I mean, etc. Sanabo, a book, Mupa,
1: now,
0: so I got fire for your player, and yes, I'm good, over your by fire bomb by a man, but for the Tukakoda, and now we're going at Casimiro, so, yeah, come on. Messi by Muleta, but Cassie, or crab on a part border cotton. Now the other bunny. Brabber more by Tammy Amino, just say, also about one messino. Messi number one and say, Unguna Beheno. Massa Monina Hokrana, near here, the some city and area. Friendly matches Cosonra and Ebibe Coso.
1: Okay.
0: Saturday because and yeah, the idea, Nina Muno, Patro de Bepi, but Mimbo, the Coso, Remar the boy, the same Marino first official. Yeah, preseason game, Basso.
1: Okay.
0: Yeah. Fiorentina. We are Real Madrid take it to us. I'm a Fiorentina, but take it. That's in Moreno say, oh, you're bad. Arsenal bought Girona by 4-1.
1: Yeah.
0: Real Madrid ne Fiorentina bought 2-2. Birmingham and Barca bought 2-2.
1: Okay.
0: And Jude Bellingham ko hoko here. Because then in team, no koye yibu ya boti ya koye isu. Ako ye gagay pa ho.
1: Binyafans.
0: If you ask the nipa nyepe, ni niya no mayire ho boboro no. Onu ni namahaya jifans. Eh, man, if you ask the pa de. Oh, Dabby. Eh, that be Sabed. That's a samiri chi mom pressure, but I don't samiri ma pressure kula.
1: Me and
0: I. I don't pretend I'm tired. Chelsea 1-2. Yes, and of course, United by Atletico Madrid by 2-1. And of course, Atletico, Athletic Club Bilbao. Nyaki ashe. Oh, Nyaki. I'm a shower, hey. Oh. Man City ni Inter dia no ye draw 1-1 and she and friendly games be cause and be basso
1: okay.
0: Be dia chi be pim bia no then on some and so be already no ya bosso dia mo news ni mo dada ba dia cause come all games ma you need 2 medals for Australia for match to o match reza
1: dia ni abre o they don't joke with sports
0: no dia money abre yeah no say we are pretending you are pretending say we are doing it and if you pretend then we will be getting pretending results the results will pretend to be here now I want to find na happy birthday to Auntie Maggie of Lava TUC from of Mama Joyce Osukwa of Finland, COP National Head's wife. It's in Pacho. Happy birthday, Auntie Maggie. Yamisha, Papa. Sansuna, birthday, Bakoshasia, Manchester, Melody. Melody, I see a Duban for Melody. Melody aid in the birthday na won koko.
1: Okay.
0: Melody Bamfo. 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Kwatenti apom di wum. And yes, dear man. Hallelujah, hallelujah, amen. Maestro, over to you.
1: Me da say the foreign minister na busu afo Martin ka the latest here also tie. Amanone na odi Abuja. Busu afo asem perfect sinie 94.7 da hotin kunya so Abuja afo atena say dada. Ye the discussion segment no e de twaso e de amamo na ye bekoso asre na ye lines nyina agye ne ho entina ye ntumi emi lines no afan 20 ma o messages no emra na ye kinkan emfa ma Jonathan say good morning my show watching you live from Accra Airport residential area foreign minister say do body at the feel you are na odika ho e de bae we so say Eriko 18 19 20 na wono so e de aba we ye treba and anyway account Eriko concentrate on the foreign news so Tom and Godfrey and so Eddie yeah we Ebeka ho Eddie my yeah lots of your messages are Ebeka and sir yeah the etwaso Eddie ama yan kwai na 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
2: Yo, be are there.
1: Bibi Aboko there.
2: Yeah, madam.
1: Fantastic. Fantastic. Alassan Ibrahim Ababangida, the bookmaker. Oteniba, Pepe Diawu, and so Atnase. Baba Machin.
3: Yeah, Papa.
1: Bibi Aboko.
3: Alhamdulillah.
1: We can nay.
3: Oh, Nyamiadum.
1: Yeah, Farisa. Samuel Kwadadi Irinchi. Interesting point of interest, Sky. So I can boss Machin.
4: Yeah, yeah.
1: Boss Bibiaboko there.
4: That be Anyaboko, sir.
1: We can no fear Nyaboko.
4: If you then Yamiadum, send you a tiny dun come and you send me at the bar.
1: Nobody person who's a fear, okay.
4: Nyamiadum.
1: If you know Yamipa,
4: okay.
1: Hoyabo Cordia. Yeah.
4: Send your own, sir. Oh, I know. Question I'll be send me beef, sir, fear, send me.
1: When you just say few boko, then I just say yeah, come on.
4: Boss, mami amu ye amu fe.
1: Me patolo diya.
4: Anya under 20. Unim say. Ana ma banzi beshutu.
1: That is an kawe the interesting point. Nan kawa clear ana.
4: Banzi ufi o koi. Eh? Oka say GF beka say under 20. Anka ni aye koi the commencement of our development. To the future.
1: Yeah.
4: You know, YouTube say bedrock. Come on, Dan just say all countries alike, world over. Under 20, no. Oh, sure. In fact, there is data. Research says, by 50%, Oko World Cup, players are back home. You know, Obi are migrating. If you want to do blacks, senior national team, won't far under 20. But what
1: Yeah.
4: And that's a mess, Munis Avila Munina Yehuom. And I'm a boy.
1: Of course.
4: Na Pau Kubasi, ne, Lama Munina, so my father, call any mamba.
1: Of course.
4: Ain't ya Hana Yenina, and I had there for the past decade, means ra. One year migrating with fee under 20 might be doing last night. But what I say?
1: Yeah.
4: Near Kosovo, Ivory Coast, no. A young, well, tempering obika not being hypercritical mami fanya ni sano because manya omakobom oma ni ombe timi na oma ye no
1: oma ye
4: football musu de bibia si no tie mass of voice no wo
1: e wo ham ya
4: bona mi tie pacho misre.
1: Okay, enti yakwa kwetie eye Max Obade in one of the interview can say sa squad ya anya sa squad ya no de beko eye AFCON no. Enti yenti wimra.
5: Yeah, I think it was a very difficult match. I mean, we had a red card in the early minutes of the game which distracted us a bit because then we had to make changes and shift position, players to their unusual positions. Having said that, the game was keenly contested.
6: Every team came here to, you know, compete to win. Having said that, we know there are some one or two teams that couldn't go on properly, but football, you get everything 100%. Because difficult one, Togo also wanted to win, and we also wanted to end the day, wait for what happens between Nigeria and Burkina. Yes, it was keenly contested, but I think we were
1: slightly.
6: But we find the nets, but I don't know. I have to watch the goal again. I can't tell whether it was. I don't know what happened. We scored, but the referee
1: disallowed. Okay, I'm saying Nino Elfon Kakra, but clear Kakra, so she.
4: I say, or accept defeat, Oma Mom Homody. Now, Debbie, I said, now, proverbially, technical team, we are going back to the drawing board and to reorganize.
1: Yeah.
4: Reorganization will be a very critical question. Now, me, Nan Kran, I'm going to do Gran, and see if any year. Say, Asu, this team, you know. Are we calling Zen Alkan? Is it complete structural overhaul?
1: Yeah.
4: Which for me is important. Maybe a coin team can say a coin na. But we didn't progress because of our technical challenges. And as I know, when you among common, my demeanor said, I cry and I'm a teacher and I'm a team. There's a selection. And then me besides, I know, I know, the new coins ever fret. Ghanaians under 20 no if in the diaspora nana.
1: Debbie your coin.
4: You need your coin.
1: Okay.
4: Auntie, what's the problem? And I'm a cry mamma who said Premier League junior players no.
1: Yeah,
4: I'm Frebia.
1: Yeah.
4: But upper so called dear, you put your best foot forward. But you make one. Auntie main come one. I'm so dear more. The technical team led by Maxwell. As far as this tournament is concerned, the Omadi Hamo.
1: Okay.
4: Amuye, but with the experience, and why the kind of Dormon?
1: Yeah, Dormon, your friend is saying.
4: Ah, how do you say?
1: Oh,
4: and your dreams, coach.
1: Dormon.
4: Ah, and your dreams are.
1: Ah, dreams are Dormon. No. You back with former coach of Sokano.
4: Sir.
1: Kotoko. Smith.
4: Dormon. Anyway, my when you do a mathematics, but I remember. On the Dortmund man, because me am needing come. I'm a samba. So I any amount send be brave. Now black queen suko buse bogo under 20 meba ye.
1: Meba ye.
4: Oh meba ye. So we need to do the way forward.
1: Okay.
4: Yeah.
1: Okay.
4: But me my initial reaction, me kata me ni ameka say me who ni set technical team we be boy and going forward.
1: The earlier the better.
4: Me dia disa. But I'm penny be share report no normal any on me. But ubi samia. I say if any ye. Yes, you host to coincide the African under 20 tournament, you know. I'm say CAF or the share no nyamu say near you could 70th anniversary, you know. Yet even trans 70th anniversary. Now you have my opportunity to host Africa under 20 tournament. Now
1: group stage now.
4: Yeah, to tum papa so. Maybe a Burkina Central. Say Burkina, I'm even wary of them than Nigeria. But Togo the any himself be fala.
1: But
4: today's modern football, yeah, Timianye. It's all black queens are unfortunate. Okay. Black queens are unfortunate.
1: Mati.
4: Na Kotoko. Kwan book we are pamuna problem ben or
1: he was all beba out.
4: Omra out. Omra off the field is near man can cry because our player who took and buy 16 matches, which are 4 goals. We are the koha. Kama we had nekoha.
1: Okay. Okay, Samuel Kwadadi Renchi and Motenka, interesting point of interest. Memo tie wei na enkomo wa chire tie wei ki tu be just 30 seconds tie wei ki tu bi.
2: 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Pram, Ganama Hono. Maestro, so does that mean I was once a former team manager for Angle T United? From Pure Joy to Angle T United. Then I had no pram on Ganama Hono. Oh, if you're 20 or your boy matches or your campu or Maestro, your campu or not. Me in Yama Midi Menihu, and that's a masoon. Midi Menihu, I a Coswaro. Oh, no, they are cleansing, Nagasan and Aganamahono, Omuya, cleansing. Every worker sitting in the house to the coaches, cleansing. Business, oh, they're business center, Ganamahono, just like the way you are saying, a business center, big time business center. Ah, now you cook camp for Honor, say. Maybe I can campu on and see a battery one.
1: Casa
2: Bahono. Casa a Bahono. And then even players need be cry yet drop woman. Players now. Ya drop a bin. Who frame in as a Ubisoft? Ah, I didn't abandon saying. Plan to be Cassie, I say. manager Amba. You see, the excuses they give the boys, you know, when you listen at home.
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2: Minkasa say that. But, yeah, Ganawa Honwo, Nya Clinton. Sir, type of coaches now. You know, sir, one way coaches now. Yeah, Mitch Mabakudiama. Jacob Netty. Jacob Netty. Juma Odiwa, I don't know. Jacob Netty. Juma Jacob Netty. Odiwa, oh, I don't know. Domo Munina, when they go there, that's what they do. Jacob Netty, especially, I don't know, Kimpin, I'm telling you, Bomidi.
1: Okay, and no battery, Hanama, now, way a young coma, and I know, yeah, share the structural, a defector, a war, young junior national team, no, one football administrator, to my, I was a, the Akosu, I don't know, yeah, pay your money, Dean, now, or Bobo Dean, Bibrina, young qua, Manasona, and a former, a hustle folk legend, Jacob Netty, a Ninkomo, and I'm saying, allegations, na Edikan, Bano, young Connor and Jacob and Nincomo. Senior Tim and very good morning to you. What bombo called here?
7: I'm sure you're not on Boko.
1: Maybe I come on. Me assure, sir, a year and come a forward soon. What is a Udin Abba and Coma? Nano, not ye dear, one football administrator a day a buyer. Now we are no say way allegations. I know they are by your Pusua Homafini and Sakam. What tea and OT and send in Chemuben Adabema a tier for our allegations at the Cambino?
7: Yeah, allegation no can. But to me, check me, for you and job ya.
1: Ubia Joso.
7: And I'm child be our studio. You know. The only thing they can say the organ is the only time I met fair opening beat Okoye MRI. And so I met fair in the past. You could make a chance, we. Omukoye MRI. So, for Omu managers, no Omukoye MRI no more. Now, MRI no involved in SCA. And yet, every MRI no. Definitely, we have to call the person say, oh, as you imagine, we play away, no, we call MRI, or China, and now 3 days. This one call your MRI. Now, you say, we're passing and now on passing. That's the only issue I'm afraid if you are, Ubi. And the coach never catch him, say, Jacob, my way, anyway, we call your MRI, and I'm afraid, almost on my passing. Then, boys, me, they will be almost on penny for no. Number be some, number German number. Penny phone number. From so we says Uncle Yamal Manu. No more organizing, no more Koyama, no more Quakra, no Koyamo, that's all.
1: And in that sense,
7: and me named the organ.
1: Okay. So in that sense, no, camp one hour as Dien.
7: Yeah, coach.
1: Oh, yeah, tell coach. But am I right? I'll be afraid team managers and as a player managers, no, and yet the work of the team manager of the national team, no, that's under 17 national team. They also, yes, sir.
7: Captain Tibia, your portrait be on your team. Code the Castle Joko, my own fair manager. No, what you say?
1: Oh, okay. And she said, Ubi who say, oh, fair player be manager, not just say, who inform me, say, be a player, no monkey, no monkey, ne MRR, no.
7: That's all.
1: But then you say, oh, fair, I be demand the BB and I say, I be business, we
7: are. Now, me just coming up here, coach. My team, no. I'm not a head coach. I can't decide. Who is this guy? For what?
1: But they be an coach in our show, so we need manager in Casa. Now we are not very reported.
7: Debbie. Oh, yes, sir. Debbie.
1: Oh, okay. And tonight I said, and Sema, sir, club at the street at the Bija, you know, who is in the Caribbean, sir?
7: Debbie, the Caribbean.
1: Oh, okay. But our evidence, obey to me, dear Babon, today. Save your evidence, be said, be sir, Koswa.
7: But I was it.
1: They said the or no so can or cast our evidence, sir. You bet my money, the evidence, Abba.
7: Oh, fine.
3: A Semper FM.
1: Oh, okay. Okay. Jacob, I know, but you're not here. I said, wait me, I bet clarify issues, no, dear, my. Yamin can't open. Why? Okay. And the former House of Folk player Jacob Netty and now tis hono so wababi yina no ewo headquarters Abra Sansem no etini etoja. Baba medical chia go top of matching.
8: Eh no kwaku.
1: Bibi aboko dia.
8: Eh no pa me ba wanu did asempa for me ni ya bon di breakfast asle mo ba ha.
1: Debi ni di.
8: Manu I didn't too much. Se said did na ehun na ehun gege hun ayi. Oh. But and so a man go for Manda Rumiani. Quagu, what
1: do you want to be to?
8: May call a Galam say. And Yanni, I actually depend on you.
1: Okay.
8: So then I make up Galam say, what
1: do you say? Oh, Liga Galam say.
8: That's right.
1: Liga one.
8: Aha. Now, my person may say, me need to a pro.
1: Okay.
8: Maybe I'm a teen, I'm okay. Nah. I'm say, yes, he. Now, players are. Omudu airport I sign on. And now we do who camp near Simon.
1: Coach we dey me dey now some Sami Ebisa by the technical team of the under 20 Maxwell Kunedu Dina na me Johnson Smith ha won no na assistant and I Wilfred Domon ne goalkeeper trainer Kevin Ajiman Omuna Emeke am the technical team Johnson Smith na na person me kai dey no
8: a whole GF general secretary in the olden days the fano late ampemedako of Fibodada. Nere Figasica, I mean, Nere Chadi, to know Madame Fupa. Or gear for secretary, me baby, coach, Emma, the youngsters. Almost caught a match was Zambia or so. And now, what crowd, what Sammy Davy, what the Conone, Nemma was who quite said, you'll never be able to go
1: on the cry,
8: sir. Ah, Bohana, a friend, Miss A. Member office. So, Kwaku, na saw Kaisa will call you. So, plain 2 years, no. Oh, my, that's a plane in Sambra down.
1: Hey,
8: Yasino, Nukwaku, General Secretary. Yasino.
1: Yes, see the General
8: Secretary. General Secretary, Yasino, plain not quite round, I'll be landing. I mean, I see, General Secretary, my Eddie, F. Whip, and yeah, okay, the cloak, and
1: yeah, okay, I'm here.
8: What I say? And now, Omdi Nipana, as I offer. Oh, yeah. If I say, just say, qualified to fly, no, any team, don't fly, no. GFS secretary, yeah, sir, and a player, GFS secretary, no, she say, oh, Kwaku.
1: The player, the Indian young one,
8: oh, Kwaku.
1: All blacks play, and the
8: Indian young one. Oh, it's a history. That be, I say, history repeats itself. That be, okay, I could be. Next time, you need, I mean, the echo, now a new people betra ha e be sense bi o wo ba kase okwa ku ba so kwa bra o ti ase ro o kasa se bi
1: okay
8: what asie
1: okay
8: enje no na de mo bobo su nyina no mo nfra odrosa fo
1: okay
8: omra ha so ti a o si ko isa pon se o si omra ha ne me si nyina no odrosa fo o ye member of the your friend saying
1: executive council
8: and on I say spokesman for the executive council for no. What does ona semba ona obi hu
1: no na your friend of fault
8: yeah and you know offer no akukudro on your research no matter ha name bubu no questions from 17 to 20 to 25 to 28 to 30 to 40 ngi ano obi ano because what by says no e be fan say authentic because he's with them
1: yeah,
8: okay. What does say
1: okay
8: now Jacob no person ngi ano ombe bubu ngi na nchire yen they actually are going to take Okay.
1: Mate, kwa sababu mida sifa coach Jay Sapon ena ono so dine die aba ewa hanamra Master Bry na usimitio Master Bry usimitio issues nini na ena arope ya pre ni kakana kasa abidu baby hape sofe bia especially under 20 and whether se team we ye kipi technical team we ye kipi anase Ivory Coast no ama e clear team I had to call a nim will be added boy for the upcoming 2027 AFCON. I be hosting her and he quickly now. No, yen this bandit team, no, near she team from per technical team for. How do you feel, say, going forward? Was here,
9: yeah, my swimming does not in charity for you now. So we suggest to say, be deserve the technical team. I think, and Nipano, yeah, Bonibia, sir, especially it depends on the target they call this AFCON. Because I just see any host can qualify for the AFCON.
1: Exactly. And I'm a worrying situation, pa. So, Kobanya won Kobano continental. This is the sub region. Oh, boy, West Africa. Wafu.
9: In the last four AFCONs, you qualified 2 years, fairly two. 2022, you qualified the last 1 year, so you're quite honest, you free move quarterfinals. Offer, you call last year, 2025. Any Egypt, you know, you're on penalties. Now, the last four AFCON, you can qualify two. So, if we're in Timian qualify from group, or Wafu Zombia, GDA Benes had the Parodema and that's a getting the more they can win
1: in Africa, the whole of Africa.
9: We're competing advance to the knockout stage or in AFCON so that we can get the opportunity to represent Ghana with the World Cup. Because in the last 8 years, you can't work up with that. But I can't get a qualifier now. COVID by Yankobono. That was Fatah Wishaku, Omoje, 2021. Fatah Wishaku, Free Bani,
4: Precious Bois,
9: Precious Bois, Munia, Omoje, and my auntie Yanko. And in 8 years, Yanko, I need that work up with your car. Hannah's limited must have called you a head engine in these other. No. Med engine. And again, I think it's more of a premier a club coach more than a national team. National team is not managing a senior national team, senior national team. It's the way U20. Maybe I'm because the U17, U20, who here coach who name game ready partners and between a who talent and natural talent. Because most of the opponent they will show no name. It's not like the Blasters. I be a walk about game against Uganda. We between Uganda for another team in the videos. We didn't actually between map a strategy they show me. We no buy no open a deal show. We didn't play back a crowd. So game ni muna. I saw what we need more. Now to be ready game more.
1: Okay.
9: Aside or tactics and the game plan are the back corner. Opponent, who see any way as an one with the style of playing here, and what we adapted to it.
1: As simple. Why?
9: So when your coach, what you move dopa or coach him? Now only players. We between winning games and more. It's difficult for you to sell between associate in youth football. Because team Bernard, how they play, almost style of play, almost key players, you don't know anybody.
1: But say, in modern football, they say, I know, man, I can't get ding. Say, to watch a Nigeria under 20 game, to watch maybe a Togo under 20 game, you can assess it.
9: Yeah, but they do maybe a thing, because almost videos look around here in Nakakra. And I want to cry, you cry. With the tournament, most of the legs I started. Tebi o kwani team bi o de boy ni adin obehe ni obi no assemble new teams the Canadian, but it's still difficult as compared to the elite teams in there. See a person call World Cup ni bia, I don't think this technical team should be. And this technical team, so I think a star started do.
1: Chasing
9: Johnson Smith, well, one of the experienced coaches.
1: No,
9: I
1: know that Chelsea was some of the more experienced. You bring all these experiences for them.
9: Well, I did league the matches, so. It is one thing that this FA, most of the national team coaches know Massam, the local national teams know Massam. To me, my dream, I know a star started.
1: Sir.
9: Yeah.
1: Now, we don't like that. Say, the woman more experience, rich experience, be bringing
9: head coach, no experience, fine. There must be a leader, there must be a beer. Because, Mekai, Chan team, if I prosper, I know I did like it. And if I, the late. A Olympics coach, I know work and between women, one head and one boss. A two big fish. No, don't want to continue back. And the tournament, I never called me Kawa. I never once of course there was a little bit of confusion near it. Yeah, some to take him now. The head, no experience, the head, you're too good a fan, but the assistant coaches, Tim Ben, I don't know, we are assistant coaches, only ask what do you prepare for the head coach. There must be a leader, there must be somebody or issue instructions in there. And there must be people technical team coaches be I'm not saying say be one two in there, but it is possible you need part.
1: But the head coach is supposed to be the leader. See a board say we are the head coach. Whoever or what experience said there, so while Gia Tim so your assistant there. You're obviously the leader of the
9: team. Well, to be your problem
4: Papa Manchu, Master Bansing, and I say you two MPs about your minister and about your deputy. No.
9: Let's not confuse
1: no, I get your point, but maybe because I'm just saying. So, experience in Christ should come to bear in terms of shaping the team. Because time I feel two days, Master Banson, you are the head coach. Baba, you are the assistant. Now. You're defending Obia Road, the amount.
9: And I think you may be aware, you think I have any issues there. Because we should all accept that. They be a But we still have issues. When there's too much big fish, egos will pop up. Among four best. Because if I feel that, meaning a team, a boss, how do I listen?
1: But you are not the boss. Yes, you don't take final decisions.
9: Yes, but Philippe Mini Muchin will be and I'm in Pa. Sometimes you bring suggestions, and my dream, I think, is not good enough.
1: So you share your thoughts.
9: Let the head coach was slow to because three Premier League coaches, I have a new assistant, I have a head coach. I think they will crash in terms of tactical decisions. I think they will crash. I think there will be one somewhere who feel that. the wo kaka kono e bi e ni sia ka be fa ne ade and he will be the boss and the boss na de bi o be chair na dwen say one na be take the final decision ade but because yeah who compare me I'm judging it from football perspective me who team be asada I don't know any team in the world that the head coach the assistant two ni na e all the same level me who be asada and wow. I think it's because tactically any tactics wise no when it comes to sharing ideas, one will feel they will crash.
1: Let's come to the team itself. They say team no, you maintain the team no. Na yɛn fɛ bi nhyehyɛm anaa sɛ yɛn this bandit team no na yɛnyɛ the recruitment process yɛn go through all over again. Technical team we are na ɛnyɛ adwuma
9: no. No, technical team we are. Tumi ma dwuma deɛ ɔma fili.
1: Okay, tie nyɛ wo kwan.
9: Yeah, wo deɛ adwuma ne mɔm bi so mfa nkɔ Afcon, you are rewarding failure.
1: Okay.
9: Because ɔma fili awie. But if you feel say there's too much good in them. On perform form adwuma ho ne sɛ ɔmo yɛ good team deɛ ɔmo de mind deɛ they can maintain them. But me deɛ I'll sack them. Because you feel.
1: Because obviously, come on, Mokono, you have children who target be for them, and
9: no, the target no, is that. No, their target was to perform better.
1: Mm.
9: Yes. Now, because
1: obviously, you say, by virtue of so a hosted idea, when your automatic qualification to be
9: Ghana don't target. Ghana, U20 have corner four times. So you call U20 thinking that you can't get. You call U20 thinking that we should make huge impact, significant impact. So when you call Wafu Zombia, you want to say a platform and I say be a transfer. You dey call share your one thing so that for the tournament itself. And you call that's a group four teams. You went to place first or second. You
1: went to win back or
9: cry. Win game cry. You failed. You are struggling to win games. So any first time, did you ever have to be a man so we can be winning tournament? I'm a Wufi and I'm a qualifier. Because the AFCON, everybody will feel the target is to win and answer, at least qualify to the World Cup.
1: Yeah.
9: Which way your FA president, or any football member, be a Ukraine football man. It is a dent. In Garcia also, fine, they were not lucky. See, 2021, the GNV World Cup. In your books, Uncle World Cup, maybe that. In your books, Uncle World Cup, maybe U17, U20. That is the one that would actually just Uncle be there. So get competent people, meet with their qualify. With a playing body, my joker, they will go now for mine. Joy good woman, you maintain him. Joy good by the next year, umbrella 20 years, you have to maintain him. Because a team in there, I feel, but there might be one or two good players we will move. And then, every attacker team from Baba, and I won't cry over. Among who played, they will go for new ones.
1: Okay.
9: I'm hoping that maybe a tournament will be done and crash with the European leagues, maybe a team in a foreign player, one or two years, a patch up.
1: Because this time around, no, say, the federation will have the rights on the free players or money more 20 outside the country. But now clubs are reluctant. For just sub region tournament. I just say be half Nabia.
9: Waffle no clubs in the new calendar, Musa. Maybe the European guy because they don't know about the Waffle. We're about to crunch it. But if it is AFCON under 20, the senior national team. Per FIFA rules, no. National team be out. Who can say? What team free player be out from club be out? And the 23 count, and the 17 count here. And the say half corner there. I bet you any coin here. I bet you some players be a real room here. But most to Omo Castor, no.
1: Okay.
9: Omo Castor, no way.
1: Go with a clear failure.
9: Yeah. What failure? When do you win a single game? Who lose you to Nigeria? Nigeria, Ghana. Aside, even who qualify for Nigeria, show it brings something different because the rivalry between Ghana and Nigeria. One of the definitions of a head coach in Ghana is to when any time you are back to Nigeria, you must win.
1: Mate, Master Banson, is shocked the way by as a senior coach. Who thinks about your reputation if you allow so much influences on your team selection in preparing for a tournament? When bad results come, at the end, it is you, the coach, that will be blamed. And a shark anyway. Hello, Kweku. Say again to me, keep the team and the technical team. Add few players for the next 7 months to compare in the under 20 to compete in the under 20 AFCON. No need to rush things. And the way Edibaya sign being was yes, you have the right to call foreign players under 20, but it is not mandatory on the foreign club. So clubs normally doesn't release their players unless they're under 20 AFCON or World Cup. And hello Kweku come home. Sign so Edibaya. Apruki Chakapama said, I share the same sentiment with the interesting point of interest. Man, okay, there should be a change depending on the technical report. And Chaka Parman, so Eddie Way, Eddie Ebaye, and this one says, sports player, Please ask Baba if he is coming for the pre-season. If yes, he should let me know. And Osage for huge and so Eddie Free Pep Sports Complex Eddie Ebaye. In Kensin Akawa US of A was a Suzuki. Suzuki's father is from Ghana and was born in New Jersey. And in Kensin Aka Eddie Wayne so Eddie Ebraye and Opey on the show as usual. We say Papa my show. Good morning. I'm joining the show with your team. Okay. If Ghana football want to prosper or stand firm, then our football people should stop politics in our game or else they should forget it. This is Siremu Jain. Siremu Jain. And anyway, Eddie Ebaye. Siremu Jain. That's it. Per my information, Kwampoku and Emmanuel Entry failed to attend a meeting called by the board, so they decided to take their last month's salary. That is where the issue started. And we so Eddie Ebaye, Wanfa, Nidin, Ankahon, Amfa, Amma. Now, hello, Kwakubi, as a senior, seriously, we need to have this discussion. To qualify from WAFU is not easy. Nigeria, Ghana, Ivory Coast, Burkina Faso, strong nations. And hello, Kweku. So, Eddie Akahon, Eddie Abba. Yet you have to qualify. Papa, under 17, under 20 is the pivot, the backbone of the senior national team. We must be serious about them. It's about time. And Ishak Bim. And so, Eddie Abba. Lots of the messages about, in fact, the discussion of the issue of three Ghanaian athletes have reportedly disappeared from Team Ghana's camp after 2026 Commonwealth Games. And also, air build it up. And also, you follow up now for your said DC Echo. Kofi Kwebuse Maestro, you do all. Where Tom Fosu as a sense cat came, all junior national teams aren't performing well due to agency players. I'm not surprised the Black Stars isn't doing well. And honestly, they can't home at the Ebay. Alasan Ibrahim Babangida, the bookmaker, or Teni Iba, Pepe Diawo, Atinase. Baba, young kwe.
10: Yeah, Papa Maestro. I mean, chia with you for. Na ano pay.
1: Pay your microphone. Okay,
10: oh, my son, I'm in chair with you for. I feel I'm here. Na in my absence last week, you know, me follow ya. Nah, Mr. Kwasma, the overall. From that day, when you just say, who control me? Be I control. Go the teacher of wow.
1: Echo. Hey,
10: Papa, my son. Ano pay, I'm in chair. Minya Sheikh Tofik Abdul Sin.
1: Okay.
10: Chia ni pa.
1: Aze one no urukoye nyo mebi wana.
10: Papa Maestro.
1: They are four munu dos wana.
10: Ene ono no ye the media officer for WAFU championship in Abuja.
1: O kasa ema minta.
10: Eba, eba, omote.
1: Eh, de. Pako dum boy sana na.
10: Omote, ona onti ni ye. Papa Maestro. I always believe in personality impact. A dear potin, I mean, a jina so, a de chia shake to fake ni. Papa. Yeah, appointing as the media officer for the WAFU championship. Na WAFU Ankasa, WAFU Nankasa, Papa Maestro.
1: Omo
10: Facebook page was followed by 11,000 people, 11K. In 7 days, under Sheikh Tofik, it has trumpeted to 20K. That is astronomical. Me Bonabaso say, Wakoja impact oho. Even if our national team is not performing, his impact as a media officer is significant. Then their YouTube from 660 subscribers to 3K plus.
1: Obia
10: can verify.
1: I didn't know GFA no to hire you, man.
10: Papa, go to GFA social media channels under the leadership of Neil Armstrong as head of PR and strategy. Henry Asantuchum as communication director, Sheikh Tofik as senior communications manager, and Patrick Akoto as communication manager. Go and see the numbers. Udo Bia can go.
1: Yeah,
10: so,
1: a
10: hot day, social media,
1: and
10: I can't go for any problem.
1: Yeah,
10: it is their impact, said the Ghana Franca, and him or no. Papa.
1: Problem. Social media impact. Now.
10: Problem, I wo Kurumano. Your problem, pa, ne say, ye impersibe, who say you problem. Papa, my so, ye, the emotions and the sentiment, aye, near ma, bepiment, and that is why we are seeing this results. Because, say, ye, obi, ye, realistic, subjective. Papa, you that feel, say, how realistic you are, have an interest in it, and it is real. How realistic you are trying to be, I have no interest in it, and I'll trumpet that it is unreal. Papa Maestro, NFL, boy, and to two. And yet, Iran, America, Strait of Hormuz blockade, and the petrol wanna be. So, what was wrong in some few years ago when under Nanado, was it the Russia Ukraine war is affecting your economy? Yes, yeah, Tibida. And say your best strategy to as Ghanaians, media mahuna say nyansan if it in echo, say your economy way, a fallible to every external shock. And ye ye omaya ye green kwa anymore, we must find antidotes to it rather than say, Master Banse na orka, menene nyadre, nyobe pejaba bia, menene nyadre. Papa, people are trying to compare, oh, and Mr. Nyantachi, Ghana, AJ under 20. Adena, Babanjida, and I'm a boss, a cat, and any under 29. But Papa Mai, so realistically, Mr. Kwasi Nyantachi inherited one of the best development plans ever an African FA president has ever inherited. Under Ben Kofi, cat, but oh, day. Monomalization, should tell us a single blueprint they left for cat to inherit. Mr. Ben Kofi, they came together and Omudu Amadri Bomu, Alaji Jawula, or predecessor, and Mr. Ben Kofi, every support that we hear, at was where transity, yeah, and even grab Mr. Kwasi Nyantachi era. Mr. Nyantachi called World Cup in 2006. Suleiman Tarimo, ni John Pinsomo, ni John Mensamo, any those players, Asamoah Jamo, ni Bafo Jamo, they were there not under a development plan of a certain regime near transit or mobile. So when we try to make that comparison, na acquire to say Debiano, you compare NDC and MPP and
1: Baba, you saying so I'm a touch in TNC so you be
10: that is not what I'm saying. That is not what I'm saying. But me person in my own say I'm a touch. So he's starting from the scratch. This Mr. Ben Kofi who set this development plan and to be unqualified for AFCON 2004, just like Etokleku's administration, unqualified for the recent AFCON. But the plan was on course. So, Papa, when our national team, yes, this is not the first time our national teams are failing.
1: Okay. So this is keep failing.
10: No, this is not the first time. But ABC, you know, DNA, yeah. Support Ben here, the man leadership. Those things are not there today. Today. Obi interest, a supersede patriotism. People's prayers and aspiration is to see our national team failing so that they can criticize Keto Kreku. And if you live in this environment, Bibi Papa Ben, be free maba.
1: So, there
10: are people whose motive and aspiration and chanting and prayers is to see our national team being useless on the international platform so that we can sacrifice one person. And we have sacrificed in this country because it's saying. Ya ye kumi preko demonstration wo kromha se yen kuyen preko because ye the VAT ba is VAT still not there? Are we not increasing it year by year?
1: Two kakosi
10: say.
1: Ye mona bazo say one timi an for yan qualify na.
10: Mi problem
1: because they say the backstop.
10: Mi problem ne say. How do we say one person is the reason why our national teams are not making impact? That is my contention with everybody. So, Omainu, if you are in a national crisis, near full say in crisis management, you don't apportion blame. You think about how you can meet the crisis and overcome it with a short, medium, and long term. Which of them, are we in our short term solution?
1: But I know, baby, we maybe said the 7 year administration of KET. Because 7 years is a long time.
10: But for
1: you to build a certain foundation for the national team.
10: Maestro, the most successful moment of our U20 was in 2009, IAJ World Cup, where we able to transit the U20 players to U23 to qualify for that time. Yes, that time
1: I am in a new era.
10: Nabaso. That time now you bought regime Nabaso. That time now in Kofobi the Helu Amose. They led national teams under their chairmanship to semi-finals in Turkey. And a woman canoe. Me busa say, and what was the transition? still yet me qualify for U23.
11: Okay,
10: but so in 13 years of Mr. Nyantechi, okay, one U17 World Cup.
11: What is that? So it means that
10: it means that system started to say yache, and we don't seem to find any problem. That time we chastise Nyantechi, and of course Nyantechi, in this studio we made allegations that Nyantechi's exit alone is 80% of Ghana's football problem. Your solution today, the man has gone, and we are in a worse era, and still. Yeah, and Jane said, Kwan Ben, you ever fast for a situation in the bay? That be we will need one Jonah to sacrifice. But after sacrificing the Jonah, the storm is still there. A product that's so bad, so actually, see, put into me navigating. Yeah, you're not to assume. So, is it the solution? Say that be you're not to assume, man. Is that our solution? That is my problem. Yes, see, because in your entity, Ghana football, the man has gone peacefully. And now, what in fear, football, and I say, who's that concerning Corona? I mean, I'm saying, I'm saying, I'm saying, I'm football, I won't believe you.
11: And, but you are the leader, the bus stops at you.
10: Yes.
11: And the mercer, yes. Who say, yes. The court tournament, any online before, who should we blame?
10: Yes, we should blame our lack of investment in the game. And now, Burkina Faso, the investment here, when we in the juvenile and grassroots football, are we doing same here? Papa, my son, let's be realistic. Ni akofa allegation yaba, se national team anye ya, ena huye ni mkwasiya, obiti baby odi guje kop nate, a legend of his caliber, who has played football to the highest level, captain a national team, a club side in Africa, to win a continental treble. Huye ni mkwasiya, yidi guye legend. Because who interest, and miti, and to TT brothers to play a new Kobia and allegation where Baba. Why do we live in a country?
11: Baba
10: Mi solution and say, Sane Beya, all the national teams, the sports minister must come out. Now Omiya who said this is a national disaster and a national emergency, just like the flood in the sea, you know. This is a national disaster, just like may their soul rest in peace. Your legends are a Konya the helicopter crash here. Yet me a PBB, I assume Bua Momo Busia said the Bayo Makuma Beto. This is one of them. And Tianko Fabra Formula, U17 head coach Bruni, U20 head coach Bruni, U23 Bruni, Blaster, Seri Bruni Aba.
11: Eventual. Now, you know, saying home so now, and sorry, so and actually, I was out to us. You under 20, you know, the we are air falling, you know, any the foundation, any a person can build it for the senior national team, you know, a yaha, Juniper. Allegations of our business community and the community are beginning, and no say, or Fred, a player, be our manager, and Jessica Jenimum, ABN information about said. So my MIR as the third your coach no or no passing that information and so that clarity about in fact my saying your message ni panel the message ni about voice ni by nature said he has a very physical evidence to that effect and to obey share with me
10: place,
11: you see, maybe come time so
9: sir MRI medical team na yeah na coaches na
10: technical team na share you assign one person with that responsibility
11: clarity ni say clarity to everybody say if you know embed the cost of the
10: players MRI
11: and to who you player now bar na team no pewa ni afro manager say who play an penny to call you on the MIR.
10: You also follow within the,
11: follow within the category. Yes. According to Jacob Netty, it's an oppressor tree. And to who play an agent or friend or no, baby, for no acquire, sir. You know,
10: now what we prove is
11: that
10: you're
11: U17, U20. No, Omo medical team, but because F, you know, in Tiahon Kent,
10: I don't know what's said, I don't know why you leave.
11: As I'm going to
10: be but a permanent
11: job. Say, Baba Yadase, Master Yadase, Kusapo Yadase, Samuel Kadadirinchi, Yadase, production team, Abednego, thank you very much. Yadase, watching me assure you, Baba Nyuma to Nafi, Timama, Yeti Fonso, and Yakunya, Etime, Edu Magenchina, Edia, but me didn't obey Kweku and the Ghana's Maestro. I'm your Supremo. Prophet Nanaya Osafo, Dr. Cosby, Dr. Pagwesi, and the wonderful team. Etwaso. Ochina, Adum Dumia, Yensensia, na yenfa another wonderful edition of the Ultimate Sports Show, the Tuesday's edition, eventually. Until I China, peace and blessings. Good morning.
12: Yasitinem wa Yasitinem. 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
2: Bless you, bless you, bless you. I hope you are fine. Last week, either Monday or Tuesday, during the Yasitram program, prophet mention of this quotation, Yasit Ezekiel 21:27 over 10. So he was asking us to repeat after him over 10, and I said it's nti adechi ya me ba fie na me frɛ me nuanom nyinaa conference call. So we had the conference call and I raised more prayers and we prayed. Ena bibi ba ma dwum sɛ hey, na over 10 ne. So meka your last prayer na meka sɛ na my sister is pregnant. So the last prayer and I was like sɛ ɔmo akɔyɛ altar bi wɔ bɛkɔ akɔwo na yɛ overtene saa ɔta no ɛna yɛde n'akyiwade a ɛyɛ Yesu Kristo adehyimogya no ɛka saa ɔta no. 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Hey, just like that. 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

0: Nana, you are starting the morning program. No, is it today? I wait on Adibia for one start to. I dare to say Japan, when you're not on pure water, but the main start to me, so you do. Namia, Yakupon on Nam, on Nam, and Nana, you are suffering to it. Minsuna, Kulumpo, sister, missing ya easy, down the media, but you are Jay, when you are Jay, Papa, Nana, you are Jay. On one hour, I can send a bag on. Yet simple. Still, now you're better for loan.
1: You'll be a baby, Uncle. Nana, I'll start for all the way. Nana, you're not starting all night in the beam. 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Yummy by your case, yes, I am it, Tibby, and maybe be yummy. 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I mean, sure, what's it? 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Met me, I'm baby, you mean, sir.
0: Hey, Reverend, I would have gone for follow, Pash.
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1: ebimo
0: ebimo
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0: 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So we here thanks to you, computer clinic, our friend one who may so 0545252880.
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2: Any tea, Tia Bruchenko, Akwa Manqua, Akuntejo, Eddie Bro was Sempa, 94.7 FM. So,
4: it drew me down as the Indian woman on it. You almost see a cacra, you almost will know. Yes, Yatia, in your net, Nasia, Yakabum.
5: Memory Debia, a bonusia, a pemusia, a question of what the change lay your home, our abruch, said the Yakum, any diabet drufi, the Yahu, near her, the Ye, near the Abba, the Anyano, and you can say,
4: Ye, say. Abrochin come on a dim tintim pa.
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8: Ebusia, encanted, no, nine and anum the body training BDA and the Chichi ones, and the dear, then Toral Chapo toothpaste, Abajama, that toothpaste, and when we are in your eye, and free BDA and in pump room, BDA will hoy, and Mawusi, a fita, a bow will say who buy every more, more, now a yiki coward, then Toral toothpaste, Mawenum, at the home, and Mawenum, yes, shame, inside a dunama, what 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
2: 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I quakua manqua. I couldn't tell you. Eddie Bro was semper 94.7 FM. So,
4: you remember that I say, you know, one man on it. You almost see a cracker. 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Yeah, carbom.
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4: ye. 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
1: Bless you. I hope you are fine. Last week, Monday or Tuesday, during the Yasitram program, no, a prophet mentioned of this quotation, Yasit Ezekiel 21:27:10. So he was asking us to repeat after him over 10, and I said it's nti adechi ya me ba fie na me frɛ me nuanom nyinaa conference call, so we had the conference call and I raised more prayers and we prayed ana bibi ba ma dwum say eh na over 10 ne so me ka your last prayer na me ka say na my sister is pregnant, so the last prayer and I was like say omo akoye alter bi wo baby a my sister be kwa kwa 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Hey, just like that. Nti ama me bra GD's pastor. 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
4: so ya dia
3: oh nyanko pa do
4: no big pa
3: nyame adu daddy
4: then ye na call gsts
3: I call gsts 2011.
4: Oh, okay.
3: Yeah, that was November 2011, 2012. Yeah, and he started. Yeah, you go to form 4-4 now. Yeah, go form 4-4. Yeah, you go to form 4-4.
4: In the honor, you could have born the same nation as you now?
3: Started with BBN. Maybe go school that then, I'm going to have born it. Yeah.
4: Started with BBN?
3: BBN, yeah.
4: When did you?
3: Okay. My neighborhood, I'm going to have drugs in the air, be brain. Weed in the air, but cocaine in the air, cocaine in the air, somewhere 2004. But they almost cut off the Kumasi at the barbecue because if you saw them say no more the bar, tiny rock no more bar no more processing agree. But guy be the first to grab it.
4: Who one of us a match show and I say, "Kwan ben of us so that down."
5: Na me angasa no maso yet.
4: Mas
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4: ni to nie
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4: oh
5: now why free.
4: Hmm. So na sell. Into o train for how long? San in Nubonin o ye o like who
5: run for? Kokeni demu ye no na menya 15 years.
4: Hmm.
5: 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See if I say 13 years.
4: And how the train cocaine? Oso di obi rem.
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4: 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But o na o man who come on sell. Na na o shadow na o person o ye dey dachi.
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4: when you swadio fun
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4: ah to wa nko school
5: nko school for 8 years
4: oh
5: sana me me na na man kasa be family o mo de me ko school internet school
4: to ko school no wan ya 8 years
5: ah me start school
4: yes woni kura ny school no to start school class eh
5: oh me nezre ni weni ade afede o mo sre me o mo sme nyi na o mo de mamba kg na se no so me ko p1 the same thing ya sre sre ni ade na me sme ko bi
4: to di o school ni see class 1
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5: oh amay bebre e bi o mtimi de police tata me eh sana no medwane figa e bi o mtimi ko she togo nyina e dro ni ti e twa boda nyina kwa frawo e dro ni
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5: Oh, Ska, a drone dear, ooh, Remunqua, dear, better way to my
4: dear Juma.
5: A better chronoble. Others obey pasta work. Others obey shilling pili. Others obey a book, and others a store rushing.
4: But your church, your human any so.
5: But
4: store rushing, the answer matida, and then you say
5: pasta.
4: Okay, pasta or sofu.
5: Pasta work. Yeah.
4: Pasta work or sofu, Juma.
5: Uh-huh.
4: Okay.
5: Say, Yenamutu.
4: Mm-hmm.
5: Na yenfane say. Me Yenamutu are ye junkies, yen say junkies, Juma edenam. See, Mamma Bacono, Eddie can ye jam. Say ye won't be your ban, yen ye won't be a baby jenny be a friend of John.
4: Move a boob be crown, be a
5: woman's or a John. Okay, there's a way you are a John, where do you be none of Fala? Uh-huh. Into me, Miss Shiny Pam.
4: Who are Bano?
5: Uh-huh, me, my face in the pan. Into me, Shanna, I am a wapping me beer. I love be obedient. Oh, Miss O, Sister Bibia Boko, Siboko, Miss Apumboko, I didn't know. One ma, I say, Mims, when you must saw Titi, Bibi, because we fear, and I say, Bibi, see, a beer, me, show any.
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5: se me nu din koma na ba kwa na ono kwa wa sanity

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0: Sasaniama Beye, and Yama Bekoye, dear Mao.
1: Umoja,
0: the Bompire no pay at the Mao. Sir, in Kunim Diabo Treno, and Munyam Abotreno, and Radinian Coupon de Babo. 18 minutes after 10, Asempa 94.7 FM. All talk, all day. We're serving you from now till 12 noon. We have a lot to offer you this morning. Oh, what to say? Yes, sure, say Crystal Dome. Oh, yeah. But more day, say, Obeshare live streaming.

I command a change in all unprofitable situation that you may find yourself by the authority in the name of Jesus Christ. 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
be the crown of glory. Declare by typing, I shall be the crown of glory. I shall be the crown of glory. I shall be the crown of glory. I shall be the crown of glory. I shall be the crown of glory. 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
0: 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Let my God arise and cause you to become a tormentor.
1: Amen.
0: To be able to torment the enemy and his cronies by the authority in the name of Jesus Christ.

0: You will excel.
1: Amen.
0: You will excel.
1: You will excel.
0: Right. We be jina ye wati.
1: Yes.
0: We be di ye wati.
1: Amen.
0: We be peja wati.
1: Amen.
0: And you ma be ye wati.
1: Yes.
0: As soon you be chem.
1: Amen.
0: I would have who be chem.

0: from today, I use the blood of Jesus Christ as a mark that you are moving from struggle. You are moving from struggle.
1: Jesus.
0: You are moving from pain.
1: Amen.
0: You are moving from pain.
1: Amen.
0: You are moving from pain.
1: Amen.
0: We yes to deem. Ebe ye ye wate.
1: Amen.
0: Brother, ebe ye ye.
1: Amen.
0: Sister, ebe ye ye.
1: Amen.
0: Anye me dani.
1: Jesus.
0: Anye me dani.
1: Jesus.
0: Anye me sasa.
1: Amen.
0: Anye me sasa.
1: Amen.
0: Anye me sasa.
1: Amen.
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0: 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Wa yesu dimu. 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
0: Adane.
3: 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Michi.
0: Adane. 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Anyama adane. Anyama asisa. I overturn it. I overturn. I overturn. I overturn. You shall be the crown of glory.
2: Amen.

0: confounding breakthroughs are desired, you need to declare with your mouth that I shall be the crown of glory.
1: I shall be the crown of glory.
0: I shall be the crown of God's glory.
1: I shall be the crown of God's glory.
0: You know, when others are

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0: Once I read in Yankupama departure, I tell you, Zaniama Beye, Shaniama Beyo, Doctor Pacos, Niama Bassison. I'm telling you, Doctor Cosby, Niama Bey, Daniel.
2: Amen.
0: Na yes, was sending my foot from Biasse, or the Assia Satan and a pamphu.
2: Yes,
0: my tear for the Masha for Niama Beye, you what it? 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

0: 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I'll be God's glory.
1: God's glory.
0: I shall be the crown of God's glory.
1: I shall be the crown of God's glory.
0: Share as many.

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Only what jai. What yesu demo. Only what jai. What yesu demo. Ya rakawano. And what yesu demo. My God. What shall see a Felice on Sunday de Kawasano? As a heat bin amho. As a shoe bin amho. As a shoe bin amho. As a heat bin amho. What yesu demo. What yesu demo. And suakawa. And suatumi. Bosom to me. Bayer to me. Awa waru. And 20

Oh, jump, jump, jump, jump, jump, jump, jump, jump, jump, jump, jump, jump, jump, jump, jump, jump, jump, jump, jump, jump, jump, jump, jump, jump, jump, jump, jump, jump, jump, jump, jump, jump, 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

0: 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That in the name of Jesus Christ.
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0: Let the mockery
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2: Let every attack.
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1: By your household enemies.
2: Your household wicked people.
1: Your household wicked people.
2: Let that attack.
1: Let that attack.
2: Be melt.
1: Be melt.
2: Be melt.
1: Be melt.
2: Be melt.
1: Be melt.
2: And be consumed.
1: Be consumed.
2: By the fire of our God. By the consuming fire of our Lord. In the name of Jesus Christ.
1: Ojantom
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And check our prayer walk, Bebaso. 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The month of October, November, Ebaso den den den. We are sure, say, oh, Babu, I want to see. My one day, Abraham, I am.

This year, Matunsa Edia Fred, Minister Matthew, today, now, he is a prophet of God. So, Prophet Matthew. Sikaba, Prophet Matthew. And in Timuamuhu, Sofu Matthew, Wacheno, this year, prayer walk, by the grace of God, he'll be on board. Anyunya Uti, Minister Matthew, and a toy. One of us worship medley. What they would do, no, no. Ajimmi. Yeah, sir, this year. Your day, elder, doctor, Kwasim Reku, and Subeba. So this year, prayer walk, na no be a deeper.

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0: 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Was the gentleman also taking advantage of the lady?
1: Oh yeah.
0: The 16,550 Ghana cedis, is it justifiable? Was there a written agreement?

0: 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What is the law saying about adoption?
1: Oh, yeah.
0: What are the processes you need to go through before you can adopt somebody? 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Mommy, it is saying. Achaye. Oh, yeah, pa.
2: Achaye.
0: Those were swam when you are singing, ah, ya. Kafra, why? I'm repairing my bahona yet to me, Edin Komo. Elder, it is saying.
3: Papa, yes, I don't.
0: You're the Radinian Kopasipa. You woman. And tis a unimoa now, so do you have to on the farmy and sa a corny streets by Wednesday. Let us say, yeah, they are baby,
3: yes.
0: And now, you know, when you are now, oh, reserve it, one more than the also, Bojagu, oh, Bojagu never had a restore. And then, Cadia Medumacra,
3: amen.
0: Bojagu never had a restore, Bojam never had a restore, sanity. Yantuaso, Ferradin and go pass some bread the next 15 minutes.
3: Yo. Order for any asher for a radi assumed you and co bibiara and ne anopa area. A radin so bibiara in a fidi ato asempa 94.7 FM. Baby area memory radi and nam so a genimba. Now onam so a deliver nimba, no nam so a shanimba. Anope ya yen shabby bri, radin of your papa so my yen shabby bri. And some of your pie Kenyano, a ye juma was whom upa wa do akuma, new adjun be dh and would do GD beta to one or deliverance are founded at. Until she ran count, sells old with Fidia at Twasi. Baby, I do know your radiasm and a air by a tear for now for, and a radi and a me or so air trinipa be adjunct above one also said, was money probably on so nipa and peso meco. But ye afraid of who a Christopher. According to the word of God, no, ye be betting a radi person or chair and assay. And to before ye be a no, near me catch on and say, near who ye be an, Kai who say, ya ya suma. 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
4: Debia.
3: 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Also, omonim bomb also better, and a radio home, but Namia so. Now we be any man, said a bayan, and ye rabbi, ye bomb pie. Holy Spirit, I will ye a boar for, and now no pay. 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So, yeah, that was it. So, now I'm going to go to me. So, I am quite with Jesus Christ. Did amen.
4: Amen.
3: And now, somebody said, God has sent some people, but they don't want to go.
4: And go pass man, crophobia, one person will be cool.
3: God has sent some people, and they don't want to go.
4: And go pass on as many pecubia, one person will be cool.
3: We are soft, what, Timmy? We are soft, mommy, at Timmy. We are elder, Timmy. 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
2: 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And it's here in some way, ye pa, now some way, and then quite ye ba.
4: Mark chapter 16, verse number 15. Was it as my phone as sempakan?
2: As my phone, so that here, as my phone as sempakan, let us say, or more ye small mono, or muko car sempebby.
4: You question, co. What's your say one say?
2: Or say, or say one say,
4: we are singing now.
2: Monko, we are self and then
4: you cast and punish somebody.
2: No monko car, then
4: as sempano,
2: and yes, and yes, as em bonny,
4: there be.
2: Asema ye papa
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2: 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And to tell be a near subom when you rush or more near to near pessimim pool, be near wash him. Ya to ask the corner, be near so be a petto so you re and now so for pebble. Because Tamber or no obey in Sutene. Shall be a year's woe, so you share or John about to share River Jordan in Sutene. Ana Yesu angasa oya jem kwa onu bebu aten. Onu hwehwe e ma ye ko bonus wo ma.
4: From Galilee to Jordan.
2: Eh? Enye kwan keto aw.
4: Ya bia.
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4: Ni kwesem.
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4: Na de ogidi ni wo bonus no.
2: E bi na Yesu ye tie sempa FM. We kra any di no kra ko. O se ko ka sempa. Yesu ye tie asempa FM. Mm-hmm. They just say you are the right place. Nisa cast and patch any part. 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
4: No question.
2: Omu Dani, Yankupon, Emma, a Riasim, Nemo Momina, a Dini, and Yasempa. And to the radio to be a photo of Sempa FM. Never cast and papa's Friday. Actually, to also call yourself for any cast and paria, actually,
4: pass your GD no bonus.
2: None your bedje dear or be bono is sooner.
4: Obejinqua.
2: And no Obejinqua.
4: Now the only Indian will be
2: near one GND in India.
4: Obebunifo.
2: Tine sa mebe kate on also wo die. Mi religion yana mi wum. 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Se u ndi on. 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
4: Kwa sem.
2: Eh, hino free obi wiyase. 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
4: Saniti.
2: Kwa ya, eko wiy Adam. Eni. If so, Yakupos and Bo Adam, if Tanet would was a suppose out the only open or Bobaya, Yakupo Metro on the side from the theater at the ball. A VM winning Brahmoso. Tabay Cassatra, what you can't go past Matu and Wabun, yes, so. We are your one seminar in America. You are running out smiles, see, and could we are singing now. Enter yet to radio, so I catch any partners and say, sign through a quam bonnet home. Now, where ye car, Obisa Miminka. Or see, young could we are saying, one cast our soft for Matamaboa,
4: Debbie,
2: one cast evangelist and one.
4: See, yin yina.
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2: 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Ko Matthew chapter 28 verse 19. 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
4: Matthew chapter 28 verse number 18. Yesu ba be kasa chere on say.
2: Yesu an kasa ba be kasa chere on say.
4: What your son yasasi tu mi nyina.
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5: Yeah.
0: Buadiwa Herbal Center.
5: Yeah.
0: Buadiwa Herbal Center. Buadiwa Herbal Center. Hey, I walk out now. You heard ya? 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Now, a young lady, you. And a radin yanko pa man is out doma chedien. No. Nanka, I won't want you, my dear, and camera phone and care ye.
5: Sir, Nana, dear, you cry, no dear anymore. Yeah. 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
0: Yeah.
5: Into what they are shining.
0: Oh, Omuya Juma. 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Filling Station or pay a ho and I'll be who Buadiwa Herbal Center. Friend is a seer. 0257 603023 0257 603023 Mrs. Subim 0257 603023 0257 603023 Congo ointment. 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Oko thanks to you computer clinic. You bet me abuo. Ye wo kwa no e wo suhum, kwa no wo suhum. Asamankesi road ne so. E ho and I want thanks to you computer clinic. But your friend number C 0545252880 and 0205 961 109 0205 961 109 Thanks to you, computer clinic, accurate scanning, effective treatment. It's what you will get. What do you to say?
6: Ben.
0: You're there, Radinian Kupwa Sipana. I didn't echo. I'm not saying when you're in tears, I see how you're bear man, how you're bear my wife for. Now, when to me, I'm sure Obohamunia my year, I'm protecting. 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
0: and the reason being that na man no e take advantage
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0: okay
6: aha na new one so my interpreting ni se se me my year ordinance
0: so marriage. I worry prophetess in Shrey. In Shabbat.
6: My year ordinance marriage.
0: Aha.
6: Nese.
0: You said a bit of tearful bit.
6: And I'm sister, me, my year ordinance.
0: Are you a prophetess in Shabbat?
6: We have a lot to do.
0: I mean, in power.
6: My worry and say ordinance marriage. Nese, be a me who or baby, none of us I am a fit.
0: Aha.
6: Na me de ma no koto no so me wa o ne ade ade na me ne no ko ba ne ade a e marriage promise na de ama no
0: wa sha na no ho ba
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5: Space it down. Castle Gumaki.
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7: Pacheo.
0: Yet the Radinia and Copas, the higher Semper 94.7 FM. Yea, yet the 1992 Constitution, Ghana and Brandon, the year Juma. 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
0: 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And are the bank right? And also has all my 400. And my next, and this is a bosom in 1006. It could your mathematics, the mommy. And the 1006 nearby, I think 6 months or so.
2: Mm-hmm.
0: About 9,600.
2: Mm-hmm.
0: Now the 2000 account plus 2000.
2: Mm-hmm.
0: Okay. Now say 11,600.
2: Mm-hmm.
0: But, onipa na one ne agreement no ne awo ka ne se sika wa spend here 16,550
2: owo ye ne so nipa na ne yi ni fe
0: e don one dey call hospital
1: and
0: so mo spend dey say
2: oni
0: you have no idea
2: so na o call my attendant and anya
0: so una call hospital e scanner be your demand na dey call
1: but
2: there
1: be
2: no so separate
1: no so otua
0: otua and I think say 16,550 bit me do is possible
2: okay. But remember,
0: but maybe a hospital honum no. Omo ya osi ezana. Omo ya osi. Oye wo normal. 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Is it a dear decision that we take? My partner say, se on per se obeji akwada ni dia. Anye, e osu utia e kana wabo o hono. E de mano. Another 16,550 because no tini baby. Ana be kache ni se omo wa ne wo na fefa akurani cheno. And as you see, I know say in one ball in this hard decision, no, on take him, on yib him. Na, could you also not drink and say, oh, no, dad, darn, oh, dad, darn, a son, a bay, I'll be we. Let you say, what for yans are quanso, a foul banner. Yes, sir. Dint in a woo, ye na, no. Now, what your crown, my, and now cook a chance, I won't fuck running money.
2: When you need your mind, sir. O ke ka se me wa me de me ba ne be chene de o ye man show ba wu hu akora ni wie ye hu se wa wa fa ho afa ba na na o ye m show
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2: Busani
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2: good nti ma me musa ma me ne do call papa no ho ni wie ye no papa ne ma wo team paper bi
1: pa cho da bi
2: o ma wo sign paper bi
1: pa cho da
2: time be no kan say sign paper
1: time na me wo wie ye no na ba me ho no so you e ka wa bo ni nti me sign ase
0: sata no aka che ni say unyebium unfa oba ne man bi
2: aha
0: so sa you know signature ne ba mu
2: wo bra wo
0: after say o take second decision
2: person o free agreed in mu no okay
0: nti we need to speak with them and be a later on na yen hwe
2: ya ne ne abrante na kasa
0: won na kasa
2: nti maka chance on pet time ne ni nkomo because o person ne be kasa we go according to the Ghana mraka
0: na audio ne wo no ya timi
2: abo and we have him on tape too.
0: Yeah.
2: But what promises of Pedani Akasa, or person any superior Kasa, and we've given him that. Yeah, ne Berman also Kasa, so we have the tip.
0: Okay, tell me about Berman. Adoption, dear, could you say, oh, sir, and I say, why Guinea SSR? You can go ahead to a friend saying, agreement be our
2: high. But, Prophet, one thing we should understand, they say,
0: maybe we are
2: okay.
0: And Sana. O terminate is our agreement no. Now they are saying what dream we say so my in care cost be answer. I was so suit me day, also to me deba. And maybe a genus is see on to us.
2: One thing we should understand, say Nipana o Lydia Dieno. On Gaza Chinchinachi, I walk in Tifa Kran and my or say what genus is son.
0: And your problem
2: this is what we've incurred. Pay. And to pay no, I won't a bear mana on any war no. And I was a head in Mutia. Bearman is also on no, on your way. Afe ni akachire no
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7: GPRT for a Ghana DJ. Sakoba so watching a book walk of Froka and Odrua near Cassia to my man and young one. Now sent you know your bedroom.
8: As for ye, Shans, Asimus, idea to us one penny for say. Quanya Ghana for be fast to choose Asimus, idea and yen number of Quaso Gadamsa, what kakaka, won't you know? Omsia say, well, my Yromutamud and then ya would be to us here.
7: And Sammy Kawan, when you are born of a and every empty of Fokutai Moon was the Eastern one, Yaba. Yoyani Android phone, so the Franco Trading Enterprise. And when I bring your media free, Yan Uncle, were printers, were laptops, were CCTV camera, and Uncle camera, a Timmy for you know. Such an eddy account, the Nipani Kenyano, your configama phone, a baby or trivia, now her, now for who said Tri, the Nipana Eka, Eddie, come home. Now, what sounds were TV or one, then your waffon, and my bolly and one year record a brood, francotrading.com and a francophones.com, the press order, maybe I will be on your family, I want to pay. Also, young, what the Ansana Cassibo Tissi, young was what me at TB, and to quatan to you, computer crane, if you did a tap with your pa, a better baby, I ran a shave, and you would draw your canachi. Now, so what me at all? What I know with them is a munina. Would me ask from your dad? I prove your boss or yam do prom and cacassins from Munani and other NSA. One tranches, a panches, papa, the amasen, another Aja Tumusu, or the supporter, whatever we knew. And no, I yet, DB as a Kalalan Plus or Media Bar, yet this romantic, the Diafra who soon in the Empone, and Yadia Bubu to Kuntu, continue my 10 years warranty. Nobody has to say, who Edia Mamunum now at three. One more to who could not name another befru or semi pifuta, a couch I could twist. To send them one more moment to me now. Sanson, I was also for the spirit. Anime Fataba. Now, spirit in the end is our person, what person are you? What you bring more drink as you could to be. And as a Unipa Gianna baby don't pay no aqua, a chair, a feature, and as a booping, a barbatra, a man, what you have a fatten so. And all your three dear to a woman, Numbia. About one at three dear to us, yes, the cool woman could tell you, Mumber Jay. Oh, be doom, yeah, and do. Ku mene
8: akwia bo achiwa yi adom jp na busia kase ba ya debai wonu facebook wonu youtube asaka poma wonchi awopa bra facebook na badom 106.3 fm like no ashe na di adwenchira kamo wukwa youtube e wode 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
7: Ye mongra and some nakasam way and shall say dear womanga and say work for Ghana and a war my moon. Yes, and drop for say you will cool Ghana Journalist Association. Any award, Doctor Fonsu Kuo, Ghana Medica Association. You are Nancy Fonsu, dear. You are treacher for the HS Cocoon, dear Rosso Pan, son of my form. 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so bua where do you want to see it? You want to say a bain, say be an irony fee, a one car and one sense, do you trust I am with him in a chair chair? Name of the Wapaya party and then only a bain bet yam edges yard one must from Magana this year. Who's
5: a bain and a fresh boy in opposition? Our mobile and so maintaining science is with the affair. A ban on public sector recruitment, CFA, a new mobile bain, new memoir. A bain reserve 5% and after how much it will move a new area money for money devil. I am not and I am calling on government to fulfill that promise because the uncovered will be very hopeful, you know. A near Juma, one on air, and you see any year demonstration in March, etc. By a certain one for the former damage room, a private share, but professional offer, you for the damage room. And a young education service will be or more recruitment portal for more year recruitment. So, you didn't crack. A comma or fire and coqua or moon yet my own. You put 200 and family fee, you know. At the end of the day, or moon be and why Jesus, a fan with them. There no one can have the above one. If you are not buying now, okay. Or send them comma, your court demonstration or moon ye dee, you know, or more implement.
7: Enti asamno na atres wo de e tu dwano na obi ye no se aboso ba na beja paye ukotu so tumfo ba dade so ba bia wache ne pan wo boso kwekwekwe na wo ba hura ma hwere de na chese wo ne hian pa wo mo besra ba we anya manso o anya manso anya se bia mu popo mani e de atra ban wo mo sra ban wo hwe na ba bia wo so de tron fanto essence wo fanto a efrito
5: 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That's an uncle for you to refer for Mumahu. A forbidden in Abayan, yeah, said American, next week, the better of your telephone call. And also for Abayan, yeah, if you are, you will be able to find Ediaba at the next line of action.
7: And here you could hear ye. 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
8: 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Executive Director, Man National Council of Private Schools.
9: Yeah, a thing man in it. I'm conquering woman see a whole way war my mo. Yen so so no DEC no get ruby. My cry at the son, it is Yamusika, and Sankran Abano
10: Assembly.
9: I'm a small fine abbey to me at road. If I be DEC registration in our city this year, Confrano Utimo say. Or modern bar or mobile, a wall, school, a room, a brow, more preface or mobile car, cultural, dance or hair, and your modern bar, a hoof, a corner name with you. There's also no open warning, sir, results no bebano. So, any more no bebano. Now, a moire no name wire, and name of Rana Horton, a court then chrome. The amay in the young braces here, and they say, she said, a yard, I be no yard. Results no be banner. No, it's kind of coffee. But now you call private school now. I will for now cry you two months there. Or we have a far way, the morning boy, a quiet anymore. Now, while yet I be one of the now, the morning bono, I told you. And only I may have won, you say, as I said, baby, I had dreams. It's in a Katama by us for your day. It's the two can say, you are yet petitioning a whole row. Yeji and
10: Doctor,
9: Education Minister, and answer so I thought, on here now, one city committee here. I was a phobia, bit me up, and you get answer me. Eddie, no quiet pie room, other figure, am I?
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11: diyo wamu nese I'm passing the audio can can. You are cushy about it. You are not moving in combat. You propose 20% You choose sign because of from some of the mind. Say poor price. Never back from. You say you say I'm mad. Nah. You say no. I'm not doing my own. Baby, I'm not shaking for no power. You know what I'm saying? You and me, I need to be careful. I'm fast. Very young. I'm to make a camera. I have a phone. Be doing. I'm passing. I'm casting. I'm doing. I'm doing. So we are doing. I'm back on. I say. You tell me now. I could be sure. We come here to come for no money. I see. So you so I'm quite. I can't answer better than I can say. I will make you feel. 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
0: Abusia, any aneno, or Raja Jazzy Junior, what no any deputy coordinator in charge of operations for responsible cooperative mining. 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
2: Young boy, I'm 06.3. This is young as a cassia boy, Yanni and Yanum Asempa 94.7. And Krakrupomu Kokumrem Refano First Street. Numoya would test street, honey, but I would draw an on your trouble. I love joy. Who are sentimentals of Yasha as a centran? I say, Bucho was said to Bolivar, the yes, station, one Yanum Yanum Chef for Bata, Cassia Bonia Guzua, Yabe, Edemamo, no, my word, my Fokabumuku, and an eh, one must say, and yet you could see. One TV that won't know trim Sanso and Asabi. No for Pietro, but it's not you who be that and who to bring into a more country and National Labour Commission. So I'm winning, no, no, no, no, no, no, no. Sakoba Sabia be been Womokana, but you know me, I'm just almost here trap hair. Obana, a National Labour Commission for no court. No, my quadet tabula, no, they are better on my pump, say a quiet, almost so many young woman. I, woman, I said, and I said, Kukukukun, and Yak, a crack, a carousel, I was watching Tom. Ninja, and I say, Womos, I told the beer. What to say, you do a money pass, a prefer you on whatever, ha, Obaka campaign font. Now, so here, trap, eh, na Labour Commission for no mood, which you want them rubber tat house, ha. Now, Penina, one, no, and a tongue cry, and as we heard your trouble, some sort of mom, your friend, Joshua. 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
3: I can say without looking back that labor has not been taken serious by any of our governments since time immemorial because the development of the nation depends on workers without us no shin can turn workers can turn the ashes into gold if they are well maintained but what do you see our ministries our labor space, our commission, and all the institutions that govern labor in this country. I'm not the one to tell you. You are all here, and you are all there. You are all witnesses to it. Whether they are well-resourced, whether they are fully capacitated, I don't know. But let us use today to reflect on these issues. One thing labor realized, whilst commending the National Labor Commission, we also want to bring this to the fore, that after your birthday, you will not be happy to see the National Labour Commission running to courts to place injunctions when workers notify that they want to come back on strike.
2: Opanyini wewe ye eno sanso ede toaso a wotiremu ese se de normality chronic de omo hwese mpanyifo beti na so permission sanso pa encha se tie na so ni nyina da emu no wopanyini ba ko embrebi a twa mu wono so labor commission wono ne panyipa no woda wo mo ano justice azuma edu chiremu a wose asem na omo kan de en enya de anukuru bia wo
4: in the case of industrial dispute which is made up of strikes work stoppages and other industrial actions. There were 89 cases reported over the period. And within that period, we were able to settle all of them so we attained 100% resolution rate. This resolution implied that the Commission's intervention halted the actions, prevented the action, or completely resolved the issues in dispute. After hearing and issuing directives, order or ruling, the Commission has therefore contributed greatly to promote industrial harmony in the country. I also heard the Secretary General talking about from here the Commission not rushing to courts. It is not the interest of the Commission to rush to court. That is not our interest at all. As much as possible, we go to court where they also flout the regulation, the law. If you do the right thing, we can go to court. We always go to court. The judge there will also not just grant us our wish, but it is only where you don't take the law into the court. Then we also look at the law.
2: Ɛni ayɛ kɔti ayɛ yi ayɛ panyimpa emre bia ɛtwɛ mu National Labour Commission wɔna na ɛde woma no justice asomadu
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2: are news we nyi
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5: For everyone watching him, the phone so man, look at that. I can only refit no for nothing, or best fin of one, and none of you and no for nothing. And he said, when you refit no for nothing, and I guess I know no room view, was or not no way trap. Now, Ojana phone, my own name, mammy, for the day, the banner my channel, so or Jari, not in the course, woman again, India only, woman who is your own, no, mammy, one would say a better one, one cassound to me now, and yes, sir, if a chant above front of one, the battery and no cry, and yes, sir, but my crew will. No phone so the never could say Akolano or so no phone na na so I would him. Oh, I think the more of an eight no phone, the more and our dear now will free moon a yaketua, na a besser cockoto, sissy moon brow. Then besser make cancer a matter a man of phone say, a yes, sir, Obama, Obano, Anum, and no phone, or no ma, you could see Busumi, Sia, which media the Anibia, Eddie, a Kaho, Edima, Obano, and your Numbia. 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
2: Now, Ugo Fiemo Bureau of Ghana Languages, Panyina Wano, Ena Santiki, Kasan Wadano, Ewa, your friend Emmanuel Asari, or the Atuja, Sir Wedia, your foot to Enwadema, Wufo, Sankabaya, Sawa, Kra, Ukrum, Kasa, and Kaso Channel, and Bravo Sana, Sadia, be a bit me a woman, Jimu Addo, was yet me one more tear, Mamrami, a mania say, Sansa Penis, Urufu, Krum, here, Bea, we are with Jabas in tree. I'll cry in your tears, yes, I will be in no, and one I didn't am, sa, and found a baby, a book of Pia. Was in a sentence, you are traba, Mammy, one Jebrofo. Now, so not a bravo poop one quadano. Hey, ma, is that how are you with him? Now, crannies were done in trim. Whoa, I now he, what an announce, I bury as I know I done a bonk on land. Now, the announcement was sent me by another NSN. Uko Piemu America, Bridge, Mamma, as one more group you are. Your friend is Jiu Jitsu, a queer sold him Sagrono. Yes, here, Brazil, Fagro. I had to say, yeah, and said, yeah, Moya, a bantam wit, no. Wait, time, you're not an actual, no, we etch him, Yonko Konom, near the Nerubi. And one more, yeah, I Jiu Jitsu. 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And I got a near Kurabi, a come watch, I said, what come to you, what come and say, Sanya Frano, let's check. And I don't mind any coach, so any day you're not. 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
3: So I'm fast over there. Am I a boy? Yeah, Mamba Hoban. You can't a member. You can't be a member which you mean can't in your castle or can't eat it. If you, and only be a who baby out, baby out, and send you what they had in a city. After so, a boom I ate midi in Gibby, a free and penny for a better one at the mountain of France. Which means, British, you're far above an example now. A castle no more canoe fee. Now do one hour the corner after Iron Anderson, or the Casano Faso Eddie Nimdia and a young Sabi at 20 Bunny Tree. I am not an 18 and I'm sorry for the deed of Brunisu and Queen. General Macassa, Yentime, and Chiacasa India, I will be BBIA, and Tiaboa, and Emma, and 40 million India, Emma, and Chuma, ah, Eba. 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
0: 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And then now would that any Peggy Amadon Koso say, Yen Tonin Kran, Kwagu, Unse Olive Ware do so. It's Bon Arrive, Sante Mante, Bon Arrive. Now, Yen Fawaita Institute of Economic Research and Public Policy. What's the policy?
1: I want a policy. Policy.
0: Yes, I'm
1: good.
0: Institute of Economic Research and Public Policy.
1: Institute. Tine wait. Tini ine.
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0: the moment I decided to be careful, no, now it's a work criminalize this piece. 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Yes, I say, see, you know, the idea, and you're going to be in the main casabi. Now, democracy, and you put in the main casano, now you're democracy, papa. 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
2: Corporate Ghana, are you ready? 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
3: Oh, fire. Oh, fire. Love is so much fire. Now you just. Oh, jam. Let's show up, Eddie. Oh, papa. Hey, Oja!
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7: You still have your panties now?
8: You're not. It's a habit, you know, it's just a habit. When you were young, you were doing it, and it has stayed.
7: And it looks like these days, I don't really see it because you were captain. Thank you very much. For Chi, make a check out of you guys, I would have a massive. Ghana for me, Damasi.
8: Ghana for me, Damasi.
7: Oh, just say this one. Ghana for me, Damasi.
8: Ghana for

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3: 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That is the wa wa upeba. 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
0: When is it?
2: Songo.
0: Salumie.
1: When is it?
2: Songo.
4: Yes, Salu. 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
5: 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It is a Yebusa or say Ghana, Ghana, Sika, hey, and you will say, oh, conchain, and I'll cunifer, so Timiba. Now the Betuja, that's all better, baby. Now we'll be when you go so. 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It's a baby, biara. 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
4: minister wache search papa na tra search anya sikano nyo na hweso wa ya man sika na enye ye support dwuma na ye dia chire ne yenye hu se papa no so ro so ba ji sika no so dia yezo enkwa ede ne befa so
7: sporting disciplines means how we boxing athletics then football boxing is the world champion the future of boxing it is say as we may be a world champions the world title na busa ho se e direction to say wo boxing na yem we are world champions world titles e wo kure me ni the baku enemy world champions african champions babusa we say no boxing direction to say we go win here boxing we are confident of our ba we are serious can you boxing and now here boxing but here boxing just for fun and I say here boxing not to scare you keke and here boxing no am be the agile din say yeah, boxing including as so now there's no future. You might bring all these superstars stage fight to Ghana, but we are not seeing any world champion, any world title, any world champions, world title BMI. You too scared. What is the direction? World title, world champions, boxing with another. Direction they say, sir, let us come in world games, keke. Nipaka kilebi ya mutu mudikoi before this talent Ghana into me and far more than even 40 or 50 athletes solid umu yine koji ye meda asaba yese talent ni diyo yese Ghana yedi talent no yewa talent no susu yetini gubela puyo ma leadership ni plan biya leadership ni plan biya so we are just wasting the talent. We are not doing proper scouting. We are not selecting athletes based on merit. We are not selecting footballers based on merit. So trophies in my football and athletes also are made as ma so soon a boxing world champion. Yeah, time to be into me, Magana. Leadership not fairly and talent not because I need vision. We are Ghana sportsmen and women only. Only this year, they are not aspiring for anything. Only you do meet me. I can say we are looking up to you, the resources, and I say, I mean, scholarship, and I say, which is a resources, or see, a support you, know, to grow them, you're the young woman, and I'm the young woman. Feel your Ghana sports. And these guys are quiet. Why do you? Because now, people are in bed with people who are in charge, leaders, leadership. We can't tell them the truth. We need to be calculated. As much as we are down for an answer, oh, Buanama, Nejuma, oh, Yako, Nejum, and that's our concrete. It is about your hypocrisy and your selfish interest. Now, we're going to. But I'm going to feel like, say, Ghana sports no ye ka ho ase mama ye ya ma ye ku ye ni mama we are failing and people are not accepting the fact say we are failing
0: engine the service me abua because me share records now kitana it's not encouraging them our court cup na adade no you can look in here bibi omo ni no mko bo modern so me meet me only say which is very wrong we can have time to look at coach papa coach I pe say yen ni ko ba next 4 years bi but this one there me need dey be aso bet me abua and even crowd the players ni papa they are not they don't look ready to be playing
1: say yeah say long term say coach of ebo the national team na my e blaster fi eyi under 17 akọ
8: keto keku and the executive council members they don't listen to Ghanaians no eh yan okwe because in the first place so mutie Ghana for a and ka coach a modere to o mo lay down criteria say mo dey pay coach no Ghanaians catch am say no Carlos Brito Rio Grias in there all experience 73 years when you and okra no say you pay serious country how they employ coach as a yes and come on shut down consider
9: Fireman, fire for fire. Oh, fire. Champion. SM for life. Kaka. That's okay. I am for fire. Fire for fire. For fire.
10: Ojanu nie. Why ni jamme?
11: So.
10: Ojanu nie. Why ni jamme?

0: America.
1: More fire.
0: American boy. Welcome, Nene.
1: More fire, boss man. Now they will surprise the army who they do.
0: Cheddar.
1: Who surprise the army who?
0: Energy
1: is so actually. Energy is
0: actually.
1: Energy is actually.
0: And found the
1: next level.
0: Wow. Also in your energy, first of all.
1: So you're called next level. Premium energy drink.
0: What's all this to
1: you? Yeah. Premium energy drink.
0: Yeah.
1: I love that.
0: Yeah.
1: Was a Ghana now. The name of the world, yeah, talk right now. Yeah, said that to your boss in head your own. Shelly, I want to know. Or see premium energy drink.
0: I mean, I'm going to say made in Germany.
1: Yeah, made in Germany.
0: Germany. My name is made in Germany.
1: Made in Germany.
0: Wow. American man aba.
1: Bonfire.
0: To a boy and come back at
1: last. Come on. Energy in Germany.
0: Energy in UK.
1: Bonfire. Energy in UK. Energy in UK.
0: Yes.
1: Yeah. Okay, mommy.
0: And you need to come into position. Is there no one here come into position?
1: Okay.
0: Your boy. You bring your energy, no?
1: More fire.
0: Get me a car.
1: More fire.
0: Sports in the city.
1: Yeah. And you've been free.
0: And you've been free.
1: And for being gone.
0: 10 years fire, me a break.
1: Fact.
0: You don't see what the
1: energy drink.
0: Next level.
1: Premium energy drink.
0: I don't
1: want to change.
0: More fire.
1: Next level premium energy drink.
0: Anthony, you've been coming to position. Me quick one. Oh, me who send you a World Cup, you see Barney. Because FIFA president in the choir, you beat me at two. You to know.
2: As Semper,
0: yes, who won't resign?
1: Go fast.
0: Tikuma, yes, Ghana, honey, the FIFA president. FIFA on so chain football, no. Football, no. And it's in a FIFA war. And it's in a man war. And I'm a boy.
1: Hello, clear.
0: Football no
1: ho. Bia no, se no kure no andedia.
0: More fire.
1: Usa wa kase bia uka. Bia, dudu wana se dan pay attention to
0: it. More fire.
1: Usi, when the fundamentals are weak, Jeff, and I say, you breaking it down, no. When the foundation, ude enka se foundation, ti se yesi dai. 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
1: 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Me earthquake.
0: So when the fundamentals are weak.
1: Epe esposi diye ma pepe.
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0: se fapem ne
1: ya fapem no
0: fapem
1: ya
0: e be jiri e be jiri
1: e be fom
0: ya gufo jiri
1: e gufo FIFA e be jiri wo open ho
0: ya
1: former president
0: Butler
1: ya Sebrata
0: Sebrata yes
1: I mean e be jiri ya wo FIFA pen ya hobi. It was, yes, you were
0: allegation.
1: Aye football for dia. Meanwhile, national teams, you know, aye abide dia, abide the fundi. And mostly, no tier topic aye na media na titiri five for five na ukana. It's about property na aye Ghana for dia no. And your properties na sabi aye every person media.
0: Okay.
1: And aye football person media.
0: Bonfire.
1: Mostly, no topic aye treaty our this show.
0: Hey,
1: hey, dear, you are buying
0: the tiat payers, man.
1: Hey, this can be seen.
0: More fire.
1: Hey, you are buying it, you are buying it. Let's say,
2: Wedia meme fa ho ka
3: more fire.
2: Enti ke ho adodo de ade ba.
3: Yeah.
2: Ese Ghana fo nyina benefit
3: more fire.
2: She woke up we Ghana fo enya so mfaso
3: more fire.
2: Enye easy. Yandu yantra baby ana ese bia ye pese e
3: betu 32.
2: More like meme makase baby edu ye no.
3: Eh yeah.
2: Enti se group se e kan group se group.
3: Enu a
2: ye de ben e kan group no. You kan ye bo group ni we about run of 16.
3: Attention.
2: That is what qualifies for group.
3: Yeah.
2: That's for run of 16.
3: Yes.
2: Maybe I want a 34 ne 31.
3: Yeah.
2: And your group.
3: And I'm a major run of 16. Maybe I share see run of 16. It be seen there. And yes, group ne run of 16.
2: Yeah.
3: A chassis or Isaac Kwame Siawa. Sports minister. And you call Egypt.
2: Okay.
3: Okay.
2: Yeah, I'm a guy.
3: Sir Egypt.
2: Yeah.
3: Run of 16.
2: Okay.
3: After 3 matches, round of 16,
2: Eddie,
3: you free.
2: You free, man.
3: Then, at 12, and the back in the room.
2: Yeah.
3: And there was also 3 matches.
2: And all the group stage.
3: You free,
2: man. You free, man.
3: And at 12,
2: yeah.
3: And the call him for
2: a call Qatar.
3: World Cup.
2: Qatar.
3: And there was also
2: group stage.
3: 3 matches.
2: And you free, man.
3: And at 12, you didn't call him for the.
2: And they say, yeah, call. US ni Mexico and
3: in
2: Canada.
3: They play in US ni Mexico. And they can't go AFCON.
2: Avicus.
3: Thank you.
2: Avicus.
3: Thank
2: also,
3: you.
2: And also group
3: three matches.
2: And you
3: friend the film. So tell you.
2: Yeah.
3: And your ball World Cup qualifiers qualify.
2: Yeah.
3: You qualify me and you know see your tour AFCON qualifiers.
2: Sir.
3: And then you go on the Morocco.
2: Yeah,
3: Morocco the 2020.
2: Ah, yes. And you go. Yeah.
3: Yeah, Kobe.
2: Yeah, to me.
3: Yeah, boy. Afi,
2: ye
3: di akọ World Cup.
2: Yeah.
3: And I say anything.
2: And a World Cup, no.
3: And a wuchire mo.
2: World Cup, wuchire mo se. FIFA, Eddie, amai a udu ni beka.
3: Aha.
2: Eti ubo wia. Instead, ka normal one. Ye bo wia penalty about round of 16, no. Se si osi ye bo round of 32.
3: Aha.
2: A still group stage.
3: Eti akọ baby ha.
2: Debi. Round of 32, no. Ye bo wia ye no. Afi na ka amai na
3: no okuma
2: ya butre
3: eh inti what
2: the round of 32 ni
3: we go inti na mi busa o se ya anya she the same level na
2: what you mean energy no
3: you stage one
2: energy no and e kwai fast so the call work up na there ti so be on person be kan okre ti so you be on person kan okra we go gia to mi se
3: yeah
2: proud to tell my ear be ko yes, starting class, young Pamu, you coach.
3: More fire.
2: I'm more or because
3: more fire.
2: Personally, because he a coach, you know, 101 MB San about the certificate.
3: More fire.
2: The Busan on the qualifications.
3: More fire.
2: Why? The reason why, or Tibet, say coach.
3: More fire.
2: Because me, who is all your coach?
3: More fire.
2: Yeah, can you catch young Pamu?
3: More fire.
2: By the time, I'm going to be Pamu.
3: Yeah.
2: Sometime, you know, Gina, I Okoye, wapela unye ready.
3: Okoye, World Cup.
2: Okoye, World Cup. Fundamentals, nene asabano.
3: Fantastic. When the fundamentals are weak, you'll be exposed.
2: Because
3: tournament.
2: You are prepared.
3: Bonfire.
2: Set. Yet time I need.
3: Utube
2: dead. Time I coach, the match.
3: Ah, Ogani Mexico match, bro.
2: Yes.
3: Ogani Mexico friendly match.
2: Interestingly, me to book the war.
3: Yes.
2: Bonfire.
3: Book no war prof war.
2: Bonfire. Our professor, do you know, sir, provisional names are FIFA and publicity, yeah.
3: Bonfire.
2: Book near FIFA, yeah.
3: Bonfire.
2: FIFA sponsors are you who are the anything in our womb?
3: Bonfire.
2: FIFA president, Dean Womb, the profile womb.
3: Bonfire.
2: It will be to me, can't say book, no. And you said you've been a one American or why, yeah.
3: Bonfire.
2: And who have book anymore?
3: The any womb.
2: A dear, yet you call work up, no.
3: Bonfire.
2: A be any. And a dear be so more. Said Dino, so no, you free,
3: mommy,
2: one call a cup,
3: mommy, 1 minute, pay. No, mommy, 1 minute, pay. So what? You call you? Blame me. Blame me. Blame me, costume me now, person called Bruni Kuma. What the Ghana co competition and not sportsmen and women who move down in I because transparency, you couldn't deal with Bruni Krum. A Chloe. Share, me see. Football is bigger than FIFA. And FIFA no kulano. And you know, you're impeaching Kofo and I say, you're banding Kofo as FIFA president. That. Akwa wetua, wano kofo obisika, se obinya, se yeli, nipani nya se beye se, $10 million say $20 million as the profit. 18 years or pack one bisoup a ton world cup. Mozu 18 years say $20 million or $20 billion as in the profit. Police will interest me bad. A could be as you have to resign. A host is investigating. But what you come up? Almost almost a crown, almost a 5% in it, 10% in it, 20%, and pay for so we investigating for almost a year to me. I had a man for resign, a pump for because football in Koyeno. They are taking percentage. We are taking percentage. And we team a crown in Ghana, we would do FIFA, we are in the FIFA, but football is bigger than FIFA. I'm now here, but one thing I'm not right. Actually, you need to stand up for your right. Also, Ghana, for your standing up for your football. No, the only thing that can change Ghana football is here and say new direction. You have to do new things. Will be I idea about 10 years, 8 years, or 7 years. No results. You have to change the direction. Also, we change the direction, we change the system. No.
2: I am so difficult. I'm a Ghana phobia, especially when it comes to blaster. Emma says, "Oh, Casa Crano, Intimi, Emma Montino." And he said, "For some time,
3: bonfire.
2: Now you full set. You Intimi qualify from group stage. What numbers now? The
3: power. You qualify from group stage.
2: And you see me where the where my idea.
3: Intimi Bissau. They know themselves. Journalists are also your journalists, sports journalists." And you dare say performance will win World Cup. I will say Ghana do run of 30 to a qualified group stage. Also, we sports journalists.
2: It will be near good performance, and so
3: it will be near good performance.
2: Near good selection, so
3: and there will be near good sub group stage. You know, I
2: said, we're technical team. You know, technical team problem. Oh, Prophet, fireman,
3: bonfire.
2: Problem.
3: That is why I'm saying, coach, you know,
2: technical team. Me know, yeah, I am Jimmy say.
3: Uh-huh.
2: Coach, you know, say, so coach, ne pa, yem pamu biyano wangasa, and four more do a marriage.
3: Yes!
2: Mimi ko blasters kampa. Blast ne woman, the Ghana for ne woman, mi biyano. Womwa san kasa, ni ye tugu central fweni, ni ye tugu supported ye pa weni. Ti said ya coach, no, jina on the seven. After a jumanu crown coach, ni ye bi, on count,
3: bonfire.
2: It's your nona, seven, or yen the boa fwano. She said, "Me no, know where I am. And the baby and I said, 'To me, pussy, me support you at any moment.' I feel my baby be me to say, 'I tell you, can you now hear me? I'm me working in a me.'
3: No fire.
2: Me, some respect, me say, 'Come in the I hear singing and say, 'You now hear coach, you now hear host of this show.'
3: Me no fireman.
2: You no fireman. Now feel my son be jina baby, me go food, me come on. At the say, 'Juma no me.' And me say, 'Hey, Juma no, at the mouth.'"
3: Blasters,
2: that is what is happening there. And not the writer will mention names.
3: You see, blasters.
2: And you may cause war, no.
3: And you see, maybe some woman and he said, what you say for the past 5 or 6 or 7 years? Ah, blasters, Abu Bamana, your feather, Wakuma told you.
2: A big question.
3: And big question. Question. So then, why are you supporting it?
2: You lack a consistency. You're lucky how we call us. You're transition. You're lucky transition. Because national teams are popular or progressing in our
3: bonfire.
2: National teams are from under 17 to under 20
3: bonfire.
2: To under 23 and then to your blasters.
3: Bonfire.
2: By 17, you know, ready, I see. You're 20, ready, I call so. I say, you're I say, this juvenile teams, you know, I'm a young player, so Papa, if you are the ball,
3: bonfire.
2: Janine, go. Yeah, chase it. Yeah, play, play your tiny baby. I said, you are not going to say, you are not going to bubble blasters. Near come you.
3: And no idea. And no idea. And no idea. We can't even get here.
2: How?
3: We won't do more. We won't do more.
2: I am
3: more. I
2: am more.
3: I play a few talent.
2: Oh, I have phobia. I mean,
3: Abia local league, or local players, or people up here.
2: I know no local league, but last matches, you bet me, I predict, he said, one attack was in the last game. You bet me, I said, 4 goals or more. Player now, only me, said 2 goals. in the game
3: and they are not concerned
2: in the last game no we be say be 6 goals and just because na say you to be man in ya number of goals na they are torn every
3: because we look come on any akofa Ghana players
2: yeah
3: and how be
2: out there see a place here ya the adibabo tournament ah ya be kwa bro chi akofa bi aba the adibabo qualifies you be no bro bro chi abe support the ofie na they are poor the two tournament ah ya pe dino when you say World Cup na ko re benyam na sare nam or them as goalkeeper who qualifies for them sabuk na make catch benyam na sare din him
3: bonfire
2: leading him goalkeeper ni din wo bi ba ko pe Lawrence Atizigi
3: bonfire
2: he is a goalkeeper ni din wo official book na FIFA I told wo US na obia to obi na obie ko group L na Ghana wo ona the players e de ko e provisional squad ne wan wan e de ko e no benyam na sare din him
3: I said, well, okay, you put your candidate.
2: Let me say, let's say, now, no, no, grab back what some year seven committed with the book now to war at the Atlanta bar.
3: Oh, FIFA.
2: Oh, FIFA, no, Sabuk,
3: no, for book.
2: Sabuk, you need him.
3: Book it also, mommy, who be.
2: Oh, professor, I'm a member of
3: the book.
2: I'm a memoir.
3: Let me shin in your
2: memoir. But one go work up. Joseph Ben to do room, but one go work up.
3: When it will be actually the book.
2: Oh!
3: If you will be a year FIFA, it will be actually the book.
2: It's not me say.
3: Bonfire.
2: Booka, Yatros and Multimedia.
3: Bonfire.
2: Now, when you can answer as a COO, the profile
3: womb of the song.
2: Now, sponsors a word, you remember hanging out in a womb.
3: No, we
2: don't.
3: No, we don't have
2: a stasis in a womb. Number two, because I'm a tall second,
3: you over here.
2: Who said, yeah, official for media.
3: I'm a little bit here.
2: Now,
3: what will be so good?
2: It's a whole thing. Who's a question? Why? Fireman, the end is a book. You
3: go over here.
2: You go fireman, they ate a tino for them for the whole station. Brand in India. Opa, any place, they call work
3: out.
2: Any three place, you need to be more than yourself. See, I can see a face of Blaster, your performance. You need three players. You money, Diana.
3: That is the table and for so better. One was here. This half of
2: you mean, what my son is a listener, you know, a quiet.
3: But football, he answers I owe Ghana.
2: You mean,
3: Siberia, you need to do new things. A reshuffle, you need to do new things.
2: What's
3: here? New things.
2: Yeah.
3: Something new should happen, and it should come from different people.
2: Because you can't continue to do the old thing, no? Now expect it, new results.
3: For all these years, 8 years,
2: since me yadi dada. Now we say say results are being yano. Anya bi bi fufu.
3: Me ni pano.
2: Dada dada
3: bi
2: yano no.
3: Bema biye biwa man biye ni na. You can't do all. So in Ghana football, if it means it's a padia, we have to do new things with different people. You got to change the system.
2: Different people.
3: Oh yes. Now FIFA. What should I say? Born or cotton, born or won't so much on his hand as we be in a free war. They are going to investigate
2: him.
3: And then Mofuno, they don't play. Oh, Mofuno, maybe send Yambo, send Mammy can't send Mofuka. Woman, only a descending people. Acting woman, be ascending Maria Duma, a pen cost, woman, the hand to one.
2: Those who believe in accountability,
3: accountability.
2: One would see accountability deep.
3: All Shama didn't say.
2: Oh, that's it. Nipa no be hold you be accountable. No, Oba who shows where you busa and say,
3: bonfire.
2: Coach in this Cassain, you need Tianica. Coach in a minor eight Tianica,
3: bonfire.
2: Coach in this Cassain, and you need Tianica. Because of my penny, say, you did ye and

0: is about.
1: But of you wake up by the identity of it
0: is about.
1: Obekansi.
0: That is the cool. That is
1: the 80.
0: Come share your US
1: dollars. Come share your woman, no, no.
0: And if you wake up by her, what is he going to go and have you Obekansi?
1: Obekansi.
0: How?
1: Because I'm in the Ebusa. Of who is that? Of who is that? You know, you be accountable.
0: Ghana physical on the call.
1: Yes, of course. That is why I said you keep on his toes, not yes, yes, yes. Or man penny crack catch there, say, especially on the blasters.
0: So
1: president was
0: so specific. More than 3 weeks a call at World Cup year.
1: Unka.
0: Okay, the
1: other cause I saw the call.
0: Obua Kunta was so bunu. I didn't think of free America and Canada by a Sako Morocco. I didn't also call Morocco.
1: Baby, you want free? Yeah.
0: Anyone go for ya?
1: Anyone who sees baby, anyone free
0: for ya?
1: Of course.
0: Anyone for ya?
1: Let him wait.
0: Anyone for ya? Anyone
1: pay for ya?
0: Anything you pay, so we buy a content. Anyone who say? Anyone who see it, anyone who buy the tone ticket.
1: Let's see what cap we got. Any baby, baby, that's it. Especially anyone who tone sunny at the
0: bonfire.
1: No baby, baby, that's it. Because blasters go and nimba kupa kwa kawa. Because baby, the life best son. Because people are making money.
0: More fire.
1: Now go for a tow idea. Say this is an ear tow, Kroma. Say Sunny Sports are hood war. Say Sika, no Musu Enya. You want to say home? Oh, Munu Kurabua Kunta. Oh, we are not Ubia and Akunta.
0: More fire.
1: By a blasters in Enya Kunta.
0: The whole Ghana.
1: Aye.
0: The whole Ghana.
1: Ubia and Sigonia during the World Cup. Why not Kunta?
0: Sika, Ghana, the koi. Sika, FIFA, the my. Fundraising,
1: fundraising. Your boss will back on the edge.
0: So,

0: before the World Cup.
1: Parliament.
0: That time me abo qualify. So
1: I pass.
0: Parliament.
1: You remember that committee?
0: Committee. That's who.
1: How many?
0: Yes.
1: How many?
0: So I didn't know what to mean. Calling minister. This one been working time. All this what? Opposition for this way.
1: Sad.
0: Ah?
1: Sad.
0: How many more opposition for this way?
1: Sad.
0: Any more muti abenu? Any timing case, Mr. Minister?
1: Yeah. Finance minister sisi kana o de ma o mo o de bo o man
0: the same finance minister
1: sisi kana
0: o be dis here having na won call out the sports minister
1: yan fawo sika
0: o de bu wa konta no yan fawo sika
1: ti ese sa na o ye ese doctor ke se ato forcing
0: bonfire
1: ese o de me hujim
0: bonfire
1: who ya finance minister
0: won yes kana gye yes ka
1: bonfire
0: be bia odi scan share ye no bonfire
1: one fun show say charity
0: work bonfire
1: we see
0: e ye pesia
1: bonfire
0: e ti frɛ no mun say e metire
1: mo metire
0: no mun tia
1: bonfire
0: o wo go ye bi say ya na no so shim shim
1: na yera
0: ah ba me bi say o time o pe me sports minister no any ayi abran o tisu ni mu peso mu bua ko ta chire say ya ko world cup aba ye the blasters ko world cup aba ni Ghana for ye taxpayers money time aye ya ban we announce
1: sport
0: account.
1: It seems like sir na say
0: that is nonsense.
1: It looks like said e ko ready.
0: E pass it to.
1: Go be say that time ya ye nya ho ho ayi bia there. Na say this your funny say ya. Say time omo abey ready no. Omo ne be ba.
0: How?
1: Eh na say no ne you.
0: No me go.
1: I will work up how many weeks?
0: Are they adding figures?
1: Oh by
0: time na.
1: I don't know.
0: Omo by time say ya. Some figures are not adding up.
1: ATM, yen fan, yen maybe CC, yen maybe CC.
0: Because, ahi, oma ton ticket, go for ton ticket, kalabule abem, ticket na, oma payi, eka si yen fan, kwa tiche Ghana for. Enge Ghana si kan oma,
1: of course. 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
0: Ya.
1: Ebuwo.
0: Ya.
1: Ene, yesi ticket sam na apa.
0: Yeah.
1: Jinti na mama ye hunu kule wum.
0: But
1: jinti na ye hunu. That transparency ni accountability na ye kan wase mna.
0: Why?
1: Where is it? Ehinfa na kwa.
0: Dangerous. It is very dangerous for democracy. It is very serious and dangerous for democracy. Say, yako World Cup. Mo kachi ye se. Mo tam Ghana sika di ato ticket. E di ama Ghana for. I'm passing some more time, Yesika. Editor ticket. That allegations mean someone passed a motor to ticket, no, as I'm uncle for. And your real World Cup sports minister, waiting in Muakuta. Is this the government, no, Tesono, the tactics, the way of governing democracy, and you see, and the governing, the man said, time will pay, and you will be Muakuta. I don't get it.
1: Sad. Sad. And then we are seeing the globalization, you know. Fireman, Obia who the echo. And not you Obia in the echo. And for so what so name Kulura womb, and then who near ma, and Kofuti me a fuck when you know. Now people are reading. And Kofuti, and Kofu can carry,
0: secure,
1: and Kofu said the echo.
0: Secure the future of the blast dancer.
1: What does he?
0: I require new direction.
1: Yeah.
0: I require new direction.
1: Yeah.
0: If you want to secure the future of the blasters, I require new.
1: Because you need to say resource name woman. Sadie Besenya.
0: If you're playing football,
1: yeah.
0: Require new direction.
1: Yeah. Acquire baby fufro. Acquire fufro. Say faso. Wait me ko.
0: So me go. Sports minister no.
1: And a big taking somebody to lead. Answer your yes, direction.
0: The sports minister.
1: You know, lead the
0: sports minister. No person chileze.
1: Oh,
0: who appoint a person chileze?
1: Is it right?
0: And you're right.
1: And you're the right way.
0: And you're the right way.
1: Ah,
0: and you're the right way.
1: Let's say
0: we have swear.
1: Come on, we
0: swear
1: in here.
0: We
1: swear in here.
0: Your parliament is paying for Kumani. President Okuma.
1: That is not the right way. Almost swearing, almost kai. Say, you hold them accountable.
0: But accountable, no. Let them open up, babe.
1: And no, you're not.

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1: mo fire
0: the piano contributions the echo so krom
1: mo
0: say ye ko jaso bedroom
1: mo ye
0: ko market ni ade ni ni market for no e din koma
1: mo fire
0: un ti the ya o mo ka if you have you ye new so so
1: mudi scanning na mo blaster
0: mo ti ye o mo ka
1: mudi scanning na mo blaster ye wuwe mudi scanning na mo bla
0: da bi e ti di o mo ka no ani ye ba
1: ani o mo so ba ka ni
0: na for
1: ja o mo ba ke ni bua
0: pe that's it enye ya
1: kan le pepe mo o ko to na me
0: ba transfer
1: o wa bua kun tan tan tan ya kwa de free mo ntam
0: why free
1: ni e de ko ye ni e di ye ni e ka ye because ye no gone free mo ntam run of 32 and why a budget ya why crazy fundraising and yes ka FIFA discover 2.5 and the camera ticketing I was a ticket was a different match Ghana sika ni edito e and anya president o castle on one bottom sika na
0: say your mind sika self fundraising whatever here you know ya dey be big thing and akoye
1: Ghana kasi Ghana
0: ya dey Ghana thing
1: yes
0: and akoye
1: yes
0: oh your fundraising o say o pesca e dey aboa Adonko next level premium energy drink
1: for fire.
0: And you dinner with your two Ghana for team no. And the bitch call me so okay. Mame mwa and I say mame mwa
1: for fire.
0: Whatever amount you buy, no, they did it because of a dinner with the two so
1: Ghana.
0: Say Ghana.
1: Ghana blaster.
0: Blasters.
1: Echo World Cup.
0: And the Ghana for him say blasters do a cup now. And for Sunday Baba Yenina.
1: Now win him.
0: And you can say a quick
1: Baba Cup. President ni kwa kasi wa mfa Ghana fuu free hako. But ya si Ghana fuu free hako hoi. 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Opposition for party, minority for sene kwa hoi. Omo mwa sitting president, mwuse sitting government, nipa say ene kwa hoi.
0: In the name of the country.
1: In the name of the country. 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
0: me pe hamba dia
1: ho ayi America
0: o take
1: advantage in the name of Ghana
0: yes
1: and what the energy of my mentor was from Morocco
0: and so got out moment in the correct at Ghana for enye se black
1: people
0: wo match wo mo
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0: 0302211701
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0: okay
1: e wo break room
0: okay
1: Breku
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1: okay. Baby girl be
0: sabe ya
1: mi baby girl ani kulu da form
0: oh
1: we feel UK naba
0: sorry
1: aha we feel London naba we feel breku
0: yeah
1: ni kulu da form
0: oh
1: enti me kwa kuja ne kwa
0: yeah
1: e yini Friday
0: okay
1: this coming Friday
0: this coming Friday
1: okay more fire enti 0307 your boy numbers no 2211701 0302211702 tabia heba mister and I'm facing some adult goodness level. Isha could be out 10 seconds here to you.
2: Oh, yeah, don't go.
1: Also bua konta Ghana football yan sakrae 0302211701 0302211702 sports minister and world cup also bua konta Ghana football so be ye padia e ye different direction 7-8 years direction no e hia foforo yima more fire I don't know next level tabia
2: ba mister
1: more fire
2: yadam yadam ate ayek ma pa hu boy mind
0: more fire.
2: My mother said,
0: don't drop my
2: mama or very shuffle. More fire. But so I'm going to feed the other. The said,
0: I'm going to be a man. Yeah, here I couldn't book from Swiss Minister. Ghana for the
2: Zoba. John
0: Zoba.
2: Yeah,
0: yeah,
2: yeah, yeah, yeah, yeah,
0: yeah,
2: yeah,
0: yeah,
2: yeah,
0: yeah,
2: yeah, yeah, yeah,
0: yeah, yeah, yeah,
2: yeah, yeah, yeah, yeah, yeah, yeah, yeah, yeah, yeah, yeah, yeah, yeah, bye-bye.
0: Fantastic, more fire. Ujani show abed over ba. Ghana for pursue much more man to more, but Miss No. Mumamin call my home man is who. Meba man is who dear, but Mumamin call. I am a bev DNA. Yeah, enemy yameko. Ute, and yeah, ye kit to akura away. Who fan to me TV in this mummy. More fire. On fire. Huh? More fire. Wah, don't go next level and I tap your head by Mr. Namidi Ejuma. More fire now. Fire birthday in Koma Prisla Usu or UK baby girl Prisla Usu. Yeah, and the birthday and the Prissy fire birthday and co and your day and fa and mouth fine. Mammy Naku or sister, Unia ba Mammy Naku or in a sea of Quen Biasu and your day and fa. Fire birthday in the mouth. More fire. Yanko. Fantastic. More fire. More fire. And I feel so. Mammy, come here, you know. Mr. Kwabena Sapon. Aduma. Mr. Kwabena Sapon Aduma, the late. 7th August, yeah. Ye in a Friday. I will be a kum. Kato. I want ye, you know. What do I say? Suffer children road. Near Vodafone Pool. Niama Mania Blue was a year we are milk on say, Mr. Kwabenasa Pony, me hear it. In fact, Uko Landina, the womb Missy Amu and Yajino, womb Missy Akrok, Wawono, and T. Mr. Kwabenasa Pon, Demonife Diapa, the late Mr. Kwabenasa Pon, no busy UK, and T. Nayin and Mamaba. Abrikum, a deaf fear that way, a coin be asino, a barako, Jano coin, no be at me a day, a co and kind tea, sanity, more fire. And to Friday, we dey also meet me pee more, a brikum or panamade, a donko, next level, medibaco. A dear seven unbeke, strange feelings, more fire. Tabia heba, Mr. Tu Malaria, and I say, Tabia, you too malaria, say, Ankasa. You see, yadi na ba na jaundice, na fever, na malaria. 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Ko pharmacy shop biya, ko heba shop biya. 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Because they drew a yajia tomb, the whole Ghana. Send it to malaria, say. Yari abba. 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I go to Mlawate. Yari abba. Health Ministry. And let's see your momentum Monday, Maglev train. It take you off just like that. Into your mouth. I wanna love you. And trip to right. You won't go for a clear, yeah. The boss on track, yeah. No minimum, baby. I'm a nature. So, Tassi, I said, I'm here. Doom baby girls, and then you mean the next level. Unya, now we know vodka can clear me, smell of vodka. Now we know what don't go next level. Need the water,
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1: 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We're grateful. 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

0: Darum I share as here Ecosystem Impact Project. Ye members of the Renal Patient Association of Ghana. Say ye beko mwa bosumi biana panye wase omuwo ansana wa started dialysis treatment, no mwabwayam.
1: Is it a back to back? It's a back to back, Hey, Ekosisei, I see. Let's appreciate them. It's a back to back win for them. Congratulations to you. You are the radio program of the year 2024. Congratulations to you, Ekosisei.

0: kosi senye bonsoir wo mene sempa de bra ne mamba obi so
1: So, honorable, akwa baba kwa de
2: obi me me hu wa che
1: anya yizi
2: oni na ya miti
1: yeah
2: miti oni any your authoritative presentations me da sepa me da se mo fisha pa
1: afepa pa nko be sai ho
2: afisha pa ma wutitiru any Dominic and the entire production team
1: sure
2: you've held your fort strongly mo bo adwuma I think o man yimu ye hwe credible media outlet and that's a media platform anybody it's a privilege to appear on this platform it's and for and on behalf of the minority caucus entire caucus you know having extended a hand of invitation some of my SM Brambert
1: freshest burger in town what's your problem let's say
3: Obi Yami Adam, the price selection I can't eat it. You have two wins now. Why also my
1: effect?
3: Obi, me name says I was fans, sir.
1: Sir,
3: hey,
1: I was here fan.
3: Miss Miko Convention, Apostolic Convention. So, why are you painting question? But me, Apostolic Convention was Baltimore. Apostolic Forward Delaware.
1: Okay.
3: Mrs. Ketchy, no money, Cromwell, and Obi, now it's not Obi, no wound. I feel crazy. I'm saying Obi, Warrior, and I'm saying, Massa, I mean, Facebook, and Tupper Bissano. They love you too much. But Why are they?
1: Yeah.
3: Me pipe boy, you know, and to us with the
1: Amen.
3: Nah. Oh, yeah, you must say no your encouragement. There is a bright future ahead of you.
1: Yeah.
3: You know, keep it up. You ask intelligent questions. That be I'm catch up. Me say I told you now. Me tifie na flew bisa na flew nipa na answers na. E wo mo ano di abe wo. Me say we arrest my case. Into why are there?
1: Chief Bainey, akwaba na apom tenen.
4: Osorbonzo.
1: Fantastic. Na mete fote won catcher. Bibi aboko a.
4: O Nyankopon na adom bibi a da ni. Na waso apom.
1: Nyamenadom kakran kakra. Ye pim so kakran kakra.
4: Asempa awu na uchi nyina wa kire de so apara. E gana ha ye bienyo 200 ya bra. Won din ya rambo Morocco du bia Obama ya so at.
1: Fantastic.
4: Gana manda wonas.
1: Oh, okay. It is a Ghana Nibia ATOR. The person should not be confused about separate identities. No.
5: Oh, na internet no crown is Obo Media. And now show me Wikipedia. What's not recognizing me as Freedom Jacob Caesar? As
1: Ghana
5: Kwame Bediako.
1: Okay.
5: What's your saying? No, and I'm going to say Jay-Z.
1: And Sean Carter.
5: Uko check it. Wikipedia is here. I'll be connected the two. Until I need your motion. How I need to be able to no mudi combine and no mu yet search engine nti
1: oh okay in the meaning say cheddar na ye nick no na ye nickname
5: cheddar the nickname I just say obi nti we dey work as cheddar na maka obi
1: oh okay wow elder Amos Kevin Anan asori penya kwa ba netin
6: ah me just so many obema afisha pa
1: afisha pa nko beti afisha say na bibi ekoyi
6: afisha na love
1: yeah.
6: Life lessons and a legacy in common. Atoni Paco Masumo be at the edge of a
1: sure.
6: Dear Nim Kain.
1: Yeah,
6: now the boy home by.
1: Sure,
6: that's in so Mujuma Pa Moody, a war, a cosisan, so TM of Pa.
1: Yeah, that's it.
6: The Kaiser me called Nigeria last time. No?
1: Yes,
6: I was listening. I mean, TMPA from the University of Nigeria.
1: Yeah.
6: That was where I was based.
1: Oh, okay.
3: Now, Ucho, no, I say, I'll be cheerful in TH. Akwa mo nya savin ni
1: oh me sir
7: You know, who say who say abroche for
8: you? Oh, say me tell you. My meet my list of 20 people. I text him so much. Me remember, Mr. Nicholas can come. Oh, Worcester.
7: Okay.
8: Massachusetts. Oh, yes, yes. Okay. What I say? Ayi ohene babuachi otie
7: yes
8: ayi ohene besiedu otie kwabla from paul otie bafo jemfi otie steve go can come otie wizzy otie meti me
7: ni nyina etie
8: ah sisi we kwa omo mu tie individually omo ete machine chi so hwe ni youtuber eye kwakuo
7: nipa
8: bebre untimi kai
7: as a magician
9: lawyer sami jemfi e wa ha mema na kwaba so sami akwaba ete sen
10: Onyame adom.
9: Bibi ekoye.
10: Onyame di ache.
9: Asa oba ha ache.
10: Asa o frem ya ache. Oto sa frem ya ache. But debi a mejebre.
9: Yeah.
10: Mbe bamunko a miti ekusisi. And mama mo abaso.
9: Yeah, that's it.
10: One wo production team wo di juma sombo my Ghana pa. And congratulations once again for winning the radio program for the year.
9: Yeah, that's it. We appreciate everything you also do for us. Monso mo kaho na adwuma na timi kwa nim ti eda monso asepa for the support and everything.
11: Oni mi share mo na mi wo fie nyina na mitie wo. Ujumi dia wudi na mitie enti maye used to.
7: Okay.
11: Yeah. Your line of questioning me send I was a 100 program and I think say a bit me flow together
7: medase
12: 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I'm a keen listener to ecosystem. And I listen to all the discussions, who is winning, who is losing, whatever. I listen to it every time. That is how come I understand current issues, because they are the most current radio station that discusses current things. That's why I love it. There are other stations, but I'm a consistent. I don't know why they haven't given me an award, because I am one person who listens to them, but they don't know me. 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
13: More year program, more political program, more something. And now, come on, castation, a war, a year gunja, and carry a program, yabonra.
9: Yabonra.
13: And now, come on, copy, so, a war, a year man pussia, and come on, your Nairi program. Now, see, I number one cry, dear. Gamma, you could see, saying,
9: Gamma, and one. Gamma, sorry, that's it.
13: Nice one.
14: For the purposes of emphasis and clarity, you read Yoko's letters. Now you know what GAPTI is in the audit report.
7: Yes.
14: Now you know what PNY investment is in the audit report. And now you know what BIMABA is in the audit report. These are the three things that Iyoko invited me to discuss with me on.
7: Based on the petition from the executive
14: parent executive secretary. Obi, yenka ni nina abom. 3.2 million for GAPTI.
7: Yes.
14: 588,000 for the PNY investment.
7: Which has already been
14: student now has already been by the maker some by me make a point.
7: Okay.
14: And then 5.2 million for GAPTI. Okay, boom, a 9,005,000.
7: 9,005,000. Okay. These are the three issues flagged by the audit report.
14: And these are the three issues written to me by the executive secretary. Okay. And these are the three issues written to me by Iyoko.
7: By Iyoko.
14: And yet, miraculously, under some strange circumstances, Iyoko, in even writing on the back of the invitation on the petition from IMCC, still inflated this 9 million
7: to 20 million. Almost about 20 million.
14: Yes, it's okay.
7: Yeah,
14: it's okay. Me, like I said, I don't have a problem. But if you say these are the three issues, then these three issues do not amount to 20 million. They amount to 9 million.
7: Mm.
14: For whatever reason why you did 20, you only know. But again, facts are facts. Into you. I don't know. You don't fight those things. And I feel them may buy a minimum discussion. I've been cooperating. I was with you. Mm-hmm. Obi, I didn't even remember.
7: Yes.
14: All the things that were happening on the streets. Me who manti only time it's Monday 9:30 p.m. And I'm saying the same crowd for crowd about they were protesting on my behalf. I didn't even know. Manti. It wasn't Monday. Tuesday. Yes, Tuesday. And I'm saying Tuesday numre. And I'm saying in fact a reanimo around. And remember, it's about 4 p.m. when they were moving, transporting me to go and do a search in my house.
7: Yeah.
14: and I'm who says same crop forward one thing. I was shocked when I saw the people. Because I was even telling them, but how? How did people get to know about this? And I was saying, I am on crop for now, and I'm saying, no. The people that knew I was here have strict instructions to ensure that this doesn't happen. It's here, here moving in one, and I'm who say, a friend is saying, I'm on crop for me, and the time is so, oh, it's all over social media. Before I realized that apparently David Tamaklu, who is very closely associated with the Yoko, is the one that made the first post about my detention at Yoko. Fast forward. Many Yoko for come if you pictures of Mukutiki. I want me fear midday when they showed it. You
9: know, why am I taking pictures?
14: Yoko, I was with them. All the pictures, they, I know, but for uncle, I want to mean they took and then you shared it. It's okay. It's okay. Nina and your issue. Oh, we politicians here, you may be a politician. Me crown a minya and this in the business, you know, it's, you're just doing politics. So all those things don't bother me. My real bother is the official statement. You see, people like David Tamaklo and Co, they are doing their social media, doing their politics. It's an NDC guy doing his politics. It's okay. But for an organization like Yoko, you don't do that to your citizen. You don't do that to your citizen. Know me very well that this is what you are discussing with me in there.
9: Yes.
14: And then you put out there a different figure. In fact, I've asked them.
9: You've asked them about the 50.
14: Yes, I asked them.
9: Because again, sitting here, and maybe Iyoko had written to you, said, bruh, on these three issues. Mm-hmm. But in the process, they may have identified other issues.
14: So I asked them. Okay. But
9: if there are any other issues, they have to let you
14: know. Yes. Okay. As far as you've been able to put it out there in a statement there, that means you've settled on some. Okay, can you please tell me, as I am sitting here, yeye the ekana 55 million offer we hin unya we they told me say omo 55 million omo no dem ma obi a
9: Yoko officers
14: yes catch him say they didn't give any 55 million out to anybody and they are right. You can't, because the fact of the matter is that in my engagement with them there is no 55. In fact, there cannot be 55 million obi organization no credit didn't have organization
9: no didn't have 55 million. What if the Yoko officers now can they deny this statement?
14: Well, they can deny if they deny it, they should come bring the 55 million out. Anamibwa.
9: Where they got the
14: 55 yes. million from. Ah, na mina we investigate for 55 million. Who to mean can't me? It's here, but send out to me 55. It's here, so deny a virtual bond here.
9: From the three issues they are investigating you on, okay, you know,
14: 9 million and 5,000.
9: Even that.
14: And no, 3.2 were gapti. It's gapti, no, more MD, no, or kwa di on ho. 558,000. I accountant. 5.2 million, any conversation Ayoko is having with me in terms of procurement process. I know, Krampo, no, almost say, consultant, no, yeah, Jumano, or you were down for. We have identified the consultant and they were down for. And see, that is what we are on now. It's okay. Some of the money in our processes. So beside your conversations. And see, that's why I keep saying, say, no, it's nothing. And your dear HS, you could say, yeah, your investigation. Oh, yeah, oh, my consultant, be contract consultant, you know, hey, we're down for. And see, I didn't see how the man were down for. Conversations, oh, maybe I'm down for, but I wasn't part of the selection process. Selection process was done by somebody else near there. Oh, Binasa Kruma, enough of your business.
9: Yes.
14: President in New York, your business. Mm-hmm. President in New York, a cabinet, Koji. Your friend is saying gold mining. Mm-hmm. So president recuse, you know.
9: Yeah.
14: Now have you ever heard me speak against the president brother doing business? No. You know why? Because I keep insisting. I've said it everywhere. Say, Baumia be president. Ninuya Ibrahim Baumia. Abraham Baumia. As we speak, or your businessman from President Kufuor time. Or your businessman at Atamel's time. Or your businessman Mahama time. Or your businessman Ekufuor time. It is a Baumia by a president. Abraham Baumia should not stop being a businessman. So he will still do business. That is why me, when you go to cabinet and go and take a gold concession for your eyes, because I want you to put it on record, say, if Ibrahim Mahama is doing business, which I have no problem with, then there is no way, say, Abraham Baumia cannot do business when Baumia is president.
15: You see, when you say, we are interviewing, when you say, and you may be by what dream was, and so say, Chile now, Becca. I did a miracle, Sabin, and then made me well foot to the man. Oma, we need you chat to Becca, sir.
9: Okay.
15: And we here. Oh, you see. I say we buy any and near my yoko mwa or more ye any idea in terms of details no. Pressure in ye apart from statement on release your munka sebio.
7: Yes.
15: And you don't underestimate an agency like that. You don't know what they have.
7: Mm.
15: You don't know ni pebim pa ye politicians. Wako ke bibi afa ho. Tell be ni pa kra bi e na obetra na accountant na we investigating the wey me ono kra. What kind of question statement? Wey me waka je yoko. Men kan ri o.
7: Yes.
15: So, oh yeah, they are no ahwini. MD a yinachi because a ba ye na ya betra e ka won to bi ase mi. Wa sha o shirt kama kama abetra e. So obo man so obo tiare na ote am from a papa farm o won. Obi a beka obi a beko. Omo aye press conferences, omo e bo chobo e, obi a wi okun fie.
7: Obi ani nsa we mo
15: obi. 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E ba ye ya ye ye omo fa ankrofo ko tena. Obi kura se remon acha ni achi na tum na. Ye release no. So we video si bi. Yeah, yeah, high growth for politicians near me to be a video. Oh, bizarre, so I'm not going to be able to do it. I'm not going to be able to do it. It's a way to do it. You're releasing on 10-10-10. So, it's a way to do it. It's a messenger. He's a young man. He's a young man. He's a young man. He's doing well for his party. But, everyone on one, so G2, Muno say, accountability so there as a so boo or public office. Oh, yeah, now one was significantly and some more kind narrative of my iniano. What was we going to be in pen for a
7: day?
15: Obi said, you say, send out my cream crime, Jesus, send out who follow.
7: Yes,
15: and some way the kind thing and say, ya chin will quite be so as I see a chin on a lawyer's screen, ya quite access to him or better. How can I ask him?
7: Or say first 2 days and then a lawyer saying,
15: No. Or say, or no, man, already be a bro buyer or see immigration for say, stop the border.
7: Yes.
15: And then,
7: yes.
15: Or see, or no, then a lawyer's cassai, so Becaya, or see, or then a lawyer's cassai, say, ah, and then, or no, come now, more should have been on the farm or so, na man, Tiana, none a lawyer so many more. At no point, nam tes or can say, because when now, who better lawyers are, or for say, or is that so mobile? Say yes, most matching, but the person be lawyer, a ban son, ABC. And I'm denying one. That me even be a chair, no, me can't ask them, say me person be tear no power side you because that would be a breach of the constitutional right, Article 14. No. But in the absence of that, dear, Sabe, it doesn't lie with MPP, NBS or no backup because the constitution
7: time,
15: Yen-chi-o be NSA, Nima, no. And at the constitution, no imperative, no, and ma any obligation say you can co-inform me MPP for Nienti or Machi Miracles. Indeed, they don't owe any obligation to MPP as a party. A miracle, so never can say me, I'm a lawyer. And even if we're a lawyer, said Justin Kodia now Kasa, at that point, Nienimo sound a lawyer for miracles. So, and so that is again, why are they miracles and come out? What can in Nia, my follow me pa. What can say you could do my own fault?
7: Yes,
15: or can consistently
7: yes.
15: Say a yo ma said ye a yo majuma into your soul my yo majuma. What ye in common be? What ye social media post and someone crow for can ukrum her? Say the intimate at a miracle. Me can send me say, and I've said it, so be a waiting baby be an end miracle. Say my bemu. Also, send a problem by your statement.
7: Yes,
15: you could release it. AMPP, a man you're calling telephone a mass pressure do. Say, a day didn't match it. Make our baby said there is no legal obligation on Yoku. So, baby, out, I can't even watch it. Your friend is saying. Because any right. Because in some day, you're a full sense, say, Pia Bonte.
7: And I'm busy at Empire, and you'll be here, baby. But Empire and start. And I was here to suffering, I mean, I interview when I'm a bet name, maybe be a co-jurinity. Chairman, only a Mompai.
16: Yo. Ya bompaye wo Hebrew mu.
7: Mm-hmm.
16: Shamak Israel Yehuwa. Mm-hmm. Elahenu Yehuwa Ekat. Mm-hmm. We ahata et Yehuwa. Mm-hmm. Elohika bika luvika. Mm-hmm. Uvika navashika. Mm-hmm. 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Mm-hmm. Tode yasach. Mm-hmm. Tode yasach. Tode yasach. In English, in the name of Jesus. Mm-hmm. Amen.
7: Amen. Chairman Edase. Ini Tode yasach. Ni nina ye Hebrew.
16: Hebrew.
7: Ini anashe asetre saying.
16: When you open the first Bible, or we catch us be a King James version.
7: Okay.
16: Now underline.
7: Okay.
16: Now we catch us say, this is the this Bible contained the Old and the,
7: and
16: New,
7: the New Testament.
16: Sure. Now we say, is diligently compared and reversed and translated out from its language. It means that the whole Bible, the sound has been changed, but the meaning remained the same. And the God is a God of Hebrew. You know, God of Abraham, God of Jacob. So, of is a preposition. You cannot separate a person from his language. It means that the language has been changed. So, if we want to know, we call it Paleo Hebrew. That is means the ancient.
7: Paleo Hebrew.
16: Paleo. Paleo means Hebrew. It means the ancient language. Oh. Ancient language. You know the Bible before, no?
7: Originally, na or, Hebrew.
16: Yes, na Hebrew. Even before, na yadi ani atro tablets. Anna ansa na eba scrolls.
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0: 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So jumedi atule di Ekosi saying ha a 94.7. That's our frequency. It's a Monday afternoon, the 3rd day of August, 2026. A brand new month. Another Monday afternoon. Good afternoon. Thanks for joining us. Wherever you may be, however you may be doing the listening, Sempa FM soon. We are live from our studios in Kokomlemle, Accra. That's 13355 Fan of Fast Street and Kokomlemle. Me need your saybun so from your OB. It's not to say 6:30 PM management eba every. And let me say a big thank you for making this incredible choice. 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Yemfa Ekosi Saint Jumedie Emremo. It's our nation's biggest and the most authoritative political, social, and current affairs talk show. The reigning CIMG radio program of the year and the GJA radio and television program of the year. We are humbled to come your way every weekday, 2 p.m. to 6:30 p.m. And then same go up. So, but let me also remind you, sir. It's an interactive show, so we love to hear from you. And come through with your thoughts, your comments, your observations. 0548-443-523. That's our WhatsApp number. Please, share your thoughts with us. On all the major issues, we've lined up some really good interviews for you. One trending story from last week till today, the Court of Appeal judgment on the Republic versus Sedinam Atiunu Tamaklo and another Akwakwe Nsembebri Yedihun Komo from last week. But the former Deputy Attorney General will join us in studio. Some have argued, say, who read the Court of Appeal decision critically? It seeks to somehow indict the job the prosecutors then under the AG's department. You know, is that argument true or not? And the Honorable Tia Yeboah Esquire ABD Nkomo. So he will take us through what they put before the court and why the High Court came to the conclusion it came to. And we juxtapose that to the decision from the Court of Appeal. And Tia Yeboah will join us and then extensively will deal with the issues. Yet anyway, last week, Eba told you, Kriya Boachwa Yadom Eba, Emi Yehu, say, Ene, Unam Krumwa, Kasa number plate near 2026, registered plate, no? Utwis Bibrina Epipa, and I have seen it for myself, Unam Krumwa, Ocean number plate, Bibri, 2026, Bibri Epipa. And then we want to engage the DVLA boss. Na Yashe, why that is happening. And also, other nioma, or yes, or de emunsem, eba, ninyinansu, yebeshe, na yedi hun komo. 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Na Sunday nso aye black and white. Inti yenya Kweku Jesse Abraham, former spokesperson for the 1D1F secretariat. 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Sanso na wachi ewe ye yen maame baako edi 90 years, I think, you know. And we say, on behalf of the entire Ajeman Beko family, we sincerely thank each and every one of you for taking the time to attend the 90th birthday celebration of our beloved father, okay, nte yomo papa, father, husband, grandfather, and great-grandfather, Mr. Ajeman Beko. It happened on the 1st of August. I must say your presence, kind words, prayers, gift, and warm fellowship made the occasion truly memorable and brought great joy to our father and the entire family. We are deeply grateful for your love, your support, and your friendship. May God richly bless you all, grant you good health, and reward your kindness abundantly. We look forward to sharing many more joyful moments together. And it's Cecilia Amwating, one of our regular listeners, ewo Norway, Oslo in Norway, ne papa, and edi ne 90th birthday. 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
1: Obi, Emmanuel has done it again. Ti.
0: Yeah.
1: I don't take Onyamiasi da ni bibia for granted. So Onyame ema osa konya no na utimi abi wani atwe wadwene si nima bebre so a abusua ofrim kura ofrim bro no awatna pen. 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And so no adwuma bi awasua. And a lot of issues. And nima bi awaya odaso. You can only say that Udenyami as is
2: Agatha,
1: me and Sandy,
0: me and Safed August.
1: Yeah, the 8 months.

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1: Tini ye name, ye time jo nso. Me ke obi sin away so dey say automatic missile. O dey ko
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3: Ko urology unit.
1: Yes, epe kwa jo nso munya. Intimi ma. Just go there. Do the ekabi bia asobra chie ni asodin tu fi se wan kaso wa hoden na nimdi anyanse bi asada keke na odema nyame trade ampo no eno so your problem awomaso nti no the ekabi I want to disprove it say e wa wa hoden na odie wode koso sa pepepe dia koso wa chi yin agu hoba un koso na bi se be ko wa chi guo mi se
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1: I have absolutely no idea the mo yachi guo wachi guo
3: eh ma uzo obi e kambi na wachi guo and I no kwa mi ko hu post bi or tell it all omo say wachi guo
1: me mbusa mi question bi or tell it all near there
3: no e page bi on Facebook tell it
1: all no no and adjo adjo the message is here
3: no Facebook no omo say tell it all Bible edition
1: okay.
3: Hey, okay. Mr. Teleton, okay. We're Chigu, her Bible edition.
1: Yeah, it's something else.
3: Now, I'm going to say, I'm for far stories in the Bible.
1: Yeah.
3: I'm going to say, yes, we're Chigu.
1: We're Chigu.
3: Yes, we're Chigu. Yes, we're Chigu.
1: And you'll be...
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1: Yeah, then I'm asking for all that. Unyame koso, Unyame, yet also a bit of the Cassia, sure. Sorry. And we are forever proud and grateful.
3: Yeah,
1: say your crown, what kind ya come of Busu Yaku?
3: Busu Yaku.
1: Yeah, because ne, Ubatiana, pam.
3: Ubiko.
1: Ubatia, Uba, pam. And a very terrible story. A friend of mine, ne sister, na when ya a ye stroke, na yarashina ko kolibu. Na no bed.
3: Jesus.
1: Na oxygen is sinisu, na drip sinisu, na tia kunyum. Stroke. Stroke.
3: Yeah, and I think it's also because of the presidential directive. So
1: yeah.
3: Mema nin sign.
1: Paint a picture bi a kire o say.
3: So our systems yeah, well, we have a lot of work to do.
1: Yeah, well, how?
3: A lot of work to do.
1: What is no ma as I say Ghana for sorry ano pa. Yeah, been a hundred.
3: Yeah.
1: And yeah, been a debut at the Jibre di Hunkomodo. Obiti Lebanon, a shaman. Obiti Committee 18. Obiti a Kanze New Town. Esuma.
3: Yeah.
1: So at us, Obi to Kwan Free Haku Kumasi. You see a new road. Kumasi Kwan and Kasa, they're a death trap. Nobody cares about
3: it. And how
1: get into our educational setups and see the challenges that in Kwada a go through. Additional challenge. Church for bread. Yeah. So when we wake up, we don't have time. I'm wondering how we have always been thinking, say.
3: No, yeah. but I think maybe we should let Ghana Funi Bin Sua, they are under this illusion, say, there is something transformational has been happening in this country over the past 10, 15 years.
1: It's not true.
3: We should let them know.
1: It's not true. It's not true.
3: We are not transforming.
1: No, it's not true.
3: We are not doing anything.
1: It's not
3: true. No, absolutely it's not transformation.
1: Maybe try for our worst situations. Yeah, come on. It's not true. Obi. And what we call transformation. We see there's a generation that is in jeopardy.
3: Yes.
1: That is my biggest fear. Because the generation after us, no? Sir, a year a kwapano kwafo tribobia. Anyhow. What are we seeing now? What are we hearing now? What are we reading now? Today, get to social media. One of the surest bet for any Ghanaian officer, obetimidi a progress your minor, obetimidi develop your minor, and kontumpu, and attain it. It is so compare to Malaysia, Singapore, and the

0: Rwanda's latest now. Yeah. You are a joke because it's a model. Yeah. There was a conscious and deliberate effort by all parties. By all parties. Where propaganda, deceitfulness, lies, blackmail, all these characters are Merisantino, Yabruso, Abruso, Abruso, Abruso, was not a part because until we get to that point, and I'm surprised, the perception about corruption in this country, what has changed?
1: Nothing.
0: From 1992.
1: Absolutely.
0: Debia Mekachero said.
1: It's rather gotten worse.
0: Yes. In the midst of building all the institutions and technology about to fight corruption, and then walk to the streets everywhere in this country and ask them, have we progressed? Have we done well? No. They played us to a certain game. Yeah. Let me pick these two examples. What did the NDC say? I'm saying then politically motivated, political persecution,
1: witch hunting,
0: those words. Exactly. Said the name the NDC for Nika. I'm saying then persecution, a defect. So you're asking yourself, what do we want then as a country? What do we want as a country? What we have continuously done to hurt ourselves. And it throw the. We are very dishonest.
1: Yeah.
0: We are unnecessarily partisan. And they go to public offices. Public service, no? Promotion is not bent on any criteria. And you're partisan aligned. They are jumping people 4, 3, 5 steps ahead.
1: Yeah.
0: Or we finish school by now because all NDC and MPP, no? Or go 5 steps ahead of him. It did work so quick. What's now your experience? No, not pain, any bitterness. No, about order of the day. Yes, you have progress in this country. Yes, you have development.
1: Yes,
0: you have see who say I'm feeling a dodge. You too. It's not possible.
1: Yeah. And for Omoa, ABI, you would misunderstand the year count. It's not as if say we've not made progress. We've seen some progress from 92, and I'll restrict myself to 92, the Fourth Republic. Some progress. But that progress then yet transformational. By transformational, I mean, say, Sena obi a Singaporean. You won't know at age one.
0: Yeah.
1: Na Singapore, a third world country. Na a third world country. A hopoto at a chair. Na a mashi area at a chair. By the time obedi 30 years, that's one generation.
0: Well, who be?
1: Now Singapore moved from a third world to a first world country. 30 years. It is from 92 to ABIA 2002.
0: Yeah.
1: One country moved from a third world to a first world country. Osha Ghana from 92. I don't want to bring in military rule into 92. It started democracy. To 2026.
0: Yeah.
1: That's been 34 years.
0: Yeah.
1: Look at our progress. We've not seen, and we can take sector by sector. There is no sector transformation.
0: I don't think you have to even not to be charitable on these conversations. Yeah, that's what Jibu said. Yeah, that's what fall on IMF. Yeah, that's what optics in Kwa and edit your mining. Yeah, that's what your mother saw and send fatta or mine with. So, where is that progress you're talking about? So, oh no, Obi,
1: we have to
0: work from 1992 about their fine. What is the state of Accra Kumasi Road?
1: Accra Kumasi Road. We don't have
0: what is the state?
1: World class roads linking our cities.
0: What is the state?
1: It's unbelievable.
0: So what we are doing to ourselves is that our party was what? That's what is happening to us now. Opati was what? No one did know me. Emrebi ancho. Opati free swa. Now state institutions are by Juma. Now they were banned. Maybe I'm chilling call for no more. Did you know, mommy? So you are asking yourself, whose interest are they serving? A few people. Now, Obianya wants as we speak now. From 1992, illegal mining has been there. ABC and anyway, we have set up various committees.
1: It has gotten worse.
0: Abba, why are we doing this to ourselves?
1: It has gotten
0: worse. So when you are charitable with even the pace of development and say that it's not that the graph has not moved, mama is specific. Me say, 1992, it was minimal. The destruction to our forest reserves and then the water bodies, very minimal. We could contain it. From 1992 up to date, are we able to say, Yetimia Bua, I cut it to size. Issues about illegal mining in our forest reserves and then on our river bodies.
1: Then it has gotten worse. My worrying pony said,
0: worse.
1: For the first time in an election,
0: worse.
1: Illegal mining became a major issue in an election.
0: Worse.
1: For us to see the level of illegal mining that you see here, to almost 2 years into the reign of worse. A new government, it's unbelievable.
0: Worse.
1: But what we are seeing, you know, is crazy. The impunity is out of this.
0: That's
1: world.
0: The word, impunity. Akukudura itimidi jinaso edi boni eya nyoma ensem fata hurt your mind.
1: And Ghanaians are here, you know, let's come home. Let's come around the table and know, say, other countries are doing something good. We are not progressing on.
0: Obi,
1: we are not progressing. I mean, yes, you may think, say, oh, Ghana, yeah, Kenya, is so, yeah, compare other African countries. Yeah, you know, democracy, yes, Kabima Min Kabi, your radio stations, baby, media, and yeah, vibrant, and yeah, they, in the idea, no, But, Charlie, the things, metrics are a measure for a country that is doing well, no? We are not doing that well.
0: Obi,
1: I mean, how is it possible, say, for 34 years, we cannot speak of a world class road linking any of our major cities.
0: Oh,
1: not even one.
0: Obi. Now the old MSA say people.
1: Not even one.
0: Well, we urge Ghanaians most of the time and Tanankra. You see, Obi, what the appetite for corruption, the appetite for impunity, no, a shoot to call the highest ever. Because so a few disgruntled people involved in an illegality. Omaya, you were all the relevant forces able to marshalling. Against these few people, no more.
1: There is a whole armed force.
0: And they say, no, Ghana, I'm here to say, Nipa Baye Baye 3,000 or 1 million. No. Or we are more powerful than
1: say, 35 million.
0: That is the point now.
1: We have a celebrated armed forces.
0: That is the point now.
1: Go UN, yeah, but soldier for more than Ghana, soldier for.
0: That is the point now.
1: And we are saying that we cannot marshal the Ghana armed
0: we
1: forces.
0: Can't.
1: To deal with illegal mining.
0: I have told you that because we continue to be beneficiaries of these systems, no. No, be you're not complicit in this. I didn't pan and I'm on to a year to a tier a year for my good year. Eddie and ya continuously on daily basis. It's been a hell of a time for us. And the NDC, there's never an excuse to get out of this situation. Never. Because
1: your
0: mad governance ever all the time.
1: Yeah.
0: The problem is that. Sa busiana yeka wansem kwa de ye fi se ye du bra busia bo ho asem kwa de e tu ye tu ye
1: chi.
0: But we take pride. Our finance minister so obob busia tu aka wo so wo man mu na wo finance minister na that ministry na juma ba ko abeka mo juma ho a ama ya su die kese abeto so ye se ye bobisia de tu aka e juma ifoka na se juma na ye ko bobisia betu om kan ubekom no
1: amunya juma
0: amunya shee timi se. The partisan nature country where they could do no.
1: Yes.
0: If we don't come back to the drawing table and tell ourselves that enough of the nonsense, enough of the deceit, enough of the propaganda, enough of the lies, enough of the intimidation, enough of the desperation and frustration on all of us our part. A country that now thinks that getting money is the ultimate in life.
1: The
0: how people arrive at getting those monies, you know, any problem there. So, who are we looking up to now?
1: Yeah.
0: Where are go-to persons? The pain for most of our women, ladies today, when they jump out of universities, all of them, what orientation do they have? They want to drive in the best plush cars. They want to live in the plush areas. Within just a year, or free university, you know. I did maybe 28 years, I you know. Or no person, I did 1 year.
1: 1 year.
0: A year.
1: Well,
0: it can be so. It doesn't matter wherever you live in this world. You can't do that. Any great nation, any Nipemo or my successful, it did not take them just a year. Politics are not my cheapo. That is why 100%, if I'm not going extra, I'm not exaggerating, of youth, I will be sure more about this. Obi a person kwa assemblyman. Obi a person kwa presiding member. Obi a person kwa MP. And then Nipa do duona eko school nyan, titru wa hombra same. Mumu do duona muko shalo ni nan. Obi a person be real politics. Among your 70. Is that the only opportunity in the country? Mumu mebi a drive Ghana ko. If you are not part of the political elite,
1: then forget
0: becoming a successful person in this country, a year by the day. Where we will find ourselves as a country enche biao si enjai tro die nukre pani ni efiafia ho enche biao enche bia if we don't live as responsible citizens sir wa kasa dem say new town baby auto wadie wa unim sa de ne kwa ofa so auto no enye papa
1: yes
0: then so baton enche bia if we don't get responsible assembly sir there's going to be chaos so omaya efi adware na adokure. We wake up every blessed day. These are not the pointers we are looking at. The pointers we are looking at, they say, where you say, it's me, you're bad now. So, you bet me, yeah, maybe by less than 2 years, and I'll become myself. It's you, I'm one hour, come on, I say, oh, it's my way, my way. Why were you given that responsibility?
1: So,
0: Barbara, your references say, when I say, and I win a ban, you say, what we are now turning even our security institutions a conduit for paying people back.
1: Yeah.
0: Intimidation, frustration, making people desperate. People day in, day out are getting bitter. It didn't start today. When are we pulling those brakes? Near catch out say, let now buy bend a beba emuni papa. They be say abe because you say oh yeah, corruption free government. Let this government move away and see the scandals that will shoot up.
1: Yeah.
0: Don't we have these same institutions available? Let this government exit power.
1: New government back.
0: Now, but who the scandals are about we across to about we today because your government is in power. Even when people come, they are communicators, some of them, when they communicate, they are drawing your attention to the ills in their communication. That this was not your belief when you were in opposition. They tell that you are buying the also. Until you see a corner, call shepo. You better shepo also. Sometimes, if you want to study who a politician is, it's funny. Very funny. That's what people say.
1: The lack of principles.
0: There are no principles. I want to change.
1: I just can't believe.
0: There are no principles.
1: A position you held just under 2 years. There are
0: no principles.
1: It's unbelievable.
0: It will be. Ghana is a black stars. Ghana is a black stars. Look at the investment in the black stars. Look at the returns from the day in, day out. Look at the scandals. They be other. So black star.
1: Yeah, but I ask you, sir.
0: They be other.
1: Why would Ghanaians think, sir, the whole country, no sector is doing well? I don't know if it's a black star. Because if you have the country we have, where you cannot point to a particular sector, and people think, sir, black stars inquire by some divine providence, it doesn't work that way. The players, the managers are also Ghanaians. It will not work. If no other sector is performing well, the black stars alone cannot stand out and perform well. Because even today, the church, the judiciary, and all of those other arms of government, agencies of state, stakeholders in governance, if you saw more dear. It is
0: the former attorney general and then the current attorney general. One office. We cannot see the truth. Some of MPP to be taking position. The former attorney general, the current attorney general, such a guest office. Ministry,
1: yes.
0: SMSC, record tracing, crowning the Ukrainian between these two personalities, revered personalities, a bare problem. So, what kind of ministry are we operating?
2: Asempa FE.
0: The Asemusia, what the former attorney general's opinion and truth, and the current attorney general's opinion and truth.
1: Yeah,
0: why? Public office,
1: partisanship,
0: partisanship.
1: And once you take lead, no. The real issue will be off now.
0: Partisanship.
1: Because once it becomes partisan, former AG will go like, "Hey, I'm telling you, the current AG is so." And that's our bane. That's the real problem.
0: Obi, it's not just a bane.
1: That's the real.
0: It's problem. A societal canker. The moment we get to that point, the other can be obedient. And if we are not scared that one issue, any power, privileged positions, we cannot get the truth out of this office. Where she say? It's near 2018. Are we not worried? Is that how we want to treat this country? Is this what we call that we are moving, we are progressing? Is this development? I don't know how you accept abnormalities in this body politics, sir. I'm very normal.
1: Yeah, because sometimes,
0: abnormalities, oh.
1: Yeah, sometimes when you are driving around,
0: abnormalities.
1: No, problems, maybe. And for example, remember Dan Suman, Han Sonic, we are off Abbasin Park, sorry. Han Sonic Janshaw Shady Hawaii. And I'm like, is it say Obian Faho in Hui? And I say it is saying it's unbelievable. And Obi the message, but and ano papa Obi, the severe water shortage in Bechile and nearby areas near Afienya is persisting with no end in sight. Obi, the situation has resulted in no regular flow of piped water in communities like Bechile and Mateheko for 5 to 8 months. Residents have to pay up to 350 and 700 Ghana cedis for private supply of water. We are urging Ghana Water Limited to expedite whatever solution it is working on to deal with this austere hardship. In the message, I need to bring
0: back. Yeah, because we say
1: 8 months
0: is too little.
1: No, don't do your back.
0: Obeka catch us, eh, Maza. Adia illegal mining, no. Aye. And I'm not permanent kasai. Because like Ashama, Lebanon.
1: Yes.
0: For God knows the number of months.
1: In Suma,
0: community 18. Ada and Miamia Bebre, even in the city of 70 AK. One of the biggest challenges also more, a illegal mining.
1: Mm-hmm.
0: Two, also when you have issues with the desalination, Three, as we speak now, Sikapa Ghana Water.
1: Yes.
0: Charlie, now it's now
1: Abroso. Bills, this one go for you.
0: Abroso.
1: Because I'm confused. You don't be seeing any bills.
0: Abroso. And only there, hey, yakra. This is now the boss. We're better now. Catch me, say. Drew men and now from the different go cook on your tree. You don't be there. I'll see motor way. You know. So most of the cabbages are in the
1: yeah.
0: Pipes now, Ghana Water.
1: And no more tree.
0: And no more tree.
1: And they water.
0: Charlie. But what kind of a man who said, maybe after the agents, how do you get such a cuckoo?
1: Now, sir, into your mind, then after home.
0: Oh, I said, the album crying, say, your best friend, you're too in because you're cheap, overcock, never hope,
1: no much,
0: overcock, never. Yay, Ghana.
1: Ghana. No motorway, no. Ghana. Motorway, and because you see, the whole world, the only motorway I want to swear, me who will be a baby, other, and Yamia do me too quite. Ube hu abobo ya afu wo motorway so. Any baby in the world. Motorway abobo ya afu nam so. Motorway. Ya ye trotro bus stops. I mean, I can't even understand. Ya ye trotro bus stop o motorway ne hua. He say, uti mi so speed a trotro bi abo break to wa hu nipa okwa kwa. Motorway so.
0: Ghana.
1: Motorway. Hey. Now na motorway na abobo ya edi wanim. And the whole state, the state of Ghana ain't mean solve problem we. And we think we are making progress on a motorway. Aboboya, not trot for Timmy Jina Ep, motorway, a man for Omunya zebra cross the ground with a motorway. So, when he paid Chem de Bia, as I said, a motorway and change Uncle Fafi. I don't understand.
0: We say, Okasa, Okasa, Nenchina, broad daylight, Kumasi Airport runabout, Nenchina, motorway, Accra, Tema. It is, sir, we say all these challenges. Not the best thing we can resort to is dishonesty, lack of principle. And your mind, and
1: we have to be
0: wow. So, then get to know about our BEC results. What was the challenge we have? What are the results?
1: No, Enrana, Madame Fubi Frame, said, my media friend is a neighbor. Neighbor pay school, bear, cope at this school. Neighbor ne pay at this school, no man. Obi or call school, I cry how. BEC result, we were just a 35. 35 was a 33.
0: Or the Padisco.
1: Or Padisco. And I'm saying, Naya, I did Bobo Sia, dear, we look at Yagi, they say, Otiak. Otiak, 35. Now, Ocean Resort, now, I say, phone number, near Bobo, 6557. As a phone number. BC, Accra School, 35. Let me tell you, Yafutu. Any Ankasa,
0: or
1: those of
0: you, or maybe one who
1: cry. I can't understand. 35 Accra.
0: Say what we say, and then another agent to a casting. You say all the facts are saying that we are losing a parent in a big parent in a big key. A big key, Obi. Apart from say, yeah, my teacher, phone church, and all those things, parenting, I be extremely key. Who you are looking up to, that sense of duty. Yes, yes. Hey, are you not fine?
1: Parenting is key, but was a parenting now so very difficult. unfortunately, parenting is difficult now. I will find your time so man collab because I was say if
0: you are sharing the number be bila chichiri. Now they say we are all parents. If we want to become responsible parents, mm-hmm. it's not the money, it's not the rush hours, out the care corner. If you really want to become a responsible family, a parent, Obi, there are so many ways in killing a cat. Ah, baby, no, Obi, we are all parents. Let's not get carried away by mm-hmm. school fees, and then crap. Entity has nothing absolutely to do with where you find yourself. Entity, mm-hmm. so many things are difficult for you today to do up to today. Why?
1: Yeah.
0: Now we are saying
1: your
0: responsibility. We just want to be irresponsible by giving excuses all the time. Yes, but when you become conscious of that situation, as a parent,
1: you deal with it.
0: If you are conscious, the order of the day, technology, but we have parents, what do they do now? When their children get out of SHS, they push them onto the market. Now catch across 16 years. Say unko abontin, go ye into the world.
1: Unko preach we unko fa.
0: Unko ye nyoma ensem fata. 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Why? Let's not hide under that. Number two. And sorry, Muslims, Suma Hodono, they also have a certain responsibility. That's what I'm saying. That family system now, Yako, we are girlfriend, you're breaking it down.
1: The agent of socialization.
0: Yes, because Mimi Tia Tosha Gugono, Mimi Kosukuno, Men Bronon Suginano, parents of Bianca Soma Committee or my aligned. Baudi Tro, Udia Kushi, we are no man Semfata. They were our Ophobi, Eber Boasa Chung, Edward Kowa, our parents, our money, my son,
1: you are sad than us.
0: Oh, so that is the country we are in now.
1: Obiaba. And then you can't do that. But me, I think, especially for your money with GHS, no, and we know a woofo, no, say a bayer, Obianca, say, Wusika, ye betrayed you for Wusika yet. But so when you GHS,
0: before you proceed, my memory typical example, there was a parent, those are Machado Peters.
1: Yes.
0: Aquadano, well, who now for even for 2 hours ago, Ahimachi, Omuko Kumasi Central Market, Omudisikafa Aquadano, Nedoase, Nomu Diamano, because Akrani Yan sorry, it's your own Akrani Bebano, Akrani Bessor, and our phone already there, they are Kumasi Central Market, Omuadrin, I say, Omuko a Sikaidin, Abefi, for months.
1: Onim, a dear Crosian was
0: Gabby.
1: Onim na dam from go school.
0: It is a one year quadapa why conscious of so shade na onu ade boni brass. Now how do you live? Akura ke to a one
1: oje. Well, you be saying no. Kwese ada kwa wasan kwa adwuma. In the sorry
0: come back time only time.
1: And only can pose awofo no say wo ba GH because enne oman the mobile phone especially auto smartphone ema wo ba. And say one man a whole media house say e kra nsem. And one some of the most addictive platforms ewo social media because ukoko na mafo TikTok ini adia oman ubetimi wa TikTok ashe videos awani so beba ono na be 3 hours ko TikTok no TikTok ni kwa de dangerous
0: eko
1: ena enkola ne ko ho a no no ko tro BC no book kra o mie bim no asua adia o enwum bi a ye trend wo krom ha bi onim
0: to of course
1: video bi a wa hweda intia this na wo sine wo akra eko GSS wo akra
0: me see
1: so nya gigre 35
0: me see the akra the other danger kra so Messi, Mr. Tiffy, Esle, who's your mammy, baby, will be on my channel. Messi, Rasam George. Will be a same car, who say, Yen, who be in the cabinet, say the bayer, Messi, who be. And then crown upon sites, number one.
1: Sir, access to it,
0: number two.
1: Hey, easy.
0: Number two, in the almost aye. Leakages, leafy, leak, who said, yeah, say, your complete site, and not one, leak, Ghana, leak, in this.
1: Ah, yeah.
0: No, no, who no, name, who no,
1: and I'm planning now, what's the danger? It is some George proposes, sir, Siciano. to get access
0: ko liko de de me se obusa eh ya ni pe eh eh efeje eh eh akwa wa ni programs manager wa tete efeje eh ya ni pe asiedu general mosquito
1: yes
0: masa
1: ah mosquito
0: masa nyesa oh so no de adwuma wo ye no no it you onim and that's what he does social work
1: Social welfare.
0: Oh, social welfare.
1: Okay. No, who can say Juma? No, I'm not saying. Oh, acting. Oh, acting. No, many my story. I'm not saying. Juma, I'm not saying. I'm not saying
0: mosquito. I'm not saying. I'm not saying. It's one of your share experiences with you. We have a big future for the next generation.
1: Because you see, one big conversation I echo in the UK, whether to hand over mobile phones to Nkola below 16 years. Because, Oman, if you don't regulate San Yomana, and that is why it's be quite control. Ah, now let me see, echo to BEC, Oman, Elubo, Bobo. Bobo 98 na kani ba elubo 98 ni akwa cho BEC, ba ye Bobo, any lamp ni edi suyandie. Na un suyandie, oh, kwa yin. You know, it is here, no? A clan of Fiempa, Okra mobile phone, Onya ko TikTok say Kim, book Ukraine Yana Kono. And if you don't regulate, sir, Yan Chaudi Fausikaye, Bami Sebetimia, a clan of BEC, because me used to mobile phone, I'm only gone, level 100, and I'm a tall, my first mobile phone. SS, Oko is mobile, na yeko St. John's, not the whole school headmaster, near friend K.A. Afol, on open their phone, and Ukraine. Is this a man from 10 years many BSC? Let's understand, sir. You cannot eat your cake and have it. Oh, your wufwa. Be responsible. That's responsible. Responsible. Or be a metete wobano emo. Let's understand.
0: Let me be the meme, sir. Media meme, sir. Ghana phone, you know. I'm not interested in your partisanship in decisions that you take.
1: Yes.
0: What I'm interested in is that we have a beautiful country called Ghana.
1: Yes.
0: It takes that responsibility, the two of us. The unknown ya fan say and more mwa be munti na no da Ghana man pay called men's fellowship gathering.
1: Yeah, we're assemblies.
0: Do you know who I am for? Man pay ne kasi.
1: Six feet.
0: Do you know who I am?
1: Yeah.
0: Oya wine. Oya wine, minister. Oya wine, MP and DC and our journalist. We are wine. Let us strive to do what is right all the time. And let's not do arrogate to ourselves certain powers be a yeah and him say a produce been the cut a bit free and semako. And then I reshuffle for libe. Bebre sabe mobu. Bebre and then I reshuffle for libe. Bebre ye be reduce to clear for them to know that and now dear too me no and now dear.
1: Obina panica cram.
0: And now dear. So there's too much noise in the system. Messi, when people get to political office or public office, you're not there to be worshipped, though. You're not there to be worshipped. You are there to give results. Don't be a ruler. Be a leader. They be than yesterday because ruler not opposite in yesterday. And in yesterday. Because ruler said, no, be a endless white. It will be a and she. But when you're a leader, the moment you get to wherever you find yourself, well, who said, who you leader? Benedia, artificial rulers in Kwan, intimidating people, frustrating people, leaders or rulers who are not accommodating. Who's your leader? It can be so. So, Mr., we are suffering with the kind of democracy we've chosen because one, we are not truthful, two, we are not principled. Three, we are deceitful.
1: We are not disciplined.
0: Those virtues are more might me pim calling him patriotism and nationalism, honesty. No, you are torturing. And then you crack why a day, papa, and why you're not. Truth has become and continues to become a very expensive commodity in this country. Are we not ashamed? Mammy, we're not ashamed.
1: Eric J.
0: Yeah.
1: Ose Obi and Oman, one worrying trend in Ghana today is the gradual decline of moral values in our homes. Respect, discipline, honesty, humility, and responsibility seem to be losing their place in the upbringing of our children. The home is the first institution where a child learns right from wrong, and parents are their first teachers. While schools and religious institutions have important roles to play, the foundation of good character must begin at home. If we want to build a better Ghana, we must pay greater attention to how we raise our children. Success, education, and wealth mean little without character and integrity. If we want to change society, we must first rebuild the home. Very troubling, my brother. Sinti Eric J. Ediao, dear boy, CEO NEIP. I'm a one time person, me chip in.
0: Of course.
1: And I will for ni bina as I use content creation as an additional source of income. In the movie was set up on a camera on the Bibia. Now, be brainage, it was so a dear tema. Now, a mama, what is some cola a suet? A cola casanos, eh? You come. No, dear tem, a colanity home.
0: Yes, I'd be the Obi Macocacho say. Eh, Macocacho said, blogging your abbey. Nanda Matisse, I caught your brand TV say, Mampay didn't come. Metra Cacho say, Parliament in Comobina, and I can was a. Nipa nko mo di private conversations in ano
1: na ededa
0: mo de hu no mo nim ti mi sra man panya anlet no mi sra bebre mo ya ye too loose at the expense of the country and
1: ededa no ye kan we na man for say
0: oh too loose
1: eye man panya handless na so na fre bloggers
0: neba I'm saying that we don't have a na say we come be now from back or so nya barrier.
1: Yeah, how many phones neba this year out now
0: okay no come no obi am interested in your man panya. Man pay you for car, come on in the driver now. I'm comforting now. Now for no car, I say you run a new man, sir. And we're entertaining this. Do we know that you bet me a small be? I'm on the phone cracking, call the idea for phone crime and I come and pay any pediaco for problem. Yeah.
1: And also, why? You know, you can serve a jail term for why? That invasion of privacy, why? You know. We are breaching
0: why?
1: Even Data Protection Act, ne, a lot of.
0: Bibia, yeah, for the cameras. Yeah. We don't like it again. And I'm kind of ministers. On who I see a free camera, I feel no one was in the suit. A crack. None of you know. Who will cross and Papa? Who says shoe, Papa? But not you, Ashe. No, sir,
1: I'm
0: saying, don't you? No. A dear potia da was so you know, and no num coffee crana, let's see a cha near the trouble and say minister no coffee. What do you mean? No mukasia dear grana.
1: Content creation
0: mindset. Why have you reduced this governance to as a party near ye? Why? Why have you reduced that enough to that?
1: My own name's there.
0: Why?
1: And this whole thing about Enrona may kind article be my main kind of money and fan, sorry. Where ye? Uko theconversation.com.
0: I'm going to say
1: from Norway to Wisconsin, children want to be social media influencers when they grow up. In the end, and we're even in the advanced world, though. Omoye research kakra omoye ye, and in colleading como career part, ompese, bebrainers, ompese, omoye content creators, social media influencers, and that's why that space, no, I be critical, I was here regulate.
0: Mami Kazem Chiro, and Randa. Was every Saturday, Sunday, yes. I try to drive across Bebia.
1: Yes.
0: Now, me name Ekofa Kufu Hotel, a chili hop.
1: Sure.
0: Omo showroom be wall.
1: Sure.
0: A car showroom be
1: wall. Yeah.
0: Me fan a chili, me fan salin him. Yes. Obi. More content creators are there and then the cameras I was acquiring.
1: Yes.
0: Most worker 16,
1: yes.
0: 13, 21. Boys now. Omunika's Google, Mohammed say no.
1: Yeah.
0: No, much here, Tadde Gua. No cameras, you'll be so. No, for longer. In a busa, I just say, hey. Now they don't move. Oh, we movie center. Hey,
1: oh, this is a content.
0: Oh, Musa Susa.
1: Oh, Bibri.
0: Bobby, young Kasse and
1: your Baunim. We Osha article. I must say, a second grader in Norway drew a YouTube logo when my colleagues and I asked what they wanted to be when they grow up. When we asked why, the child explained that YouTubers are famous and make lot of money. In the end, you know, they say also you're famous. And also Nyeska. You know, ain't it? A lot of them, you know, social media influencers. And I mean, and it's across board. You know, ain't it? It's a place. I also see a man, Nico. You know, Mantifa, our last issue and our two in the social media.
0: Catch Ghana phone, you know, Abebu Kessia Pano, Achia, and soon we move.
1: Yes.
0: I think one of the areas that you know, be careful, especially with our judiciary. is that when you disagree to nkomo omodia wo ho kwan nyina se otimi ebo sa nkomo ni bi
1: yeah
0: but se odi ahweye pa
1: eto
0: the attempt by both the NDC and MPP communicators to reduce the judiciary to a certain level. And I'm surprised today that the NDC is 100% judiciary. The MPP is anti-judiciary, in, for lack of a better word. When you turn the scales,
1: the same thing.
0: We lack principle. We are dishonest.
1: Yeah, it's true.
0: Let's be very careful. When I look at some of the commentaries being run by NDC today about our judiciary, they say, wow, well, I never knew that there could be such intelligence submissions like that about the judiciary. Yes, I'm surprised. I never knew. It is sa kwesi kono jina kwentia common abribia daidi suiting us depending on where we stand and some I principle yenye careful there to should be
1: elembele keke
0: oh me manu yako
1: oh be good afternoon greetings to a man and tell him that I've bought a good shoe
0: hey obi ben nyame manu what my yaki pass wanya wode kasa
1: sister ashilen kwa ewo under very terrible circumstances.
0: We wish the family
1: well in these very difficult times. We wish you well. Yeah. I mean, accept our condolences.
0: Okay, Obi, do you want to quick one with your permission? Better have a Sasha Wednesday and Friday and Saturday because there's a lot to talk about.
1: A lot.
0: Didn't you make trust me say? So also they be say brown food at the papa be entity free home. They be an achim more soon and they won't pay more timachi. Oh, and Munyamo, they are saying, na mean, you see, your children who see that part, they have for me to them. Mention and guy,
1: they are half for. So, no, yeah, only a Sunyan in
0: the Bruno. It's the Bihama from one of the Bravo. And the problem about Etibia, former Deputy Attorney General, Ghana for Mr. Mbatinica, in T. Oya Bravo,
1: Boa Esquire.
0: Yeah, Oya Bravo,
1: Onya, successful private practice with Sunyan.
0: Yeah,
1: who called Sunyan?
0: It you know, because you
1: know, no practice law as Scar Woman,
0: a boompa, American cemetery, a boompa.
1: The last time you go, Sunyana,
0: don't forget,
1: and I'll catch him say, Obi, ye high court, nine year, and quay in Timinkun Kucha. So, Kaiser Mikucha, ever be you are,
0: yeah, yeah.
1: Kung and quay,
0: Udi Nipam Asha, and you, Opera,
1: Sunyana High Court Complex, anyhow, and quay about Kukrasi. Ekosi says, I have some pa FM, and the moment yen tie away, ye ba, lawyer, chia, ye boa, ewaha, yeneno, eba, ababidi, and komo. You don't want to miss our conversation, and please, yen tie away, emra, ye ba, yene, ne, din komo, a former deputy attorney general of the Republic of Ghana. Yeah, basisi amunchenye.

0: wo CCTV cameras any ye crystal clear ne bo phones any accessories abi you know dada franco eye number 1 bura franco shop bia benwo ne kwaje electrical appliances a ya tete so fr 0246422338 ana 0555939311 ana ko www.francotrading.com obetimi ako app store any play store no download o franco app Franco! Still! Phone papa! Is he?
1: Do you know how money moves in Ghana and across Africa? How it really moves? It doesn't move once a month. It moves 100 times a day on Ecobank's digital platform. Airtime for that your sister. Transport for Papa. 500 Cs for Saturday's funeral. 2,000 Naira for the cousin sitting jump in Abuja. Because we don't just move money. We take care of people. Money moves in every direction. Uncle to nephew, nephew to uncle, sister to brother on Monday, brother back to sister on Friday. And it moves together. The funeral contribution, the susu, the wedding levy, the hospital bill in the family WhatsApp group. In Africa, money is really one person's transaction. It's many people moving small amounts toward one purpose. That's how money moves here. And there's one bank

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0: 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This advert is
1: This August, the Super Morning Show is done pretending. Sustainability isn't just tree planting. It's whether the systems we depend on actually last. Lights that stay on. Water that reaches the bucket. Food that nourishes people instead of rotting away. Roads that take us home instead of taking our lives. When things keep failing, that's a sustainability crisis. So this month, we're asking why. Why land guards still run our neighborhoods? Why food rots in bins while our neighbors sleep hungry? Why the road that killed your cousin still has no signage? Why half the water you pay for never reaches your bucket? Uncomfortable? Good. That's the point. Stay tuned to the Super Morning Show throughout August for Joy Sustainability Month. Hashtag Joy Sustains. Why the road that killed you?
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1: masom wo sempa 94.7 fm kosi sen jumedie no asugusu a wutie no ma yenna mu nyina asene yensan mama kwaba emfa momra asempa fm so ma men kai wo se wo adwen tra your whatsapp number is 0548 443 523 0548 443 523. What the messages nearby? Benjamin, na yakani nina amamo. Check with your time. 33 minutes after 3. Yane the Honourable Tia Yeboah Esquire, ena Ebidin Komo, former Deputy Attorney General of the Republic. We say Obi, Erica J is blaming the wrong people. Discipline may have started at home years ago, but today many parents have had their authority stripped away. Society, weak leadership and selective enforcement of values have created this problem. No, not families alone. Gusty man, e will break cum. This one says, Obi, excuse me. So, Obi, in all this said in a brouhaha, where is, okay, where is or who took Amagana's $8.5 million or 90 million Ghana cedis? We sacrificed General Achampo and his colleagues vainly. Some were shot for just $50,000. Fred in Tema. And he says, Obi, if the learned AG believe the ruling of to free Sedina was wrong, what did he do to stall it when her lawyers commenced this process? Okay, again from Fred in Tema. Wesa Obi, good afternoon. Social media is not inherently good or bad. It's a tool, and like any powerful tool, its effect depends on how it's used. For many young people today, it is both helping and hurting at the same time. The difference between a youth who is destroyed and one who is empowered by social media is usually three things: purpose, scrolling with intention versus scrolling to kill boredom, control, using screen time limit, curating feed, and following toxic account. 3. Digital literacy, knowing what is real, what is staged, and what is selling you something. Gaiji cantonment with that one. Gaiji, yeah, that's it. Papa. Let me see. Weise, Obi, good afternoon. You've made my day with a point on the situation of Ghana and the performance of the Black Stars. The point is simple. Everything is failing in our dear country, Ghana. Mohammed Ewohacho. Mohammed Yadase. Obi, good afternoon. This afternoon, I've seen a change at Zango Junction traffic, where pedestrians are being forced to use the footbridge, which people demonstrated for. It is good, but it seems we are forced or directed to do the right thing whilst we know what is right, but we refuse to do them. I cannot think far. Abraham Lincoln, Ewo Koforidia. Obi, belated happy birthday to my good friend Chum Berema of Asempa FM. May the good Lord continue to bless and guide him, his forgotten brother Jamal Ludin, and Ediway Abreying. Obi, 30 plus years into the Fourth Republic, and you are right that Ghana still doesn't have a rail line moving people or goods at rail speed between Accra, Kumasi, Takrade, no proper intercity highway network to match what other middle-income countries built in the same window. That's not exaggeration. That's just the record. Very shameful. Remember what I told you on your show? There is no hope. Ranking member, Belgium, ranking member, hope, I think there is. Where's Obi? Let the Ekwusi Isen Hanzard capture that the NDC, since assuming office in January 2025, have compromised the judiciary with their arbitrary removal of the Chief Justice, appointed as many as 132 judges to the High Court, Court of Appeal, and the Supreme Court. They've discontinued and freed all NDC guys who were standing lawful trial in court and incarcerated NPP's chairman Wuntumi. And to add insult to our injury, they have now freed a convict Sedina Tamaklo, despite overwhelming evidence of financial malfeasance on her part. If this is the definition of the reset they trumpeted, then tomorrow is heavily pregnant, say Obama in Pokwase. So Obama, the freeing of Sedina was not done by the NDC at the Court of Appeal. Anyways, thank you for your message. Let me say a very big good afternoon to Chairman Kujo. Greetings to Obi and Oman from our campaign tour of Chebi in the Buakwa South constituency. Special greetings to our very own Chairman Kujo Boatnajiman. Chairman Kujo, the incoming Eastern Regional Chairman of the NPP. He was three-term New Drabin North Chairman for the party, Eastern Regional Campaign Coordinator for Baumia 2026 campaign. We wish him well, ain't he? Obin Studio Adia Breya, and no, Yeda Munina Ase. My member studio, Honorable Tria Yeboa, former Deputy Attorney General of the Republic. Honorable Akwa Abanet, saying,
2: Yo, mini am a Joseph, who you pan out, right?
1: Adam, baby, I have a call.
2: Oh, Yami Adam, I'm sure I'm fine. You can't miss any of us.
1: Now, it is here, free office. What's your call back to Sunyani?
2: Oh, mini, yes.
1: Oh, okay. Do your private practice?
2: Yeah, 100% private practice.
1: Wow.
2: And to be combined with me
1: and
2: then crying.
1: And then crying.
2: The FM, I call my first love.
1: Oh, okay.
2: And I say me and
1: you were a practitioner for how many years? Now I'll be a deputy attorney general.
2: Yes, for 19 years. So now I'm a company 25 years.
1: Oh, wow. Wow, that's yes. Nice. And in your private practice, we are both criminal and civil.
2: Oh, yes. In fact, before I assumed my position as deputy AG, I have a lot of criminal matters.
1: Criminal matters.
2: Civil matters.
1: Oh, okay.
2: Chief Tennessee, commercial, every almost.
1: Yeah, BBR now, yeah.
2: Yes, yeah.
1: Oh, wow. That's nice, isn't it? I know, sir, before you joined the AG's department, you know, now Sedina case now started at our court. And
2: yes, Sedina case, you know, shall see 2019. Yes, at the time,
1: okay.
2: January 2019.
1: Okay.
2: At the time, Madam Grakufu, now
1: we are attorney general.
2: Into Shah, I'm 2021, June.
1: Yes,
2: and
1: I will bear.
2: And if you have a better
1: case, no, say our court.
2: Yes.
1: Oh, okay, but unim the history of that case,
2: yes, minia, minimpa.
1: As saying,
2: yo, say, oh, share the case history. Senior mechanics, see, I know. Case in SRC 2019. And now, my no through the attorney general. And the charges a ball, you know, Sedina and Daniel.
1: Yes.
2: Now, a shah say, no, would you assemble for a dance here until 2021? Yana, do at the PW7. Somewhere June, July, and Madam said, Naka said, oh, too quiet.
1: Oh, too quiet. And
2: to hear meaning, say, for almost 5 or 6 of the witnesses, now we're part
1: okay.
2: of the proceedings.
1: Okay.
2: Yeah, the lawyers, we're part of the proceedings. Mm-hmm. And to hear after June 2021, July 21, or two quiet call, you know, and now 1 month, the court, you know, over 16 months.
1: Mm.
2: That's 1 year, 4 months. The court, to hear, so be bar.
1: In the court, they put the case no, on hold.
2: Those were the times na your court maybe
1: obeba.
2: Or ma
1: yes.
2: Then you have to go through the process it means you're trying in absentia. Court no take your time and make it that order no as I make it order say yen seven because baby will be a substituted service.
1: Yes.
2: Ain't he lawyer man lawyer copy of it. The big call be any fear be an out. The sign I publish your high court and the daily new graphic
1: okay.
2: for 21 days.
1: Okay.
2: So after 21 days, and finally, who says there, he beat me at Waso. And thereafter, no, and a prosecution, no, a closing the case,
1: closing
2: and I
1: got
2: to make a submission of no case, I make an application. And I got to rule, said there was a case to answer by both parties. But at that time, no, I said that I'm lawyer, crown, any case will be now on my court.
1: Oh, okay.
2: And in terms of that, no, court, no, a court, to say 2024, April, court, they say there, you did a seminar, you ain't court, you do a seminar.
1: In the after, sir, or mumu close him case, no. Ah, said now I'm lawyers, now FILA application for no case, no.

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1: And they focused on bare five. We'll come to the five. But that the whole ages department, where the quality of prosecutors are more to draft charges are that many are defective, no? And yeah, indictment on Munyana.
2: I mean, yeah, Munya quine already for P judgment.
1: Yes.
2: Na the American can say, say, oh, per se judgment, I court for P. Mayano. Say whether say yes, sane or seba, and I say yes, sane or seba. I was a one. Unya high court judgment, ni
1: okay.
2: A kind.
1: Okay.
2: Two. Unya the record of appeal or record of proceedings. Let me read that record of appeal. Unya enu bi kind.
1: Yes.
2: Three. The exhibits are a dance here in Kratasema, Yidia dance here. So unya bi, and more importantly, the forensic audit report.
1: Okay.
2: Of the auditors.
1: Okay.
2: And name I was unya bi kind, and I saw kind court of appeal in Kwandia na. And Shana, this evening, thinking say, sana. I was echo.
1: But since Anio Meninina were part of the record of appeal before the court
2: exactly.
1: of appeal.
2: Exactly.
1: If appeal is by way of rehearing, I mean, he said the justice is not shares Anio Meninina.
2: Yes, that is the presumption. So
1: okay.
2: But so person who says what the judge is on me right and on me wronger. So you know, can you can make a better assessment because okay. people more commenting so judgment to say I can't say that here. But unya the original record, yeah, or form order, and can we yeah. Because Obi, I mean, as a lawyer, you know, high court in my judgment. Court of appeal me a firm judgment. Sure. Supreme Court. So the fact that judges three, court of appeal, my judge doesn't mean that I'm okay. No,
1: fine. Sure.
2: So we share side alongside it. In terms of the charges, my charge sheet, no more. At least from count one to count 80 by 78.
1: Yes, 78.
2: Minia, I am a dense meet me who baby, judges meet me a cast charges, no, a be a defective. So share every charger.
1: Yes.
2: And maybe an name you know. Statement of offense and a
1: particulars of the offense. Sure.
2: Statement and yes, maybe we are the according to section 124. That's a statement.
1: Yes.
2: And particulars and also no. I bet you say on this day, kofi manu, uko we are kabramwa, nempabwa ni boye two cities.
1: Two cities.
2: Yeah, na enya udia.
1: Yes.
2: That's it. A more a little brief
1: about. The element of the offense
2: exactly.
1: of stealing, no?
2: Exactly.
1: Yes.
2: Say, who share charge sheet prosecutors are preparing now? Because each one of them, no, have enough information. Yeah, I say, so, a quiz person, they have been to me, I say, oh, Debbie, yeah, they're my man, who didn't see, and I didn't have been in court. Now, say, who share analysis of Muya, yeah, now? Judge, they say, oh, and I'm say, I think count 34 on
1: yes.
2: the financial loss to the state,
1: yes.
2: all the counts of financial loss to the state. So Mujidi say small portions will have memory to know and yeah enough.
1: Yes.
2: But if you're in the Thompson case, I'm referring now. Thompson case, no, I'm not a charger in the back court, no. And I'm a reserve objection. And I quite know could do Supreme Court.
1: Yes.
2: Now court because the charges be man you're defective. Don't want many fraud.
1: Yes.
2: You're near some of that case no more. You're monkro. But where the you're bonkro. And my empo. I zoom in saying, I require a defective. You have more better details in the
1: trial.
2: In the trial itself. So, so because a defective charge, you can't send this time around. And in Tina, so I'll share your memoir. My camera section 31 of the Course Act.
1: Yes.
2: A case says, oh, court case a defective. The court in Yawa, court in Yawa. We say, yeah, dear seminary. I must say, if you impose a charge, it's not quite a defective, a beta. When you have the full information.
1: Yes.
2: So, say, I dance here a war. Court the crater and so charge quite a defective one. Still, I know court because of Debbie. Sadance your own quite the court in a so a move.
1: But I've heard the arguments you cannot elevate an act of parliament above the constitution into the right to fair trial, no a guaranteed part of fair trial is when I say when you charge somebody, manu enough information of it to make so. A defender now. And you know, sir, constitutional breaches cannot be cured, especially because they go to the root.

0: of the matter. In Tiabane, sir, because it's a constitutional right, no, the court had no option than to say, sir, if the charges are defective, then acquit and discharge on those defective charges.
1: Meaning, no. I mean, there's a reason that issue, no. Court of Appeal judges, no, a concedier,
0: yes,
1: say 31 of the Courts Act and section 406
0: Act 30, yes,
1: it provided safety,
0: be. Yes,
1: but nevertheless, I'm going to invoke Article 19,
0: 2D, sure,
1: to say, say those sections, no, yeah, in a loose form, no, unconstitutional. So, yeah. Question. Court of Appeal, do they have the power to strike down acts of parliament, say unconstitutional, and
0: that's reserved to the Supreme
1: exactly.
0: Court.
1: Exactly. So that, and that is
0: and also another issue.
1: Then it's always section Article 19(2)(d) now. It talk about the nature of the offence.
0: The offence, sure.
1: And talk about the particulars of the offence. We say there's a difference between nature of offence and then particulars of the offence.
0: Yes.
1: The nature, no, and it's a be a section ceiling contrary to section 1-2 something. There comes the particulars. So if you read it in 19(2)(d) in the year, and you're applicable in this case, because the right charges, no, were stated, the nature, no, were stated,
0: and the particulars,
1: because be inadequate. This is when focus on 19(2)(d) crown. To me, apart from that, say be only quite some interpreter and some strike it down, you know, there's an issue there. You go look at the nature of an offense and then the particulars of an offense.
0: But for the accused person to be able to defend himself well, no, mainly on the particulars, no. So particulars, the particulars, no, spells out the element vis-a-vis the fact what actually he's supposed to have done.
1: Yes.
0: And he said, when you saw details, now how can the person defend himself?
1: Article 19D, yes, stand there alone.
0: Okay.
1: If you go, we'll start from 19D, Ebana.
0: Yes.
1: So what should the nature of the offense, if you are being arrested, that if you are HO crana, if you are HO,
0: yes,
1: you are HO, and if you are we are meaning say they've told you say a stealing now, where they again. So you know, yes, at least roughly,
0: Adientia, yes, yeah, sure.
1: You don't call court, the same thing, Adientia, yes, HO. That's the nature of the offense.
0: Of the offense.
1: But the particulars, the fine details, and the fine details, you know. Yeah, settle our Ghana court. Say fine details. No, it doesn't mean say it should not be almost like a paragraph.
0: A paragraph.
1: It is a civil case. Civil case. All your pleadings are. You plead the facts.
0: Yes.
1: You do not plead the evidence.
0: Yes.
1: So that's the same way I transposed you into criminal prosecution. The particulars.
0: In so one of them, a patrol lawyer with respectfully, count 38, for example, statement of offence. Woefully causing financial loss to the state contrary to section 179A3A of the Criminal Offences Act 1960 Act 29. Particulars of offence, where woefully causing financial loss, that's the offence. Particulars, no? Sedina Christine Tamaklo Ationo on or about 14th July 2015 in Accra, in the Greater Accra region, woefully caused financial loss of 40,000 Ghana cedis to the state.
1: So, I didn't tell you, I can say, we ain't enough.
0: Yes.
1: Yeah, true, sika now, yeah, I can say.
0: Or fire, you know.
1: Of course, loss to the state, you know. And as you say, sign also willful. That conduct, you know, willful.
0: But so, you have to add the fact I established willfulness.
1: So, that's where the court of people went. Say, whether it's omission or commission.
0: Yes.
1: But the absence of that, you know, I give you enough information about the entire work order. Say, only, was who share that? Wherefore, share that? And now, more money, book 40,000
0: Ghana cedis.
1: Ain't enough. In terms of say, you can say, be a one try, be a money buyer, and fine. You may say, be a non come back.
0: Yes.
1: That should not mean, say, LC charges room. And no thing as section 31, no, any 406, no, I can say, empo, so we just had no wire. So invoke Article 19(2)(d), so the trust am ran more. That Article 19(2)(d), you know, I talk about the nature.
0: The nature of the offense.
1: We check in nature is different from particulars. They already air the particulars
0: of the offense.
1: Fine, we will leave it for legal arguments in court.
0: Oh, of course, that one will be for legal argument. Yeah. Because I'm thinking, say me a defense lawyer, for example, ABA Greater Accra region woefully caused financial loss of 40,000 to the state. I'll go like, hold on a minute. 40,000 no efrain ebia, and I think lawyer Kweku Professor Kweku Aza eye an example on Facebook Emma how he thought say the particulars of offense on the causing financial loss to could have been drafted. Now may pe ashe if it will make sense to you, and then we would see how and also it will play out. It could see essentially how our Sempa 94.7 FM. Ain't he? Let me get the example he cited. Now, Afi, aha. Yes, and he consider these two charges, and he believes, say, okay, count or say, consider these two charges. Count one. Statement of offense near stealing, contrary to blah blah particulars. Kwame Diewo on or about 28th August 2025, dishonestly appropriated 500,000 Ghana cedis, the property of Goyle. Count two. Statement of offense, willfully causing financial loss to the state. Particulars. Kwame Diewo on or about 1st April 2026, willfully caused financial loss of 1.2 million Ghana cedis to the state. In a way, you know, it's crafted like what I read in the original.
1: Yeah.
0: But he thinks, on the woefully causing financial loss to the state, you know, it could have been put in a way like this. Kwame Diewo, on or about 1st April 2026, while serving as finance director of ABC Agency, woefully authorized the payment of 1.2 million to XYZ Limited for goods which he knew had not been supplied, thereby causing financial loss of 1.2 million to the state. This is more like it.
1: The rendition make us any wrong.
0: Okay.
1: Why expanding?
0: Okay.
1: The ages of say yes, no. Yeah, expanding is saying. But what is the difference? Difference and say nipa ne deja course di na sem no.
0: Yes.
1: Adansi biaba. Yeah, actually say same thing e do about court na. Enti bia na yam fa na dwuma ya ma. Ebia fa goose na ma, but ye bon crew no, because now we're managing director.
0: Yes.
1: Goose na kotoye. So first you lead the evidence to let you know, say, I did wait to do the court, no. I mean, unless you want to be so technical, and that's what the law wants to avoid by giving us section 31.1. Because you see, you strike us out all those charges, no. Meaning say on the merits, no, you need a seminar. These are close to almost 70 million, 60 million there was such charges anymore. Meaning say now sad we say it, no. Are we saying this can no Irana? Okay, properly speaking, so law in work, what you say, let's do a retrial on those counts, because I don't know you need it.
0: Yes. Baba Unimun, so say, even in civil trials where the standard no any as high as criminal, we know the things Order 81 can cure. Constitutional breaches and count, even for civil trials. In the if say a criminal trial where the liberties of the person is at stake, constitutional breaches should at no point and under no circumstance be countenanced.
1: Yeah, breach the constitution, Bia, from what I explained.
0: Yeah, into the court thing said you did.
1: Yes, you look at 19.2d. It talks about the nature of the offense. It does not talk about the particulars of the offense.
0: But you don't think that the spirit behind that provision, no? Nature now you see one is just for you to let the accused person know what you are charging them about.
1: It is true.
0: Yes.
1: But you can't nature the way now it as if say you are not going to give the person all the evidence. But on your rough idea.
0: Okay.
1: Say and then we can't win it's be a where we are. You're more kind of number.
0: Okay.
1: Kufi can where we are. But you can't tell how ni winning an MM. So the rationale behind that provision is say accused person have some rough knowledge about the entire
0: neighborhood.
1: Sir Rofna Lejuka se won sa enkaya. Unt nasi.
2: Asempa FM.
1: Expanded the young farmer on.
0: Yes.
1: Na event you can say what's here, but that's why the procedure provision that one. No. That's I'll leave that one to ages or people. But that's a serious matter.
0: That's fine
1: to look at.
0: Ain't he? The other thing I'm facing with Busan is during the trial at El High Court, no, was there a point defense lawyers, no, erase the issue of defective charges?
1: No.
0: Throughout the High Court proceeding, Oman Rezi will be a beer.
1: Because Oman Rezi, there have been a ruling on it. And that will make say, be a minion to Mediatum, like this Hanan matter.
0: Yes.
1: Oman Rezi issue.
0: Yeah.
1: There's a ruling. Once you say, you go up. And the storms in there was an objection. Then you go up. Nothing.
0: In the certain Atamaklu, Oman Rezi, the issue of defective, you know.
1: No.
0: But Numpon, as practitioners, we know, sir, if indeed, say the Court of Appeal, if they believe say a constitutional breacher, whether you raised it or not, didn't matter.
1: Exactly.
0: It doesn't matter.
1: Exactly. Yeah. So yes. Now with this court of appeal decision on this defective charge, say, mm-hmm. you can say right. If you affirm that way now,
0: yes.
1: What it means is say. A small technical defend the charge sheet, you know. Mm-hmm. So what we are gonna see in Accra now to make it say court in jail. So many says I mean I'm a state prosecutor. Now me a small mistake.
0: Mm-hmm.
1: Yeah, on substance like
2: a simple FDM.
1: Yes. So yeah, support to this court of appeal decision on this charge. We mean it's a nipano. That's small. For example, Tunya Yeboa, where we are what we are muscadi din kufi a japa de.
0: Yes.
1: That way make us say enough. Me was my weird no. You be say, oh, me ho. You be quite a majority to say, we are. Now, if my appeal say, we know, and you are a defective entry court in Yan. How upset would that position be? And you have got Article 92D, you know, it's been wrongly applied by the Court of Appeal.
0: By the Court of Appeal.
1: Yeah, caught by that, I assure you. A lot of people in prison now, almost start to file appeals.
0: They would all come
1: most of them will come out.
0: Very well. Into on the way, you thought, say, on those specific defective charges, no, maybe court no should have ordered a retrial on those.
1: Say, input, sir, those defects, not a whole
0: while.
1: Else a court or trial
0: or a retrial.
1: Yes.
0: Not to acquit and discharge on those offenses.
1: Yes, not on the merit.
0: Okay.
1: And the man for this question, say, this can in a say,
0: okay.
1: Sikanina, and I think, say, okay, Lord, especially we don't see say, there should be retrial because of articles section 31 and the 4.
0: Yes.
1: But the Lord make a new say, Eba, I don't see what they are. Then they say, defective, Jaino. But I don't see what they are. Forget about that defective.
0: Defend and concentrate on it.
1: Concentrate on it. That's more reasonable.
0: Okay.
1: And only bit me, I used to protect your resources.
0: Okay.
1: And yes, our criminals will use it.
0: And then they go to. And the charges, they said they work on. Once a AGA indicates or be appeal, you know, those may be part of the argument on the defective charge. Now let's come to charges. Now Court of Appeal and Casa Car say any defective, and they want to now go into the merit of those charges. No. Interestingly, the court concluded say on all the five, you know, moin to me and prove my case against the accused persons, no, beyond reasonable doubt. Yen fa first one, obatampadi, no. Na issue ne yede.
1: Yo minia. Se ye can dance ya, eguma hodo mi no.
0: Yes.
1: Your oral evidence,
0: yes.
1: And then documentary evidence.
0: Documentary.
1: Oral evidence, I want no air cancer, air court. Documentary, and crata udi di, a dance ya. Sa case, you are ye no, a dance ya, vene aim, you no.
0: Yes.
1: Oral and documentary, mi na no.
0: $500,000
1: Ghana cedis. Mm-hmm. Adansi ben idea. Proceeds here in Pano. Now, Adansi by and say, if I fra dance him, you know, sir, issue no.
0: Okay.
1: First one, a fro by Tampa or my accountant, you're a board member.
0: Okay.
1: I'm going to be the Adansi. A son from board chairman, you're not quite your honey. Ibi dear dancing. Adansi ben on BDA. Don't be the any say, Omunya 500,000 check ADB. No munya check, no. And I'm beside Master of Force. Oh, now check he interest your home air saying. And I'm can say about 24% plus. And I'm saying there be a share you may 24%.
0: Intimintia.
1: It's a rich check name.
0: Ebrem.
1: And now, Madame Temaclo, a fray cash of the debby. Monfa check, my monfa cash. Emra.
0: There is evidence to that effect.
1: I'll come there.
0: Okay.
1: Yeah, monfa cash, Emra. And now, Omukui 500,000 Ghana cedis.
0: Cash.
1: And now, on bank crime, yes, and crack, you can see us on by on bank crime, or much of a bomb Gushan Bachuna total filling station. And I'm only 500,000, no,
0: a man.
1: I don't see all evidence, no, two. Assign the document of the evidence issue, say, scan on your bank statement, a bank on quiz 500,000, so you start statement, no, idiot, dance it.
0: Okay, indeed, Munya evidence is Mukoyi
1: cash.
0: Cash. Okay.
1: And no, yeah, and I think that should be exhibit. I'll give you the exhibit number.
0: Okay.
1: Exhibit AK. Yeah, from community bank. That way, I know the bank right at the man. So, you need oral evidence.
0: Okay.
1: The next one say, my man is Saka and the Sanka. A chain of fresh, the auditors, a bar, and your bagas escape at the Brea no crown, ABI, your fan coin.
0: Yeah, fan coin.
1: In Tibia, crater. And the PW2, a brand here now, or Kobedia dancer, no. Smart, my man, catch and say, on court in the office. No, cool, secretary, and man, let it be. Dokoji, you know. Or Tiano, no, Nessa receipt, no. Enna, what they call it.
0: A letter, I trust, said na tamaklo ajis kanon. Okay.
1: And they also did the dance money exhibit A.
0: Okay. So and that letter no was signed by who?
1: My man.
0: Said na tamaklo. Okay.
1: And to hear dance aura documentary. You say any dance she say wo come slogger. Omonkra tam no scan anko. Because a forensic audit issue say scan anko. Accountant or maslock ebi di adanse safa 5000 no omonsa anka and now I'm saying to know emra mamini free office no somewhere in 2018 that I'm sika and na
0: yes
1: of choice come out over tampa phone say yeah there
0: yeah 500000
1: so that evidence say maslock for sika no omonsa anya den
0: anka and also wo
1: so minia adanse of 500000 no ehun ye say wo share proceedings no man kasa
0: yes
1: auditors no moye sa forensic audit no
0: yes
1: the almost omo ka sa de no e ho nsem but court of appeal ka say we enya dance e omo argument ne say receipt a ye jiko ye no ma me ye de buy no omo nyisa receipt court of appeal omo nyisa receipt ne yeden entum
0: because a photocopy
1: enya authentic but e ho no me emfonso no say mra ye didi dance e no first thing ye didi dance e no nipa ye didi adanse tia no no so gidi say adanse didi no authentic case where dey
0: obet me
1: or raise objection
0: I raise objection section 6 of the evidence
1: exactly
0: obet me raise objection
1: raise objection
0: okay
1: ekom then court of appeal says section 175 of the evidence act ain't no omutwa because any authentic the official record e ho so they got it wrong where section 175 I mean so obet me a check here e about public entity omo receipt but my name says scan enko maslog you know on my public entity
0: the receipt
1: do cause a receipt today your official they say you away from that source unya ho
0: and na court of appeal ka say time obata pa for no dey omo letter omunya free my name ho e buy no they were expecting another letter from maslog to corroborate omo omo dey no that letter was not available because my name na maslog
1: exactly.
0: Official receipt
1: because obviously this abroad na ya bro 5500
0: unya paper trail
1: unya ho so say what case we section 175 say else say call ho an official document that court of appeal they misread section 175 because no talk about private way on the amount ya we dey dance me sakai e na kada say say nya maslock document and am over na ko fa document be nya maslock letter head there you have a point but no onim say scan en maslock unti no na but the company must whatever for they took that document the other thing I could have been say, and I'm sad you need to know, I dance you're making, you know, or money into Obi, another one. Nipa, you don't be
0: the other thing, Pacho. The original acknowledgement letter, or more, Mukwaji, when the secretary, who I know, no sign, that's a letter, no way. Or by tap of an intimate affair, no,
1: I'm only copying the buyer. But I'm going to say, at the time, Yanka, yeah, 10 done.
0: Yes.
1: So, would you say,
0: or more issues, sir.
1: They raise, and that is a case my conference, right?
0: Yes.
1: You have slid that one. So my
0: wait, dear. I cannot allow this
1: exactly.
0: In.
1: Exactly.
0: But and at the time, Nana, more case management conference. And when sir witness, you know, through either examination in chief or cross examination or tender in sir evidence, you know, now said that the lawyers think
1: no,
0: now.
1: No objection.
0: Or man, raise your
1: objection. Yeah. And so, sir, empo. Nipa rombe dia dance ya no. Wo se o ma dia dance ba document ranga sa o yin tumu a. What about the oral evidence? Ye fa senka impose receipt no enye papa.
0: Yes.
1: A dance ya na o hene no o batampa en accountant no e be chire so bank ran e ko shia e ba cho na fle e de ma no enyina no. Onyi ni a what's the reason tia onyi ni? Onyi ni only when say
0: your word against my word.
1: Exactly, that's the reason said the name senka no so opinion defense a. Then to be the court to now weigh
0: the two
1: to see say why enna or can occur because prima facie nipa no was this my evidence oh into your honor there was a serious issue about the assessment of the evidence,
0: on in its totality
1: exactly because obi nipa two any free go buy o mo chiro be mo shia o e dis kana ma o bank o ko say scan no ya the bank statement e dia dance o ko e dis 500000 no e buy o ma set me any receipt so ya am so na o de ma o mo. But that receipt no any maslock for there, which is reasonable because all my mum says canon or musaka. Yet we need their dance here. So the reasonable thing to do when they say, over your examination, it rules so time. Now watch him say, my lady, you know, because me show more, but you're in a flint station, baby. Manuscript, The more canon ebo stream can. Then the court will weigh. But I miss all this question. Ni patu no be di dance here no. What interest do they have in this matter? Say court will be on your more dance here or evidence in entum.
0: Passer to the reasonable mind then so lawyer. I mean it also came up in court, say after the alleged refund, you know, said the name Nastella or troll letters demanding interest on the money from Obatampa.
1: A rather sticker.
0: Sticker mom the troll letters, no.
1: The new MD.
0: Okay.
1: On the buy on the troll letter, come on, say, your record, you know, you hear sicker and your interest. And look at this investigation.
0: It started,
1: you know.
0: And sticker wrote those letters, no, under the presumption, say, the 500,000 has not been returned.
1: Exactly, and that proper. Because the books, you know, you take over.
0: Okay.
1: Most of them are beggars, no. So me trouble for Musika Mreme. Then they come, oh no, Musika had their brain. Now say any say in the farm. So in the booth of Maslow, no,
0: Muskano.
1: Somebody ever. So 500,000 in here. And Pussenka, they are canning in Nanka. And you know, cry. And no dear.
0: 500,000 the
1: energy. I tell you, evidence is overwhelming. Ya, and we do ye. Ain't see, Sandy Pam, you know, be there dance here, any audit report. Any the account at free mass lock, it be there dance here, no. O ma dance in the mood. But I'm here called for Pomoka, so my man, I do, I almost say, my man, so almost on my WhatsApp chat.
0: Yes.
1: I don't know, WhatsApp chat, no.
0: O man tender.
1: Okay, proceedings now. As you know, sir, who dear dance here now, make us me call Brekum. Now one deny say me call Brekum. Yesterday, we dear dance become one.
0: No.
1: Take the proceedings. Because that those we know can't say we know. They were no challenge.
0: When deny.
1: One challenge, you know. So, I don't hear just a fair service, but you're in a judgment now. We'll make it the point. Say so some of the winner record no, are unchallenged. Because I can't smell good so under oath. We are crazy nation. You do see the doubt since we can't say that when you're not correct. When you're not correct.
0: Yes.
1: You're saying it here. Nemo, so who can say, Unka will be an hour. The person has been spared the burden of producing further evidence.
0: Because with your inaction, no, tantamount to admission of a sort.
1: Yes. And more especially, so share. Exhibit A, the reporter, audit report now. Interestingly, they never challenged that exhibit.
0: Audit report.
1: I tell you, get the proceedings. Because now, maybe you're not more share. And they say, ABO, we company, we any capacity, we anyway. But I don't see Ankasa about the 500,000. No. I stand the only thing I call to know can I say, Debbie, mame no. I'm a casa. I'm gonna be if you say any statement. I'm so or play your chair, no.
0: Yes.
1: Okay, I say, Mahu, a semi-dear, then I'm so meet me casa.
0: Meet me casa, a memedia.
1: Sadie, we. Near the Ocasa, a yemedia. He was not even devil to say, this is my signature. This, but that is the statement, the Okano. And put that statement, oh, yeah, no. That is the reason why I sent Kawan Kasan Kubina that came. Nanka, or church him.
0: Or church him.
1: For him, you know, maybe Ananka, where they, no crana, okay. So now the court of appeal has now set a new standard. Say, uprovu weni ni nankram po wea. Then eventually, no. I mean, just one statement in the panel would be an onye weno. I don't quite eat me say prosecution case. And I saw this. I would say the standard of proof.
0: Yes.
1: Say you meet the standard of proof.
0: Yes. On this specific Obatampadi and Kwasimu emiti because without a proof of original receipt, no, dishonest appropriation cannot lie.
1: And that's why I've disproved it. Receipt on Mukasi at section 175, you know, wrong,
0: okay.
1: Any official document from a government institution. Okay. Apart from documentary evidence, oral evidence. You can't the standard of prover. Simple, me, what you program here. The HRN say, Asemoba, Oko pair dance here. Ya dance here, Omuno. Nipper Bio Chin Chano, Egro to dance with ye, Yajitum, ye chance, yen ye.
0: Yes.
1: It does, and she say, what dance or the banu from Subia and Mahon. So it's possible, say, we bet many a dance here. Now, so now can be a home. But court, then lawyer say, "Kaya a home, what's the weight of the kaya
0: a home?
1: We bet many a dance here as white as snow. You may have some stains, but what's the overall effect on it?
0: Of such stain.
1: And that one, court of appeal did not address it. In any case, there was no stain. To the standard now, we can say, yeah, meet, you know.
0: Yeah. Into you on the 500,000, you think, sir. Worst case, maybe a retrial.
1: No,
0: or 500,000. The court should have upheld.
1: I tell you, 100%. 100%.
0: Okay.
1: 100%.
0: Yemra Meshe, the one on, because I think the two are a bit controversial. No, 500,000 dino, and a cars ne dino.
1: There's another one I know, so 50,000 bi.
0: Yeah, 50,000.
1: 50,000 Ghana cedis, one of the charges.
0: Okay.
1: Yeah, ma'am, and man, a driver.
0: Uh-huh.
1: A colibri and from the company.
0: Yes.
1: And say, uncle back.
0: Yes.
1: Sad driver, no. Yes. It be dear dance here. Echa baby, man, go first cano. Baby, or the cocomano. Dear dance here, being beyond a year, pay for any sumo. So,
0: yeah, the colibri is come from Maslock account.
1: Yes. And what the breno. Definitely be dear dance here. So, because it's a dance, it's when it says can of so, it's as if say, Yamana, I can say, secretary, crash, I see, no, because it's stealing, charge 78.
0: Yes.
1: So, with me, who dismiss me 79, 77, a Kawana, a select conviction.
0: Sure.
1: So, what is the issue here? That's more my, I'm going to say, so dear. But 50,000, no, in your room, in your, a bit like a sip. So, that one is there. Then, a bit me about the next one about the cast.
0: Cast, Nadia.
1: What's your cast now? I'm saying about procurement. A dancey di yeni, fa prajudge judgment na a womb black and white. E di a dancey emma mumu say, Madam Sedin and Temaclo, Maslock, S. Obenya 350 vehicles. 350 vehicles, no, say, oh, canny boy na a boom that time, and anybody was so pa. Oh, quantifying dollar time about $10.1 million.
0: Okay.
1: Nanso or the yenu, $10 million. And then you know, first one, a procurement breaches.
0: Okay.
1: Say, Maslock, a public entity. And then Remuno, I also say, Uko under PP, as with me, I procure this or procure BIA. Oko procure as well as single source or competitive bidding. Now, the back way, the kind of say, approver, a was say, Unya, every PP, you know, Nensanka. Or the application, you know, and people just know, you hear the Minister of Finance, the letter just commit and say, no credit. Before selected Rebano, no award contract. No. And more importantly, cars require more delivery. As the said letter, the Minister of Finance, no, ever.
0: Yes.
1: That record is there, unchallenged. Second about procurement in a single source. Single source, you're quite a fast way.
0: A fast way.
1: You're the dancer, you're saying, yes, I'm quite a fast way. Okay, so you can lie in that application. For example, they will tell you the single source, I just say, be a matter of exigency.
0: Mm.
1: And I said, but are they out on BNB? So someone can write it and to tell the KPSO, are they out on Krano? Obi Nkwana Ebi. But in actual fact, no.
0: Yes. No, and you're not correct.
1: You're not correct. So, if they are dancing HS animal, the auditors, some query witness, you know, they also raise it, including the accountant from Maslock. Yeah, sure, say, PP approval, no, almost anchor. I think so. So, share a process, a firm, in your single source, and so on, when we go through that process. So, because I dance in anyway, I'm saying, yeah, it's called a big so there's a reversal of the reversal.
0: Yeah, reverse burden of proving to mono rather than say, we prove say, when your authority, no, you framed it in a way, on no moment, there was a barber say, on your authority.
1: They got it wrong. I dance, you're making, you should say, Mremuno, I also call PPE, Ekunya approval.
0: Yes.
1: Minister of Finance let any buyer, now I want the contract in a way. The minister and Sanka. So, what else? So who knows how many people you said you can't, you know, and you sign it.
0: And you sign it.
1: So on the law, no, you lead this fundamental piece of evidence. Yes, support to say we're breaching the procurement laws. But the other side of it, and they say, also no. And so about it, say, oh, what's the my breach? My fuck, my requirements. So, my requirements. So, yeah,
0: me fast.
1: You know, so the High Court judge made that point. And so the Court of Appeals who got this one wrong.
0: Mm.
1: Okay, High Court judge, I think page 42 to 46. But the key time, actually, the burden of proof and how is we are located.
0: Yes.
1: That this misconception, say, we accused person, you have no burden. That is a fallacy. And
0: yes. True? You have a burden when the burden of proof is reversed under very strict circumstances.
1: That's the first instance. There's a second instance.
0: Mm-hmm.
1: That's overall instance.
0: Yes.
1: Say, yeah, make say, there's a prima facie case for you to answer. Mm-hmm. You have this kind of burden to lead evidence
0: sure.
1: To punch holes.
0: Sure.
1: Yeah, yeah. But Ishu said, on more occasion, raise some reasonable
0: doubts.
1: You already said, then it's the book on evidence. Mm-hmm. It's so clear. You already just broke it on where, making it so clear. Because there are some issues, say, Eba, now say, when I want that peculiar knowledge. Now, when I accuse person, how do you expect me?
0: Mm-hmm.
1: For example, so I scan on my case, say, programs,
0: sir. Yeah, sensitization there.
1: Those programs, no. Nip me the scar, will be the scar mouth. Seco, Sunyane, Quay programs, Ebra. me hwɛ me nkrata bi audit no mahu any trace say we the paper akra ba say onsa eka o yesa program no but scan so a
0: eko
1: eko madam say me go no ma audit say say dwon nyina wie nti kwan na so be church scan no we dey adwuma me nti because you ask me go be say obi say oh eh wo buy we buy because auditors no it take time if you interview the regional offices e interview omo but court of appeals court of appeals say mame no e no so be enche no why because say hearsay
0: evidence
1: e mean ya hearsay evidence na te sanity there na nobody can do an audit you can't audit audio I mean you listen to the other side exhibit A in a audit report no omo ye no Daniel e make input into it yeah ne all the you mo raise e collaborate say indeed
0: yes
1: program no call anchor so by scan so there e call e and so here say no e won investigator or no investigator interrogator man for within report by yeah that time yeah offer no one object because people say e here say what do you do two almost like I say omo ni first hand code of people so omo ni personal knowledge and that is on relying on this on section 60 or something of the evidence act head also they got it wrong because section 60 at section 63 na e ka say unless there is an objection so empo mini first and information say make that that party must object and so
0: but they were not there to object
1: they were there
0: at the time na more tender side evidence
1: yes was. They were there am ka say true but if they were even not there same person anketia one ka say why dey
0: we dwane yeah
1: and you be the pam
0: and you be the for sale
1: that is it until person with judgment we are see her so take time now we proceedings na ka say dey asem no me ka say enough materials e will record over 400 page proceedings aside the exhibits na say o hwe adwuma omo yeye concerning say we must look for adwuma na omo some call round that because first one no dey about 1.8 million Ghana cedis say fan koye sensitization program for omo customers
0: yes
1: adanse dey back court na say 1.8 million na saka ye no oko only 3 regions yeah 3 regions no ne one of them the Daniel no he concedes the audit report by no issue some contacted those three regions others no some mama me were not spending 1300 Ghana cedis
0: from the entire money
1: 1.8 record that would be show enti so you say be spending 1.8 ni nyina and ka won ka e ka say you only 300 in the books what do you do e do so be ka sa no what you say my lord yes any no credit 1.3 na who record that is prima facie your presumption say we spend only 1.3 name mum no credit on a b c d and e by court of appeal, I'm going to make the merits of that matter and I'm hiding under. Say, here, see. Say, here, see. Me want to hear some evil queer, no? They're wrong. That's why I'm going to say, in fact, judges, they are human beings. They make mistakes. They are not gods. And some mistakes are normal. But the whole thing is, say, some mistakes in so we should be able to point out. Mistakes.
0: Those mistakes.
1: Because court of appeal and court of record.
0: Yes.
1: Judgment of man is say, you know, binding all the lower courts.
0: Lower courts.
1: And okay, the standard of it almost set it. So the evidence banner say, and almost say, okay, South Africa tells us in Nudia. I can assure you, it will be all your case with the circuit court and a high court of baby, you know, in the future, you know, or put this judgment way. Even I attend that even audit report. Yeah, report, you know, on my objective, on my challenge. Nemo ibi anipa mi na mi ensa bi esenka obomudi esa onom kasa ya omama ntidi omo kan se nipa na from nko ade a report ni na no enya adwuma
0: on the issue of cars no procurement no it came up and I think the court of appeal cry reference in their judgment said yes I mean you may establish mens rea but then the actus reus no which what would have occasioned financial loss no probably ebeye if he had she had gone ahead to authorize payment it came up say the actual payment on her procurement no was done when she was not and I think the court of appeal because when she was not in office and that the new CEO take it over no every negotiatee and onya approval from finance ministry in 2018-2019 or so to pay the amount. Enti, then why do you blame Sedinam Tamaklo? and, for some payments. No?
1: And you see, yeah, this public office Emma wa are they obey piano binding on the state?
0: Yes.
1: True. But eventually, a bino it's more than the else it's in the market.
0: So even with the renegotiated deal.
1: Exactly. And you see, sir, renegotiated this on Mokano. Go and pick the evidence on record, say, how much was paid. You can't find it because it wasn't part of the evidence in chief. It wasn't part of the cross-examination. It came once. Where I said the council for the my medical so omote so Emma some political something. Mm. That is it. That was and that's all. And you expected the judge. That's why I said na senior so no journey yet. And I be open the defense. Abia go take say, oh, there be because evidence the show say when you cry no mutia just the 10 point something. No, my Fabi and then. But it was nothing of that sort. And that argument, no, Munia, Empo, you charge you with 500,000. Now you give you one peswa. The court can convict you on the one peswa. But that is not the case. And no, Sumaka say, yeah, they are basis.
0: Baba, and no, realistically, you are saying, sir, even though Ujitum say, and you're on the itria. Ujitum said the agreement was renegotiated. Ama yitria something less than what we would have paid originally. Even though the NALS crown was still higher than the actual market value now, investigators no at the buy.
1: In actual fact, before I don't know, sir. So I'm just making those assumptions. I don't know as a fact.
0: Okay.
1: Sir, so one CD and then maintaining.
0: And as you maintain it and
1: negotiated to say because you're part of the record.
0: Of the record in court.
1: In court. This is something that we are now saying.
0: Ah, so why did the Court of Appeal bring that in?
1: Because of the question, that cross-examination question, say, okay, say, yatiswama bimo, yatiswama political party persons be doing cross-examination.
0: Okay.
1: Because that was said Nam's lawyer. Mm. Like I say, I baby, yatiswama political exposed persons be. That was it.
0: Mm.
1: And so, yatiswama na, then on your side, if you tell us, yatiswama ina no, can only exactly the amount involved. So the High Court was disabled from saying say. But Abian couldn't be in a dance here. She could have justified it.
0: And because she committed the state to her agreement, you know, any laws maybe flow out of her agreement, you know, she would be responsible.
1: Exactly. So it's something like a foot to Emma Dose in public office. Say who commit your mind in there. ABI say to phone 1,000 Ghana or 25,000. Bompa is on mine. In Pia. Because when I make a contract now, because I could you are they hold you. Yes, I can meet me the bonnet. Who do you are if you call? Because I said meet me the bonnet, ne? Send me talk as 100 for the state. No money my figure I'm about $2 million I trust in the phone my resign. Send me in TI. Send me in TI.
0: Yes.
1: I buy it to you say it's gonna be a shame better than set me. No mind now boca. So that is it. So it's inconsequential. Say Ubeka say, oh, there be and yet only TI. Nemum. My argument via Bimuya so attempt to cause financial loss to the state.
0: Yes.
1: That's also it could have been possible. But that's been said it's ain't been signed charge. And it ain't been charged substantive one. When natural fact and scanner so it's yeah. Because for example, maybe I win on a scanner, a bamba with TIA exactly the amount. Now KBI 40 million, but you are 10 million. That is exactly. They are buying a mocha. But you attempt you know, to commit, we know, you're going charge you.
0: Yeah.
1: But we're there, you're clear. So there's only for the attempt. Substantive one, say, then.
0: You're the ball.
1: And case, where are the case, we know, you're free to dance four and soon. Seven solid witnesses. Omubia be there dancing on specific issues. I will encourage you, say, maybe if you can get to the court and apply for the audit, forensic audit report, exhibit AE. A for Alfred, E for Emmanuel. Now, one can say, now we're finding, sir, on Miki against Sedina. Yeah, on Ujidis, on Kasa, but I find in Okrana, and Yadi Okasa. You want those findings, you know, she never challenged them during cross examination. They are on record. That's why I say the Court of Appeal found convenience. Okay, sign it. First-hand information. Auditors, your major record, not him. I will down. We know what you say. Don't consider. Then case, I do financial crime. Be a bit more prosecuted. Because most financial crimes, you know, we need the auditors. they will come, go through the books and come out their report. But on report, no, any final.
0: Yes.
1: That's why you have the right to challenge.
0: To challenge it in court.
1: In court.
0: If you don't challenge and it goes on record.
1: Record.
0: Admission, more like.
1: Exactly. Unless, of course, because if you have expert evidence.
0: Mm-hmm.
1: A court is not bound by expert by because of yes. A, B, C, D.
0: Yes.
1: Fine, if court of here says fine, we you say expert, but you say A, B, C, D. Into any but we have to find here. We find for you.
0: From where we are now, Sedna Tamaklo is free as we speak.
1: Yes,
0: is that way free?
1: Way free.
0: Acquitted and discharged means on all those specific charges, no. The state cannot bring her back.
1: Exactly.
0: On those charges.
1: On those charges.
0: Say be a different investigation because who be before Frobia. But on these specific charges, 500,000 about Tampa Dieno, card ye, 50,000 and a driver could you buy, and all the other two ne kahona court. They can say, okay, whether the charges were correct. But I want to me and prove beyond reasonable doubt. And no, it's done.
1: Yeah.
0: The state cannot go back exactly. Again.
1: That's why the question we keep asking the question. Scano Ewohi.
0: If it establishes Sika Biaira. For now, according to the Court of Appeals, Sika Biaira.
1: Court of Appeals say Sika Aira. Sika Aira, and you dance here, maybe a skinny pana, scan a corner. In the Court of Appeals, obviously, wrong. And it's just Attorney General, because you see, AG's office, may respect it. Attorney's no more. Omu ye juma pa. Omu take your more time. A ye juma, yo. Mr. Slasan, omu ye. So that's why I'm so with the Attorney General say OTA, the officers, somebody say SAAP.
0: Yes.
1: Because so far, Court of Appeal, the inquiry on the face of it, and that case, no anymore, you will begin to jubilate.
0: Mm.
1: Because you say, it's a dandy. Name so quass, no more, I don't say a honor. We say, hey, now you're done. That is it. I mean, my other friends, some guys, Tia, you say, they require more of a prosecution lawyer than a defense lawyer. We're a defense lawyer. I mean, defend. I've been a defense lawyer all this while. You may be happy.
0: Yes.
1: Because it's something that you use, ammunition that you use to defend your clients.
0: Yes.
1: But if you're a prosecuting attorney,
0: mm-hmm.
1: you must be worried. And so now, fortunately, I've been a prosecutor.
2: Mm.
1: I've
2: been a defense counsel.
1: So I've seen two sides. You know, a Juma or Moyo. Evidence, you know, Obi. And a war. Nkrata, Nubibri. Copious. And I'm going to say a mountain of evidence.
0: After Sir Court of Appeal judgment, they buy, you know. When you read comments, more as prosecutors, more a shoddy job. How do you feel about that?
1: Yeah, na me tia na assignment sir crack crack. Empo edu ebino mo de Gofredami na yes
0: oye
1: we. Meanwhile, Gofredami was not the Attorney General. Emra shake his.
0: Emra case ni starting.
1: Yes. Oh, but 2021. That time, almost one crucial case now. But let's take that one aside. Ajuma prosecutors, yes, omo ye very good job. Rather than a Court of Appeal, and anyene ajuma ye. Sana mihuno, I stand by this.
0: For all the three judges to speak in unison, no.
1: You see, it doesn't matter. Makacho, the instances are High Court, my judgment.
0: It's possible, say,
1: Court of Appeal
0: Supreme for my judgment. Court can pass, Court of Appeal, the initial.
1: And now, my share judgment, now, Court of Appeal, a troy, now. Into a me point, Emranibino. Evidence Act, on refer section 175, for no, enyejuma. Section 60, omu kan, 177, enyejuma, enyejuma, no, enyejuma. Because I exhibit a document, that's my money receipt, you know, a valid one. So, a juma na process, a hono, any investigators, minia, omu ye juma pa, yoko investigators. We share the kind of investigation, question nipo mbisa omu sem, a kwa ye se, omu ji statement from some of them.
0: Yes.
1: I remember, I said, we call it, I say, oh, statements, a bar, a hearsay statements. So, we have a judgment, na,
0: yes.
1: The yoko forge, if you some of the officers, then we say, no.
0: Yes.
1: But was there an objection?
0: No.
1: So, lawyer be with me. We are objecting. What does it mean? It's on record.
0: Yeah, but when a hearsay evidence, do you need an objection before a judge sitting on the case can decide? Say no hearsay evidence. We there or admit it.
1: The judge
0: can swear to.
1: The judge sitting on the case may want to say, we are objecting. But
0: But
1: this is not the case here.
0: But the High Court judge, you know, admitted it.
1: Admitted it. And in the case, any hearsay, who can say it's a first hand hearsay? Nipadan Kamene, for example, me defense counselor.
0: Yes.
1: Yes, me defense counselor now. Come across, I'm going to say, Obi, that's the prosecutors. This statement, I'm going to say, I'm going to say, I'll deny it. What does it mean? It means that you must call Kofi Manu.
0: Yes.
1: Otherwise, it's on record. That's how it works. So Uyana, you must look at the various things. I don't know when you are, you know, isolate them, then punch on
0: them.
1: There's a case that maybe I may want you can John Kobina and the Republic. I mean, yes, like he's at the Supreme Court. A similar instance where they did auditing. I mean, defense counsel. We can say no documents you are more can in free that office now. More can say kunyano no. Sadia mo kenya hane free. But you know what the court of appeal told me? Say no. There's an audit. And by that audit, they've gone through the processes. And so we cannot just go and bring, but us push it, so they must bring all the documents. So what's the reason for the audit?
0: Of the audit.
1: Just to say, a door, you know.
0: Presumption of regularity no favor auditors.
1: Exactly.
0: And you have to rebut.
1: Exactly.
0: If you feel, say.
1: Say, enye papa. So that particular case, at the Supreme Court, they confirmed the conviction of my client. And says, not to stand then, where they're making, you know, auditors, some way, you know. We must accept it because that is what is being done. Because auditing is like listening to both sides. And they will come out with a report. Nipan and Tiasia, then you must punch holes. But you can't go and call all of them. ABR, for example, Asempa, there's an issue here. I feel much you'll be. I feel, investigators by, you know, 100. You're my winning, you know, my compile on report. On back quarter, per this judgment, the court because of David, report, you're more 100 in a moment.
0: Emra.
1: But it depends on the defense counsel, because ABR, there'll be only Kufi and Kasao Joy. Only Kufi and Kasao Joy. Only Kwame and Kasao Joy. Then in that case, we must call those names because or can say they are all here. And automatic.
0: And for now, the only way out now is to wait for what the Supreme Court will say.
1: So
0: that is if the AG appeal here.
1: AG, said they were promising. AG has appealed, but who knows of appeal?
0: Okay.
1: Yeah, attorneys now are filing.
0: Okay.
1: I will advise the AG, say, oh my attorneys, no. No, I'm not sure that's anymore.
0: Okay.
1: Because they conducted the case. They know the kinds of things that are what we know. So, but they can come up with a conclusion on the matter.
0: Okay.
1: At the end of the day, I mean, as a lawyer, defense counsel, they may not accuse person.
0: Okay.
1: Now I'm a defense counsel.
0: Okay.
1: Previously, I was a prosecuting counsel.
0: Okay.
1: So every defense counsel we want his client to be acquitted and discharged.
0: Okay.
1: But this court of appeal judgment, yeah, I'm sharing this lighter.
0: Okay.
1: It's going to haunt us in the future. Because every lawyer wants to look at this judgment and say, I'm going to apply it to all other cases at the court below. And then it will be chaos.
0: Wow. Counsel, my nase, na yen fancy, I think we've had time to deal with the issues. Unless we've been JB more person what they can.
1: All right.
0: I think generally.
1: Obi, like so far we've gone through all those things.
0: Sure.
1: But I'm so looking at the judgment, I've read be about 3 times.
0: Okay.
1: And the proceedings.
0: Okay.
1: I don't really say, but say audit report is Mr. Maybe we'll let you know. Okay. They also look at the audit report.
0: The audit report.
1: They look at the 400 plus page proceedings. Mm-hmm. Yeah, that's the course. You know. Mm-hmm. We can make an assessment whether it's a court of appeal. The Omoka and the Sanitary. Because my view is, you say, you people who are born. Yeah,
0: bonnie.
1: Now, so basically, the high standard be a union, dance be a, eventually, you know, they will go.
0: Yeah.
1: Very
0: well. Well, yeah, that's it. I mean, sure. Why, lawyer Alfred Tia Yeboa, a former deputy attorney general, and I'm attending. Can or sorry, I'm the CEO of DVLA at Nase. Na yeneno Eddie Mkomo. Eko si saying sunny. After this short break, yeah, Kasa, stay with us.
3: The National Pensions Regulatory Authority, NPRA, is the regulatory body of the pensions industry in Ghana, ensuring the compliance of the three-tier pension scheme, being the mandatory basic national social security scheme, first tier, managed by SNET, a mandatory fully funded and privately managed occupational pension scheme, second tier, and a voluntary fully funded and privately managed provident fund and personal pension scheme. Employer enforcement has been beefed up.

You know how money moves in Ghana and across Africa. How it really moves? It doesn't move once a month. It moves 100 times a day on Ecobank's digital platform. Airtime for that's your sister. Transport for Papa. 500 Cs for Saturday's you know. 2,000 Naira for the cousin sitting jump in Abuja. Because we don't just move money, we take care of people. Money moves in every direction. Uncle to nephew, nephew to uncle, sister to brother on Monday, brother back to sister on Friday. And it moves together. The funeral contribution, the susu, the wedding levy, the hospital bill in the family WhatsApp group. In Africa, money is rarely one person's transaction. It's many people moving small amounts toward one purpose. That's how money moves here. And there's one bank

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1: This August, the Super Morning Show is done pretending. Sustainability isn't just tree planting, it's whether the systems we depend on actually last. Lights that stay on, water that reaches the bucket, food that nourishes people instead of rotting away, roads that take us home instead of taking our lives. When things keep failing, that's a sustainability crisis. 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Why the road that killed your cousin still has no signage? Why half the water you pay for never reaches your bucket? Uncomfortable? Good. That's the point. Stay tuned to the Super Morning Show throughout August for Joy Sustainability Month. Hashtag Joy Sustains.

You know how money moves in Ghana and across Africa. How it really moves? It doesn't move once a month. It moves 100 times a day on Ecobank's digital platform. Airtime for that's your sister. Transport for Papa. 500 Cs for Saturday's funeral. 2,000 Naira for the cousin sitting jump in Abuja. Because we don't just move money, we take care of people. Money moves in every direction. Uncle to nephew, nephew to uncle, sister to brother on Monday, brother back to sister on Friday. And it moves together. 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In Africa, money is rarely one person's transaction. It's many people moving small amounts toward one purpose. That's how money moves here. And there's one bank

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1: She said, "Yeah, yeah, to be hard, yeah." And so she knew something.
2: The report no way.
1: Minya, so many people saw you. And so she knew about him. As I'm full of business with you, be one. I mean, why, yes, I guess I never could know. 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
3: 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Sustainability isn't just tree planting, it's whether the systems we depend on actually last. 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Why food rots in bins while our neighbors sleep hungry? Why the road that killed your cousin still has no signage? Why half the water you pay for never reaches your bucket? Uncomfortable? Good. That's the point. 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
1: 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Join the movement today. It's social, it's fashion. And here are Ghana for your matum. You don't have to be left out. But more than not, Shannon, so am I. My member, DVL CEO, Akwaba. Vivet, Akwaba, and the same.
2: Bogona was way.
1: Vivia Kui.
2: Yeah,
1: Danyamias. DVL, Boko.
2: Leave me the dear book.
1: Yeah, yeah. Pager microphone.
2: So wow, when it's here.
1: Good.
2: Progress upon progress.
1: Yeah.
2: Oman Penny, Adia Shay, and Sandy. We are in there. Some is the first of all, we should know the encore. But Ejuma, Oman Penny, Adia Shay, and Sandy, Aja. Ni na na ya juma no it's pamenchia uti for ni na
1: amoje oso
2: na ni pa oso amoje wo Facebook
1: oso
2: menchia mo
1: amoje oso pa
2: na mi ba na mi sa mi chia for body deputy attorney general
1: yes
2: obi mo mo yeso bebi yi o
1: ade assembly na ba
2: na ma said na assembly obi me I always say say ade bi e ha ma adu gaka na say MPP for one person won't call appeal and man won't to me.
1: Sure.
2: So why are they against someone winning an appeal? you think you are going on an appeal, say you win.
1: Obey your favorable.
2: Yes, on your
1: almost the reasoning behind the acquittal and discharge ne.
2: Obi say Unim say she was prosecuted in her absence.
1: Yes.
2: And it's a criminal offence. That was labeled against her.
1: Mm-hmm.
2: And the criminal offense, you don't need to speak. You can have a criminal offense. You can't, you don't even mention your name. The case will come to an end. Because
1: yes.
2: Criminal offense, a lawyer can represent you from A to Z in the court. No?
1: Yeah.
2: Now, Ushe, I'm not a lawyer. Either am I closer to the.
1: Yeah.
2: But Ushe Adebia, something clock my mind. Kaka. OBC Odesika Amao. What you are check, Ama. Company.
1: Mm-hmm.
2: Now company rep to see the board chairman to see is kind of the interest no is too much.
1: Yes.
2: Now or see or this kind of ma said now. Now ma said now in 2014 made it very clear says kind of ending her. And she wrote in 2025 said you should come and pay the money.
1: Mm-hmm.
2: When he went to court, he was not able to show say Mediscala Mameno and or see WhatsApp message. Show the WhatsApp message to he was not able to prove.
1: No, so say
2: and one aspect, one leg.
1: I get about who here prosecutors the case against Ma Sedina. I'm gonna say guys they say my sika. Yeah, who say interest, Nelson?
2: So,
1: we decide say the bro in a form of a check or see on paycheck. Mum remember physical cash at this location. Confirm some of the physical cash coin. Omu demand for a paper. Or kasa mum call me office. My secretary be mum paper. That paper na a paper acknowledging receipt of the money. Ma said na signature.
2: Or see signature so any idea. She denounced, if you read the judgment, she denounced the signature.
1: Yes.
2: Say, enyeni dear.
1: Yes.
2: Enyeni signature.
1: Yes.
2: And then you see, unu de adia yama madri yemi neblo sakrano. Obi, if my signature adjust scandal in 2014, why would she write in 2015, say, mufa scandal bra? Secondly, why didn't you respond, say, this scandal amount
1: another? No, those letters, on records, those letters demanding money, no, was from sticker, not sedina. A sticker, natural, say, Omumetria interest on the money.
2: Kind judgment, no. Omu kind judgment. In 2015, Masedna wrote to them to pay the money.
1: To pay
2: yes.
1: interest or the actual
2: amount? No, the actual amount. I was judgment.
1: In 2025? 2015?
2: Yes.
1: Are you sure?
2: Wait. Yes. Masedna wrote to them to pay the money in 2015.
1: Which part of the.
2: I'll
1: get this one.
2: Maybe Unya. I'm not saying I'm going to
1: see
2: Yes. Nah, Obi.
1: Yeah, no, they're a running story. We can always talk about that. And as you see, AG Akaso Obey appealing to
2: AG,
1: all wait
2: AG has
1: for
2: a right
1: where
2: to
1: they
2: appeal.
1: Appeal.
2: I mean, I mean democracies makes way for
1: true.
2: That. So
1: it's true. And we'll wait for how that one would pan out. But I think my first question to you would be my patrol 2026 number plates. No, where who will be our car 2026 DM? A paper.
2: Most of the numbers are fading, I would admit.
1: We are aware.
2: Yeah. But it
1: was why issued. Is that? What's happening?
2: Okay, so this is what happened.
1: Mm-hmm.
2: Okay, I say 2026 January, you know, and your issue with number plate embosses. And I'm going to call
1: court.
2: So we had about 160 companies are track number plate Emma the whole Ghana. Every DVL officer, about 160 companies. Now, about 159 of them, I called me to say, I'm going to plate to my abium because they wanted me to cancel some contract which was signed before I got to the office. And I'm going to say it is wrong. At least I can't just take a pen and cancel somebody's contract
1: like that. Okay.
2: And see, they all comment. I have the recordings and everything. Say, I'm going to plate in mind so that. Oh, my penny before
1: me. Be
2: now on permit me every year so they can have their way.
1: Okay.
2: So every January, first January, there are pressure about DVLA. So it was only one person, the one who had a contract, Dasibre, and all executing the whole Ghana.
1: Uchard,
2: please, sometimes we better buy a vehicle registration plate in you because any papa coupe, no trap place, but Ubiya. And I'm sure I said, 1 year coats, all the three coats need you. And it's not fading, but because the pressure on him coupled with the DV plate are Nipa Epen, one of one or and see, we are being said, ODNO FDA, FACO DVLS will replace it for you
1: at no cost.
2: But it's coming to an end, my brother.
1: Fading
2: will come to an end because,
1: okay,
2: in the new number plate, you do a mecha, no one say, and your paint
1: with the new number plate,
2: electronic system, I say rubber,
1: okay,
2: editor, NY is for like the way the. Canadian system is NY fading.
1: Okay. And is this your more war existing number plate need be na A fade, you know?
2: You
1: can call for DVLA office BR. It will be replaced for you.
2: Exactly.
1: At no cost.
2: At no cost. We issued a release on it.
1: Okay.
2: At no cost.
1: Ubenya or number na
2: the same number na we will replace for you because I mean we have to take responsibility
1: for
2: exactly.
1: that.
2: Yeah.
1: I think that's fair. That's fair. Ain't it? Then we move on from there and come to, we heard say new number plate EPA.
2: Yes.
1: There was a court suit against Mo.
2: Mm-hmm.
1: And then they threw BBA into this area now.
2: Exactly. And then airline, time I catch it, say airline number ready. No.
1: Yes.
2: The airline, AG and other people,
1: mm-hmm.
2: including DVLA and Ministry of Transport, we were not able to get the time right. Parliament went to recess and Mumbai Asana went through the winnowing process and the committee reading in your and the airline delay.
1: It delay, okay.
2: But God being so good, the airline has been passed. Attorney General has written to DVLA, 28th of May, no, maybe I take it effect.
1: 28th May, basically, okay.
2: And see, yes, we are called cabinet. Cabinet is my approval for the new number plate. So that is what we are about to roll out.
1: It is the way is clear. The road is clear for the rollout
2: is clear for
1: of the new number plate.
2: It
1: happened this year.
2: It happened this month, I guess.
1: Oh, you don't mean it? This month, yeah.
2: Yes, pilot best started this month.
1: Sir.
2: Yes, your machine. If you bring your cameras, like a network or show machine, what DVLs is here. Any system,
1: it is a many car month yanama register.
2: Okay, it's possible.
1: What happens?
2: Car new one.
1: Yes.
2: No register. Only old number. No.
1: Yeah.
2: Because we are doing piloting.
1: Okay.
2: Now piloting, I say yanyan to pass. Now share. In fact, issues. But issues. Now you are solving before the main registration.
1: Ever start
2: January 2027.
1: Okay. Yes. It is the one across board. Maybe January 2027.
2: But which one?
1: Who issued this period? I pilot.
2: ABR ministries. Now I change ABR.
1: Much change ABR.
2: Make all hospitals be more.
1: Okay.
2: Make all courts. I infer be more. Now I am.
1: Okay.
2: No discrimination.
1: Okay. Just to test the system.
2: Now issues are well. You are correcting in them. By German system, a very robust system. I can trust you. You can trust me on that.
1: In the CCA, no, because I know, sir. Initially, the contracting around it and the issues never am a guy's neck or court. And is what has happened with who will be doing this?
2: Okay, so this is the whole thing.
1: Okay.
2: Yeah, by office no. A contract has been signed by the previous administration.
1: On the new number plate.
2: No.
1: Okay.
2: No. A contract has been signed on the the plate to be enhanced.
1: Okay.
2: They have to enhance and emboss 2.2 million plates. So the hands I may understand you and say the aluminium content are ever placed, you know, was about around 30%. They wanted to make it 70%.
1: Okay.
2: So the plate will be stronger than what we have now. So about 20 companies went to tender for the contract. And I never back a winning. But yeah, bar office no. And other people don't buy, say, you only the Nana Beyako Mumbai, or say, we should allow the man to work. So I asked him why. I said, oh, that contract, if he executes a better man obia ejuma
1: ejuma abo
2: mo I'm saying the person who so called BDB, you should have raised this protest earlier, not now that you have lost the tender process. You come and say this, that's not fair. But what they wanted to do was just to enhance the number plate. Now we can say the era where the number plate we have is not scannable. LB, so see how issues about what we want to see. But remember a very good example.
1: Yes.
2: Mini Obi. You are same. My child will not play, but my God, the at the bonding be our baby. And they've come to arrest you Friday evening when they want information. They have to wait for DVLA to start operation on Monday.
1: On Monday,
2: before I bring your information, then I say Obi is innocent. Yeah. Is that fair to Obi?
1: By that time, it's not what them bear to
2: do. Any fair. Yeah. Yoko will come, national security will come, Ghana police will come. Some information we don't have it at all. There is no data at all on some cars because some. And I repeat, some custom officers are almost photocopy documents. And they be Obi Obi Land Cruiser 2024 aba port. Oman photocopy documents. Oman friend, we minu amiwo Land Cruiser 2024 documents to far car number na meji. Then they go and clone the chassis number no ewo wu di anu sunu. Or they share sa Land Cruiser 2024 no. They'll come to DVLA first to register.
1: Oh.
2: When the actual owner now comes, it becomes problematic.
1: A very problem.
2: So, so as part of the number plate, you already including the detector swabber.
1: Ebeba.
2: Aba, I know about that. Yachi, 130 cars already. Within 1 month of implementation, you know, yachi about 130 cars to customs. Secondly, in Obi, cars be wawa, omu wawa, northern region.
1: Yes.
2: Omu mbaka, omu shreka, lukaka, wawet, wabaka. Now, omu wawa, namanu wakra. Now, omu wawa. Now, omu wawa, fake road ready, edi atare, omu friend the constitution. Excavators and agri equipment, more bush. They go look at the numbers and emboss it. More call police station, cars that are in accident that are beyond repairs. So, anybody, anywhere, anyhow, by all means, has easy access to number plates, and it's a security document. It is something that is meant to for your safety and my safety. When you be called Nigeria, 150 million people, the number plate is not infiltrated. My director Kafu took a picture. His phone was seized. At where Nigeria embosses the number plate, only one place. Oh, look at the size of Nigeria.
1: The whole Nigeria.
2: One place. They manufacture the place at one place. Then they do what you call distribution.
1: Oh, really?
2: I'm telling you.
1: But because of security.
2: Security, you too. Obi, the security there is more than acid rock. It's tight security. Who everything, me chief executive, they remove my everything coming, shirts, trousers, they seize my phone and everything. Because the number plates, they won't say, and if you infiltrate it, at the body of
1: everything
2: on Nigeria, you create problems. But the ones we have now, cannot be scammed. Research war, mami be war or pokwasi. Ya close in store. Say me pedama on him. She just didn't know me. Me pedama plate. No, see me throw the manu man. Me throw the manu man. Then there's the one for the player. Pay the $250 glasses.
1: Oh,
2: I'm telling you, it's that easy and simple. Ask anybody who knows DVLA. People just go by the roadside. You see boys holding number plate at the roadside. Look at they'll just emboss for you right now. And what? They will not ask you any information, no documents. So when they bring the Togo car, there are 25 illegal routes people used to bring cars into the system. Then they just go by the roadside.
1: No, I top plate. Not ordinary.
2: It cannot be scientifically verified. That number plate we have currently cannot be certificately verified. Say, Obi car number, is it really for Obi or it's not for Obi? Anybody can just unscrew it and screw a new number there, and you are just going. The police, the DVLA, Yoko, they cannot certificately verify any number plate. And Obi, we can't live in an era like this. So
1: true.
2: We are bringing the cheap embedded smart number plate system.
1: Benghazi, Unsaka presentation. Dominic, my Benghazi presentation, no, na onyi number plate session and now they are tossed so that people will see the new number plate. Ebiana wehu da because yeah hu publicity kakra na afi court case ne ba ni ma court down. Enti won so wehu no now you can see the new number plate ne wehu hawa ni ma isi ete. Enti ye gusu a ye kaseya no you would see number plate no na afi I think in the presentation oba slide 20 slide 25 airbano. Na see you, would we be talking about all the features in the new one? We can talk about them. Okay.
2: It's necessary I'm not speaking.
1: Yeah, where it's necessary. That's fine. Into Ubehu features of the new vehicle registration number plate. And I think slide 26 in the check features of the new vehicle registration number plate. It looks good. I mean, wow, what could US that? Is it 23 from your end?
2: Yeah, I think my voice is 23.
1: Okay.
2: The features of the new vehicle.
1: New vehicle registration number. When was that slide? No, good. In the fact, so now more share with YouTube, no? Over YouTube live stream, so I know about piloting for this new one who will start this month.
2: Yeah, this month.
1: In the here, some more share. Now, full rollout, January 2027. Yeah. And it's important that you understand what's happening in the space. Now, wait to me, Abua. On this one, I see now would have a high in any. In the CEO, you can look at it now.
2: So, about the biennial renewal, it is a system we are going to use to verify the number of cars on our roads every 2 years, okay. Which is legal.
1: Okay.
2: By Road Traffic Regulation 2180, amended in this year, 2026.
1: Yes.
2: Then you come to Republic of Ghana, which is ISO specified. Mm-hmm. Then our beautiful Ghana flag
1: is there. Yes.
2: Then you come down. Then you come to the map of the Republic of Ghana.
1: The Republic of
2: which
1: Ghana,
2: which is a watermark. It's a security feature.
1: Okay.
2: It's a watermark.
1: Okay.
2: This whole plate has RFID in it. Mm-hmm. But I don't know where the RFID is. As chief executive, I don't know where it is.
1: Okay.
2: Because it's part of the system. I don't know where it is.
1: It won't mean chubby.
2: I'll show you why I say won't chubby.
1: Okay.
2: There with me.
1: Okay.
2: Now, my main share with numbers. You are changing numbers.
1: Numbers. No? Mm-hmm.
2: You will not have year of registration again. Mm. We are using a system called the algorithm.
1: Okay.
2: And see the year, the situation where July, August, DVL doesn't register any car because we are trained subsequent year.
1: No, a trim.
2: Now, system we offer 6.7 million numbers. Now, the current system we have offer 10,000 numbers per prefix. So, after every 10,000 cars, prefix. But we know 6.7 million for one station. Now, Obi, my mature, who say, 958
1: GRXY.
2: Yes. 958 the number for the car, for the vehicle. No?
1: Okay.
2: GR the place of registration.
1: Okay.
2: So GR Nuchel said this car was registered at Hacho.
1: Hacho. That in Hacho code a GR.
2: Hacho code a GR. Mm. And it's ADR Adenta. Say NR Tamale.
1: Okay.
2: Say GTR Tama.
1: Okay.
2: Say GW
1: a wager.
2: Now XY no one are just randomly selected number and they boost it numbers.
1: Numbers no.
2: We call it the algorithm. And to usha we are Obet Banya Obi Obet Banya 958. Dominic Bet Banya 958. Me Bet Banya 958. Baby Adobe Denbaye 958 GRAA.
1: Okay.
2: Udian Bet Banya 958 GRBB.
1: Ah.
2: Udian Bet Banya 958 GRCC.
1: CC.
2: And it will go so from
1: 25 cars, me bring.
2: It will be
1: 6.7 million numbers.
2: Yes.
1: Oh.
2: And it's an idea with the region of education. So,
1: I bet that's so greater crap. In the media, our century region, a century region, to say US, Massachusetts, forward, New York, forward.
2: So, what is a busy fan concept of no? We took this concept is only from Canada and US.
1: From Canada and US.
2: Just to strengthen our system. Now, me in January, one number plate we
1: yes,
2: you cannot fake it. Now, let me tell you the reason why you cannot fake it. We have now DVL is taking over the manufacturing of plates.
1: Okay.
2: So manufacturing of plates is done by a system. That same system at DVL, the manufacturing of plates, that same system is doing the embossing of plates.
1: Okay.
2: And see every region be having one embossing machine. Now, so one embossing machine will be a fingerprint when I'm with their embossing. And the command comes from the manufacturing plant. Mm. So in one day, it be a hatcho.
1: Yes.
2: Omofa 20 numbers. We'll issue the 20 numbers to them. Then whoever embosses will use his fingerprint to be on the machine to emboss. Mm. We have something called gantries and an RFID billboards, which is going to be fused at where toll system number one,
1: A1.
2: And some of the national security lights. If you pass by and that number plate, and yet DVL in the embossy, you know, it will flag you
1: system as
2: fake and raise alarm on you.
1: It a flag you as fake.
2: Yes.
1: Ne raise alarm. Can we trace you?
2: We can easily trace you.
1: Because of we know
2: because it's will
1: be linked to a Ghana card.
2: Yes. Ghana card is the only document anyway registration way.
1: Okay.
2: And so we said Ghana card so the law but say you can't photocopy the Ghana card bill.
1: Yeah.
2: Yes.
1: It will be also the original.
2: Original.
1: Ghana card now.
2: Yeah, your sister but we will submit to
1: Ebetuso.
2: Now I verify you. And see, if any plates are with the new one, it doesn't that plate doesn't come from DVL, it will flag you as fake. So I've encouraged each and everyone. I've begged you go and pay your duty because use Togo car. I met you. The system met you. You can't use Togo car. You can't use a car that has not paid duty in Germany.
1: In Germany, yeah, it's true.
2: And that's the system. Now, Usher, the whole Africa, this is the first of its kind for RFID, cheap and modern. Now, I didn't saw a mutu fake it and don't say, other security feature, NSC, I don't know where it is.
1: Yeah.
2: Chip, I don't know where the chip is.
1: You don't know.
2: When you pass and there's no chip in your listing, we'll arrest you. Now, Obi, your light be a ED share number plate in so. Police for and DVL for the chase war. A man plate to echo on and off like disco light. The man are called on and off.
1: Obiantu Nyebua.
2: The whole world. This is the first country I'm going to hear. Amaye. That's the Tonji system. No? And this is what we introduce. Say, Yediba. Formally, no, they want to enhance the aluminum content of the plate.
1: Okay.
2: But we...
1: We're in more security features.
2: Features.
1: Oh, that's interesting.
2: Now, you don't call your name.
1: Yeah, into let's do Benghazi. Follow us now. From where no bra.
2: Private vehicle.
1: Private vehicle registration number plate.
2: Uh huh. This is what they have.
1: Yes, into more multi here no me patcho. It's better internet inquire. Join us on YouTube. Now wait to me a follow because you need. To see for yourself, not just listening to what we are saying, but you're dealing with the general new vehicle registration number plate. I'm the features are also near. Now we have to break it down. Where here, say who you see private car or number plate? Yes, see you in the end.
2: Private car.
1: Yes.
2: We buy your number. Now, who say we are 999?
1: Yes.
2: GRXY.
1: SY, sure.
2: And see, Obi, what's going on? 999 GRAA.
1: Okay.
2: And I'm going on 999 AD. Adenta.
1: Adenta.
2: AM. Adam. So you can even write to us, say, Obi, say, Obi, we'll get there.
1: Yeah.
2: A personalized or special number.
1: Number.
2: Now, we'll also do it for you.
1: Okay.
2: See, we are private.
1: Private cars.
2: This is how it will look like.
1: Okay. Benghazi, my yellow one. Which
2: yellow
1: is
2: one,
1: for,
2: yeah, commercial.
1: For the commercial.
2: Yes. Let me say something about the commercial. Mm-hmm. Now, the license regime has changed. Now, we have different license for commercial, and we have different license for private. That is a new law. But... Who are commercial, you can drive private. Who are private, you can't drive commercial.
1: Okay, explain it.
2: So, Obi, Uber DVL, now who your commercial driver?
1: Yes.
2: You can as well drive a private car.
1: A private car, true.
2: But if you give you only private license, you cannot drive
1: commercial car.
2: Because the commercial age for driving is 21 years. Now, come about be 16, 18 years. Now, commercial driving. But the law doesn't say that. It says 21 years. So, we'll use... the color to separate, which has been approved by Parliament by the new arts. No?
1: Okay.
2: So commercial will have different licenses.
1: Yes.
2: Private will have different licenses. But what commercial licenses are, you can drive private.
1: Drive a private car.
2: But
1: not the other way.
2: If you have a private license, you cannot
1: drive commercial.
2: Drive
1: a commercial.
2: But we don't know the age.
1: Yeah.
2: Even if you are 30 years, you don't have commercial, because you need some specific skills to be able to carry people
1: in
2: your car.
1: It makes sense. In a commercial vehicle registration number plate, near yellow.
2: Yellow.
1: And no AMV.
2: Yes.
1: Then... say yeah, Government of Ghana vehicle registration number plate. Omo eya aban adwuma no.
2: Yes.
1: And let's go to that one as well.
2: GV.
1: Na munyi na mu. Eno no be GV.
2: The Dar es Panafkan colors no wo ho.
1: Yeah, yeah, I think that, that one is really beautiful.
2: But uba side mama explain me. 0402. Yes. 04 no ministries no.
1: Okay.
2: And then 02 no yeah, agency no.
1: Oh. In the ministry we are when the code.
2: News
1: we are
2: when the code.
1: In 04 it represent a particular ministry. And a 02, so
2: as you say, car we Ministry of Transport, DVL car. Eventually said Ministry of Transport is the fourth institution on the code.
1: On the code.
2: Then DVL is the second
1: in
2: institution.
1: The second institution. That's all. Oh, okay.
2: That's as it is now. That's how it. That's what it is now.
1: Ah.
2: But we are just making the code now
1: stand out. Stand out. Visible.
2: Not visible. Now we are for electric vehicles.
1: Hey. Yeah, I say Nigeria colors. No?
2: Yes.
1: Green at that one.
2: We are electric vehicles.
1: And the EV vehicles, we be your own separate, number,
2: separate
1: plate.
2: Number plate.
1: Reason being the who
2: say okay, yeah, your place for EV vehicles. I'm going to
1: charge it.
2: I go charge you all.
1: Yes.
2: So it will give them the opportunity to know those difference. No. And then we also need to hold
1: track. Tesla never was
2: semi. It will also help us to track the number of EV vehicles
1: in the system.
2: Now, your training drivers will know how to train the drivers, the number of drivers to train, because most of the technical officers we have are for combustion.
1: Yeah,
2: they don't know the EV aspect very well.
1: Yeah,
2: who say AD?
1: So that is Adenta.
2: Adenta. So the two alphabet above are first one. They are always constant by where the car was registered.
1: It was registered. Okay.
2: They are always constant.
1: Okay.
2: Engineer.
1: Okay.
2: Now where the diplomatic?
1: Diplomatic for an
2: now where no? Let me say, Ministry of Foreign Affairs. Now, more issue number is no matter. Then we emboss it.
1: Okay.
2: Yeah, we did the embossing. So when the diplomatic, the no so.
1: Oh.
2: Now,
1: and the other one is another diplomatic.
2: So
1: diplomatic here
2: different. Where corps.
1: Consular corps.
2: Corps.
1: And international organization, UNDP.
2: Yes. Diplomatic phone is different from the consular corps.
1: Yeah.
2: So this is the consular corps. They will have the white background.
1: Okay.
2: I'm the red.
1: Okay.
2: And we're UN.
1: UN organizations.
2: International like UN.
1: Okay.
2: FAO.
1: Yeah.
2: Yes, they'll be using
1: this one. Oh, that's nice.
2: Yeah. Now.
1: And a trailer registration number plate.
2: Let me explain something here.
1: Mm-hmm.
2: Now,
1: please follow us. Right,
2: trailer will have two different numbers.
1: Okay.
2: The head will have a different number, and the tail will have a different number.
1: Hey, that's trailer ni tino.
2: Ebenya a different number.
1: Ena nechi we no so benya different number.
2: Because nechi no you're mechanically propelled. So any is machine be mechanically propelled. Be I said DVL and register no console kwan there. That's what the law says. But who say trailer no ebi wa onu da what tino kwan o. Echinu ni
1: echinu ni kano,
2: and like amu exchange, so that's what we do. We have to register all the echinu so our system into the system.
1: India no say yam fa ze trailer. It is a way boy nim for example. Echinu so baby be say, but with a different number.
2: Yes, so you register echinu ni a different, and a trailer no so ni a different. Na baby a yamu adia. About equipment.
1: Equipment registration number. I know you're there.
2: Excavators. No?
1: Excavators.
2: Oh, say you restart before our port is here. Yes. Portal, we do start registration over there.
1: Yes.
2: It has really helped the fight against galamsey. Now you two are in the Nipa
1: register.
2: Register.
1: It's
2: simple.
1: Yeah.
2: Yeah. It's
1: it is how the excavator be aba bulldozer near the Omonabe
2: way.
1: Equipment registration number plate.
2: Yes.
1: But it's also like blue now with the trunch and it makes it. A man looking nice.
2: Yes, thank you.
1: It's nice. It's really nice. Now, if you have a motorbike, Okada for no, mum person a mum share, mumra YouTube, and mumra me share. So, because now, in the Omono, Okada for no, so in the pilot phase, the mobile or movie?
2: Yes,
1: mobile or movie pilot.
2: Mobile or movie.
1: Okay.
2: Yeah, tricky.
1: Okay.
2: Now, starting, where, who say M na started with?
1: Yes.
2: We are private motorbike.
1: Private motorbike, they are MBO.
2: MBO. And now, almost a private motor.
1: Yeah, private motorcycle registration number plate.
2: Okay. Now, Uber, we are T, Bayer.
1: T for?
2: For tricycle.
1: Tricycles. Abobo ya ne.
2: Now, Abobo ya your private and your commercial.
1: Yes.
2: We Bayer for private.
1: T, no Bayer for private.
2: With a blue background.
1: Yeah.
2: No Bayer for, all the blue background, no?
1: For the for private.
2: Okay. Okara, hey. Okara, hey. Amuni. Motorbike, no? Amu. Okada design.
1: In the Omonso, yeah. In the yellow, near for commercial.
2: Commercial.
1: But also, M and the
2: Bewo. M Bewo. for moto. Mm. And a tinu beye for commercial, but a T for trailer.
1: A T for
2: trailer. So for tricycles.
1: Tricycles.
2: So all the tinu be we say no beye tricycle. Okay. Are they we buy? Obi to me, eto moto baku.
1: Yes.
2: Now we register the manu. Wow, check the manu be brave. They share all ni abubu yani with the same number. What register
1: the same number?
2: No, the same amount. So, who say we abubu yani mani?
1: Yeah.
2: Who abubu yani mani?
1: Yes.
2: Everybody abubu yani.
1: Yes.
2: But baku be to akodi. Eko ye adiboni. Na enye sa na manu na.
1: Eko ye.
2: Eko ye.
1: Oh. Oh, in the way in Obama and so yeah, Abem.
2: Difference about
1: okay.
2: Now, Obi, when I had DV plates, no.
1: As your new DV plate, they say.
2: Yes, see. Let me explain last. The last bit, I know.
1: Yes.
2: Me free, I know. Me probably be afraid more DV plates, no. Okay. Obi, Nipa, it's you, papa. Oh, yeah, Edge, my papa.
1: Yeah, that's.
2: Oh, yeah, you're champion, Obi, no. The greatest champion, Obi.
1: I don't know.
2: Yes. Obi, the only idea, baby,
1: yes.
2: From port, your man with DP stickers.
1: Yes.
2: When you say DP stickers, you the buyer, you know, the lowest number is 15,000.
1: Oh.
2: From 1,800 to 15,000 of cars in a month.
1: Huh?
2: Now, if I want DP, DP, you know, you have only 2 weeks to use a DP.
1: To use DP, you know.
2: When you use 2 weeks DP, you know, you are. And say, you have to go and register your car. Unless, say, you're a fleet owner.
1: Yes.
2: Now, auto cars,
1: yes.
2: Garage owners,
1: yes.
2: Asana, you are not compelled by the law to register
1: to
2: your
1: register.
2: Car.
1: To register. Then that's where, to DV, you know.
2: God bless you, Obi. Omo quantity. They will use the DV. Now, who said the code, I shall say.
1: Yeah.
2: And the Obi company, Obi car company, EBG plate way, car, code way for Obi company.
1: Yes.
2: Now, you say, Ebia, Dominic, the car way, Eko, sorry, Penayachi, Obi. Because it is not meant for Dominic.
1: Yeah. Yeah.
2: Now, you see, Dominic, who per se, if you don't want to register your car after the 2 weeks, no, come for temporary plates, a new plate idea, but
1: okay.
2: A new design on its own.
1: Oh, where a new design?
2: New design.
1: It is a material.
2: Where stickers?
1: Oof, all the car, if you port, the DP.
2: Drive from port, yes.
1: Oba, we am running, say, oh, 2 weeks to register.
2: Exactly.
1: Say, oh, the only, oh, be our own
2: cars
1: into a garage.
2: Yeah.
1: Mona Mobenya DV.
2: Defective vehicle.
1: Defective vehicle.
2: Yeah, so you are going to fix a defect on the car.
1: Okay.
2: You use the plate to fix the defect on
1: DV
2: the car.
1: DV in a bebon.
2: Yes.
1: Good. Now, NOSC, you are not compelled by law to register the car.
2: No, because you are going to sell
1: you
2: the car.
1: You are going to sell them. Yes. Good. It is ABA, my fa deep in every port, Abba.
2: Yes.
1: Many of my dreams are registered CCR.
2: And I'm a garage owner.
1: And I'm a garage owner.
2: Temporary.
1: And remember, I'm a temporary registration number sticker.
2: Yeah, sticker for 6 months. After 6 months, you can't renew it. You have to register your car.
1: It went there in your plate.
2: A sticker.
1: A
2: laminated sticker. Hard sticker.
1: And the bubble windscreen. And the bubble.
2: You will still fix it.
1: You still fix it.
2: Yeah, you still fix
1: for
2: it.
1: 6 months.
2: For 6 months.
1: After 6 months, won't you mean renew?
2: No, you can't renew.
1: Mm.
2: No.
1: I enter a match of valid for 6 months, after which the owner must register the vehicle.
2: Exactly.
1: Oh, okay.
2: Exactly.
1: Okay, and they are not saying about it. Hey, now the Mercedes Benz black car not making now, but what's
2: happening in Abel? So that Uko, you not take it off and we put it on another car.
1: Another car, okay. Okay.
2: Mm-hmm.
1: Okay, that's smart.
2: Then, that smart. We're a new thing now. We are rest in peace for now. They have to come and take this.
1: Ceremonial
2: place, no? Just married. We'll be true.
1: Yeah, we'll be fair wedding.
2: Aquinas at 70. You have to come for plates. Now, you're legal.
1: Now, you're be born. You're legal.
2: Most of them are fake. Now, I want to make it legal for you for 1 week.
1: I will be for 1 week.
2: Yes.
1: What the ceremony? We are free.
2: No.
1: Just married.
2: Just married.
1: Okay. Mm-hmm. Okay.
2: Now
1: for your
2: particular identification plates, no.
1: In the way, now, yeah.
2: When
1: special.
2: When the MMA assembly of parliament, no. Now, we need my assembly award, and there
1: no.
2: If we are to write, Obi, your full name is.
1: Philip Osei Bonso.
2: Bonso. It's Bonso, it's your surname.
1: Yes.
2: If you write Bonso over here, we in DVLA doesn't recognize the Bonso as your surname.
1: Mm.
2: We see it as your particular identification pin.
1: Okay. Okay.
2: This is a simple explanation. So if I write Mahama here, it doesn't mean it is President Mahama's surname.
1: Yes.
2: But we don't see it as his surname. We see it as President Mahama's particular identification. What I say.
1: Yeah.
2: So this is the explanation I wanted to.
1: Okay.
2: Yes.
1: It's in way you for wow, be what you say. Person where personalized number plate.
2: Exactly.
1: The law allows it.
2: The law allows it.
1: And you pay the specific
2: charge. So as we have 10 cars.
1: Yes.
2: OB1. OB2,
1: yes.
2: OB3, yes. OB4. And mind you, it is not coming to an end because there's no year of registration again at the over there.
1: Yeah.
2: And OB1, ODI forever and ever.
1: Affable. And when you pay a special fee for this one?
2: Currently, it's around 8,000.
1: Okay.
2: But maybe it doesn't come to an end again.
1: Yes, you see, you don't need to renew it.
2: You don't need to renew it again.
1: But no, see, one thing, all the plates now, what they are trying, you know?
2: Yes.
1: Especially the ones about private cars, the commercial cars. Mm-hmm. Now, say next year 2027, must start to roll out. No, let me never buy a car. No,
2: that's the end. Mm-hmm. No. Like, you see, 2027, upon went about, me train for 2028. Number, you know, see 2027 in the system.
1: Mm-hmm.
2: No year of
1: in the water car now. Go ahead and register.
2: Man,
1: that's all. Will change the following year.
2: There's no year of registration anymore.
1: Yeah.
2: Until Udi Koflex.
1: Will change ahead then.
2: Now, there's something to I need to say. Transfer of ownership.
1: Yes.
2: Utokas is here. Now, these numbers will be registered into your name, Obi.
1: Okay.
2: It will be registered into your name. Mm-hmm. So, Obi, 999, Obi, there.
1: Yes.
2: Now, Obi, when you sell your car to me, you will take your plate off.
1: Oh, sir.
2: Yes.
1: Okay.
2: And you Obi who Benz Salonka, what was our Benz to Amami?
1: Yes.
2: You take your number plate off. DVL will deactivate the number from the system.
1: Okay.
2: Now I will come for a new number on Obi's car.
1: Obi's car Watton
2: Amami. Because there are several situations, sir. I saw the car 2 years ago. I saw the car 5 years ago. So it's not me.
1: Yeah.
2: Sometimes by sometimes I know.
1: Yeah.
2: But I'm not there to determine who is a thief and who's not a thief. So, Obi, you say that if you sell your car, ensure, say,
1: why you obey your number plate, you know?
2: Nah, ni pakolo so beji ni plate. Nah, I say, biba, onuna evechisi, enyo,
1: enyo. It is, miyi mi plate, na, meet me the plate, na bo car, for from.
2: Oye, u plate, well, you have 5 years, uto the same category of car. Ebia, why Benz, saloon car, yaman white plate. But you got to trailer.
1: Mm-hmm.
2: You can't use the plate. You have to come for a new plate for the trailer.
1: Okay.
2: But if you are able to buy the same category, Hyundai Texan, same category,
1: yes.
2: You come to DVLA for reactivation.
1: Reactivation of that number.
2: And that number is now your number, but the plate is not for you. It's for government of Ghana.
1: Sure. Oh, okay.
2: Yes, that's what
1: that's
2: then we are doing what you hear what to call onboarding.
1: Yeah, onboarding.
2: Obi, onboarding is a simple processor. It started before we got into office, but it's a very nice idea. Onboarding is you have paper documents, bring it and let's make it, let's put it onto a card, make it digital for you. That's all. That's onboarding.
1: Yes, I think recently I've gotten one. I've gotten one for new car. Be an
2: amazing card. Yeah, I'm card.
1: Yeah, no. Ah, maybe be a
2: card.
1: Yeah,
2: that's all.
1: Oh, ain't ya? No. Say police stop on or say for car papers on here. What means that card?
2: Card no. And very soon there'll be a system that can read
1: everything on the card. Oh.
2: You might edit banning the Obi. Baby. Meet me about a bit somehow.
1: Yes.
2: Now you're the baby. Your friend, cashless systems, whoever.
1: Okay.
2: We've introduced something called the IPP Pro. Obi, first, we call DVLA. Now, we call your services.
1: Yes.
2: The DVLA officers will now be pointing one by one, selecting which ones you need to pay for.
1: Mm-hmm.
2: But with the new system, no, it just opens and gives you the approved amount by Parliament.
1: Mm-hmm.
2: So since drivers are complaining, delinquency, they were supposed to be paying this amount for very long. Delinquency started before I came to DVLA. But because they were able to negotiate with DVLA staff, no, then they pay less and put the rest in their pockets. No. They were not feeling it. So, Omae, Adibia, Enye. But now, there's this new system, no, you can't renegotiate with any DVLA staff. No DVLA staff will put any money in his pocket. The money all goes to government of Ghana.
1: Oh, okay.
2: Because that's the approved fees.
1: Yeah.
2: Until I've told all my friends, if your road ready is coming to an end, go and renew. You have 1 month before to renew. You can renew, and we also send you messages to remind you, say, go, your time is due, go and renew.
1: Go and renew.
2: Why won't you do it? Now we are now international license.
1: Yes.
2: Usha, I'm only be your mom, JD, and do know why, because we use handwriting.
1: Oh.
2: Now we've got the system to make it biometric, which can be scientifically verified in the foreign
1: abroad.
2: Country abroad, no? And to have for both international license, so any vehicle permit in you know, digital.
1: It is just a mini international license from Ghana. Makes me they are driving or UK.
2: Yeah,
1: the
2: UK,
1: US.
2: 1 year. Because it can be verified there.
1: Yes.
2: Now. And we are creating what we call the DVLA fund. What we have now is this corporate social responsibility. That is not here. So we are creating fund. Now, if I'm here, the cloning detectors won't swap by.
1: Yeah,
2: now,
1: can I say,
2: Obi, Omundi, you are cast too much. Obi, they will take your car today. I will not mention where it's being sent to. But tomorrow morning, you don't see your car and identify it anymore. Because they've cleaned the chassis numbers on the engine, they've cleaned it on the windscreen, they've cleaned it on the side.
1: Hey,
2: you will not see it. But with the cloning detectors, where they see super, am I a history
1: of the
2: car? No chassis. Am I a history? So if you've cloned it, we seize it, we give it to customs to go and investigate you. If you've not paid duty, you pay duty. And we've done about 130 cars already nationwide.
1: Yeah,
2: the e-library so ever.
1: E-library.
2: Yes.
1: Okay.
2: E-library, no, Obi. We feel, say, sometimes, we can forget some aspects of our training.
1: Yes.
2: And to buy DVLA. Now, what the other 5 minutes, 10 minutes you used to wait, but it's not library anymore.
1: Yes.
2: Now, what you're buying a headphone. Now, you go through safety measures on the, on the street just to refresh your mind.
1: In preparing for exam. No?
2: Exam. No? And I coming for your renewal status.
1: Yeah.
2: Yes, that is it.
1: Okay.
2: And it's for free.
1: Okay.
2: Yeah, the instant printing is whoever. Oh, with the era where people will complain to you, say, oh, my call, the license in buy 6 months, 7 months, 8 months. We used to have 4 machines for printing of license the whole Ghana. Now we're managing only 2. Only 2 machines.
1: For printing of license?
2: License.
1: The whole Ghana.
2: The whole Ghana.
1: Aden.
2: Obi, we have only 2 machines.
1: And I'm on Fabian Kamwe.
2: Obi, machines are easy. It's not cheap. Now, so we've decided to say, you better decentralize the printing of machines. And I mean, we see, every station should be able to print. We are about to launch that. Now, every station,
1: every station be a machine, maybe.
2: A small type.
1: Okay.
2: Yeah, it's us water. It's different from the big. What you have is a centralized one. Big one.
1: Big one.
2: 4. Okay. But 2 are set beyond repairs. 2 pen ID printing. Now the small ones look can also do the same work, you know. And TBC said that one should be only for people who are in the system for more than 6 years.
1: Okay.
2: Obi, ask me why.
1: Okay.
2: We do renewal every 2 years. We do replacement every 6 years. So 6 years, you know, you are well vested in the system. Uba pen ID issue
1: yeah.
2: But I beg say nipa no mo who will be coming for the new license, you know. I beg them. They'll go through the 3 months. Because that one is ISO. It is beyond me. It is international. Yeah, agree. Said this is what we go by. I cannot manipulate the system for you to do less than 3 months.
1: Yeah.
2: And doing less than 3 months will give you more confidence on the road and ensure road safety.
1: And I still am maintaining a friend is saying driving schools now.
2: They're still there.
1: No? Okay.
2: But I have issues with them.
1: Aden.
2: Sometimes nipa buy I'm going to go through the training. I'm not pumping.
1: Yeah, it's true.
2: When you say, let me put this information. This is the first time I'm putting this information on there. Exclusive. That's my friend.
1: You know, I don't know.
2: Ride hailing for no.
1: Yes.
2: Uber, Django, Taxify, Shaxi, those people. No. Yeah, check your license. No. Now, before we give you that, like, we'll verify your license. 75% of license I check, you know, they were all fake.
1: Really?
2: Yes, Obi. That's the situation on my head now. So we've opened a school. What you call the DVLA.
1: But how do they get the license?
2: Obi, if you see the fake one and you see the actual one, you'll not be able to know the difference. Because I am there, I know the security features.
1: Yeah.
2: But you, as Obi, Ghana Police, they will not be able to know. That's why you are bringing a system that will also be able to verify the license. Whether we're authentic one or not, we're authentic one.

0: approach today with the girl boys. Yeah. First, I came here to say I want to register them. Now, issues are mommy, no.
1: Yeah.
0: Now, I want to use different approach to fight them. I don't want the situation whereby I'm going to take military and come. No, that's not the situation. I will ensure accessibility. And then my OBIA benya access to BVLA office.
1: Yeah, yeah.
0: It will be easy for you to have a service that I want DVLA to fight the girl boys.
1: Yeah.
0: Because who caught a trio, we've arrested some. Mm-hmm. You know, say, this time DV plates, they over 100,000 plates. Mm-hmm. The highest that DVLA had before I came into office was 30,000. Do you know why? Because there's no means to check the authenticity of the plates. So they put a lot of fake DV plates in the systems.
1: And they were selling some 1,500.
0: 2,000.
1: 2,000.
0: Meanwhile, we were selling 412 or 417. 400 cities. And Obi, I said the highest number before I got into office was 30,000. But when I got into office, and this year, over 100,000. So it tells you how much revenue the government was losing. Over 60,000 to 70,000 plates revenue. And new number plates also, the old plates also, mm-hmm. The research is that we lose over 60 million Ghana cedis on annual basis.
1: Mm.
0: Why? Because somebody, instead of DVA, coming to DVA for me to give you the plate, has business on by the roadside or embossing plates.
1: Yeah.
0: We've
1: had a lot of questions. I'm a person may read it now for you before we bring this interview to an end. Mene, the CEO of DVL in Aiding Komo, Julius Nikwe Kote.
0: Kote, Henry Kote for family.
1: Okay.
0: Media new Kote.
1: Kote.
0: Yes.
1: And the Julius Nikwe Kote.
0: Yes, before so.
1: Usu
0: Atuwe
1: Atuwe
0: Gamashi Asinwe Junction
1: Gamashi
0: Asinwe
1: Asinwe
0: Asinwe Asinwe
1: Asinwe Junction
0: Junction
1: Enoneye he
0: Joy
1: Usu Ari wa na
0: No Oye Usu Ashinte
1: Ashinte
0: Yes
1: Enoye bibi eko di banku ne tilapia soup na na
0: Ebi so ho but Usu Ashinte ye one way kwenu so
1: Oh
0: all the family
1: wo na family house no
0: but ye ye nya ye ti every Asinwe e wo Gamashi
1: Gamashi
0: Joshi means that valley down.
1: Ah,
0: yes, Joshi.
1: In Ufi Clote Kole constituency.
0: Yes, I'm the constituency vice chairman.
1: Currently. Oh, really?
0: Yes.
1: Oh, okay.
0: I'm the constituency vice chairman.
1: Vice chair?
0: Yes, of the
1: constituency. Now, we're two constituency elections.
0: Yes, now.
1: No,
0: I can't contest again. I can't resign from DVL. Let me contest. Obi, that's how.
1: I know.
0: Let me say a very big thank you to Ma Valerie Sawyer, Dr. Valerie Sawyer.
1: Okay.
0: She's really held us down in that constituency.
1: Yeah.
0: She's done a lot for us in the constituency.
1: Yeah. Yes. Okay. Oh, constituency vice chair. In the UMP, Zanetta.
0: Exactly.
1: Oh, that's interesting. Vice chair, and I said, also, Utimi Pimko anymore. There be either main chairman, and I say,
0: Obi.
1: Parliamentary candidate, cross any now.
0: Yamimrepa. But Ushas is here, vice chair to see you.
1: CEO, they send there. Yami a pija.
0: I'm content with what I am now.
1: Oh yeah, Juma no. I
0: want to make sure our roads are safer.
1: Yeah.
0: Before
1: yeah,
0: I can sleep.
1: It's true.
0: Ma, that person who can SLA assembly ever.
1: SLA
0: road ready SLA.
1: Yeah. No, we'll come there. Don't worry. Because he says hi, Asempa FM. Me pacho National Pensions Regulatory Authority, NPRA. Omona emra asha wonse Ghana ye pensions system no omonhwana omon regulate. Emra ehwe ye pensions ye National Pensions Act 2008. It break it down Ghana pension system no into 3 tiers. Broni for the 3 tiers. In the tier 1 eno ye SNET. Into mandatory and I know by force net now say who employer etisikan editor amount and you tier two no see a mandatory and also by force and on a fully funded occupational pension scheme into who employer and be fund manager be near the yatis canadi amano manager edi and also by force and you tier three and you voluntary in the company be bring the friend provident fund it is a way jumemu and there. Make sure say we employer 8 year old snit by force emra eshen se untria o tia o tier 2 na nyame ya wadura se company ni wo provident funder na wanya tier 3 enya sadia wa se company ni provident funder wa usike ba wonsem no na wate kakra dia 2 for tier 3 very important in the way your employer nya se yele appointment letter ma wa

0: yaje onkwacheke kwase ye tew snet onkwacheke hwe ubenyi a obekwa retirement na nioma ayedin e de amante please check se wukwacheke na senya dia we employer atiatie 1 otiatie 2 a fre number we sisi na report na ema npra 0302968692 ukwa npra website ay npra.gov.gh information na we hie nyina ewo bomaden na din hyehye yi so ema yen na secure wo daache enye sa waso ebe yehye pa. Oh, what? How are you doing with snakes?
1: Snakes as a compliance officer for 9 years.
0: Oh.
1: Yes.
0: In the moon, I'm going round. In the kitchen, companies.
1: Yes.
0: Wow. 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Na one into me. Ini enkomo. We say, Obi, please ask the CEO what informed the almost 40% increment in license renewal. Matum by 40%.
1: No, we don't increase 40%. Obi, no, it's not true.
0: That's propaganda.
1: Propaganda. 40%. Parliament will not even allow us to increase. And let me state this: we don't increase our
0: increase charges. We increase,
1: Parliament. I think this is your moody 40 pesos. They can
0: okay. Okay.
1: 40 pesos.
0: 40 pesos.
1: No,
0: 40%.
1: 40 pesos.
0: Moses Omari, 40 pesos.
1: No. Hey, Parliament will not even give you more than 10%. Not even more than 5%. Yeah. 40 pesos. Now, you need two. So.
0: Okay, that's fine. I think it's good you corrected that. Wait, Obi. Whenever I listen to Julius, I ask myself, so what was the former DVLA boss doing in office? Is it that he was working in silence or was not up to the task? Tell Julius to keep it up. Inko Joseph, Edie Enie. Obi. Good evening. I live in Accra, but I come from Obosomase Ekuapim in the Eastern Region. I want to register my car, and I want ER.
1: You can still do it.
0: Yes. Is it allowed by the new law?
1: It's allowed.
0: Okay. Secondly, at what stage does the Ghana card come to play in terms of security? Is it linked in any way? Lastly, what about those who fly Crest? Since we know that the only one to use Crest is the president, and I hear your jury, Eddie, and no. In the usual more cast now flag, Mrs. Sonia,
1: yeah,
0: then,
1: yeah.
0: And no, and they say, and I, Ghana police,
1: they
0: will deal with that, okay.
1: But wherever you are, you can register your car. I can be here and register a car in Tamale.
0: In Tamale,
1: yes, it's a processor, your friend, outstation. So I'll be here. I want Tamale number. We'll go to the same process. The Tamale number will be issued to you and be embossed here for you.
0: I don't have to go to Tamale.
1: No. You don't have to go to Tamale. We DVLA will go through the process
0: for you.
1: We'll make a call, okay. Ask whether the number is available, go through the process and issue the number for you.
0: And yeah, embossed what
1: allowed.
0: The amount.
1: Yes.
0: Okay, that's fine.
1: And it's been there for ages.
0: Okay. Mm-hmm. And in the way, Ghana card, no? Mube demand the Ghana card, not what stage?
1: Yeah, it'll be at the stage of registration of your car.
0: We
1: need to verify the car, say, correct card and your correct card.
0: Okay.
1: And now we cannot photocopy card anymore, so we use the fingerprint to verify
0: okay.
1: the Ghana card. And that's the only document we use for the registration.
0: For the registration.
1: Won't mean
0: for
1: IDB. Law or BB. The SA or BB
0: side.
1: Or one passes along.
0: It's true, it's
1: true. My propaganda is power.
0: We say, Obi, security wise, isn't this a bit risky? If people know your license plate is XY99, then whenever your car passes by, they would immediately know it's you. That doesn't really preserve your privacy. Someone with bad intentions could easily memorize your plate number, track your movement, or even use it to ambush you. No, I think the 99 was an example.
1: Yeah,
0: an example. And I don't think
1: numbers, so people are able to
0: memorize them. Yeah.
1: People use number one as their card number.
0: Yeah.
1: So
0: down. Yeah. Into example. That's fine. Obi, ask the CEO if you can drive with your Ghana license in Massachusetts, since it's also a Commonwealth state. Massachusetts in the US. So someone say Uber to my international license. No?
1: Some
0: and I don't know Ghana license.
1: No, you cannot drive with Ghana license.
0: Okay.
1: But when you are going to US, don't come for a foreign license.
0: A foreign license.
1: We will give you what you call international driving license.
0: Driver's license.
1: For 1 year.
0: 1 year.
1: Now, some countries are not able to verify.
0: Okay.
1: Because it's handwritten.
0: Yeah.
1: That's what we've converted into the biometric one. We can be verified in the foreign country, so okay. They will allow you to drive now.
0: Okay. For 1 year.
1: For 1 year.
0: After which you have to get on one more license.
1: That's what I wanted to do.
0: I remember. Okay, that was what you wanted to do.
1: Yes, because I received over 15 letters from countries. They have more than 1,000 people who wants to renew their license. I'm like, how do we go there? How do they come because of renewal of license?
0: Renew which license?
1: Your
0: we'll
1: give you 1 year. Yes. It will cost you for 2 years.
0: Uh-huh.
1: We'll give you 1 year license because per international standard, can't give you more than 1 year.
0: More than 1 year.
1: That 1 year has expired. You have to come back to Ghana
0: And renew.
1: Renew before you and then you go back. And there are a lot of Ghanaians out there whose 1 year has expired. How do we ask all of them?
0: Does the country there accept the renewal?
1: They don't accept. You can't renew for a Ghanaian. That's what we wanted to go and do.
0: No, I'm saying, sir. Say me try 1 year na expire. Na me back Ghana.
1: Remember 1 year
0: renewal. Make me say
1: yes, you can go back and go and use it.
0: But because I thought you can only use it 1 year.
1: No,
0: you have
1: I can renew 1 year, 1 year, 1 year for you always.
0: Oh,
1: it doesn't go against any international standard practice.
0: Okay. And that's what you wanted. That service office could provide.
1: Exactly.
0: And then it was not communicated well.
1: And I think mischief was added to it because not those times too many Vermac 4 were assembled.
0: Yes.
1: So they misconstrued the whole thing. Mischief was
0: added. But the intention is
1: nice. Yeah. But we'll look at how best to present it to Ghanaians and make it.
0: Yeah.
1: Yes. Because my young letters, more than 15 European countries are more than 10,000 people. And it'll be revenue for Ghana.
0: Yeah.
1: Job
0: for Ghana. And they're free.
1: And they're free.
0: It's true. I get it. Ekosi is saying to the higher sempa. We say Obi. Good evening. Please ask the DVL boss this for me. I just bought a 2010 registered saloon car.
1: Okay.
0: I want to do a change of ownership.
1: Thank you.
0: Am I going to get a new plate or it's just going to be the old system? Change of ownership when now? So I see new plate rollout will be next year.
1: Next year,
0: January 2027.
1: Is that the piloting that we are starting?
0: Yeah, piloting almost starting.
1: This month.
0: So no. What do you mean?
1: Now change of ownership because I said me war. Only people can say now they can't change ownership again.
0: Yeah.
1: So what is that saying?
0: Uh-huh.
1: It's because first they brought something we call indemnity clause.
0: Yes.
1: Obi, you cannot indemnify something that doesn't belong to you.
0: Mm-hmm.
1: So we kept losing cases in court.
0: Okay.
1: When I came, we've lost more than 88 cases. And I said, why? Because DVLA mandate is not to determine who the car is for. DVLA mandate is to register the car based on who the name whose name is on the car. So Obi, what the car will be on? Why should I put the car in your name? Then later when the people come and take me to court, then we go and lose the cases because why should we also put the whilst we don't hear from the old owner?
0: Yeah.
1: Some of them have not bought the cars, they've not finished paying. They come to us that they can't see the owner. So we'll try, so we said now go to court. When the court does their investigation and they are okay, they say we should they instruct us to put it in your name, we'll do
0: for you.
1: But without the court orders, we will never put it in your name because the car doesn't belong to you.
0: That is if you are coming without the original
1: owner. I can't see you again. And I have to change the car into my name. But how would DVLA know, say, Obi, legitimacy went through the process and I will talk about Emami?
0: Yeah.
1: What I say? Yeah. Then DVLA will say, indemnity from no more feeling, then we're going to lose the case in court because Obi Bassi say, Obi, I'm going to take a card in Scandinavia. That's why Obi has not given me the document. Yeah. Then I assent Emami. So we see, they say, DVLA, your mandate, you know, I can't say, you better determine who the car is for. Our mandate is to register the car based on the documents we have. So go to court. Let the court instruct DVLA to register the,
0: to
1: car,
0: register in the car in your name.
1: That is all.
0: Okay. That's fine. Or alternatively, you can come to DVLA with the owner.
1: Order. And sometimes we call the owners.
0: Okay.
1: We will call them to drive, is it your car? Because we have the owner's details on the car.
0: Okay.
1: we have the original the telephone number.
0: Yes.
1: So we call, if we call and say, oh yeah, I give him the car, I sold it to him. That one will do it.
0: Okay.
1: But if you cannot identify the owner, we'll never transfer it to your name.
0: That's fine.
1: Because the car is not for you.
0: That's fine. Let me say a big good evening to you, Mr. Patrick Bediakon. Mr. Patrick Bediakon, your first deputy executive chairman of the Agate Group of Companies. Agate or Agate, I don't know, but Agate Group of Companies, first deputy executive chairman, Mr. Patrick Bediakon. I'm told you're a regular listener of our show. Thank you so much, and good evening to you wherever you are. Obi, please ask the DVLA boss, when are they going to operationalize the many ultra-modern DVLA offices built by the Nanado administration? Obi, I'm currently standing in front of the newly built Dunkwao Onofin office, left in to the mercies of weeds and reptiles. Now say, Ewo Dunkwao Onofin.
1: That is not a fair thing to say.
0: Okay.
1: Because I came to complete the wager office.
0: Mm-hmm.
1: It's a very nice office which was started by the former administration.
0: Yeah.
1: It was 60% complete.
0: Okay.
1: We have bought things and put it inside. We are yet to commission it.
0: Okay.
1: Don't go off. Instead of standing there, ask whether the payment blocks have been done.
0: Mm.
1: We have engaged the contract. Just recently, I paid the contract, 600,000 to go and do payment blocks. How does it mean that?
0: It has not been abandoned.
1: No, I was in Wenchi last week to give the contractor a pressure, give him money to finish the building.
0: Mm-hmm.
1: How does it mean say they were okay so in the this the MPP built three and they're happy about it. I have started 6 offices right now.
0: Okay.
1: And I'm constructing 6 offices.
0: 6 new ones.
1: New ones. Bechem, Doma, Ohoy, Tema, Edi Bakusu, Eko, Boli. 6.
0: Okay.
1: Jomoro. Yes, it's 6 new offices.
0: Mm.
1: When we came, there was no single office in Oti region.
0: Mm-hmm.
1: When we came, there was no single office in Savannah region. When we came, there was no single office in Northeast region. We've given Northeast and Arugu office. We've given Savannah 2, one in Salaga, one in Boli. We've given Oti.
0: Those ones were inherited projects?
1: No.
0: The MOMA started.
1: We rented a place
0: okay.
1: and then used it. I have not taken. Okay. Nobody has handed over any construction of any building to me. But if we can rent and let be accessible,
0: mm-hmm.
1: why should we wait for until we build?
0: Yes.
1: So we rented all these buildings.
0: Okay.
1: We have done 24 new offices in 1.5 years.
0: Yes.
1: And as I speak to you, 10 more are ready for commissioning. Mm. 10. Jomoro is ready for Ultra Center. Esojama is ready. Osino is ready. My own Chebi is ready. Mm. I say again, my own Chebi is ready. Then
0: now the Chebi, where Chief Free Hawk cry?
1: No, Chebi, Nana of Repeni and Papa.
0: Ah, and okay.
1: See,
0: okay.
1: My own Chebi is
0: okay.
1: ready.
0: Okay. Obi, can you respectfully ask the CEO whether all existing vehicles are to be re-registered with the new identifiable registration numbers after the tryout period?
1: Yes, please. All old vehicles.
0: From January 2027.
1: Yes, all old ones.
0: Vehicle be our one number plate. That doesn't be your honor.
1: There
0: was also a new one. No?
1: Yes. Because say, every year, be every vehicle say a call for road ready.
0: Yes.
1: And every 6 months, every commercial vehicle see occur for roadway. So, you can see yes, some more. And see, you can see, you say, you use fake.
0: You use fake.
1: Yes.
0: And you know, say, me kwana ye kwa sasa, ama mi new one, ame tuyesika.
1: Okay, so, you know, a very good and important question.
0: When
1: you say, you say, you have about 80 to 100, based on the cubic capacity of the car. But what you are going to do is less than 420 Ghana cedis.
0: Okay, that's in January when I go for the new number plate. No,
1: old ones we are still in consultation with the government to see what will happen, but for the new ones they will pay. But they are coming to do registration.
0: Yeah.
1: The old ones we are just changing the number plates for them.
0: Yes.
1: That one is not registration.
0: Yes,
1: it's not registration. You just change it off number plates.
0: Yes,
1: and then we'll have a data on the car.
0: Yes,
1: yes,
0: and the F420. No.
1: And no, never 420. No.
0: Okay.
1: Anybody less than 420.
0: Less than 420. That's yes. going to change.
1: That's
0: the
1: initial amount of money I'm bringing. But okay. we are trying to talk to the Nipano Mufa because based on the number, because we have about 12 million vehicles, including moto
0: yes.
1: vehicles to change.
0: Yes. Wow. Obi, Vandal Logas cannot come and set his questions and answer them. What has happened to his 24-hour office in Adenta?
1: It's still working.
0: And I was there yesterday. The place was closed. No security was even there.
1: It's not true, please.
0: Thinking it was Sunday, but even right now, I am here, and they have closed. ANDC.
1: Adenta.
0: Yeah, we'll see Adenta.
1: Oh,
0: see,
1: Obi, let her come and check
0: sending
1: right
0: now. A message, you know, 5:58
1: Let him take a picture and send it to us whether Adenta is closed. Right now. So I see,
0: original.
1: My own selling picture by his I dare him say, Adenta here, Juma. Right now, Adenta here, Juma.
0: Adenta is still, Adenta here 24 hours.
1: They close only on Sundays. From Monday to Saturday, Adenta here to 24 hours. They don't close.
0: And 24 hours, no? Why assessment? I would say,
1: only my dear Emma Miniji. From Ushua services from 6 p.m.
0: Yes.
1: I could do 10 p.m.
0: Yes.
1: Sometimes it's able to match other day offices. Yes.
0: Adenta.
1: Adenta is one of our biggest offices now. And revenue. So Adenta is now doing better than Hacho. And Obi, second minister, and you only Adenta, the rest are doing extended services. Now, in most DVLA offices, our regional offices, they close at 10 p.m. So, Uko Baby like Techima, they close at 10 p.m. Kumase, they close at 10 p.m. Weja, 10 p.m. Tema, 10 p.m. Acho, 10 p.m. Head Office Square, 10 p.m. Cape Coast, 10 p.m. Ho, 10 p.m. They all the regional offices close at 10 p.m. We want to analyze their data, and next year, generally, start with the 24 hours for all the regional offices. Adenta doesn't close only on Sundays, from Monday to Saturdays. Adenta
0: 24
1: hours. I said, let him take a picture and send it to us. Adenta, let your comments
0: but
1: check.
0: Have you, as CEO, no? ABIY. Impromptu visit to the place at say 2 a.m.
1: Yes, my baby.
0: Our quarters and go for register on my car.
1: I said I made a post on it. Now my shashos because we have small checks, my baby.
0: So and I'll drive it far.
1: Drive it far. Because about 12 staff are moving Juma. Only they are by 6 of them were contract staff. I used that to even make them permanent.
0: Permanent.
1: Yeah, because of the sacrifice they've done.
0: Now, at the time, that cars were home.
1: Register.
0: 2 a.m.
1: Two a.m. I gave the account on Facebook of what I saw. I did all the evidence. The number of cars that I've been registered. I took a picture and showed it to them. By then, I had about 20 cars from 6 p.m. to 10. Omoye about 20 cars. See, wow.
0: Within this week, no. Any time I randomly me faho
1: Omo ye juma. They are working. The new manager no kwai dia but friend Mr. Ofori, Adun Ofori. Very hard working man.
0: Very well. We say Obi, good afternoon. Please ask the CEO what about just divorced for sir ceremonial number.
1: What do you want? Only say first number is six. Alphabet, I'm not sure.
0: Yeah,
1: I don't 10.
0: My okay.
1: Yeah, I don't 10.
0: And it just divorced.
1: Yes,
0: you
1: can do it.
0: Patrick, your marketing head.
1: There's
0: that will
1: one interesting thing I've not said.
0: Wilma, sorry.
1: Okay.
0: Yeah.
1: There's one interesting thing I've not said about this new number plating. We have not spent one CD on anything on this number plating. We've not seek the service of any consultant. So all the drawing, all the legal work, everything was done by our legal work. All the drawing was done by our technical team and the corporate affairs team. Every director played a role. Especially, ask Mr. Kafui, just the lady who designed this number, it's a young lady. Oh yeah, in national service, permanent.
0: Permanent.
1: Yes, the friend of Jessica.
0: Oh, okay.
1: Only Mr. Kafui, any Mr. Bona, Mr. Ampedu, Resta, Thelma, Oti, ask Mr. Tufor. Obia play a role. Even Vemark, they came to play a role. They were with
0: Vemark,
1: us.
0: Vemark, the German company?
1: No, the vehicle, the
0: association.
1: Their rep was with us.
0: Okay.
1: Mr. Na Bediakum.
0: In the Siciano, when we rolled this thing out from January, will different companies be
1: so now we are giving,
0: doing the plate?
1: Even the Vemark, proposal.
0: Okay.
1: We are doing one company. One region. Do you know what happened first? First, no, one will be like Tamale. Obi can be embossing Tamale for private. If you are Dominic, embossing Tamale for commercial. If you are Musumi, embossing Tamale for motorbike. And I basa. It's I'm saying that one a boxing company per region.
0: For one region. Obey a cars, I am motorbikes.
1: Baby bar, nipa machine.
0: Yeah, okay. Oh, okay. And Omunyan Sono, we are sure, sir, they cannot mimic our security features.
1: No. The Obi, who share number of cars, they were Germany,
0: mm-hmm.
1: Iceland, European countries. No,
0: yes.
1: They are more than what is in Ghana. And you cannot beat the system. The German machines, you can sleep and be assured of quality. I'm telling you.
0: Yes. Where is Obi? Good evening. From your discussion, does this mean that if a private individual is unable to sell an imported car after 6 months, they are required to register the vehicle before selling it?
1: No. They will use a DV.
0: So garages, the moment you use DVs.
1: No.
0: And yeah. Until, say, you sell the car, DV never
1: born.
0: Okay. Inti, me pacho, I hope... Oko dagadu ewo awushi. I hope you have your
1: atoko and then nagayolo fine.
0: Yes. We say Obi, kindly ask the CEO the progress of the DVLA office at Legon Mall. Okay, Kufrem Pong Junior, University of Ghana, Legon.
1: Obi, thank you very much. Mm-hmm. Legon Mall the new Ultra Center.
0: Okay.
1: Tell us, I explained the Ultra Center concept for you. Say, Obe share maybe a DVLA office in New York. Now what throughout to you write to us, say you want to open, you want to use your office to run operation for DVLA.
0: Yes.
1: You come and assess it.
0: Yes.
1: DVLA. Now every service is BIA, the 100 cities at so.
0: Okay.
1: 100 cities no. Remember 80 cities. Now yeah, DVLA for 20 cities.
0: Mm.
1: So we make more money at the Ultra centers than our own offices.
0: Oh.
1: Wow.
0: And GNM office will be baby.
1: Yeah.
0: And the acquire more. It applies to Umberton ECG credit,
1: exactly,
0: for example.
1: Exactly. And to office of Bibina DVL Niwa.
0: In Niwa.
1: But you write to us. Now, I'm assessing you. Now, what on Yama Egumu? Now, and no, Obeya branding. Now, why we will take over, we'll employ staff and put them in it. Now, every service is BIA. 100 cities are too so.
0: Okay.
1: 100 cities, Obi, we'll find 80 cities. Now, 20 cities.
0: Aba DVL.
1: Aba
0: oh, but that's not bad.
1: Yeah, that's. And it was started before I got into office. But it's a nice.
0: Yeah, I think it's a nice concept.
1: Yeah, so Mr. Buzian on the bar. It's a very nice concept.
0: Yeah, I think it's cool. It's really cool. Wow. Obi, good day. I trust you are doing great. Please, you know Julius Nikwe Kote is my Clote Kole vice chairman. Tell him to do as Jesus told the thief on the cross and remember me in his paradise. He has done a tremendous and a yeoman's job at DVLA, and I doff my hat for him. Where your constituency secretary, Eugene Ishen Elliot.
1: Elliot, he's a nice gentleman.
0: Yeah.
1: A nice gentleman.
0: And on the way up.
1: Yeah.
0: Hello, Obi. You see the way my fellow gun man is very passionate about his job? We don't joke with our job, so congrats, Julius Kote. More grease to your elbows. Fieron, Ewo Mata Heko, and on the way up. Where's Obi? So can Ultra Centers be replicated in districts?
1: Yes.
0: Who's
1: everyone done so much? Ebisu wo Vakbo.
0: Okay. In the Nipa, we know
1: we don't want 50 kilometers away.
0: Ah, naturally, the whole Suhum can have one.
1: One. It's as from the Osino Airbnb.
0: Yeah, let's ready
1: Apache show. Now, Obi, Obi, Enchi. Obi, Airbnb, Asakegua. And see, that's how we are helping the system out for our accessibility drive.
0: Yeah.
1: Obi, yeah, be sugar copy.
0: Okay.
1: Yeah. Usher distance, no. Who is very far.
0: That's cool.
1: Obi, bra, baby.
0: And okay, now that.
1: And
0: now.
1: Let me give you an example. Only be your office at what circle? Ultra Center.
0: Oh.
1: Your office at what sprinter? Ultra Center. But we do all the branding like DVL. DVL staff will manage.
0: Muhammad must have
1: there. Yeah.
0: Mini overhead.
1: No. You don't come there. What is every month? What about you, Osika? Everybody about you, Osika? No.
0: Oh. Obi, on a light note, tell my friend Logas that my interest this afternoon is not about his DVLA matters. He should explain to listeners in English the cheese song he and his fellow vandals sang at the University of Ghana over the weekend. Obi, you know my chi is problematic, so I want to get the lyrics.
1: Say Obama.
0: That's it. I wish him well. Say Obama.
1: As for that, my brother. Oh, yeah, giddy, why? Oh, mini bandabola ni.
0: Yeah, I saw the video.
1: Doctor Zato
0: work on.
1: Wait, I think I cry.
0: It's for the culture. It's for the culture.
1: Vandalism and the image reduction therapy.
0: It's for the culture. Where's it, Obi? Please ask the DVLA boss if the ultra centers can renew driver's license.
1: Yes, they do everything.
0: They do everything. Okay.
1: Just that they don't.
0: Because I am more staff.
1: They don't do renewal of road ready.
0: Okay.
1: And we are solely for PVTS.
0: And they also call PVTS.
1: PVTS. No.
0: Okay.
1: Yeah, yeah.
0: Okay.
1: But that's some PVTS right. Also run ultra.
0: Okay.
1: Like who's the last? Yes, Obi. Now me nya bediakuwa.
0: Yes.
1: And Obi, a car say, Bantama, ma have not opened enough, but the office was already.
0: Yeah.
1: It was a PVTS that was there. We made it an ultra center.
0: Okay.
1: So first they were doing only vehicle renewal.
0: Okay.
1: But now they do everything DVLA does. There. So it is now a DVLA office. So okay. I've opened an office in Bantama.
0: In Bantama. That's fine. Hi, Obi. Kindly tell the CEO that he's doing a good job to improve the technology aspect of the number plate. But
1: thank
0: I
1: you.
0: Can clearly see that he's trying to copy the European system. So kindly let him be aware that in the United Kingdom, a camera is... Okay. Also, it's on the motorway and make the work easy for the police and DVLA.
1: Yeah.
0: For those who don't follow laws and should not be the number plate alone.
1: Mm-hmm.
0: Let the CEO link up with Transport Ministry, Security Department to construct better routes and put cameras on the road. Hayford Owusu, popularly known as Yao Focus, it will lead in the UK.
1: I think we're rather copying the US and the Canadian style.
0: I spoke about
1: the gun tracer, which will be monitoring there. Obi, one thing people don't know, 85% of our vehicle-related activities are called road fund.
0: Ah.
1: Yeah, so last year I gave road fund over 80 million Ghana cedis. 85% of our vehicle-related IGF
0: are
1: called road fund. So we give a lot of money
0: for
1: road fund.
0: I know for road repairs
1: road
0: and
1: repairs.
0: Maintenance.
1: And this year, first quarter, we exceeded our target by 67% revenue.
0: Meaning something good is happening.
1: Meaning we have been able to block loopholes at the port. That's why you see people attacking me like that. Well, I will continue to block. Because, Obi, we can't live in a situation where, Obi, your car you are driving, you've paid duty. But somebody doesn't want to pay duty. For what? We want development.
0: Yeah, it's true. It's true. Duty to you.
1: But Obi,
0: to you.
1: I was saying,
0: to you. Of course.
1: Why would you
0: have to you? Sure. Obi, ask the CEO why the Kuntunse DVLA has been closed down.
1: It's a PVTS and they've closed it down. It's beyond my
0: PVTS and a private
1: vehicle testing station. They do only road ready.
0: Okay.
1: And it is beyond me.
0: Okay.
1: Obi, what in private business? Also, on your people. That's why we are opening an office in Pokwasi.
0: Okay. Obi, I have a question. I have a 3-year German international driver's license for the whole world except North Korea. Can I still use it in Ghana or I have to bring it to the DVLA office on arrival before using it or just start to drive on arrival in Ghana?
1: He has to come for conversion of license. We'll convert it to a local license for him.
0: Even if he would not stay long in Ghana?
1: Yeah, you can't use any foreign license to drive here unless he has international license from Germany when he comes here.
0: He was a German international driver's license.
1: No.
0: Otimi Yusu in the whole world except North Korea.
1: If it's German, it is allowed.
0: Okay.
1: It's allowed for him to drive.
0: Okay.
1: But if it's a German license.
0: Yeah, and they have to convert. Yeah,
1: but if it's German international
0: then
1: it's
0: you
1: allowed.
0: Can use. Okay, that's fine.
1: For 1 year.
0: That's fine. Obi, I have a driver's license that has passed in 2031. But there is first renewal and second renewal date for 2027 and 2029, respectively.
1: That's true.
0: What's the essence of the first and second renewals?
1: It is
0: I've not seen that in some countries I've been to. Can he explain? Would they ever scrap those two renewals or can I just renew it around 2031 before the expiration date?
1: Kwesio
0: Furie Owager.
1: Obi, I don't understand why people say it's in other countries. So because it is ISO.
0: Yes.
1: ISO near Ghana. You see, when it comes to license renewal, license replacement, we have no control over that.
0: Yes.
1: Every 2 years, the whole world, you have to go and renew your license. Every 6 years, you have to go for replacement. It is a standard for every country.
0: Every country.
1: So how do I alone go against it? It is ISO specified. Yes.
0: Obi, even though the DVLA offices are supposed to run till 10 p.m., the eye testing and custom offices close at 5
1: That's
0: p.m.
1: That's true. That's true. And I think we made a report to customs.
0: Okay.
1: I've also engaged Honorable Nikpe, the customs, the eye test man.
0: Yes.
1: That's true.
0: Okay.
1: That's very true.
0: Ede mu ye hun adwuma.
1: Ye hun adwuma. That's very true.
0: Okay. Ede Dabanka Mainu ewo Menhyia South in Asante Region no di we ye abrey. Enti menu ye dase. Obi, fantastic interview. Please, could you kindly educate us on the process of obtaining a new biometric international driver's license, especially for those of us who currently have the old version? Your guidance will be greatly appreciated. Sejo ewo kotoku ena odiwe
1: aba. If you have a local one, you just bring it. We'll take you through the process and give you
0: the international one.
1: Yes.
0: Okay. Obi, are we going to change all the old number plate on cars? Bob Marley.
1: Yes.
0: Bob Marley, yes. We are going to change.
1: Emancipate yourself from mental slavery.
0: Obi, good evening. This number, GE397010, stole my 900 bars of cement.
1: Hey, I dare you.
0: And having found the track.
1: You should go to police. She should bring a report.
0: Any help for me? Ima, community 25. I'll go police.
1: I'll go report.
0: Now, I same way they here. Obi, please, I am Isaac from Belgium. I have a question about the diaspora. People in the diaspora. Like, for instance, I park my vehicle almost a year now. Why do I have to pay road tax for the year I didn't use the road?
1: Obi, you don't pay road tax for years you don't use road in Ghana. We have something called vehicle layoff certificates.
0: Okay.
1: If you are not using, I just shared a video about 3 days ago on my Facebook wall. If you are not using your car, apply to us that I'm not using this car. We will lay it off till you reapply to us that I've started using it. Because we'll block the vehicle in the system. Okay. So you can't even do road, you can't do anything. So we have to, but I'm making it digital, the layoff. Yes. So wherever you are, by the help of your PC, you can write to us.
0: Okay.
1: If you are not using your car, don't pay, just write to us that you want a vehicle layoff certificate. So we can give you that, then you lay your vehicle off for 1 year, 2 years, 3 years.
0: Okay, that's fine.
1: Yes.
0: Obi, good evening. I have an issue with the DVLA officer, Dansoman. They have put a Goro man there to do their services. The most annoying thing is that he charges more than he should. And they also have a private issuance company in their building instead of using STC. Valuation.
1: I don't understand. STC. Dansoman.
0: I think a more private... Meaning, what's our evaluation be on the car now?
1: Yes.
0: Say, yes, this is your movement for valuation.
1: Yeah, evaluation, but we have nothing to do with valuation of cars.
0: And, yeah, man, message.
1: So, and the small office is just, I think one of the smallest office.
0: Okay.
1: And I don't know where a guru boy will come to the small office for. Because when you enter, you are seeing the manager, Prisla. Yeah. So I don't understand why a guru boy must come. Okay. But if anything, they should report to me.
0: Yeah.
1: And we have complaint centers, so.
0: Okay. The trailer registration is going to be interesting in the country.
1: Yeah, I know.
0: Why I'm saying so, the French countries have same for their trailers. And when it involves an accident, it depends on which side. If it's the head, they would decouple the trailer and move on. Because they have different registration numbers. Are we going to have same in Ghana? Or guessing in Santo? And I think he raises a very
1: good question. It's a very good question. We have something called e-logbook.
0: Okay.
1: So the e-logbook will determine which one was logged in and which one. I mean, there's a whole technical team on that. But it's a very interesting question. Someone asked, if there's an accident, who am I going to drive? Who was driving the car? So that's it. That's it. Almost sending pictures, information, Adenta is working.
0: They are working now.
1: Yes, the external service is everywhere.
0: Okay.
1: Adenta is also working. And there's something I forgot to tell listeners. We have something called one-time screw on. The screws we are bringing on the new number plate is only clockwise. When you go anti-clockwise, you've destroyed the plate.
0: Hey.
1: Obi.
0: It will mean to me too.
1: No. People just come and take plate and put it. No. When you go anti-clockwise on the
0: destroy
1: the plate. So if you change the color of your car, inform us. If you want to change your plate, inform us. Even if your plate is old, you want to inform us. That's all we are saying.
0: Wow. Obi, what happens to antique vehicles? How do we keep track of different errors of vehicle registration? I think it's linked to CCIM for year of registration and register cars. He's speaking about antique vehicles.
1: But we have changed vehicle registration regime for very long, 3-4 times.
0: Yes.
1: So this is not new. Mm, it's not in your hobby.
0: Charlie, messages in the doors. A lot of messages. Let's talk about SLA. No, SLA no. The phobia. I want for the first time.
1: Obi, SLA is service level agreement.
0: Okay.
1: Service level agreement. No one say road ready. I hear yes, yeah, no. Where you did tell you okay, no say your car is good enough to drive on to be on the road. No. We have special machines for printing of the road ready. The ink, the gentleman, the contractor bar, Obabe service system, Obabe update, upgrade on the software in your money. And now 2023, 2024, 2025, every year, SLNU costed the DVLA $51.8 million. So for 3 years, it costed the DVLA $155 million. That's the SLA alone. Okay. Different payment of the stickers, no? Me buy, no? We went into renegotiation with the contractor. 2026, 2027, 2028, no? It costed the DVLA 2 million Ghana cedis.
0: On the service level agreement alone?
1: Yes, please. The documents are there. I mean, it's clear. 2 million Ghana cedis. So, and I don't want to say under MPP, but under the former regime, no? It was $155.4 million and that John Mama, no, it is 2 million Ghana cedis that government of Ghana is assigned to pay.
0: And 2 million Ghana cedis.
1: Yes, 2 million Ghana cedis. 2 million Ghana cedis. It will be 2 million. 2 million Ghana cedis.
0: And Mutia for the same job.
1: The same job.
0: To the same company.
1: The same company. We went to do negotiation with him. The same company, the same job.
0: But why that difference?
1: Okay, I cannot explain that. I wasn't there. I cannot explain that.
0: And the same company, our J154, no?
1: Mm-hmm.
0: Or no,
1: our
0: okay,
1: we have not paid.
0: But there is
1: because I didn't understand why I should pay that amount of money. So, and then, I think in their contract today, we were asking the Ministry of Finance to make that payment, not DVLA. Okay. But our own DVLA is making the payment.
0: Mm.
1: I told you, Master, we don't have that much.
0: But have you approved for Ministry of Finance to pay them?
1: I cannot approve for them to pay. I don't want to get my hands in that. In the Ministry of Finance, the guy has worked.
0: Okay.
1: They must go through the process and see whether...
0: And see whether they would want to pay or not.
1: But the process didn't say that DVLA must approve for payment.
0: Okay.
1: We have been communication. He's worked. That one, he's worked. He's worked.
0: Mm.
1: But the payment must be done or not, it's through Ministry of Finance.
0: Ministry of Finance. Yes. But you've been able to get the same company.
1: The same company
0: to doing do the same
1: work. Same company. I don't want to mention the name of the company. It's the same company doing the same work from 2026, 2027, 2028, and it's 2 million Ghana cedis that we are paying.
0: For the 3 years
1: for in the 3 years in now.
0: Wow. 2 million Ghana cedis.
1: Yes, Obi. If you want documents, I mean, it's not public, but now it's going through procurement and PP and everything. Yeah. It's a public document.
0: Yeah. Into your money, they printed roadworthy.
1: So they have given DVLA special machines for printing of roadworthy. They come to do system upgrade, system updates. They come to do servicing of the machines whenever we have a problem with them. That's the SLA, service level agreement.
0: Mm.
1: Yes.
0: That is you saved us in excess of
1: $155 million because even the
0: million
1: four,
0: dollars
1: even the 400,000 Ghana cedis over there is close to like 2 million Ghana cedis. In excess of $155 million. That's what Jehoma has saved you from paying as a taxpayer.
0: Why John Mahama? Why not you? 7 hours CEO.
1: Who appointed me? When they were lambasting me, they were lambasting him to for the foreign affairs trip. They were lambasting him to. So
0: Charlie.
1: Obi tries.
0: No, we're brutal. But you've done well. I think you've done well.
1: We've all done well. Obi, your counseling is also appreciated.
0: Sure,
1: really appreciated.
0: Sure.
1: Let me say a big thank you to my mother too. She's always on me, praying for me. Sure. Thank you so much. Yeah. Obi, do you know I have a very good friend, a brother in MPP?
0: Who is that?
1: Krob Akobina Santi.
0: Yeah, Krob, yeah.
1: I am
0: some of your roommates.
1: Yes, in Legon.
0: Legon. Yeah.
1: Propagandist, papa. My brother, my own brother. Propagandist, but he's a great guy.
0: Yeah.
1: Krob, the nice Nigerian. Mm-hmm. Sir Obama, Charles Ntekwo Tegu.
0: Yeah, Charles Ntekwo Tegu.
1: Very fantastic guy. Then, the guy who recently had an issue with Yoko.
0: Miracles.
1: Miracle. I mean, yeah, all doing well. There's a move. They should slow down the propaganda.
0: Propaganda and endorse.
1: Endorse too much. Ghanaians are now beyond propaganda. We can't use propaganda to win them all.
0: And as you say, I buy papa.
1: No, Obi, share about dollar and I'm 10, 12. Obi Mwanka, my son, and I'm 30. Obi Mwanka, my son, and I'm 30. No, Obi Mwanka, Ghana got here, $155 million for SLA.
0: For SLA.
1: For, road ready. It's like 2 million Ghana cities.
0: I mean, see, you may announce it. We would sit down again and talk again. Okay. Why?
1: Thank you so much.
0: I wish you well.
1: You have one of the biggest platforms in Ghana. And for you to give me this platform, I sincerely appreciate you.
0: Thank you.
1: God bless you
0: so much. Thank you so much. And that's the CEO of the DVLA, Driver and Vehicle Licensing Authority of the Republic of Ghana, Julius Nikwe Kote.
1: Dr. Drivers Hall.
0: Oh, sir. Like Drivers Hospital.
1: Yes, that's it. Military for more hospital.
0: Yes.
1: Bank of Ghana for more hospital.
0: Yes.
1: Tamaport for more hospital.
0: Yes.
1: Bibele, Ebenezer hospital.
0: And where drivers in Kwanda.
1: Drivers in Kwanda. And now, Ebenezer specialty in
0: driving
1: accidents. Yeah. Allocated sites. Amaya or Tema. Ebenezer. Yes.
0: Driver. Then, are they a driver for here?
1: Obi, they be our own office. Power will limu. Your hospital no. Your co office we are no omo tianti aye. Your co we are no omo try aye. Your co we are no mo aye. Then my yaya hospital. Mr. Mayor, mum. As for Joama, he's a listening president.
0: And no cabinet aji atum. And I think now they propose an even cabinet.
1: Driver's hospital. You can do it in two forms.
0: Okay.
1: Either through a PPP agreement.
0: Okay.
1: Or through our
0: IGF.
1: IGF.
0: Okay. Okay. The more dream, huh?
1: Where dream?
0: Very well. May I ask you? We answer that. See, because he's saying something. Yes, sorry. I'm here. The assembly here at our museum. We need your cyborgs. I'm here at Mochna. You're beside me. Good evening.

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1: Canadian mummy, if you say Canadian, or say Ubechusu, who schools in first. If you say who school, who choose first, now is your same, like, you'll be happy once you do win yan, boom say, oh, wait, minya, school with the minya.
2: You be when your results and son your cock could choose your schools in TNO, yeah, my as students, yeah, but since, yeah, and see, I see, didn't see, I be a man, cause I'm whom your results mean, say, ah, course, we are my cock, we any results in effa, but. Minya sa school is
3: me fair am sa resource ne bans and ye choose ya. Me just say ne better than say ye choose ya sana resource number.
4: Boama resort on ya, you know the school say school way dear. Maybe category B school way dear before me or category A school way dear before me.
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6: selection ni di emze da fombo ko one thing is bedi radia zese yankola ntimichwa and ya pre-inform you more about schools no inti ubiaba no ni msku abede oko into my select class and no I think the only challenge I have finding C schools no because most of them are based on the A and the B schools and we are hoping so mu nyina so benya A and as a B schools
0: Mhm. 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
7: First panana you choose nka we resource ne buy na we hu say bia ya post uba na ekoskuwe ya post ni koskuwe but afa na ye ba be choose nti enim say bia dia akwara ne pe no na obenya na say but aye first time nti no de yenhwe say dia no so be kwesi
8: we now mu wi answer we choose no eye but eya de a ye experience ye afa na ba but misu say ye
9: my and I think say no ye the best Because first, no, which was school, no, a school, so no, or more choose so, but only resource, no, near Wenya. No, I could choose school, say, yeah, hi, a beba, no, nothing, a parents, and a bebre. But we know a daho, school, so, no, so, no, and see, why, wo performance a na wo de ama wo ho school.
0: Yo yate, enti a wofuwa ni a shemani bi enono. 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
5: Muya how many in class?
10: 370.
5: Mom we be mom to be C D now 117.
10: And
5: you be and I how many class?
10: Pastor, I have one class.
5: And I'm 117.
10: And
5: you be a eight years, sir, 80 cities.
10: Every more year, I'm 60 years, but I'm 60 years, and I'm in India.
5: I'm going to say,
0: I said, where the pantoma, a pantoma, what you know, when a can ask was what the heady. 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Eni head of public relations. Emma Ghana Education Service. 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Nukure bi anywa ewo mwo school selection na wanum eye free bonto enti wo yo wofo na so hweba na wo ba wo school bi mu ne ye gine sabo no a se teacher ni kro ni school no report no e fama school directorate bia GS ni entume nchi sankrofo no
12: na school no a mofra ne e ba be kono e senior high school no mo ba be kono the whole 3 years of senior high school no cry free how much more they selecting the schools that they want They are not so cry a free exercise. No child is expected to pay a penny. In fact, the list of schools, there are over 1,000 schools. They are to go through it and then select the 8 that they want. Now, computer and in place your Mankwan. All the lists have been provided for them for free. Document provided for them, even on social media, we have published the document that we use to the IHUBA. They are not supposed to pay almost so be just a natural say, yeah, catastrophe and a pro, yes, Nanipano, or ya

0: dodo amu akwafo amai ye woni ntimi ntua de na tese wo de fala school placement won munya bi enti GS fo ye damu ase wura Daniel Fenyi wono na ye kasamafo edema enwumasu adwumekuo no emu ntutuye a 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
1: almost 7 months now there has been a war ongoing in the Gulf between Iran, Israel and America. That war has caused disruption in many parts of the world. In many countries, people are having to queue for fuel. In many countries, the price of fuel has risen astronomically. In many countries, their economies are affected by the current war. I must say that because of the role of Tor and Centauro in refining local crude and making sure that petroleum products are available on the market, Ghanaians have hardly felt the effects of the war that
2: is going on. FM.
1: And so once again, I say, Paul, are you cool?
0: Chia. I'm a penny, yes, I high tension, me true, and wow, from the Nenso, ne papa, me, I did you. Why the pa fango panka Ghana 1 gallon? Ye 22 cities crank cane poor day. Baby a gun a dray. Petro boar a costrusa. So, Nancy, do a man penny, I carry you a mere rishamunti. You are back in ye tie, or man penny, ya walk on ye tie. Ain't ye at Tissimonteso? Yanni Ghana for such a chunk, or must add your man penny can ye say Israel, ni US, ni Iran for one toquano. Emma Petro boar, ya din bia wo mayimuna. Mono man penny ya Adriana. Ghana fo akasa
3: means me interested Israel Iraq one hand one affect me and I say I'm coming me dey mean to me interest ni ama bo no say na eti na eti ntse say ni ama bo na me dey be sha and I mean to me nka say na ma mo ayed because team ni eti
4: the American say me dey me ti ye ni say the fuel prices are eco through now na nsin no say wo no e ka ho bi
2: na price FM
5: a family of am ni nyaage na if you say when say we are oil producing countries and now you produce oil so the family a bit higher oil on the production and now in your marketing kitchen we service your economy production agriculture for the agriculture aspect and also the importing of any fuel.
0: Eti Ghana fuwa dwe nchile eno no diwa mampenyi kaya no. 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
6: 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In terms of availability, many present day agreements, the Ansheda and Kili impact me because there were a lot of supply available at EBT AUS. Unfortunately, on price and the MNA of Mampany Nyagre, I think that they are fairly impact. Those products and the last year, all turn by 10 Ghana cities per liter, and they all turn around 19 Ghana cities per liter, almost 9 Ghana cities add on. So, Kase, the Ansheda impact. Entirely accurate. I think that or person said the availability of it, but the

0: Tyson here, Ghanaians are feeling the impact. Labor on the international market. So share Iran American war here also will go off now. I'm not born up a jammu sharply. For example, diesel I increased by about 23% compared to the last window, and petrol's up about 11%. So these bullish factors are war on the day man, and I'm a born up a jammu. Unfortunately for us, it is very appreciating. Indeed, most of the number born across the German and I see the no one day and car in the entry.
1: We are energy expert Yera Benjamin in Sia. 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
3: A separate
2: FM. Etna said, near Omanpenin the Abano, and Yabia Betulofim, and Narian to Lofima, like I said, Makotim Ran, and Ran said, Travers Union, some pain for me in Abisha, if she had no one near Baba, not already, meaning Kuami Femun, Yamaka Selman Penaya, et cetera, a Punaya train on so be. Actually, Ghana for say, Wobepa, and the Ajepa, and my Ghana for. If he said, say, yes, that's a year to love him, bring me up. You can't play, say, Ghana for, I'm never coming here. And I'm the same, yes, and Rabbi Union, she mean, I said, my Obian fan is an alone son.
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2: Nana, the chimney, the rest in your soul. You know, you're the young one with my mother, you're Hosea Nebe.
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4: I am part of the president of Babo and say, oh, you two cities at the free diesel prices. So now, petrol, the MSO, and you will be there. The can cry, no, yeah, GPRT, you know, your taxes, and so I want to issue petrol. But then you know, switch, you know, a year to why you be at Tessa. Now, moment, you should be there. Diesel price in Aqua could do almost 20 cities a liter. Now, only two cities lifting. So I let you say, Beba around 18 cities, and after 17 plus. Now, time, you need transport minister Nikosia. 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
5: A bob 11 sereno. Any who be beside that, you chew me a call. Nay, chew me a call on me, you will say, full tankana, a da, in soon, I just say, a jad dim watch, I say, airship. You say, whom say, Miss Bishop pick up, care sereno, and STC basses, so a jad dim, ain't you know, your bombarding say, you didn't do me, you didn't do a channel.
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5: All these vehicles, no. I'm still there. I can share this here. The end minka for now. I'm going to and so for tank, I know. I share a car with soon. I share, and unfortunately, Nipa, me, no, I know. And remember, me, you know, yes, to say, a bear driver, any meat. Unfortunately, almost share a car, it's beyond recognition. Apart from, you know, Nipa 6 are almost pre prior, you know, at the Moko Hawa Hospital.
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5: My name, mammy, and now, omu prepare by a suspect. You say, Nipa ni prepare in your dose because any party STC no, Nipa suit to pick up no, Nipa suit to care to rent to no, ain't you know, in coffee prepare moon.
1: Yeah, yeah, mommy, and to your boas, young cronom, ni and near mamma nom. Ma would was an amus, Omoka, and yak when she ain't to know. Near see your brim, so nipam, you know, mamma, you know, one must ya woo, depends, yansu, so a prepra. Ya do ma quip your Mohawa Memorial Hospital. Ya wo medical treatment, why ya show woman, no. 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
0: Copy, Musa.
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0: Candidate.
1: Yeah, any candidate. Who want to me a canary to my? 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You beg at the football, one way a canary. Mina Miko Kuma, no, no, when you're for what Timura as co member. Move Missano. 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Say, Min, who candidate? And your Baku and your men and your men, sir.
0: As many candidates, so I say, Jetri, only Jetri.
1: One idiot,
0: only Jetri, Nisika Semunye.
1: Obi ana ne yo me ma ho no asempa fm na wo she e binum ti mi she nika ndade wo mu she suit ye ni mu nika no kura

0: Welcome to once again another great and exciting edition of Sports Night. I still ASEMPA Asempa 94.7 FM. So I'm a sugu so at you know. Within the prof EK Wallace, good day catch back up. The only nomenclature of the professor's degree in sports, the Al Reginald Wallace, the nation's presenter, and the messing kunya equal quantum coordinates Maldo and Saka. And then you mean subu our Ghana good ejao. Catch up with your phone number four or yellow oma or fast for nananum. Ukrumo and on prof nasa prof and ya transia. Yeah, then commodore de our Ghana good. So 18 cent jaw. Abusia Udwani 18 Sanchim Hadia. Jumadia de Bro Air Sports Night. Na from now till 8:30. And yesin kunya and then commodo dona so 18 sabre. Ube PM Ofia dia. Nes outim seb Jumadino Ewo aye YouTube Ukuma a Sempa FM Live on Sabitian Sankai. Or like ya no share, subscribe on tempaso, na fifa comment and itimita to me pemno. Ye bej brainia da je near yedia can come on send him a seco. A while ago to say dear could see send Jumadine Bro, Philip Sibun Esquire, one year programs manager na fi Dominic Siebo akokutwumu wo so attach the camera eno echi no kra no ana yesade eye nkomo 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The correct air coolant mixture no a 50-50% and I say 33-67 and no it provided maximum protection. It depending on engine requirements and so. And no chikano wima nese vehicle no a private car and I say commercial car and I say truck and I say bus me patro heavy duty and lightweight duties no and so a require different level of coolant and it may come for Seahorse Ultra Cool Coolant at the amount me patro. 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The right additives, no, and they make it the right coolant. But more than that, say, on the meeting settings, also, I'm sure, boy, I'm a Niama HR2E, the amount. Power specialist about hospital. Hospital here, dear pa, hepatitis A, B, C, D, and coping ye. 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not recommended for persons under 18 years and are lactating mothers and pregnant women and are people with sensitive air caffeine we are in the city onoma enya de bitu ensa bo this advert is FDA 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the creators the men in who the men in who didn't just learn history but wrote it this year a blueprint no to secondary education in Ghana into kwabotwe and omse doesn't just celebrate an anniversary is yet another chapter to Ghana's educational system no into western university a na 150 years ona om ediaba ene omodi omse dwen hwekan na jene no e begini na no memeda e April 11th ana san shelson 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Twitter so Adum online so sabeka asempa ho you tell us where you are listening to us or you are watching us from Twitter handle no as Prof Ikewalis Enoch Wallis walanyo a Facebook Prof Ikewalis on 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content 1023 from now. And copium say 8:30 beti and sabo. Abusia Abdullah Audu any general manager oba multimedia adum a cluster and as a brands na yeah no any general manager obo ichuma emanyama etia kwe. Samuel Kadiri and chief programs director and then Philip Osebun Sesqua on also a programs manager. Abusia yeshawa se abo nkumo na onu sena nema esia kwonkumo ahudo atun sen pp media na se Moses eye ama ono ana every se blasters management no e receive $50,000 for the 2026 a world cup no the Moses ama a member of the blasters management committee where this close say each air committee member bia e receive $50,000 appearance fee for Ghana participation in the 2026 FIFA world cup according to Moses ama amount no represent half of the appearance fee paid to air the players. In the experience, say, management committee members did not receive daily allowance or winning bonuses during the tournament. He also revealed that Omu Yusu part of this appearance fee to support air pastors who offered prayers for him and the Blasters throughout the World Cup campaign. Timosis Ama commented, say, some after Air Sports and Recreation Air Minister Kofi Adams announced in October 2025, the members of the Blasters management committee will receive financial rewards for helping the team qualify for the 2026 FIFA World Cup. However, it remains unclear whether $50,000 form part of that reward package or was a separate payment. And Ghana reached round of 32 in the 2026 FIFA World Cup after progressing from the group stage, marking the Blasters' first appearance in the knockout phase of the tournament in a decade. Meanwhile, he received revelation, some of the 10 camp members of the Blasters will not be available when the team resume for AFCON qualifiers in September. Moses Paama, Nkoma Odia Jenny, Moses Paka, and I'm off be a friend, and I'm a dear man sporting club, and I feel criminal, what you are qualified in the 18th century of Africa. Moses Ama, Nkomuni.
1: And your money now, because I will call work up, it goes with a lot of contingent. Because but now, I think you come with a part to help his assistant, maybe instructor, and those very few, just few. Because we are now coming to play qualifier. Now, why adapt for Ghana? Ghana team need to account. Now, which we are asserting. I know. He's going to help. He's going to help. The team will rise. Isn't he?
0: Enti ni abano no Moses Ama ene ni din but amon for do na bi bonu manu fense Moses Ama Paka ono e Mediaman Sporting Club una bankrolla ana fe founder ana otin en kanse odin en komo 18 san tujo no 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there's any abba ewo a year Blasters according to a womb a 2 year no ana yede won hyehye nso etin sanja no na aye Black Satellite air captain Kelvin Nkrumah was set to join FC Porto after Wafu B aye under 20 exit no into Black Satellite omo captain fence Kelvin Nkrumah ono na why said so be beginning a new chapter e won career mu after say complete a move to air the Portuguese giant FC Porto for akache na highly aye rated air Ghanaian defender na all finalize all the necessary air paperwork on his transfer with the deal now fully completed. He is expected to travel to Portugal immediately. So we follow the Black Satellite exit from the Wafu AB under 20 championship. A beginning next phase of his professional career. Nkrumah ebe move na few years in Mexico. A major milestone on development after so impressive with his leadership and qualities and then consistent performance for Ghana at youth level. As a captain of the Black Satellite, he has been a very commanding a figure both on and off the pitch, earning a year praise for his composure, defensive awareness, and ability to inspire his teammates. FC Porto decision to secure the services of the young Ghanaian reflects club's continued a year confidence in emerging African talent. Portuguese side a long standing reputation for nurturing promising players. Now, for more provided a woman with a platform, a big developer into top level professionals. Maso Kronu head coach for under 20 team no after Ghana ESET e wo different set of players a odi omo edi omo ni cheme san chirim no o se e be different e wo AFCON se ko ba se e deni 8 years san chirim in the next year Maso Kronu e no anana okita Lagos City a odi omo e ko relegation no nane yi we se Mexico so edi under 20 e san ma na odi akwo ho no.
2: Definitely will not present the same team during a couple of nations. We have the squad in the course of the preparations. We know Ghana, we have a lot of good youth players. That's why I said we reorganizing ourselves. Different for this tournament, we just had to maintain the local boys and, you know, use them to see what they can also offer. Yes, it's true. Some of them have demonstrated that if they get the chance, they can really, you know, prove what they've got. So me, I'm happy for some of the players. It did so well, you know. We never knew some of them who come up like they did in this tournament. So we are happy with the team, but not too happy with the
0: FM. And see, Maso Kronu coach Edema National under 20 team no or say Western Nema ACT dia. Next so the defense a set of players and a beba AFCON in next year. Na next year no but towns are the team ya kui. Hey, any night Ghana so de near Abano. And see Black Air Queens and so Omu coach FN said Kim Lash on also remaining optimistic about Ghana's chances of advancing to the knockout stage of the 2026 Women's African Cup of Nations. And Kim Lash, Black Queens, Omu coach no, Nkoma on also Edia Ewo Black Queens Jumedia Omu Edino. Now Black Queens so far a narrow 1-0 defeat to Cameroon for our Omu Group G game at 10-2. Black Queens minim say what the game nature chapa. Ah, observe Black Queen Sipa to me say, as some last game, maybe be home Kakra. And so, I observe Black Queen Sipa and your monk South African AF female national team, so who sent a mobile on my first game, now who sent a mobile on my second game, now also, now say, be Kakra home Kakra. But who team the bra, oh my dear pa, oh, a man's side. But that tournament, once on my America Kra, oh, my dear, oh, my dear. Say Black Queen Sipa in 4-18. If I advise you, I'm say, who tell a dear, no, sooner, oh, more any careful. Hotel aduane ni nsu no omnye careful because no me hu Black Queens ma omu jino mna so pa even in the first game omu demonstrate here but as a game we mna as a mna na keke na na mo bom they were not 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
3: It's a little bit tricky to say like that, but it can be advancing for you. But of course, it's more open WAFCON this year than many people, I think, expected. So I think there will be very like close quarterfinals, no matter what the position will be, if you finish first or second in the group. But to start with, we are not there yet. I still think that we have a good chance if we start to play like we did in the second against Mali. Then I'm pretty sure that we're going to finish this group stage in a good way, and then we are ready for the quarterfinal, and then we will see if we make it who we're going to play against.
0: And see, near about no. Black Queens coach Kim Lash nothing and cancel didn't come 18 start to Jano. Maybe the little advice, any observation, and they say, Omonia careful with a Diane and in Sua, Omo and Nom El Hotel, Omonia very, very careful. Our home, Omonia a bit careful. Omo Pomunia and Sue near the Anidio Hotel, and Omoshadia say, Diane so say. Yen pain for yasun and ramon so no so interesting in my busy alcohol. But umpa so in soon drinks in Yamana was a bibini black man or two coin no cook to competition and their drinks no I'm on the some day bear any but I say over banes you or no more bossa but Tom when you're careful is and say send me the BTP my by you know I'm in first year now I say Obama there's a 2010 World Cup affected me the most. I really ended my career at that time where Blasters legend Samuel Jan and this uncle 18 Sabai. I said 2010 World Cup na affected no most na Emmanuel Emma. Just say that time man say ne bobo no ni na eba na wi ya ne sa e odwumadi a na odi.
4: For me, what helped me was the position that I was in. You know, sometimes we all, you know, in a public space, but there is someone that will be at that top to lead that everybody sees. You know, so it was like growing up, I was scoring goals, so I put myself in that position for all my whole country. Everybody who sees me that time, this guy is the man. So I put myself in that position. So mentally, I had to be ready for anything that comes with it. You know, so I had to psych myself, you know, because when you are up there, for example, maybe you are the president of this country. If anything happens, is the president, you understand? Mm-hmm. So that is the position I put myself in, you know, so I was ready for anything that comes with it, you know. So but honestly, it was that moment that it really hit me a lot. Like I nearly ended my career at that time.
0: As a moja, wrestling Mexico, so in career, no, as a 2010 one to cry, no, and I started say MC Ebanevi Anessa, and I need what the Abanevi crowd, and a chick when they are with me some on play anything in Carubia, Matoya Mazado, and the Emma A football or Ghana Football Association for Kachi. Na countries near call World Cup, no, we name your day Ambassador Eba A World Cup, no, but wrestling Mexico, sir, spin for woman and the winning this year's World Cup, but who Ambassador Bia or can a Spanish team, no, a proper people. Preaching, putting proper statues in place, a bit yamboa, na ayaguma, and na omo 18 years ye, and a lot of air former players, omo enter into coaching, a be so enter into air football administration, omo air administer, a ye, omo intelligence, ne, yomubia, a de ma a ye, omo a positions, awdra. Womo 18 sergeant yebesre se ye players ne ukuma no western mexico sa career no ka 2010 hu se ba na wie na ba na ka western mexico sa references e kura oh na se mo dia proper cha bo amane ma 18 sa ku intino atamoja. I think there's a lot that he can do better than ambassadorial position wajeno ntini abano. We need to invest much in sports if we want to win many medals in Ghana. We are Dr. Kofi David Kofi Wonku, administrator of the Ghana Sports Fans, and now Odessa Kumoke Sabah, retired FIFA referee Patrick Papala, and so a question why the Ghana Football Association has failed to make available results of the referees examination of Etienne Sabah. By NTA Dr. Kofi Uwaku, administrator of the Ghana Sports Fans 2026 Commonwealth Games, where the country won one silver and one bronze medal. Hey, Ghana. Zia, we need one silver, one bronze medal. Mr. No Panama Senate Thanksgiving say, okay, they are coming in high spirit. And I didn't say, are we serious? Can we be serious? One silver, one FNC, bronze medal, two penny a G. Where else are I'm going to sponsor? What I say, something, the mother, I'm going to sponsor. I discovered a tie today. Say, me buama am a good influence. I'm going one silver, one bronze medal. The NTA David Kofi Waku Nkomodiaba.
5: So a performance really FM. It is not impressive as any ordinary person would expect, but my point is you can reap what you don't sow. I believe it takes more than just performance or participation or appearance to get to the top. So what I realize, my lessons are that we need to do more preparation, more training, especially on the technical side, motivation to the athletes. And also, if we really want to perform to a high level, winning higher level medals, then as a country, we have to take sports a bit more serious than we do for now. Because most of the interview I had with some of the boxers or the athletes or the young talented sportsmen and women is that there is no a systematic arrangement for training these identified talents to become elite one. So they try to live their life anyhow, manage through life with all kind of difficulties, and all of a sudden put together to come and participate with people who have been on training grounds and doing many things. preparing for their a program like this, definitely we can expect that they go beyond what they have done. So briefly, this is what I can say.
0: And see, we Dr. David Kofi Waku, administrator of the Ghana Air Sports Fund on the 2026 Air Commonwealth Games, you know, and also Nigerian Czech Accreditation Sabet HD. One silver medal, one bronze medal, and a Ghana 18 Sanjay, Bampain 4, Etimi Ako, Akudidi Kama, Anom, Ama Omo Esa Basa Akwa, Investment Nema Bisi Akwe. Retired AFIFA referee Patrick Papala. Well, question, why Ghana Football Association 4 almost fairly soon be making available results of the referees' exams? Hey, association with the almost dear bull. What I say, be Oma Mwasho, I don't say, dear, dear. Hey, what I say, very, very nice guys who are supposed to know best. When a bachelor, it'll be petition, Oma respond, Oma Nyashi. What I say, and result, I said, no, sir, we can't, but we are here, nothing, I have a problem. Into retired referee, a Patrick Papala, and the AB Salon, say, not referees, a examination, business ability, resource, no, won't embass on the movie.
6: Referees, no, see, you know, make us say, they are living under

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1: Ɛkyiri wɔ no so wɔmfa soɔ ntiɛ sɛ ɔde kɔma no nnuano ma ɔmugu so awu mu no ɛnyɛ saa ɛsɛmɛsɛ ɔyɛ active afidi a ɔwu bana deɛ wayɛkyɛ nɔpa deɛ nanka ne suspension lete aba nti ɛsɛmɛsɛ ti a na being a 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
2: Okay, so one secret maybe people don't know. And I work on
3: him.
2: Yeah, because he wanted me to go and I did that for him. But then football is my life and football is everything I've wanted to do. And even I believe after football, I'll still be in football. Yes, after football, I'll still be in football. Whether to be a scout, to be a coach, a management member, I'll still be in football. But who's that? Course be on man, course be on man. We share a line of a friend is saying, idea or person when you like your interest, and I say, yeah, you're passionate.
3: I know
2: a bit wow. So, being a licensed pharmacist like this, I can rent my license out. The license will be working, I'll be playing my football, and I'll be getting my money. A friend is saying, a licensed chemical shops are on. I'm not going to know, you understand.
1: Bo Mati, and I'm not going to know, Bo Mati, or planning to treat El Saudi Arabia. Were licensed air pharmacist. According to him, he went to school to please his dad. However, his life is and will forever a year be committed to football. And then Kuma on also Ediaba. Or see if you crash and nema is your cosa. We jay airborne bonus and nema city nana stilano. Or because we be ten scout and I say yeah say Bawa Mati a month for back and yem them say has a fook on he was part of the air has a team no and Afibri Kum Chelsea was also lower divisions not or Boba Man Yemetia Quid Momani or Saudi Arabia and all the San Comunso Asia. Na Yembreme, House of Folk Strike and Fence Mauli Wayo is on the verge of air completing a transfer to newly promoted Egyptian Premier League side and from say El Kwana. Na after the two air club no omrichi an agreement over his move. The Ghanaian attacker now expects to be finalized in the situation no, this week with only the completion of the necessary air paper air work standing air between him and his new club. Once a documentation is signed, Wayo will officially become an El Kwana air player ahead of the 2026-2027 Egyptian Air Premier League side no obeboa amaniama etiao kwediamo transfer representing another significant move for Ghana Premier League air player to North Africa regional or continue so be providing attractive air opportunities for air Ghanaian air football seeking to test themselves in more competitive leagues in the House of Folk Wayo departure no marked the end of a production spell and as a productive spell in which he established himself as a player. Ntinye wayo dun komono abano no. Nti ni ubin so edia bendi German born eye Ghanaian winger Efrense Josephine Efua Chirewa. Josephine Efua Chirewa. Fellow player ni niyo. Josephine Efua Chirewa ni niyo. Black Queens player. Josephine Efua Chirewa. Well, Josephine Efua Chirewa Bonsu. Ni full name no. Efrense Josephine Efua Chirewa Bonsu. Na ye on the 20th of August 1999. Ne place of birth, Berlin, Germany. Nationality, Ghanaian and German. Na primarily were a right winger and as a ball forward, though she has also been deployed as a wing back or defender for the Black Queens. Na ne club will see a kind of FC Car ZS

0: ɛwɔ ɛyɛ Germany's Women's Bundesliga. 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Nti kyerɛwa was scouted by the Black Queens air coach Nora Hoptel ɛwɔ September 2024. Na Josephine receive the first call up of Blasters in 2025. Now receive a call up no for the Ghana training tour in Morocco no and the head coach came last no as a by way a chain of Obrepa. Now Ukuma as a Chirwa Jenny no women's football no beginning with a Berlin Football Association no Mafobeka under 18 age group team no now Okambi where they made six appearances in the DFB and Ochen Bobrepa National Air Cup Air Tournament Ewo Eye Wedua Sports Air School Ewo Duisburg in 2015 and after 2016. She was born in Germany to a German mother and a Ghanaian father. And T Uhuma as a Saba were eligible to play for both Air National. Uhuma proudly choose to represent Air Ghana on the international stage. And Josephine Epe pizza, papa. She likes pizza. Nkuma, oh, no, no. She is passionate about capturing all the important moments in her life. Nti, abaiwa, Josephine, Wilma, ope, so utukwain, na for travel out new activities. Na fi, she speaks fluent German and English. And afi, so, German-born winger back played a key role for the Black Queens in then in Morocco. Oyepo Ghana, see a basic secure bronze medal by converting her attempt in the penalty shooting, against South Africa. First tournament, first medal, and na ultimi echene bobre ewa and ni abaywano e jinem de din pa wobwa ema niama echen to ye edi ama eye ne mai. 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Now for 2018, FC Union Berlin, about 29 matches, now for 13 goals, no Timesa share, and they will say, I can't remember FC Union Berlin, a second, where we are from 2016 to 2018, and now, your friend 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still out as a hodia on the bar tournament and Yenungu Sugita and I suspect say Western Messiqua and some share on Modiat and Susuya Kakra, which media Aidim Tini Abanon. I've made found called Ghana Volleyball Federation, almost so a partnership with the Confederation of African De Volleyball, we CAVB, na Federation International de Volleyball FIVB womo e conclude a week long FIVB level 1 coaching course womo emu at strengthening coaching capacity and preparing a national team for upcoming continental competition into volleyball for Nsunkuma womso edia banu 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participants including coaches from neighboring air countries in Nigeria womina etian sabe pm ana omo facilitate san sise it was facilitated by Mustafa Patuchen from Morocco, an experienced FIVB instructor, one of the best coaching program at the moment. Program was supposed it was supported by Olympic Solidarity and the Ghana Olympic Committee into building a modern coaching capacity. Speaking on the significance of the course, no, Isaac Wodum, executive member of the Ghana Volleyball Federation, and then the project coordinator. Was the training was designed to equip emerging air coaches with modern techniques and best practices. In the Ohio State University, Ira Nidini Isaac Bodum Nkoma Odija volleyball for coaching course at Tujano.
1: We have in total 39 members.
2: Azeba FD.
1: We have our sister Nigeria also participating in this course. So in all, they are about 39 with the instructor and FIVB instructor, a very experienced instructor from Morocco, and the person of Mustafa Atuche. So he's here to help develop new and upcoming coaches in the game of volleyball so that as the game evolves, the new things that are evolving in the game, these participants will take advantage and also use it to better their career. So for now,
2: FM.
1: Eventually this game should have, the practical should have been done at Botima, the sports complex. But we lack so many logistics in terms of transportation to send the participants all the way to Botima for the practical. That is why we have resorted to a close by facility at the stadium here.
0: In the way volleyball for one more coaching course in more than about 39 to 40 years, you know, volleyball for in your SR opportunity to be that MOM coaching sentiments you are there. In this air coaching driveway, about the Amagana senior national air volleyball team, no, or more intensify preparation for the African Air Cup air competition, and she be beating a Santo Femino. Into women's team, no, as schedule some travel to Kenya on September 5th, whilst the men's team, no, ever competing for a fifth, no, from 7th to 21st of September and a surge within the Bibtian Basso. And the Federation officials, no, Womo Engage and Afi, so Oma beginning with Ministry of Youth and Sports. Now, for prospective air sponsors, some may secure funding and a logistical support for both air delegation. In the way a long term development agenda and Oma Ediaba. Federation leadership, no, a describable FIVB. Womo course way as part of the broader air agenda to professionalize air coaching and develop volleyball in Ghana. They cited a continued partnership with international bodies and of government agencies and a corporate sponsors as critical to scaling air coaching education and improving air athletics air pathway. In Tiwi Media, as a head coach at my national volleyball team, no, a friend air Kasmil Cash, wono ana ekasaye after say a nkumui ekoso.
3: Coach is a
2: president
3: of our system. It is our course here, everyone. And then secondly, no, yeah, your challenge is very high. Now, so, your car could be here. You know, but you're paying for no more try. Say, one training, I'm a volleyball, so it's me. Yeah, especially Sabia, African games, never you know, third place, and I wish you to volleyball also has a penny for any better by a super. Actually, training for so long, but still, you're paying for no more tries on the game night. Of course, the whole course now, like I say, yeah, level one.
0: And the national volleyball team coach, your friend is Air Kasmil Cash, one of our 10 and count head coach at the volleyball team, no, and let me a volleyball volume one. Fena volleyball coaching you Fena level 100 oma ye ewo Ghana for so many years about 39 to 40 years you know afeni yes I train with yama volleyball for team say volleyball e connect e we chire afeni we volleyball we say me siko so otibe bi say kuntun say afeni obakrom we na say owo kaso achi wo oh bo aso won sam afeni obankan eh volleyball volleyball bre volleyball bre volleyball bre tisa course we maintain in term kenne say me kwebi we say ah I still regime volleyball coach. And come coach is edge one at the preparatory. Brian, we have a call here.
4: Prof, you could come on.
0: Okay, stories on here now for our preparatory.
4: Opinion on any da sports fan nano. I think that I deal with a see when in him and I see at the appropriate time. Prof, then cry was him and I said, Untimin do ya banchi. Now uncle try bro. Consistently, we've lackadaisically prepared and I say, harness talent. A bit me, I'm call that bigger stage, you know. I call Jim at their brain, but we are always expecting good performances from Babia. Yenye, good investment. So, more qua, near show me, oh, so call Jim down and now the bar. Yebema, say. So Kojima dan now the baby mouse without looking at say Nipana Okon, you are prepared enough. This is common world games. The last 4 years I acquired. Your medals, it was higher than DNA a DB. Let's say your performance at Saba form. But so the last of Benjamin as the mighty Joe Polamoa, and your mom come win. 4 years from last year, no. Last 4 years, it means that they've gained experience enough. Na Esenka. Sir, ye de ba kune ba ya. Esenka ye di bia miensan as en nine de ba. Where de ye di mienu na eba. Ye de alit makumako 40 and a call UK to compete in the Commonwealth Games. Ye di 2 medals and eba. 2 medals baku air silver, baku air bronze. And open ye deba. This is a country ye pride ye and who say. Yeah, a sports nation, a country that has abundant talent. But talent, you know, is never enough. Consistently, there has been evidence, any examples, such as say, talent is just not enough. We will send the boys up there, and then there will be huge expectations back home. So, man, to me and deliver, not a man phobia, I said, your moon name, what is really happening to boys, you know, and they are showing with teams, oh, your boys in your book, Munyadi. We've set them up to fail. Eti, if sports fan Papa Pejinina or Dano, eh, Kasadia, he should put the West into action. On Tessia say, Baby at Nakwa Kotrano, it is Biaya, Yabisika Kwaku Guo, Nasasikano, Yabia 20 Ghana for more talent or more dear any sports. Eti, it is up to him any Nimpay for to formulate and execute proper plan at the next 4 8 years, you know, you bet me are producing world class athletes, including footballers, and in all aspect of sports. Be you know, you bet me are producing. And he shouldn't just be talking right after a bet touch down. He should move into action and then start telling Ghanaians the plan policies are or they by being backed with that finances now. Yeah, the action in seminal. Now, quite say, or much administrative one of it's possible is one of mature mocha. Then the next 4 years, you best call their best performance at their babim. We've always cried to say, always a hiring. Now you're not a government and a parliament house. I pass a bill to say, yem fa sikabi kotu babia. Omwa, yewu omono, onim science, onim mathematics, onim English, onim agriculture, ne the say, onim oye swimmer. Maybe I say, or a boxer, maybe I say, or a 100 meter runner, or a 200 meter runner, or a footballer. No, you bet him this, in Siachibano, and they are supporting and on the talent in our Kosovo. Yes, Reno. The next 4 years, we should see improvement. I'm not saying that the next 4 years, we young Koji trophy and I young Koji medals and famra, but we should have at least a team I present here, a bit breeding hope, and they say, okay, the next 4 years, be a you bet me, Ghana should be able to produce because a bad natural talent is a young fan would be able to. The Ayana can ASR training, and now here 4x4 for now. Consistently, there seems to be a problem with baton change. It is because probably every team is far. High level coaches are on betting actually the technique to do it. So we are relying on your former play, your former Alitina, or my Jai Mirikatuna, or Sanwa Akumani or Dodema, I Alexis, no, and on Mudim, no, my desire, sir, or Macho Munyanam Ketomoidiomaji. How have we empowered those people no, to make sure say, they are getting the right education to make sure it's almost impacted on your Alitino? Yabelqua Baba Casamuse, NSS director. I grant you interview, oh, yes, sister station, Sports FM. Sir, after the abysmal performance, our Commonwealth Games, no drastic measures should be taken. Now, you are trying to and standing at the camp of Fana. We should move into action and then make sure we fund now, Ebano. A bet to me, I had the idea. Now, I propel it, your sports, I could do level beer, your corner, your buy, bet him then, Munyam, and your symbol, et me, Eddie Abba. Mr. Moses Amapaka, you see, Ghanaians have come to accept, say, in as much as a lot of them have issues with Blasters Management Committee, you know, a idea, a war. And any Moses Amapaka, onye obi abonio, or to one year, find a set of messing quay, Jumabi, or could be a kind of a Juman, a doctor could run a cock when the sick as any other mount. A buyer or chest cannot get to this kind of amount. We are there. So, some of these explanations, a shiny pub for keke. A year, you know, I walk away when I said, you know, and for so basson as I'm for so masson. The evaluators, a buying, which is the sports minister or any the press holder and then the finance minister. And almost you deserve this amount of money and the amount. They all do see, yeah, yeah, you don't need to explain to any Ghanaian. Min person was Sama Paka. Sir 50,000 is scadier. But a ton only sick and moa. A bayak a crabby. But what I say, Obion him nibian say $50,000. No, a sicapa. But Sir Tom was Sama Paka sicano or no more. A bear a fraction of Nisicana or one. So, a woman here say, or better try to justify what they have been given. They want to work. As to so much men on coin for so on as for so many sooner day, and yet, a bachelor, and you are buying no dumb coin and a bachelor. Unless you evaluate us, okay, now going forward, yeah, it instead of Nipa 5, no, yeah, for the power one, now uncoordinated between the national teams, you know, but soon be a bachelor, and I can say, no, you know, but until then, dear, yet then, of course, uncle, where the segment, or yeah, that's one, you know, or more, or more than the coin, if you saw a head money, this kind of man. So, so they become a so for the energy, you know. Ebiano no so fuse as a Blasters Management Committee member no. Kakra no so meti dia boama Blasters edim kunim eno no but Mr. Moses Amapaka eni die mu a Blasters net down enyem pai wasim. Ye behave to say somewhere in the early years of President Kofo na akoso mo ewe no a yesisa asofo kugo som kobom pai no. Sa bra na bia na ye bo no. Enye bibia na edim pai ye. Say ye dem pai bo bolo. Kamata is any press before and come more teams are more premiership edge. But what is the matter before some quantity team? Duncan Williams, Empire Ben on Monocruba. Dagi Ward Mills, Empire Ben on Monocruba. What's some quantity team? Omen say, I'm vampire, won't it team? Yam prepare team ni ye, yen ya proper selections, yam ya adia bema ye football no, and yina kwako du babia, ye bo wa na talent buya sunti ye fra isa fran for din bi. Ye bet me four different teams are ye bet him diako tournament bia mea kwaku di ye and no u yan sofu bia mpai bo. U yan sofu bia mpai bo. U ya malam bia akwanchere. We don't want to work and then ne a question spiritualism ji hope he say nyanko pon ebe ye. Also, crab what your bono, and yes, I don't pay for kind. Also, what your bono, so yes, some of these people they are experienced enough in the sports sector, no, or more exposure, no, or more the finances, no, or more cassa and petty. They should be proposing a near man, a bit to me, a boy in football in general. Me watch what they make say. It's Moses, Mr. Moses Amapaka. Or you be with explanation. A be explanation on just the more you do it, the more a be myself be. I could be a own word, you know. A be near quite no account your petty actual.
0: Okay.
4: But what I say, don't forget 2014 Brazil debacle. No. Once that Moses Pakana, Nehu, Ephraim, Zule Muntaria, and Sansemo, Nanahofrem. So already, you did that amount for Trimudada. But this is a very successful man who has accomplished life and then invested even in our football. But I crabby old him no, ever turn baby, Nasa beside what can't be any be another action. Sir Blasters managing committee near the quay. There be another case. I say, Sampa in phoning in Anno. Yan, when you are, you best set up for people just to talk against them. A bra, Sanko, for any can say, yes, expose them to that level. Moses Amapaka. Prof, you ain't him no. Dr. Richard Kokudian Century, Samatex. Sasika, we owe the mad doctor Century, and Yan Foco. Sasika, we owe the mad doctor Century, and Yan, hey, the doctor Century, and Mimino. What is Sasika, we man, and Yan Foco? But Abasia de Maum, which you say, I credit yourself, the only name who Dr. Century is. About control, be a call, cousin beer. No, because I was only can I say, Nana? Doctor Randy Abbey. Gone through the mail and then I come at least while achieving certain level be at their manner. Then I could walk or cassette and I'll go cast and beer because all okay. Of free football rooms are never. Step up here, a man forward got the man because of the Black Stars.
0: Okay,
4: anyhow, or handle on when he was playing. And they saw a Black Stars management committee member. Sika Hunti, I could be no a cassette, maybe against
0: the other. I'm only 50,000 maybe.
4: Oh, Paddy, all kind of says I never bet
0: you. I'm on Tom of a Kuma.
4: Oh, what?
0: Na what your monka?
4: Minti obianka.
0: 50,000 on a stella obianti your monka.
4: Minu, apart from Dr. Sinchina, and then the edge marker, and Musa Waka, Minkasano, Crada. What does it?
0: Okay.
4: Do you know the American say?
0: I just said, Uncle Foya Boomdina, 50,000 Nibi.
4: Of course. Okay. Of course. Of course.
0: Okay.
4: So it's at the moment.
0: Okay. Okay. Intino, near Abanono, Obidi Abasa, big shout out to dedicated radio presenter, shining a light on corruption in Ghana football. Professor, your courage and commitment to transparency are vital for the future of our beloved sports. Keep pushing for change. Jacob from Asimankese and Jacob and so Eddie Abba. Na Kwakuchum and so send me a message via a hum papa papa. And the Kwakuchum message, you know, Samekena, why you grab a boom? Also, special greetings to our very own air chairman, Kujo Boatin Ajemai, Chairman Kujo. Kokofodia Bia Chairman Kujo, Chairman Kujo, Chairman Kujo, as a chairman who brought up an assembly in the chairman. Incoming Eastern Regional Chairman of the MPP. He was 3 times a new cabin, not MPP Air Chairman. He was Eastern Regional Air Campaign Coordinator for Dr. Mahmoud Bamia 2026 Air Campaign. We wish him well. And the Wedia, Chairman Kujo Boateng Ajemai, Chairman Kujo. And your bones are manifold. Kokuchum, it's a fantastic AFD. And come on, baby, I will be a me. I miss mini panel. What I say, Kokudidi, I'm Didi. Interesting, Nema, AC, of course, and I say, Kofodia, Edim, no, and Tibedia, Chairman, could you fantastic AFD? And come on, baby, I will be a Utij Media, Yedi, Ebrowi, Ti, okay, Ti, we said, oh, my hand, a cabinet, and say, fantastic evening. And come on, baby, I will be a. Ana afi message in the baby na ana eba or the same kind text messages, me kind WhatsApp comments in kwa. Oh, you may dear since WhatsApp no 0244483290. Obeso send me WhatsApp 0244483290. Na me your program say, now send me voice me, I mean, baby, I'm a person of Kobono. So I say, ah, your program, of course, you say, now send me voice message, I mean, baby, I'm a Kobono. Messages, what I say, WhatsApp messages. And I'm mefa na making kind na amount for so editing. Go more, maybe I book or dear.
5: I'm your professor.
0: Go more German this
5: professor E.K. Wallace.
0: Set does
5: the prof.
0: Set does
5: prof.
0: Now, Tio Bianca.
5: Oh, big mean Tio Bianca.
0: How would you $50,000 you own my own?
5: Ah, me Blasters Manuel Committee. 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
5: It's a good. I like the Gruza. I want to make a noah. Me son, 100,000 once I'm out. I'm going to give you money. I'm going to give you money. I'm going to take it.
0: I'm going to give you
5: money. I'm going to give you money. I'm going to give with a Monday committee, you know, 50,000 a year US dollars, and yes, it could be. And me, no, mean Casa, whom be pretty, mean prim, me whom be pretty, el whom because a idea minister say, Omubehe, no more canas, Ombehe, no more at least a year half of players no appear in fee, no more GN and quadi. problem bi ani ho because you been more honmo so jana da je so odi team na chi a at least you spend about 1 year 1 month no be honmo as 50,000 is ko benya na bro $500,000
0: oh okay
5: intermediate to me
0: say by force so na
5: oh yes
0: ko be go base ko benya no by force
5: and the tie na say say
0: spin for the spin for the a spin a national team a management committee go e o ti bi da
5: but the tie na say ye wo krodua mai spin manual committee no ye ye hu manual committee bia wo and ye hu sika bia o mede ma manual committee but no matter what there will be a committee announcement no a section of monso be hwe
0: team for 5 doing and yeah you may say spin 40 say
5: me menti and am ti menti spin na me ye
0: Argentina for
5: what they say Ghana the Ghana the America and no matter what and a prof there is no way so be say na that just me call manual committee member
0: oh say by force yes
5: by force and yes be about say the man but when you accept it no matter what no
0: yeah, so, but say by force
5: and the attend say prof obi anso ni ho be adwuma free obi ni ho be meme tie what the blaster manual committee member me call tena so free me nye because what that gen na be say no aye o time but the new kwan say be acquired so we ho no wo kwa kwa jisika bia na we say ho na di koye yi san just say ye no at least be big kakra won so e din a wo de wada je
0: e do kwa adwuma de important na omo ye
5: omo kwa kwa adwuma kwa adwuma and then say blast out here wo he prof it's about those acquaintance there's a meetings on those things na nyina ka ho entimi ma say if you are manual committee a entimi ma say wo koya no akwa hwetim no asan ba and if that's the case, then you're going to cry.
0: It's the case for coach. Coach no backroom staff.
5: Oh, but no matter what,
0: and you're every president. And then I bet you're true. Now still, I hear Blasters Management Committee.
5: But the minimum can say, if you say Blasters, yeah, Juman, I said, so more qualifies this year. Baby, a president,
0: and what's your Blasters Management Committee? And you're saying, Visa, my party, that I'm here, Kunya, I have a sound problem to Canada.
5: Blasted man ne come and said no and no nye enye omo adwuma
0: santi omo antu bi say adwuma
5: be national team coordinator ho
0: radius
5: ana me boa e won national team coordinator ho ngiam de
0: santi
5: mame mame fa nkomo ga
0: kana ya mi mi phone as na for my adventure
5: na
0: say blasters management committee no adwuma be important no moye so as ha ah omo gi $50,000 e omo adwuma dia omo edimu your blasters head coach or an all backroom staff.
5: Yeah.
0: What I say, huh? Mm. By your Blasters Management Committee.
4: Mm. You say, yes, I will a team welfare manager.
0: In the team welfare manager.
5: All the national
0: GFA presidents and then an assistant. And after soprano, executive council members. Some of you know, baby, now the money to such a worker, but still, Pate and Yavisa. I'm Fanko. Still, Pate and Yavisa. I'm Fanko, Canada. Because Western Mexico is one of your early mistakes and say, Yanji visa nantem. Yes, initiative visa process nantema. Kibu says, I put real crowd.
4: Anna, yes, I feel it. Yes, I feel it.
0: Yes, I feel it. I will blast us.
4: I'm beside
0: it. I'm beside it. I'm beside it. I'm beside it. I'm beside it. I'm
4: beside it. I'm beside
0: it. I'm beside it. I'm beside it. I'm beside
4: it. I'm beside it.
0: I'm beside it. I'm
5: beside it. I'm beside it. I'm beside it. I'm beside it. I'm beside it. I'm beside it. I'm beside it. I'm beside it. I'm beside it. I'm beside it. I'm beside it. 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
0: Okay, and see, yes, I'm we are quite back and see you in the bus post night, my dear. So now I'm say. 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evening the program is airborne nationwide boss I was in eastern region Achim Kidi over the weekend prof I had the opportunity to watch under 18 match in the town. The kind of football that I saw was super. Boss, if scouts from France, Belgium, or the Netherlands, I think they will quickly initiate the process to naturalize all the Achim Kidi boys. They play like Air Barcelona under 17, and I can say they can beat any European under 17 team. And when in Kuma, I'll see a friend, Samuel Tay Hachu. And all the message we feel by and also Eddie Abba. Mr. Hayford said, Professor, I'm enjoying the show, keep it up, and then come on. And also Eddie Abija Ewanum. Obidi Abba said, Prof, who says $50,000 is not money? We shall just waste air resources meant to develop air talent and infrastructure on the Blasters Management Committee members. When will black man wise up? Money consciousness and greediness is what is killing us as a nation. God bless you, Prof. From Mr. Paul Kwesi Kwachi inside Achimotreso and a Paul Kwesi Kwachi so Eddie we etia bija kude ewa ha Paul Kwesi bija no on the wakoda and we jamam se menkin kai. Afi refidiwe asari ha Refidiwa Asari, retired FIFA Refidiwa Asari, and also 8th made in fantastic evening and come out. And I think so, a Frank Sheriff, or Belgium, and Frank Sheriff also fantastic evening and come out. Coach Mboma, and TSO Tated and Empire also fantastic evening and come out. Maybe I will be a UTS management in ACA Coso. Who is the police, Wale? You are not saying anything. Oh, okay. Yami Adoma, ebe ke bibi. Na fi ehun sene nema ACO ojumedi. Obi say big shout out to a dedicated a radio presenter. Okay, and ne kuma obi nso e de ese o de mama but em se makan leader e wa ha. Nti huma ni abano no. Ti obi nso PM over the weekends no. Say I'm say e oversell kakra at me SNP but me say me we yes, na I am a city of Hana. I feel at one commander, so at one commander 20 commode games. MC a bon commode brina, awa, and I feel so. Yes, 18 year old or Australian basketball prospect. A friend say John Kuch match, or stand as an incredible 6'7" 229 centimeters. Nothing, no, no. He's reportedly taller than every active NBA player and can touch the rim without even jumping. What I say is a remarkable and natural advantage. It raises an interest in questioning. If in boxing, athletes compete in weight classes to ensure fairness. Should basketball one day consider height category or in its extraordinary height is simply a part of the sport, just like the exceptional speed, strength, and shooting ability. And then in Kofasima, Womo Ebisa on Miti Ukuma, oh, by basketball guy. But that is so, our page, so I found it to Sna, a mouthful where the 1010 and Tamafo say, you consider Sanima to be our height near too much. Yeah, Mount Ember Bokra,
4: you're
0: 18 years old, or Australian. A basketball prospect on friends say John Chuk match. He didn't know. Now he minister because some say or 7 6 then 229 centimeters tall, 10 gram of power, or taller than every active NBA player be a man for say young consider height or sportsman now say young fan say account strength, account ability or the boy Juman or any go from Kuma or so Eddie Abafa Sanchez. Meaning why didn't you say?
4: What's your basketball? The height enable. Mm. Yeah, one of the basic requirements is that it's on your height. It's in your fourth set or what beyond the normal human stature.
0: It's not famous.
5: I'm going to say, bu ho jina hwanu mo kra na na esa ne saka bon and in shooting no e ba ne sa I mean to get more goals into at least basketball there e ya de ba ko a prof say o nwa ne boy dey
0: yeah but ultimate question no say esa akwa we wo extraordinary height no am for say sa dia next time emphasis me to o wa bro sama e bia we o was saying all every active basketball player dey to general room ma no dia tune
5: Nti yemfa ye ana ye se bia ye kati ya
0: ha yem gen kati
5: se wo abro that level na
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5: but no one so obi nso ye shorta obi ye short pa same prevent no se if so betimi abonko ande yem prevent no proper na
4: oni shaki no echo challenge hwan e beto fo se we beto fo
0: page ni so
4: shaki no ne ono facebook ni sa ye bulky
0: we dey me send we ma ah, over power.
5: And to honest advantage, you know.
0: I'm for saying facility into a sport in a swan, I send a bear. Oh, I say, no. Oh, maybe I don't think they knew quite because a be honest that the area ever buona prof, what it to an air is a mean while limiting. So, won't mean that advantage, you know. And I say, what basis you be out?
5: so we dey see obi ayo bin so obi in football so obi wo hono awon so so so wa pa awon so the defenders so defenders in timi nyawe but in timi nka se bia enam ne ne na ho den ana bia de wo titi enti e bia ye nyu ono enfrim no eni kwan say a little no ono so na ne career no eni kwan say ye yi enu enfrim because e ba ne sa ono so ba bi obetimi anya a compete no no
0: baby obetin dey sisi omo no no
5: baby e be mo
0: anu say sports no say for sisi ana
5: and say sports enye for sisi say sports you want obi won odin chain bi
4: of course and until na be say we on Shaki O'Neal agent court no so no mo call for challenger we definitely go better form because on Shaki O'Neal state channel the way am mo do na o wa no a e ba power or power chain we say but we no
5: beat say Haaland won say Haaland o wa pa
4: o so wa.
5: And to use all the time when you advantage with ABS slow ball near the end in Quebec, so ABS on so an anti a banner side, they are probably a limited no in
0: MWA
5: because Obi Hoy Obi a sort pa. So if so, bet me basketball, no quant, they won't mean castle with you or you two sort in the new quantity a money ball.
0: Oh, papa, papa, papa,
5: papa, papa, papa, papa, papa, papa, papa,
0: Ezi manebo. 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Ah. 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Wono so ebeche na bobre. E o dwumedia omo so aidin him. Nti MC Mai still a. Nge ba ne pese nge ba na amfo ehwe nanka. 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
5: na fi no kura net no go timi nyo
0: o jo rim no
4: na da to bo na ma na
0: o da se no so no
5: o ta bo na
0: Otasigum.
5: Any no matter what, and the anonymous move preventing no Emman in Yabon. What do you want? But the new one say, yeah.
0: Okay. Yamra Kumo Gibson, Uganda boxer about Kevin say Abdulaziz. Abdulaziz no a grandson of former Ugandan president Idi Amin Dada. But I say, now it is qualified from Kumo Games, no, for delivering a headbutt. Say, oh, head, Idi Amin. But I say, Kujina Bossimo Chiwa, but I say, so between the Sano head. But I say, during his air fight against air English boxer fencer Damar Thomas, and Damar Thomas was announced a winner by the judges. And in boxing, using your head to strike your opponent is a foul called headbutt. Mm-hmm. Boxing, and the penalties could include air points deduction, match air termination, or disqualification. And Etienne PMT Abdulaziz said he was disqualified because he is a black man from Africa. As some of the tunko for no son no. And the journalist said, I don't know. Western Mexico, so say headbutt in my disqualified, but only also a black man from Africa. And you know, Western Mexico, one England boxer, and Yadia, a man for Penasin, it's not the same common 18th to 20. Abdulaziz, a grandson of Idi Amin Dada, or no, so that so Benghazi, myself, yes, I feel his name. I say, Abdulaziz, Idi Amin, Nana.
4: Person,
0: Senepa, so, honor that, so, no. So,
4: now, Senepa, Senna, Papa,
0: Idi Amin.
4: The opponent said, Nana was 17 and mom, the 12.
0: I see, black.
4: Nana, I cry when he
0: cries.
5: He said he would say, would the head button, yeah, then no me on them, one bet on them.
0: But I'm sure, no, the owner said, I saw you be knitting a day, and Utia, no, no.
5: I mean, yes, who say, I am running near the
0: end. Idi Amin, Nana. I found Abdulazak.
5: I'm here, and you quite good to the next one.
0: Idi Amin, Nana.
5: And then I'm not die. If say only say head button, Kwandia, and yet the same running here, Juma.
0: Okay. In T. Aziz, and on the Sunicomo, Etienne Sabano, yet Bessia, so. Na ye baby so etian santo aso na mse baju Benjamin Edu what I say, Tigo phone paying for. So, at recent Mexico, so Japan, sports night upon T. Benjamin, a Dubai, you baby, I will be a fantastic evening and come on. Yes, Virgil, Virgil. We hard guy. You project work away so we now proper gentleman na vivia here weekend you see jina so the den den vibe to adama. We modern and as we tie mama ye vivia kama na ini ada jesa. I do project work ko chiri sa you know. Person name if it's your call. We need for VK and as Philip to take for the seven the gunshot man and affair so Benghazi and all the wonderful guys so tested that in can and I yaw sanogo. We mo ebe tie chiri boy and for D4 yes representing Air Kaswa International. Kaswa dem so bi enwa enkwa papa bi a hye da hye ne fridge mu o ba se ntin to so fa kaswa fo a emfa ba bi a wa da se em so fa e ko isle go ne e traza kwa na sama ba kaswa di ozi ku ni vo bi a tere ne kwa ho nya di a o mu adu ne papa enkwa bi a hye fridge mu sa so we need for vehicle as a good catch my sorry so

0: 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It's your boy SARKODRE, Sarkodio Bidibi Pombid, and I'm here chilling, listening to DJ Viper. 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To DJ Viper, keep the hits coming.
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Baby, I will be a mommy show, and then Ray, over the atom, and that's a beautiful day, and I could point out me, and the wolves I'm ready. 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
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leave a comment or like a page you know unfollow page na follow na fi ye ni nkomo ye wo videos be bere be cho den me page sa bobo ni na no I'm interested God bless you DJ Imas God bless you the odi ye ko Facebook social media no so aye ben martin tin grandma ho fe lady favorite Benghazi God bless you enti Me be cho video bi se sia. 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
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Maybe to a police officer arrested for defrauding mobile money vendors. Mobile money vendors. Police in the way, maybe to so. Police in the way, be any new crime in the way. Facebook in the way, so in the way. Oh, we're defrauding mobile money vendors. Be me, you know. What that down my job, Musika? Hey, Sergeant Isaac, I'm sorry, man, sir. Hey, I'm here, yes, I'm here, I'm sorry. 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Enti police ni ni ye. Isaac, I saw you, man, sir. God will punish you, Isaac. Isaac, Sergeant Isaac, I saw you, man, sir. A police officer in the Upper East Region. That's it. Oh, the 4D mobile money vendors. You don't know me. Huh? Isaac, son out here. I what? Mrs. Sunny Landon, who can be more than that? None of them said, Unimsa, mobile money for session. Dodona, I will prison there. Unimsa. I'm too bomb of any, I'm to miss a son with tone. I'm more fun as I never know who. Dodona will fear you. And to do your death from no search, I will see you. To Duana, baby, now on some. Baby, now on some. What I say? Bebe wo prison sa wo do a e wo Ghana kona me program me prison komo e wo me former station me former station e wo Kumasi prison komo e wo me drive time so na every Friday bia na e call central prison 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
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tell you. I didn't see them in film and ways of him. I didn't mean poor, yes, or ba or ye a wee. Or ba or ye a wee. Then no more the fake dollar be on me, them. No matter forget, oh, so I will beat you for dollar, the beer channel. Now you come, Connor was the same, you're boo. Connor was the same. Madame will be so up a credit. Me dem funa man so send credit man so my business me come me password e chere no oba o me talk credit dia man no
One minute themselves, so me by my phone, manana, or check out there. So I was sending someone this is a female phone, so now I'll send no and an empty hand and hang his cano. I've even got them send this guy's limit the end. Hey, this gateway. You are deleting me messages, and mobile money message, you're deleting it now. And I'm a fro of so dabby. Now, what will be old try among us will be you? Try so be send this come with bank, call the number, mammy. Me feno, mammy no. I been on cow, a fool, but to the men to eh, Nanini. No, the messy men are church a massim. I'll be met here, semi mammy as I be. Gam and I'm sure I be. Sign up what 40 secana manana. I will vote. Make a kind of a bombia. As a I went in soon, Cassari. What I say? May come a down from the Nano, I went in on Cassari, because I before Cassari. What I say? Ewa Osenyamia, Ewa Osenyamia, Ewa Osenyamia. And I'm chasso no more reversing Missy Kanamami. Next day. Ewa, Mamma, I'm with you. Cause Oba Oye Vidye. And yet? Obia Oye Vibio Tembian Qua Heaven. And a sebio bam maybe a year tumutu. Unko heaven. Bisam said the India. Cause o ya mau kwino could do have a pe obe trase above for no person back way tumutu. And obia ye ribi unko heaven. 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What I say? 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Ye de mami ni to so. Piega piega viper. You are question on point. Don't let someone kill you. Isaac Mensa for life in prison. What I say? And no, and the Piaga Piaga, literature guy, Okashemi. I love this show. Bibia Bibia, Bibia Bibia. Bless Viper. Bless you too. So, what is happening in Ghana, youth? A better that GH. Yada mami not to so. Tell you, Gabriel, tell you, I say, I'm listening to you. I'm listening and watching you too. Oh no, this is not normal. Anyway, better than this is. Oh, better than Nyabuti. I said my Nyabuti. Kwame Egan. Hey, chairman. Gabriel, you say like seriously in car? Yes, on the trip come. Thomas, Akonu. I say please. Good evening. How are you? Hey. Good evening to you. DJ Viper, you always doing great. Keep it up. God bless you. Good evening. I'm watching you from Old Abrim. Now, Michelle. And I'll be super so tone that I was here when you see us. As I say, and see, mommy, you suffer for him. Mommy, Penny, what best sister? Yes. Oh, yeah, we. Wait. When the market has some we see. Mami penny yo. Oh ye we mammini ye we mammini ye we mami ye we mammino o ye we penina o ye we every woman catch stealing fabrics from traders El Barkes Zungu market. Not within the mammy eh? Our master key, mammy ni de. 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Barukesi na semwe CEO, Zongo Market. 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Etu ano ejo fu mani na pono. 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
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And too many din. 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A very sad. 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Oh, okay. And two to me, bejuma. Now, on too many nanim, by a locano, yambu baby, ya. Ogutapuma, oh. Ogutapuma, o puma nutuo, or de share meso, meso medi share no so, atika, ati, po, mammy is stubborn. And to money didn't know. Oh, how can old woman do such thing? What I say? And she, you're quenim. Baby, I will be our life. No, so if you swim, they're there, betro. If you swim, maybe I'm there, betro. You're more traffic update. At Sumata, all station, maybe I'm traffic, a car, elho. And about so at some time come also traffic el hopas and some akazu kwasima KFC Kanesi market Mosel Supa and for mine. Confirm the other traffic be anyo. Unemu ayo traffic in you traffic was a traffic and as a cabia says anymore. Traffic be no. And I'm sure to be a traffic and as an pa and a crano. And you at 5 minutes cry. Crowd me soft. And the boy, you might cry. I was on. I say, baby, I'll come here to me. Nantico. Go for that. I do. A man of some fair. Into me, BTA. A man of a sure. A man of fair. You go for their flowers, go for their champon, for me, coffee, on my dorsal. But flowers in the man. But for me, coffee, any idea. Uncle saw a pedicano to account now. And you could say, Oko, baby, I'm in Gazi Tina, and you're possible that a baby, I'm today. Oh, su, my age, you know, Susa. 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Bengazi, photo prophetess. 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Nah, Enes, Ofra Enes, hey, Aden, 2 days from Benjamin, Enes, enyemia, cold, and a Benghazi family, so cold, and I chem the one man, one of my 3344, and I'm wishing one of cold in the koi. 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

0: 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You better diagnose you. If you are doing shame, are you free? The obituary, are you full diabetes? Any draw better? It's baby beer will be a wood see me. 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You are gonna be beer, but Uba Accra, eh? You are Santa Maria. Eho, and Obey faith to my party clinic. Ye tu yari ase, ne mom ye ma yari e en dani yari e fufro. 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
0: Tomas Mokra, a shame, Nafe, Fanama to your name. 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
0: Dabi.
1: Because ye hype yo mododo.
0: Dabi.
1: O tu huyo baate no hon. Because you know by your thing we cry and sacrifice because all the time the mindset is on sex.
0: Yeah.
1: Only self control when it comes to sex.
0: Yeah.
1: And to that instant no who sad the natural say then sacrifice about it say who be bino say emu.
0: And baby who need to come cry na bema be what you chew or baby or nice pen na I said bema person sorry I said I've been here person eh oh there's a bit more problem.
1: So there was a video so by sir now only lady ne have sex in a bus. Well, these are the things we are talking about.
0: Sex in the bus.
1: Eh,
0: in the beach na na but in the bus.
1: Eh, in a bus, lady ne ten so and it was going on. And looking at all this, na nyina no mostly ya ya de sha hun hun ba brandi e dia yakono bone. 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
0: Okay. 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And the prince am in on for come and then them say oh prince na butre.
1: Ma pake
0: asa. 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
1: Okay, Viper me da si bebre. And one ya me di kan kan, e bi ya negligence, e bi ya spiritual.
0: Okay.
1: Yes. Unlike near esi, I think say eye na na say bus bi enya accident.
0: Eye nro se na sto enra.
1: Yeah.
0: Bus ya accident ya na me kan wase me ya. Yeah. I send one see.
1: Okay, sure. Yeah. And only your spiritual. I think I was speaking with Prince Johnson on Thursday morning.
0: Mm-hmm.
1: And I make a trend and say, accident now me who no Wednesday I am actually to Thursday morning. I'm a friend. No, now no what then?
0: Oh, catch them. Na me niya. But no catch them say. Say na we want to. But Monday ni edi mukomo.
1: Sir.
0: Yeah.
1: enti o ka kire me se nyame ya do mande mi bedua because ade a me hu yen viper na no odene e na se si ayarum no mu change your strategy no mu so obi adwene akosi november december ya no am ya smart o enti o ma change strategy no accident na e beto ato aso yes e ya spiritual e na e sunsun mu nsem no e tire bia ya na ne kan ya du
0: Because sin is seen, and the other one is not a bad person.
1: My can we fidie mu
0: 99% spiritual life.
1: Yes.
0: Okay.
1: It's 99% spiritual. My can we fidie so say abrabo na aye bo no. Owo timi sign. 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Also, yes. Amane ye sign. Mami we na sign omo omo ko nyina.
0: People back because what's your bus, tanker, any other cars are crashed here. If you crack a ton anymore, and what thing,
1: Me catch up Prince Johnson that was Thursday morning because I didn't mean me sorry, me what bomb me accident. You know, the lady was trying to escape death, but Debbie, it is her time. It's your no, the all know what for no, we're taking assignments.
0: Okay,
1: now say, Radi is on your way, you natural, but we're sabrabunya giddy. There was a time where Radi Yi Bibi said to them, no, Baba, I could pension and no more show bass.
0: Okay.
1: And no, we're both for Ben Bass, not so much.
0: Okay.
1: Okay, Gina Bass. And she asked me, PM one, and beside, I said, I'm not going to show lady way. And I'm seeing you in a cop. Because I know, dear, so when you're so many Panania set encounter, you can't go and fight that battle. Who named the reasons why we were both for a battle? So now, say, I'm here when you know who sound crow for when you know, Baba, and once we ask you. On Shapper one shatter, dear. On so can so we are saying very simple. Tom and a bono angelus. A walk crowd will not appear to Sakola. Now, or your one angel, nobody can control. Nobody. Except Wakuma, Nettie Woman. Now, Uber who nipper, unipe dria away. There be a make us up on someone's own Bible.
0: Okay.
1: No. It doesn't matter how many times you go to church.
0: Bon sam en sue en paibo.
1: Debbie. En on suru asore dan na yekomu no.
0: En found en paibo do abebo.
1: No. On suru. Why are you used to it?
0: And so we ni panon hono bon paibo bibia. O bon paibo, o bon paibo, o bon paibo, o bon paibo. Ebedu ma pese sa bon sam will come for you.
1: Of course. Sa hu okwan ya. Enya bon abai for the strategy na ye adwuma. Am set traps. I say ni pebi ya this secret ni ebe discussing as time goes on. Ye be discussing as time goes on no. Abei for the strategy na ye adwuma. E kwan ni ho a under no circumstances a on benya ho kwan. But e kwan ba ho no be set trap no na e kwan da ho pe beto. It doesn't matter say sesia kro ujina sorry dem we betimi wu ho. It doesn't matter say sesia da ukwa sorry dem na opie we betimi wu ho. And see, I want us to clear that perception say and I media me a Christoni and I'm empire me but and I'm here fasting. Debbie, don't just be a Christian, be Christ like.
0: Okay. Accident is in there. And then an accident no AC. Birim so bridge. Yes. N6 highway you are. Yes. Yes, ho and a accident in see Accra Kumasi Highway. Yes, anodding. Eti mama Ebi beses bio Uche wumwa.
1: Yeah,
0: dena ekoso accident ekoso. Na yen che si ebe tume si anon kwai. E DNA si e ya sandy amani to me happen.
1: And it is, and I'm an idiot viper. Nobody can stop it. And then I'm really kind of an agent. I'll crash. Menoka say, and they say, I dear, ready, each of me also from Omamunam, Pokwasi Amasama. We are creating awareness, not trying to create fears and panics.
0: Yeah.
1: So I'll bet down also.
0: Okay.
1: Or might be a ready, dear, deep for a woman. Because if you don't know what is ahead of you, you fall into a trap. And your Omamunam Pokwasi Amasama, and they call Eko do a crow way.
0: Okay.
1: Yanuma set a big trap. Woho.
0: So omo bo time ni de ntima maso.
1: Omo time na soon. It like I said earlier. E yo mo mere ye ben bro nya. First no be adwene wo. November December. Say radi mie wa adwene fa sa de we wa be precarious. This time no many abom ho so they have started early. Enti accident na beto wato waso. Sa area si amakan e be sisi.
0: Enti yentumi nye bibia mfa ho.
1: Wo be bo ho ban.
0: Wuna esa obo ho ban.
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1: Yes. 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Nobody can stop the accident. 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
0: Yeah.
1: Na me kasa viper ma da ye ma me a e be fa. So voice nya me voice.
0: Yeah.
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0: samo ti sa wo share e wo Facebook a send the pictures no ana ye di gu so e di amono Facebook asempa 94.7 asempa 94.7 ye na prophetess Francisca Francisca Osai ye temple of life ana ye ne no etwetwem komo sambre enti bi obo e very sad nipa ahwe won kwa Just a bus, just a castle torso.
1: It's very sad.
0: So, Facebook, you had videos in, I'm saying, tank about a petrol tank about a cow. Now, and no crabby beer got on one thing. A very sad. Ness an accident when I guess I see and the pain, and you're
1: quiet.
0: I assume so much.
1: It was.
0: And your driver be now quite a mistake, be no alcohol problem number.
1: Soft viper, the interview, I ain't in a month on you between to soften a vanity and one. And to the woman, viper, and no be a mistake. I had the embassy because before I see was so soon, I mean, who said what I did. And I went near the answer, I said, driver be carelessness. Or bear be near target home.
0: Okay.
1: Yes. And you are not your target, no. Everybody that died, na sangom.
0: I've been following two more. Do you know how much money?
1: Who's any power? Any power? So, what third year? Who assume you know? And as a third year, they be able to say who didn't pay them. Because you didn't pay no. Your way of life, ni your lawyer.
0: Okay.
1: You come and na ho. You need no correct.
0: All right.
1: Say ya soon soon we ya man assignment say okay connections or rack a horn yes so man. Ya din cra we ya pass says my encounter as at last month cra me encounter back up fear be bomb me punu. This is it. Kwana kwa say ya no brasa nya no kra oba. Oba obe ma osan ya mu we hu so oba. Oba connections or rack there some dey tunisi and a viper there. Na say viper there and you okay there nya no kro. Oh Johnson. Free Johnson dey dey be otin ma shee chi. Enti dey enti na say we set in sa trap no. Ma kwa hwa koma ne nam ho. Wo wa we set in the trap no. Onwene wo ho. And it is over. But inipa, yebe jiska. Mi pesa u eliminate Prince Johnson, mami. Prince Johnson kran ni huye me hi. Debi o sorry aso no ye se ube mami say sana wukan ye.
0: Okay.
1: Onu ope prison ya ko. Enti ju 5,000 Ghana cedis na kwa ye assassination. Obe ji.
0: No, why yeah.
1: Of human beings. Enti ne that is it. Enipa akume mu na ho. But as soon as you have a target near or back for that.
0: And the first one here, I'm going to say, AC and Nano Pay. Sir, I'm going to say, according to Nation's Oracle, I'm going to say, I'm going to say,
1: Because from this time up to November, the enye easy.
0: Okay. Baby, I will be here. I am 94.7 and 94.7. And I was so good to you. Maybe I'll show all questions be able to me. And for Facebook, Eddie Amaya, 94.7.

0: Hello, good evening. Hello, good evening. 0243896364 0243896364 and number friend na waba jumade so oboni and the same boni me and wodi na yense mfama and nexus oracle ofia. Hello, good evening. Yeah, udina
1: Sophie.
0: Yo, sorry for that. We are listening to you.
1: My confession is I had sex with a lady in her menses.
0: You had sex with a lady at where?
1: In her menses.
0: In her menses?
1: Yeah.
0: Okay. So after the show, we give some number out so that you can call the number. Then we talk after that, okay?
1: Thank you.
0: All right, you are welcome. 0243 896364 0243 896364. Hello, good evening. Oh, network very poor. Okay. 0243 896364 0243 896364. Hello, good evening. Good evening. And what do you do? Number is 0243896364 0243896364. Network in your Bible, remember foul. Now also the confession at the Abba. And Modi and maybe your cassa free. Okay, yeah, far call away. Hello, good evening. Yeah, too. Who confessed me saying? What do you mean? Okay, yeah, too.
2: I'm
0: 220. And today, Edia, bro.
2: I'm a brabo, Ebasa.
0: The number betu ya, ya pon wa fene din komo. Next caller. Hello, good evening. Hello, good evening. Hello, good evening. Hello, good evening. Lower radio. Bebacho, lower radio. 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
3: Ah, Bebacho, me black, so I knew a big red aquanium than I was with each
0: other. On your big red aquanium.
3: And on my poor banana man.
0: Bebacho, your poor friend. Prophet Swana in income. Why?
3: Bacho, you should have been.
0: All right, next caller. Hello, good evening. Good evening. Good evening. Hello. Yeah, we didn't know something. Bibiabi, we didn't know something. Oh, sorry, sir. Maybe Saudi. Sorry. Yeah, you until confession.
4: I'm in confession that you say I can say you.
0: Okay, your point is number 2 January. Now you didn't come off you. Quick one. Hello, good evening. Yeah, too. What confession is saying? Okay, you know, didn't come on. Your number 2 January didn't come on. Next caller. Hello, good evening. 0243896364 0243896364 and no and number free na uni edi enkomo boni ben and wadi wa for be we and I'm sumo be problem Benghazi and I'm sumo be problem and I home sem

0: Hello, good evening.
1: Good evening.
0: Get you.
1: Me,
0: Obi Nini Ada. Ada. Okay. Yeah, poor. Yeah, heck. Toso.
1: My
0: salvation,
1: my leader. Ugusu,
0: yeah,
1: and now what I.
0: Oh, okay. So, your point, the number of two John Offre.
1: Okay.
0: You know where come on? Why?
1: That's
0: your okay. Obia wofrebia, if you had number bet to Jan Wofre, no but what is 0243 896 364. No any number of fre na wabajuman is o confession anything. Bonnie Bain and Awadi. And no and a epesiti and moding and be your cosafri. You have a few callers. Nafi, yene prophetess. Nations Oracle, Eddie and Como. Lino, I'm up for Nafi. I heavy. What I say? Inti, Uberema, you have a foul. Na, Odi, Eddie Abba. You have a foul call away. Hello, good evening. Yen Tio, a confession is saying. Where are they? Only bear mother. Only a bad da. Okay. Yeah, too, the operation, you never bet to Jan, no afraid. Why? You didn't come on, Name, and I'm prophet, so above. Oh, friend, watch your home if you read you know who they are. My send a man, some no can. If it's in the 0243 896 364 Uber
2: remember
0: foul. Now, what do you want to do? Eddie Abba. Huh? Next is Oracle.
2: Life
0: of Akope. For a cousin, baby. Obi
2: depende.
0: Obi
2: yere
0: dia
2: oyane
0: dan ya obi yere. Obi yere dia. At the moment no obi yere da never be pass na kwame na bra bokoy.
2: Ena me ka say depende but oyane da obi yere dia ya obi yere.
0: Yeah, enye.
2: Obi yere dia oyane dan ya obi yere. Na ade ya bone dia, eya bone. So what am I say? Aha, nti obi yere ya obi yere. A different said they have gone on their separate ways. It's a different issue, but as for banana, that's what Tibet man who na or boss abrano. A hard one, a say shebre. Even sometimes when you be here, keke na unene beda. Ube timi ni o baby cry na shebre say.
0: Okay.
2: Ena obi here no. Ube timi so abaso banana worry, but the one name muna soon. She does need someone to talk to. Ena no obi answer ye bold enough. Say di ami ye ana situation ami wo mi let me walk out.
0: Then evangelist be fair. Ose ma mi bi amana shiase. Mo audio no. Omana shiase. Okone dem ena mame no eya no de bible to no ne da obi yere
2: oni self control
0: obedu be sofo nyame sa wo so oye bibia na so self control no
2: oni
0: a obe masem na obi ni obi da ewo ne nsa buo mu a ne mensese mu a ewo spiritual implications bi ana
2: yes both positive and negative oni obi da in ne mensese a ne nyina nyina ho masa ye bone. So who are quina? Yes, there is more secret to that. Ebi ye binye. Depending on Obana one another in her menses.
0: Okay.
2: Uh-huh.
0: So Obani ya de
2: Obani ya weyere in her menses and so nimsa secret in after sex no. Yes, so who dia obey ye. Ya will be a friend cleansing.
0: Okay.
2: Cleanse, but after no, a bet me craft for prosperity amount so nim we true.
0: Nessa, and then I didn't wait to have a couple of my friends. I said, when you're bad, that one means you're more. You're one year after sex, no?
2: Yes.
0: Now, I'll boil my way with the.
2: So, wouldn't you wait out? Yes. but it depending on oba no, not just every woman out.
0: No be dem kwenu unzo oba we mean ne koda mercy.
2: Aha. When we say eh ya no we omo ya spiritual things, be brain mother we omo mercy, we dey know what it stands for. So what you say? And after that you need to do cleansing. And so we cleanse wo ho. Because oba no so so baby ogina na de ne chen wa we be bre.
0: Okay.
2: That is why I said both negative and positive negative impact.
0: Okay.
2: Yes, which we need to know the way out.
0: Obi, any or masturbate one. Onye nyo nyo nyo da. Ne how ne te saying?
2: Ne how ne de so. Ne how ne de so. Because as all the do me a baby a se. And I see a share who ye wa brabo. When it comes to lust after women. And what am I know that's an American.
0: Okay.
2: I see a share who ye wa sa ni a manu. I see a na do me a baby su ye nu. Obe man, obe ti me nye utiye di di mo. But a man. Unu obini ni nyo da. Se confession cause na utimi from me maybe unnim waye maye bone mo fancheme ebetimi afiri ho but wo side no wanya uti edidi na maye amienu ne om ye nuanom no wo de confusion aba be yeden aba be to say usuani ntim nti how do you expect so be forward unless so be your remorseful no who said there be ahade manye ne ye ese me fere usuani no na amamre ne ese fata be nti na me ka say ye wa amamre ne ye wa bosonsem.
0: Okay.
2: So yeah, who these things as a people are every time we will go astray. Once I say we say evangelist be some mammy be yeah, man then the Bible.
0: Oh, catch me also.
2: He was basing on the Bible. He's not basing on the adum in him. You see the mistake we do?
0: Yeah.
2: Nya me fa Bible on fray.
0: No, the Bible they say
2: it's a
0: and I walk on a be a different way. Bible I don't know a history. And a guide.
2: It's a guide.
0: Say a church thing.
2: Sir.
0: But nyame to mean to Bible.
2: To mean woman about me a jina seminar so they are
0: free. Yes, yes. But not a bim do me when I said so that crowd the pillows.
2: No, the Bible to another Bible.
0: And yes, and yam yes.
2: When you process our book, now feminine crowform, my church or sacrament, assembly is to give you faith.
0: Yeah.
2: And it's like I said, the blood of Jesus Christ is working. But how are you using it?
0: Okay.
2: Well, so can be said, eh, yes, na Adam and Eve, by your mobile, and comedian can see who says, yes, Christ, I'll be where the men come. And yes, Simusana, after Samo Jani in Echino, eh, Messaka, Adam and Eve, born in Saint Yamasun, so
0: okay. Nessie Soraco, Yameno, I am pay. And see, phenomenal tuja, 1 hour fair confession, 1 hour how. 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Get the number air to ya, Frey. 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No number, say
2: 0502 0502 330 330 160 160 0502 0502 330 360 167 167. 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And she say, you are on our friend, and I mean, I'll bet me, mammy, what's up, or do.
0: Okay.
2: And no, I can have time for all of them one after the other.
0: Okay. 054
2: 0502
0: 0502, sorry.
2: 330 330 167 167.
0: 0502 330 330 167 167. And no, any number be free. Na one prophetess Francisca Osai Eddie Nkomo Temple of Life Nations Oracle Eddie Nkomo. And friend number Eddie Tubia na o free no. 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So baby ya ubiano. 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
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It comes from Ted. 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Anna Monday nemsu ye Shinaim. 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Many the first Nazarim in Ghana. The way, the followers, the original followers, the guardians, watchmen, the branches. It is an atie. Yeah, you know, the watchmen and the branches. Nazarim, Yahusha, the root. Oni diani hini, oni ni diani hini no. Disciples, the branches. Disciples, the branches. Yahusha said, Yahusha can say, I'm the vine. Many bobino, you are the branches. Okay. Yahukanan, aka John 15:5 or all. And to Yababa be to the no answer of Ubenya Daji, na wafuru, no tea and a cranka cra. 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
His Grace Books and Stationery. Nti udru a Christ has been na oso pe His Grace Books and Stationery. 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

0: 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Bako e friend Ptolemy, and watch Alexandria. A horn no share philosophy, a horn of philosophy in a free, a horn and a bibia Greek for no koguya, omuya niamano, a horn omuya translation. And of the Egypt, and perhaps of the surrounding countries. Now, just say, in Kunkura, Amaya, Echa, Ehuashenina, it is commonly called simply the Anamu Frano, Echantiana say, a friend and say, the Septuagint. Ah, no, we see the abbreviation is LXX. It is sometimes called the Alexander version, Alexandrine version. 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It's delivered from an ancient tradition concerning the origin of the version. 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Nanuka Mikasa Mekam was a machara. The Latin Vulgate means, just a common. Or it's just a common or current. It was first applied to the Septuagint. I'm confirm Septuagint in the Old Testament by Jerome, Augustine, and others. Then it came to be applied to the Old Latin version. And una as delivered from the Septuagint. Yeah, in every Septuagint the term Vulgate. Sadam Fenu until Latin the first step up and Fenu Vulgate came to mean corrupt. A chess corrupt and a bet an answer uncorrupted. 059 Bajo metis to you, Mamu Fefre. Ah, yes, Ramu. Ghana, Mamu Yesa. And was so used by Jolomi for Enti and also by Chese, you see, Entino. 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Yanhwe ancient Hebrew Matthew the Okani or say but do not follow the takenot. Udi takenot no. Takenot no. okay, udi mamin wiya machire mu. Do not follow the takenot and masim. Do not follow the takenot and masim of the Pharisees, for they say they follow Moses and Moshe, and do not do what Moshe says to do. After the crucifixion, do not follow the takenot on the Pharisees. You go back to what Moshe said and do. Yeka takanot nua eye Pharisees law that change tola biblical law. 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tradition of the elders for may do not wash their hands when they eat bread. Their bread. But he answering said to them, why do you also transgress the commandment of Elohim, Elohim, no, because of your tradition. 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Ose, okan Deuteronomy chapter 4 verse 2. Ose, you shall not add to the word which I command you, neither shall you diminish from it. That Elohim which I command you. So King James, you know, blasphemous. Because what's the son? A seven pa. Now what have you seen? The worship no woman you been film. The only one you put them on woman you been film. No woman you can home. But where do you be a film? The beer can't dance money. And it's a way na ekuta wuna ode sumu dia. We no mun na ne problem no. So we because say uko kan we ya sa na obe chras ye dia mo. But na as a channel so and tisa. As a channel tisa. Because o kancha on se. Ya wisha kancha on se. You do not follow the taknot. Mo mun ni wamumla no mashi shano eso. And Masim, what you say of the Pharisees? For they say, Omka say they follow Moshe, Omka so mudi Moses, Om the Manoka, and do not do what Moshe say to do. The Moses ashomu, omunye. Nti wachom se, after the crucifixion, ni uwechi no, do not follow the takonote. 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You go back to what Moses said. To omu kwa di Moses, e kacho omu omundi so. 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
1: 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Please, you do all. So why you need a fantastic, great job. Please keep it up. There, okay. And that's it, papa, papa. DJ, Yahusha, Inshirao. Now, on your case here. Maybe I can say, one more, I want the one. One more, I want Yahusha, Benyan Kwanu, one more soon. 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
0: 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Telephone, we are on you because I said a time of problem. We are on you once for a. Okay. 0205327661. 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And then, you know, and the. Said the Okano, na Yadia Ma, Mike, and no name is a Beko.
2: 02.
0: Hello.
3: Hello, good evening.
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3: you're from Nana Kwame.
0: Eba. Okay. 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
1: Nana Kwame.
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3: Na di sira oni ma pa

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1: yeah,
0: yeah, yeah, yeah, yeah, yeah, yeah, yeah, yeah, yeah, yeah, yeah, yeah, yeah, yeah, yeah, yeah, yeah, yeah, yeah, yeah, yeah, yeah, yeah, yeah, yeah, yeah,
1: yeah,
0: yeah, yeah, yeah, yeah,
1: yes,
0: sir.
1: Roman 13.
0: I'm not for so. This is Ochre. Hello?
1: Hello, boss. Good evening.
0: Evening, sir. Me pache first and everything, Ivan.
1: Pajo, me didn't deliver to me because I'm free cooker to
0: me. Hey, Liberty, good one to me for you now, who are you?
1: Well, I'm here, boss.
0: Wow. Hey, madam, for baby or Leticia Manson?
1: Ah, okay, wow.
0: You, yeah, quite, yeah, you are drinking today, too. Hello? 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
0: 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Who should shout? 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But that's it. But that's it. Yahusha. But you, Oshawzu, Bedazipa. You, Yada Yahua, Hallelujah, Hua. Okay, Fufro Emra, Sanity, no cray bakupe, and you mean 0205327661. Number I did you man. I saw him a personal lie. As I was up 0205327661. As so on, a brebia do. And you may need the other than Zokan Safania noa. Or say, and you money prepentem, and dano prepentem. Because a brer and you may call. Would want it to form one. Why, who said, maybe we are sick with you. Hello,
2: good evening.
0: Bacha for San Avra Viva. You, Black was he? Hey, God, you, Madame for Cofodia, Opa. Now, Cofodia, how to say? Cooftown, you. Yeah, you are drinking away, then I never. Oh, okay. Why are they? Yeah, we're just
2: okay.
0: Wow. No
2: Yeah.
0: Yahusha. My number is a WhatsApp on so. And if you say, oh, WhatsApp now, oh, the, who send now, and I'll send me trade in the mouth, I'll make my trade WhatsApp with the amount. Okay, and I didn't know about Yahoo Shay Y A Y A Who H U S A S H A Yahusha.
2: Yahusha, okay.
0: Yeah.
2: Okay.
0: Yahusha and Yahusha Hamashiach and I Yahusha okay Hamashiach Hamashiach no yeah just the Messiah. Medasi. Medasi. My effort you chat to info okay. Sanity, no credit de mecano, no cray bakope, yenina no ye pen kwadye uwo edda ho de mobia traso nipa wu prekupen you wecha tim with the homano. 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Yo, Black Ojo, hey, so many of you are here. Yay, small landing, you cruise power, hope I home, so my mom, baby, cry, land the cry, media, a busy kingdom to be your home. Oh, Bacho, hey, and then what we need more because you shall say bad 2 years, 3 years, 2 years, crabber. Yeah.
2: I was like,
0: sa Bible no odie me ye hwadwuma se be ya me betimi akra no but for now no me kura ba ku ya me pese me start because me all branches bebra man for ma me branches bebra omo yi ba bi ma me de be ya 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